0: But now it's like a cumulative effect of Putin's wartime spending spree, the sanctions biting, which caused massive inflation. People are talking about food prices doubling, tripling. And then the central bank moved in to yank up interest rates to try to cool down the inflation. Now businesses can't pay off their loans. They can't pay higher taxes. We hear of a record number of restaurants in Moscow closing. People are saying now the shops are empty. People are starting to economize on just basic everyday goods. They're really feeling the pinch.
1: What do you make of reports? There was quite a long account in the Financial Times of Putin increasingly spending his time in bunkers, worried for his safety. Where is he at the moment?
0: Ever since the war began, he has been spending a lot of his time in bunkers. But over the last 2 months, he has pretty much disappeared from view. He's cut down the number of public visits. And I think there was this real sense of disquiet when the Kremlin saw what happened to the supreme leader, Ayatollah Khamenei. And they feared that the US-Israeli coalition had used the internet to survey and then attack and kill the Iranian leader. And I think this is one of the reasons why, one, Putin has been taking increased security measures, and two, why they've started shutting down the internet, because they fear Putin could be victim to a drone attack or something else.
1: It's a really interesting picture, and it obviously is a very significant shift from what was seen as Russia making great advances in the war. Are people contemplating life beyond Putin in Russia?
0: Yes, it's really a big sea change. People have begun speaking out against Putin, and this we have not seen for a very, very long time. There was a very prominent social media influencer called Victoria Bonya, who launched a diatribe against government failings and internet restrictions. And then there was a lawyer who used to work for the Kremlin. He basically said Putin should resign and be brought to justice as a war criminal and a thief. And we haven't heard rhetoric like that really since before the beginning of the war. This lawyer was carted off to a psychiatric hospital, but then after 30 days he was released. And people are saying that the fact that he could get away with it and he's continuing his criticism is a sign that really the Russian elite is now dividing into two camps. There are hardliners who just want to crack down, and there's an increasingly large and vocal progressive camp who are saying, hang on, things really aren't going well. Why are we still fighting this war? And they're really beginning to chafe away at Putin's rule. And it's definitely the case that we see people really are starting to think about a Russia without Putin.
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0: The healings are taking place right now. 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

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Yes, sorry, Radi. 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

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Yet the NSSC, Pigeon, he didn't need a man is for. 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
0: Ede Radi Ase. 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Okay. Patcho Bieko Psalm 91 verse 16. 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
2: Psalm 91 verse 16. 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
0: 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And here can scriptures no na ye the above pie. 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
0: Amen. 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

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And now says scriptures are yakin kanyina. Psalm 91 verse 16. Proverbs chapter 3 verse 2 and 3. Ephesians chapter 6 verse 2 and 3. 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

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Nay, Tutu Yabi, Nabra Bobby, and a Sunni Babia, or Dinante, and Amana Bassa. 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

Your money, as you for.

wetin ya send you prayer request at the aba in the form of text message. Who send the prayer request in the form of text message?

Empire idea toss me, you know. There'll be a wow, would idea toss me and son. Number, we'll be to me a Sunday, we pray a request in our first one, 0244 744 204 0244 744 204 0533 94 33 128 0533 94 33 128. O send the prayer request in the form of text message. Would you deem a baby kind? Nani your person who bought a fire idea toss me in. Never be a wow, would see an idea toss me and son. 0244 744 204 0539433 128. O send the prayer request. And yes, I will pray. O send the prayer request in the form of text message. Bit me a senior for SMS

0: sooner upon pie. Brother, the air to young quam, never the Maya Unini channel, as a several the Ishrayan Unini chair, and in quatinti a yen shira. Na ye bon pie. Numbers chapter 6, verse 24, 25, 26. Numbers chapter 6, verse 24, 25, 26. Numbre, it's in here. 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And then I dream. And then I'm not paying. And that day already. Some name me. Your mama. 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

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Joyce Kasa.

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0: So, and Kao and Anopay, one I'm in a walker say, who are we team, and you will be a horse and a maker, a
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If you agree, join me on social media. Either Facebook or TikTok. Facebook, you can join me

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And TikTok, Reverend Emmanuel Ejei. And Kulana ne kriti, and I'm nimni inti omwa yibi, Reverend omwa yibi.

Listen ne, twere eto wakoma pono so. Na twere fatare uda ho se. There is none like our God. Yes, do you believe? So do you believe there is none like your God? Yes, there is none like my God.

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Nyame be na asum no unyankopon no ese wusadodo usadodo. But my God, David, Moses said, among the God in Exodus chapter 15, Moses said, among the gods, who is like you? That is to tell you, there are gods, but among them, there is none like our God. Benson Appiah, you are watching the program on Facebook. I have seen you. Yeah.

Nano pay me kikawe nyina na maweni aba onso ne wahu onyame a wosom no na watimi abono abodini. Usia nyame ni wa eye den Israel for they were deceived into believing that their God, the God, the so-called God that they serve, and that God was called Baal, God of Baal. And on a share Elijah Ebufuo Emma Okase Israel for mintim wasi umubehini niema mienun tem akusida bein. 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

0: 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Is that the message that the Lord sent us to go and preach? Paul said, Mumum paye mami or kanete senia. Esenia onim sermon. Echireno onim sermon trepa. But he, despite knowing how to write sermons, requested the church to pray for him. May I ask you this question? Do you pray for your pastor? Then in Romans chapter 15 verse 30, now I beseech you, brethren, for the Lord Jesus Christ's sake and for the love of the Spirit, that strive together with me in your prayer to God for me. Ya mun kai min pai bom wo mun min ku e won pai bom nie ma min nemu as a man of God, no strive with me in prayers. Me we saw say e ya wo bom pai ma wo so fo. Enipa ne bebre feel say asofo de o mu hiam pai bo na emum sofo na ese bom pai ma no ene sofo bom pai ma mi ene sofo bom pai ma ne yesu aka che so wo dada insa say ye beka urade asem no ye mu bebre ye ka ye ya ye ho asem me ba Colossians 1:28 say onu yesu na ye ka ne ho asem. But now I'm supposed to point you to Christ Jesus. As of one be brave, one year media dance here say they don't have people that pray for him. 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Minina or kind. When him says social media, no, me nim, I'm an abbress, me nim, sunny, will sit here, say it. To be honest, we need to pray for the men of God. And yes, I'll be with a car now, or can a fear of the road, nothing in them, baby. Make a chair as of one sushi in Bible. A ye dena Paul said, Mumon paye mami sebeya, the utterance may be given unto me that I may open my mouth boldly to make known the mysteries of the gospel. And only ask my yes, ye. We are apostle, we are bishop, we are evangelist, we are teacher, we are pastor, we preach Christ. So may I challenge you again? Do you pray for your pastor? Say, unya sofu obeka chewo say me de me am tim bob empire me hia obi am pa ibo. Uhunu adwane, dwane. Amanie, me hia obi am pa ibo. Me hia obi am pa ibo. Me say among the apostles no, Paul ni obi a na me tell hu say or request please pray for me. Pray for me. Pray for me. I want us to use our first prayer point to pray for pastors. We shall pray for other people. Yeah, nyame de wato makwa suba na pe mpese ubi wano. 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Na dey na yeye wo hu. The gospel must be preached all round. 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And God is my witness. According to this man, for four years, onya opportunity to meet the man. 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As much as I want us to respect the people of God, mi anka sansu me pe respect ni bino. Uma Yesu su me maye honso. But I want you to pray for your pastor. Pray for him. Rade me de me sofu o she wonsa. 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Ma wonka wasem. Enye hunu hunu a enya atem didie. Enya home masuo. And yet tribalism. Hey, man of God, power now with the radio. So now yet tribal comment. Why you not sanu afan huwedi? Iti wuni wobiya wakutu for kasachiro. 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And I'm Archbishop. Eba masori wankan chile miso oba masori. I see Sam Prino, who free Amanonin Abba, me who ya no jina Sunday. Now, for Beggy Mag, no say, me tio de bia, me see ye. Let's say, oh, penny bia, oh, tioa, se woka, be binen ya, or no submit me a draw attention, sir, had ye one kuni ye. The bishop also answer, oh, my own, who say, wo tio da. Notwithstanding, I'm saying we should pray for the men of God that God should give them utterance. God should make them bold to preach the gospel. I say, my uncle, praise be so full. My uncle, pa. Come, my uncle, and ye in fear, or chime. By an anti eyinami jumache, or that sorry, can see upon one of the biggest branches. And so, so preach we are sorry, penning for friend. No, I'm catching and say, I had a fin here, the Wabah for him, so wouldn't him have system. No, who preach ya? Sansi beat said, Ya man, one near dino, jam was some yawna ubeca, mtinyana besacrobi. I had a finipe, why one ubeca can sansam was off woman in Abija you. Yeah, Missy, oh, God is faithful. Missy, sofu penny, pa, missy, bass, sofu penny. 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telling the man of God the kind of message that he should preach and what he should not preach, and the fact that if he continued to preach that gospel he will lose all the members. So what is he building? 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Because we are suffering now, yeah, you bet me. I can say, we are sir, I am show. Hey, I am getting. Hey, oh, bet me, the guest, I catch him say, so we see a show, dear. Hey, me coffee. Dear Psalm 23, the Lord is my shepherd, and I shall not want. Yes. 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That is why you must pray for your pastor every day. 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Hebrews chapter 13. Verse 203. Verse 3 and say, remember them that are in bounds, as bound with them. And them which suffer adversity, as being yourselves also in the body. One ma ewa mani hunu biarem. 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Osheda ko hospital bi ewo United States of America ofi Ghana ne ko ye oko check up na oko check ni prostrate no na eda baby a ye se ewo pa 13 point something na che se we wuno ne nam ho enti doctor no kan se ehia immediate say, surgery ena oka che doctor ne se o ma no 2 weeks or beba. No, doctor, I catch and say, and ya grew you. No, I mean him near me. He went into a hiding place. No, ko bompaye. Ko sugu nya me so say rade. Na sadie no friend prostrate no why na boy. Me ma obi am fasika nka me. Wan ka so operation ye boni o. But ko bompaye sugu nya me so. For 1 week or the bomb pile. de bia no hwese obo mpa ye 10 hours every day for osuo wie ye call the same hospital osi na omo ka chen se na ade no a close and I know this man of God and I know he was not lying na ade na a close to sakwala ade bibi wo ho awrade ntimnye nkrofo yare e din yare ahodo ankrofo fm obi wo ha enye wo awumu ene mum wo ba unua wo yire ukun ebi nom cancer ahodo cervical 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The person may catch it will be an anno pay, sir, when Yinchere and Quemfi and Wadin if you are now, indeed, the Lord added 15 years to his age. 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Symptoms in inyina achire. I pray for you this morning. That may the Lord touch you. May you be healed right now. In the name of Jesus. The Lord is your healer. A radical tree Israel for the Samba Sumia. Meshira Munsunim were doing a tsunami de Yimuya de. And a final pay me Pesso Bompayamu be our yari. And Crofua a good hospitals. And Crofua a walk Kolebu. And Crofua a walk children hospital. Oh, Crofua walk private hospitals. Legon UGMC. And I know now, Madam Fubi, Kachira, Mr. Onunsu Young could be free United States, Aba. Onunsu Oyari. Other intensive care. Oh, and Ralph Frem, no Kachira, Mr. Oh, any of you didn't come much because my young no Oko. Young guy. Pray for the sick. Pray for the sick. Pray for the sick. Pray for the sick that the Lord will heal them. Obia Winims Oyari. Pray for those that are sick. Hebrews 13:3, no? Or say, and them which suffer adversity. One way, woman, who knew a hood woman. Adversity, aye, oppressed. People that are being oppressed. People with plagues. Of a bad nature. 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Pray for the married. Pray for understanding, peace and understanding. 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
0: Pray for them. Yesterday, a man of God was telling me, "Semi ministry near Emma may suffer bakun eye the fact that I don't have a spouse, I don't have a partner, I'm struggling alone." Ya obeka se da from wa wu wa wa de gina hwa. 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Na fe die weja ye e ho na wo betipa wo enye easy. Please pray for the sick, pray for the unmarried, pray for the married. E radim wo ne bom paye ma onu ma warin su ne hia ma. May the Lord give them children in the name of Jesus. Pray for them. 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

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And a book of remembrance, a book of remembrance, a book of remembrance was written before him for them. 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And the wash ya see at the and yet is a sad if one or call retirement or tin send ya me use young pastor be. Hey, a retired minister at his send ya me use young pastor be. Na young pastor, a retired minister number, a cockatrell or mo papa say, and ne pada, and ne no say the assem. No say young prophet be up had them miracles, our ben. 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
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book of remembrance was written before God for them. And Amibusa said, what is the book of remembrance? Let me use few minutes ahead of me to talk about the book of remembrance. A book of remembrance referred to records kept before God concerning lives, words, deeds, and it's what you want to say. Book of Remembrance. Our Bible more to was in Timpre. What do you mean? Yes, yeah. Our Bible, yes, sir. Onyankopon se womu esuro nyankopon no kasa kasa womu no nyame twere a book of remembrance ema wonga obu ni din those who revere him those who fear God and respect his name revere him So the book of remembrance, the concept of the book of remembrance simply means that God does not forget. God does not forget. Listen to me. God does not forget. Minkai baby mau. Maminkai assembly wo Hebrews chapter 6 verse 10. Na yentie assemblya ewrade e kano ho. Hebrews chapter 6 and verse number 10. Tie assemble ewrade ka. For God is not unrighteous to forget your work and labor of love, which ye have shown toward his name, in that ye have ministered to the saints and do minister. 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
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He writes them. He writes them. 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You can check from Acts chapter 10. 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
2: 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There is a book called A Book of Remembrance. 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

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I love you so much and God bless you. 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

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5 verse 18 1 Thessalonians chapter 5 verse 18 or see in everything give thanks for this is the will of God in Christ Jesus concerning you

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Just count from January, February, March, April. We are in the month of grace. Or see, in everything, give thanks to God. 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But Thessalonica, for whom I know 18 num. 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

0: 5:18. I say, Munna, I say, no time, sir. What she say? Anopa denyamiase, Eria denyamiase, Enumri denyamiase, one canisa. But in everything, whether being good or being bad, in all circumstances, give thanks to God. Onyami bi e kwan ma o na oba ni ko school nu nu ko asori dem kas o ewurade me da wase se waye eyi ma mi debi ni nyina kan wo de but Christopher anase nipa e kon social man on nyami ase. When we are going through afflictions, we don't thank God because we see say God has not been fair to us. What worry for so many years? You are expecting the fruit of the womb. And my intino, wabemwe bunti wundenyamiase. Or see, in everything, in all circumstances, give thanks to God. So this morning, niye babe yani say, mi baby phone line no, mi pacho denyamiase. Ebusiya mi si denyamiase. 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Se onyami amankwa. Do my food sunny, not touch your mother about Juma. Mama, Sauda prison bar, give thanks to God. Sauda hospital, give thanks to God. Say, where did you give thanks to God? Say, when did you give thanks to God? So far, what you know, give thanks to God. So far, my new give thanks to God. Near on to me, then your mea say, and then your shame watch it. God is a majority here. Near on to me, then your mea say, and then your what can in say good boy, yes, you know. Near on to me, then your mea say, and then near woo and ne. Sira. Basa utin kwamu moje duma fusania. Sira. I say, let's give thanks, give thanks, give thanks in everything. In everything, give thanks, for this is the will of God. This is the will of God. This is what God wants for us. Asempa 94.7. Mama France, no ni Yehuwa tawo ye wo he ake wo ke shida ke kanfo mo ba ha igbe ko meto e ja ke esele mo ko be minimo bi enyanke mo funti wanu maka ha di ando do ko si nu ne Yehuwa npe funti wanu nu ne Yehuwa npe be awon ne one ne. God has given us today. Asempa 94.7. People thank God when they are going through a joyful time. But Bible says, give thanks in all circumstances. Give thanks in all circumstances. And I pray that kwaine bie, a kwaino a bie kwaino. Ntamadane mo bie. Into Bomodiana Borum, Asempa 94.7. 0546982158. 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
0: Ma be mebe on patrol 30 seconds boom room.
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0: 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Good morning. Hello. 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But you miss my phone in one chicken. 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Good morning.
3: Good morning.
0: Oh. 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
0: 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Utri two and of her.
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0: 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Good morning. Oh, sorry. When to me, 0546 anope mama meni aje papa ye ma kire se onyame ni mu adini ye. Good morning.
7: Morning
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0: ye wo you are don you are don
7: oh ye no no so ha mi le yi wa amen
0: amen. Good morning.
8: Good morning
0: medo ye frozen.
8: I prefer Veronica.
0: Veronica, how can I say Viva?
8: Papa,
0: for don't me, for whom you dear. My film, Papa.
8: Yeah, you. Oh,
0: when I did, I'm coming. I mean, shit out. But you're trying to tell.
8: But you're, and I'm not paying. Come in, remember. My
0: banner,
8: my mother, when you're not here, I'm not paying for you. I'm not paying for you.
0: Praise God.
8: Wa din yi name yesi yedanase fa.
0: Amen. 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Hey, mu de mu ni ho a mi ni ho. Una mama miti aye kakra. 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Mama Joyce. Hello.
9: Papa.
0: Mama Joyce.
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0: Tani tell no be for from ra.
9: Yeah, me dear Radiasi, Babu say, Papa Moon, Bonnie
0: Moon.
9: Fast the Enfama on your ragti. Timmy Germany, me many na de Radiasi. Oh, Jesus Christ, the demons,
0: amen. Yamishrao. 0546982158 0546982158 Asempa 94.7 Some catch us in Kuti baby, Ukuti baby, this is the right place for you to listen. Good morning.
10: Good morning.
0: But you're first in Akasafifa. Evangelist Apreku. Hey. Now, Enyine, also Enyine. Okay. Wonderful. Amen. Good morning.
11: Good morning.
0: But you're FIFA. Amen. Good morning.
11: Morning.
0: But you're frozen and because of FIFA. Wonderful. But you're born into no for frozen. An operating, I said, I know I am young to a young people, papa. Asampa 94.7. Good morning. Hello.
12: Hello.
0: But you're first and not because of FIFA.
12: Praise the Lord. We're perfect. The winner is Francisca.
0: Francisca, but you're trying to tell me.
12: The dear sister, our boy is fine.
0: Amen. Maune Jomo. Asempa 94.7. Oh, Bismarck, I see you, Missy. Good morning.
13: Good morning.
0: Oh, Nkotu, no radio a be sitting by enemy.
13: Oh, Nebrasi, Nebrasi.
0: Mecca, Mecca.
13: Oh, Ntru Ekiti.
0: You are doing me, Bali, no swe.
13: Oh, I know you, Bali. I am going to be doing by you, Yame.
0: Hmm.
13: We took a set, and you put me here. No kwase unyami ebongo ai pe yo abo somsonfu asefo nso ne unyame yetue yeso na
0: praise God.
13: Oh anyango mpe
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0: 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Good morning.
13: Good morning papa, praise God.
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13: You are Christ to us, and you are the Lord Jesus Christ. I wish you my man. In the Friday, I am mother. I bet 2 years in the Yam and Cows also in Amen.
0: Amen. Good morning.
14: Hello, good morning.
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0: Kofi Kwee, but your Chanito. Chanito. 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
0: Amen.
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0: Last two course na yemfa program no embre wiye

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Asempa 94.7 and you ready no can you want? And can you name baby I was and eh? 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Okay, young for calling in Sia and Pacho Menfre Bium. 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

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Now, I'm sorry, so. Everything will work together for your good. Alright, so happy birthday. Happy birthday to Rosemary Asilfi Grant. We thank God for the gift of life, grace, strength, and another beautiful year. May this year, new chapter, bring great joy, peace, favor, and countless blessings, cheer to grow, happiness, and God's endless goodness in your life. From your children, as they said, Psalm 23, be your portion. From your children, Nana, Adiyemi, and Ma Ekuya, Osinyankopo, Inshira, Papa, Papa, Ewo Yesu Dimu. Everything work together for your good. Happy birthday to Frank Boachi. God bless your new age with good health, long life, and prosperity from Nanaya. The Lord bless you and make you great in Jesus' mighty name. Amen and amen. Happy birthday to Mr. Desmond Deku, General Manager of True Green Petroleum Filling Station, Olebu, and Welfare Chairman of Brekum Chelsea Supporters Group in Accra. From Executive Chairman Mr. Obednana Kwame Nketia and Inko Joseph, Accra Rep. The Lord bless you and make you great in Jesus' mighty name. Amen and amen. Happy special birthday to Isaac Techi Otu Awakra. Stay blessed and may the Lord bless you. Our satellite area, West as driver. So, Techi Otu, already on Shirao, now on your cashier, our Jesus Christ.

0: Almighty bless you with good health, long life, and happiness. And we bless God for your life from your in-laws, Mr. Bansing, and all your friends and your families. And Obibiara, Eyewo, Mr. Forsina, would you birthday? Eradin Shrao, na on your cashier, Ewo Jesus Christ, Sidimo. Amen and amen. Nyami aduma ochina eye sabat osofu Dr. K. 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Nyami adma Sunday a Mother's Day, don't forget Sunday a Mother's Day, don't forget, and let us all celebrate our mothers as we celebrate our mothers. God richly bless you. 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The name remain the same. Your humble servant, Kwabena Akrofi, Asempa Sports News, at 6, Alatula, Edebro. 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And all the programs are ADDHA. Nyanko Ponchra Muna. Bye bye.
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0: 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Semno AC Etier, ye will see a Baba Mode, now ye room ever the under 17, or my PM Evo Morocco, Ahubano Egusua, El Kosua, ye won't say Eba Abesomo, the Black Princess of So Evo Uganda, said the Enchiano 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We didn't hear Dennis Asamoa. I want to know a la Tula producer. No, a Mr. Abednego Comensa, the Dortman or Samufono, a Erica Cedu, where the Kejuan Ancasa, Ghana's Maestro, your Supreme Eka, Ken Kaninja, said Daz International Pablo Aman, a Bernard Padibutri, and paying for Churu Etechia. You didn't listen to Eba Abesum.
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0: I wish you for and pray, Yari Cassiano, a Chibo Eba Abesumo. Now, young. 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Dream Safety and the local Sino, goalkeeper Eddie Eba Ebe Rem, and Nuradia Ebae, and they say a Brantia no idea, Eddie Freema, yet Benjamin Asari, the safest pair of arms are, and also no Black Stars, Abobuano, Wabomodi Etimi Abuaye, 11 games are Wabono, Ultimus and Nyoma. Since 2025, Ogusua Ototo Nyoma Ne, Abrantia Nusu Din Atodra, Yahweh Nyameya Aduma 22nd of May, no, Yen Mexico, Nusu Ebetimi Ejinem, Na Wabua Ghana, Squadi Ebebazeno, Yabomodi, any team of Mufonsu Edin Koma, Wana Drinchra, Omuchia Edifa, first call up our Karis Kures, I am Edin.
3: Last squad man, the Bisham is work, I say, Joko wake up, no hero, no abo, Nessa wake up, no Kuma, and come to him to himself, Oyadia, and also win a first 11,
4: Kabo. To be near because of our basin, so Odikachi matches. I wanted the Marcus Yaka set a keeper, yeah, other class of Fokio, shutter movement keeper. On Kwana Ghana match, we are only also watches are because at this idea, Manusa on Ghana Kokrana says a fire vibration is in the moon track by Sibi Maya.
5: That person would be a corner. Which also says that doesn't be before work up in the big record. You will hear Ghana, the free players now, the Boko friend match here. The Boko friend match in some affair, the squad in youth and free.
3: Because I'm not here. 100%. I'm going to be on the boom beam, I'm going to be a little bit.
0: Wei aye Ghana for bi no magin chio mo chie edifa squad ebebo aze no eho ye call the black stars studio na che se na no kwada no mkodu eye Casablanca Morocco aswimbiema ombo modern edomoni echim ewo 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one first training course no coach didi and prosper na te ogum Eri to just say we said the normal etiadia commitment intensity and a response during training no bibia edit na kwama confidence and 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
2: and we going there with the mindset of a total discipline, total work rate that is beyond normal because we know that we will need that. We know that there is an altitude problem in Uganda compared to us. So we are doing everything we can through the medical team too so that we'll be ready and have the enough energy or condition to be able to deal with it. Yes, our medical team has been so supportive, very good and hardworking. So we are they are all on their feet again. We deem it to be fatigue because of the turf. We didn't have enough training on the turf, on the natural turf, and then one saw the fatigue set in and things like that. But now we have been able to work to it. They have been treated well, and everybody look on top of them. They should still believe in us. They should keep us in prayers, and then we'll go and do our best, ultimate best, to make the whole nation proud and ourselves proud.
0: We are Charles Simpson, no, a head coach at the Black Princesses and our training canal on the Black Stars. BM no, when we say squad, no, Abe Boise, Hartu Fook, Ewa Benjamin Asari, Aine, Nidin Etimi Atum, Sanso, and Abrantia, Nidin, and Solomon Agwesi, and Sudin Atuja, Sago keepers, me know Hartu Fook, you know, coach and Nidin, and Masu, Didi Dramani, and Marantia, and your more, Wachena drink a crack, Eddie Afawan call up, no, Ehon.
6: Normal rotational process that we have because we have a code number one. And so normal rotational process that we have because we have a core number ones and so it's important to make sure that they both still very relevant but I think that I'll have a different stance on that. We're able to move the ball to the wide areas at the right time and then we don't get the quality of the pass. That one is individual technical work in matches you can't control it. The only person to control it is that individual player.
0: We are hard to fool coach. Call number one, and you'll be out in it tomorrow. Betcha, and TBBI, Koso, Edema, Benjamin, and Solomon. And once I'm in, call the

0: as a match, you know, or call underestimating 11 wonders because of baby omoda any idea. It's your move, stay focused now. Boa mo yen bibi omo yeno, a man yoma etimia kuye edi ama bubu kwa nidi eni kumasi asante kotoko.
1: We decided to take everything aside and then concentrate much on this game. It's a difficult game, we respect them a lot. Although they are not in good position, when you are playing such stuff, you need to be very careful. So we are working on all angles, especially our defensive area and also our attacking area. That is whereby we are attacking points. We need to work on our scoring, also our build-up play, and the defending too. We need to disturb the opponents when they are also doing their build-up and also destabilize their organization at the back, so that we can get the opportunity to put the ball at the back of their nets. It depends mostly on our organization without ball. That is where we have the problem. When we are out of possession, we need to organize ourselves well, and we also concentrate on the angle where the ball is. Also, the nearest player who need to give their first reaction goes in very late. And what we are working on this week is that we need to, in every minute of action, we need to react quick, so that with ball, we know what to do. Without ball, we know what to do as well. Of course, we need to take our chances very quick, especially inside the first half. We need to take our chances by scoring as quick as possible in the first half, so that we will take off pressure and play our normal game as well. But I think for Kamara, he's been out of play due to the accumulation cards, and also sets. Ojotu is injured, and the other players, we have one or four or five players who are not really fit to join this team.
0: Way Hamza being Okita Kotuma, for the rest of the matches.

0: or say players, you know, and supporters in our end stay calm. Said the bears are Kwamu Kornosono, Bibia Betimi, Adana Kwamu Eddie, Amomu Sans, or Rebbe, Biomodana, and some for time to observe Mututuni, or Massa relegation, you know, on Betimi avoid the barrel, their foot worker crown, so Edema supporters, a Koso, Jaguni, Chim after so lose to Hartofuk.
1: Yeah, they should understand the game. They should understand the game. In football, it doesn't matter that you are playing home. So at all costs, we have to win. Last game, we lost at home. Now, yes, we came here and then won. So for them, what are they going to say now? They need to calm down and then help the team. But if you put too much pressure on your team, you are disadvantaging you give advantage the opposition instead of trying to give it to us. But you insult, put pressure, fear into the team. That is no good. They need to change from that.
0: We are coach and the NFM Paul Mansour Futu Adema Nation FC supporters. Welcome Chelsea. Coach and the Samuel Buedu and Sobesa Tenefie after beating Medeama 2-1 now on the Dreams FC as they see Omakomo SC Soro and the air copium so that question that I will break him. And also Samuel Echioma, a difficult tax at the Momo, but I'm also in him said, yeah, so meet me at Tunioma Yena, Nioma Akoye, Edema, Brekum Chelsea, because we're legacy, you know, Chelsea for so Edemi.
2: Yeah, we approach it at match after match. I know that with the next game, with the Dreams, it won't be easy as well then. And we hope that with our boys, we have to correct one or two things so that when it comes to the Sunday, we need to win that match massively.

0: See any dream sepsi, young apostles, any nation sepsi, I'm more calling say Juliet appear. Referee no omu hiana said Sunday or baby one match in the Sano. Vision any Karela United Kodoko any 11 wonders Baseke any Mediema Okotakwa Mediema supporters HMA TNA Park and Sono Adia and Opako Nese Bas ACY Eji Hende Ghana Udu Gate idea wabe try take it eti bas no ABC TNA Park gate in any na supporters where the money at you akobo Baseke game nama bibia akoso eti won sem kwa crack no ye call a year common games are a better draw a year or Glasgow July 23rd up to August 2nd. Yeah, now just a Ghana House lunch in Eto from Kamakama. Unumunya for any D any NS Danso Oko French are French for a kind of chef a du museum chef du museum but over Brofocasa ma a head of mission head of mission and no a leader of sports a delegation at a large event. I know another large in tournament. International event I top form and the chef du museum odi eye Glasgow tournament Ghana ebetimi akobino orani di any NS danso and so eden chiche ni ahobwa ni o ma bi o ma ye no odi kakranso ejai
1: sebe o be hu a obi I can world cup but sebe o juma di kesi bi so a e ko di o Glasgow but di branche da e na be sama se nyina e hu se sebe bibi sa e wo ha ye ahobwa Ghana e ba ko representing Ghana there to sumi en se there se there Ghana house no a abeka ho a Yako mini games. I gana enye bibi ti se Ghana Hausa. Mimi ya countries be bre. IS had no ko America ni other ones no. To showcase their country in terms of tourism ni culture ni asefo. Into I think say this one it is in the right direction.
0: We a leader of sports team at international event and Nidino Oko French my kind of chef du museum and Otene kind of so Yereni Ebertrim Ewonko for Amai so Mr. Nura UEFA Europa League matches Echo so Aston Villa Eshe Nottingham Forest a cut 9 almighty me and Simu Adabraka first leg na Aston Villa Sheba Nottingham Forest Sheba Kwa Aston Villa Aitimi Antinti 4 1 on aggregator Aston Villa 4 are qualified to the grand finale Bobo and the front book and so no SM and FC Braga and so Eti Mubako first leg FC Braga 2 and your front book 1 and qualification Ako area my front book on 4-3 on aggregate or my qualify 20th of May and a grand finale no ever told you Bezistak and no ever Turkey Istanbul Mr. and no air front book and Aston Villa and the ever Pim so I did Europa Europa League and also on Sam Bakra air 2 and him I got 34 days now World Cup no air tough on way and a World Cup minute Bernard Padibutri Edemai and the
2: World Cup Minute. Kandano Iriasa and Nine na 2026 FIFA World Cup. Eto dwa ewa mahodomi en sanso USA, Canada, and Afisun Mexico no Ashasia. And ne ye we group D. Omaya, Yasheno Neno Ayo Australia. Australia Mino upon Homo Dane, Ako World Cup no in Prema Kumaku in Sia. Etoso and son any Afidi. Afidi kan wo call World Cup no Aya Fi 1970.
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2: 2010, 2014, 2018, and Afisu 2022 dia eto dwa ewa katano. Na 2006 and 2022 World Cup a wako siya kaini munu. And on a year dia wabu on humo di yipa wabra wako round of 16 no. Unimse efi 1974 odi kain eko World Cup no. Na wanko biyum after 32 years ha. 2006 was signed down wini editre asye. Efi 2006 ha wako round of 16 no. 2010, 2014, 2018 and afiso 2022 di enyina wako enyina. 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
0: Wei any and World Cup in the Tanaro Payadi Eba Besumu Ewo Casino Meso, Yadisumno Ebesia and Freaky Funky Fantabulous Fire Framboyant and a po Chaya Friday and Semano Pay Oti Ewo Casino Bino, a Ghana Fuadrin Chomoche Edifa first call up a Carlos Cruz Aye against Mexico, Sanso and at the under 17 Ako Du Casablanca, Ahuano Egusua Ekoso, Yen Black Princess So and Hun Sem Kakrano, Yadiba Ebesumo Sanso na Ghana Premier League Match Day 32 fixtures no any reactions in answer assign Abba Ghana House after lunch no shove the museum ran in any NS dance so and same any word company to be answer Eba El Casinum and Opey and TRDC but make on a brother from another mother Isaac Techi Otu Isaac Techi Otu we are driver and then a wahoda and T Unia Yankopo and Show Yankopo Mawahode on Tin and Muncho now Uncle Swa Mawakumapa now on phone Fratum and Quadum to special happy birthday to you Isaac Techi Otu. Yadisia now Ghana Ghana's maestro, your supreme, the king of of the morning, the Boja edition of the morning show, no Aba Abesumo.
3: The ultimate sports show. The ultimate sports show.
4: Very well. Ghana Funina say, Mema, congratulations, Pa.
1: Thank you.
4: For being appointed as the Minister of Sports and Recreation. Almost say, a novelty, a ministry. And this is a show, sir, for the first time, as the first person to be appointed. Almost say, more about so. Now, I wish you well.
1: Medasi, Meda Munina, so I say. And Meda platform, so I say, of course,
4: Asempa,
1: and I believe, sir, Ubia Swadia too. There is the headquarters of what? Sports.
4: Yeah.
1: And for all other stations, Ubeko Honu, now, about 6 Omoye Normal News, Asana, Omoaba,
4: later,
1: no, Omoaba Sports also. But Mumu Diye, Mamu Bien, who say, about 6 I hope I say, Uti Sports News, Papa Bia from across the world, any Ghana as well, Ahayan or say, would they would die?
3: The ultimate sports show.
1: Madam was.
4: Yeah, sure. So I just to say, hire the headquarters of Ghana Sports.
3: Reason
5: if we him far because me say it has a lot of years. I'm for cry here cry say election be but say to so now the juma pa or body am GB you know wait me at to so e dey na ba or say personal reasons abedru baby ya bedru boy en come kakai
6: o bro for there o go you to buy the bro for na system okay, na e ka se British one e ka bro for no
5: ai
6: babo abaso why are there papa sometimes you know your listeners you know they might think that we can only speak our local language but the way I okay then with precision o man be bia ade o ehia no o de man no diction no be bia no e ma me na jana paper
5: Siri Amidas.
0: George Efi, a former vice president of the Efi. The Efi said, say, we need football mo. We have experience and progress of work for the normalization committee. Every so, Omo, they are on track and assessing the city amount.
6: No comment.
0: From time, Omo said, you must say, Ebepe, na, I can't make a clay. Now, Omo, you must be a baby, you know. What George Efi saying that normalization, no?
3: No,
0: the ultimate sports. The opportunity. Yeah, if you're a Juma, Omo, yeah, say, what football people. And I say, we feel, say, a Juma, in young so many.
6: No comment.
0: George, the way they have a who be now born, a be a doctor now, you know, and as a fear of victimization, it wouldn't mean children.
6: When we're Japanese team, a barracks boy, Zongo boy, also,
0: and then mama opportunity, young boy, send a who normalization, Edmano.
6: No comment.
0: Kofo capabilities all bar on that committee.
3: Oh, and so what is saying?
6: No comment.
0: Competition, I'm organizing. Oh, who are Balua Abba?
6: Yeah.
0: Back and forth, for I'm going to organize it. I'm mad, as I said last week.
6: Yeah.
0: Are you telling me, say, George, do your opinion or something away now? Is that what you're telling us?
6: Okay. No, Jojo.
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6: Comment.
5: Hello, good morning.
6: Pepa. George winner, current award winner.
5: General PK on radio.
6: The
3: Club
6: of the
3: Eagle. The ultimate sports show.
6: A simple sports. The ultimate sports show. And no. And I'm gonna tune in the tune to call Gulushi or Kanishi Kanishi Peshi Espoko Dakuma Dansuma Akuma Akutima Bibia. Super, Obudwati.
5: Yeah, super, Minya, Madame Asu Asim. Hello, good morning.
6: Hello, good morning. Kweku, the real Papa Maestro, and our world winner.
5: Kweku Willison, emotional intelligence.
6: I wanted to take the opportunity to congratulate you since Monday, but I've not been able to come through.
5: Kafra.
6: So you were nominated and you never advertised it for a single second.
5: Debbie Mamosukra.
6: I said, no. And then,

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1: Whosoever beats the drums of war must prepare to dance with the warrior. 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
1: In the name of Jesus, let us pray. Father, please walk with us through the bad times as well as the good. May we be heard in this hood. To the hood. May you judge us by our hearts and not by our mistakes. And see that we get a breakthrough, however long that it takes. May you fill that void in our souls that will lay our fears to rest. Because there's no way we can live for Jesus when we're living in the flesh. So I pray that you allow our spirits to be born, grow strong, move on, know right from wrong. 1 John chapter 2, verse 15. Do not love the world or anything in the world. And we know what that means. But listen, we know the distance we need to be away from fire. That doesn't mean we'll listen. Lord, you take care of fools and babies. You teach women to honor their men and men respect their ladies. But lately, so many of us have gone astray, doing wrong for so long that we've forgotten the way. Please bring us back home, instill in us the word, which is our backbone, which is children that act grown. There is so much that we're entitled to, yet we receive so little. Because in this time of spiritual warfare, we're comfortable.
2: The ultimate sponsor.
1: So I pray that you open our eyes, give us the anointing to recognize the devil and his lies. If we keep our actions wise and our prayers sincere, our heads to the sky, you will diminish our fears. In Jesus' mighty name we have prayed. Amen and amen.
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0: discussion du jeu pour un jeu de l'équipe collectif. Ce cas, nous, il y a la immédiate. N'y a pas de bâton.
1: Very well, I'm sure for Brenner, we are open to your trust in live was Empower 94. When 7 years in Konyano, the Friday's edition of the Ultimate Sports Show. Ebre and our son, Free Sam Ray, Kwapim, Sen, Non Kuno, Ebaba Pemono, Yasin Konya, Yadi Akudia Moon Sam, Ananopei, Yadi Asiamo, live from Empower 94.7, Samson here live was Asida 105.9, and after Midiama 92.9, Ebo Takwa. A very good morning, yeah. Church, I'll be a said Johnny Blenginano, Mookie P. The faith and trust in us, sir. A good day, Munsema.

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Ushiami Honafe, what do you change now? What 10 year, what 10 year, you know, what the forward is here. You better bread to me, boy, check and can, you know. Now, so I part of the show. Now, BB also at me, Akoye. And Tia Boatina, say, tell us to be. And I'm saying, Eric, you know, so ever, she. I see the BWH, Dennis Asamoah Alatula, the senior presenter. 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

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Nina ye share ewaha. Na ya build it up. Eddie Rebel March Day 32 of the Ghana Premier League. What is a young apostles? I shall see Etia. Was it referee dear mano against the nations? No. Was it F was Sre Womada? Woman says Amano. Eddie Entia. Na Usha Twana. Teams are equal relegation. No. Se se die atinga beira tinga pa atinga beira tinga enya sem kuma entokwa ni moye dine for the weekend games ha ni nyina anope yatena so a ye de emu enkomo nyina ye de ehia o live on a sempa 94.7 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
1: Morning, Papa.
0: Now, oh yeah.
1: Radio Dom.
0: Bibi, come on.
1: And
0: but I'm not to me now.
1: Bibi, anyway, when I
0: and run here.
1: And run here.
0: Za.
1: That's why I'm ashamed anymore.
0: I think so. When I risk a crack.
1: We
0: dear.
1: Hey, yepa.
0: Ayepa, we are abu aye rest. And I unya.
1: Oh, abu rest. Abu didn't say no weekend. Some catch us a bad day no a weekend na. Abibi.
0: Ah, mo dey question weekend on.
1: Eh, yeah, weekend.
0: Okay.
1: Yeah, weekday no dey. Say e person pay prayer hunu you ntumi nkon sa.
0: The weekend here. O ti te kwa ni problem.
1: Ejire mu sa.
0: Ti e sha se ne.
1: And there Friday. Dabi dabi.
0: En ja sene.
1: O china ejuma oho.
0: E che ejuma oho.
1: O china ejuma oho.
0: Okay.
1: Me ba be ye ejuma 102 bi wa ha. Ntimidi en na shaase e be ha me.
0: Okay.
1: Ntimi pese me start no o china.
0: O china.
1: Aha. O china mo me pon a na ma shaase. Na ka ma sra ya Mr. Sunday dem ntimi ma sorry.
0: Because of birthday niti. O nko sorry. Eh, wuti me ka sa che nyame.
1: Me se o sra no.
0: Se
1: I'm missing out for weed. Oh, oh, mommy.
0: Yamiti, what is strength?
1: Yes, yes.
0: Yamiti, what is strength? Yes, yes. Yes, yes. Yes, yes. Yes, yes.
1: Yes, yes. Yes, yes. Yes, yes. Baba Medasi, Nam, and I'll pay my search here, Ghana Phobium, Edward Bassempa, 94.7 FM, the Ultimate Sports Show, Friday's edition. Kuwakata Mobosoya, the Air Shasim, our daily graphic, Kuwakata, and if you had that near Wakuche, ya, what the Abba. Now, Papa Banner headline was say, prosecute xenophobic attacks, corporates. Minority leader urges West African states to demand action from South Africa. Now, why not say, oh, yeah, the minority leader of Ghana and the third deputy speaker of ECOWAS Parliament, Yewura Alexander Afenyo Makin, and on your opportunity, Agena Simpi, so what Kasanum was it? Quaya South Africa, maybe Bruni B, Papa, Timmy Mufoy, Quay, or Madin Kofo, Faso, near attack near the Ujina White, Timber Bow, too unexpected.
0: Tell
1: you, kwa ye de a man for a first was South Africa no eno
0: enye nyai
1: ena ya enye nyai
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1: 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Now this particular story also says because Mahama cares invest 36.2 million Ghana cedis in specialist healthcare training.
0: Okay.
1: Inti Mahama Ken so papa say you say
0: I apeje ni mu pa.
1: Apeje ni mu pa.
0: Contribution bebre na neba. Ebi free government appointee so okay. The president and Kasan so salaries kaka. Ninyina chairman for the umuashim. I think it's the right way to go. Ah ebeboa. Ebeboa. Healthcare dey important.
1: Apemu di hunsem dey fan ni agbo. Man dey be tun ko a.
0: Yeah.
1: Eje na pomu di hunsem.
0: Ah nche
1: dey. Yeah. Ye nko yedim. Papa back page of the Daily Graphic. Same Ghana targets medals, business deals at Glasgow Games. Commonwealth Games in one semester, no, no,
0: yeah,
1: quite cautious. You bring your medals, and what you crown you, you be your so business,
0: of course, yeah. So, say you're beyond the games. Nema bibri ya dem faso bebre bia.
1: Yeah, nti wo hwe emfoni e ba ya o papa na efe. Yewura setepe. 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Yewura Kofi Adams jinemu. Na afi.
0: That program kwa me
1: ko. Yeah, wo ko bi wo. Oh, okay. Okay, Professor Nkasa so ha. Prof Azuma Nelson.
0: Yeah.
1: And so e wo ha ya ada dignitaries amu ba ye ni na tse na wo ko bia wo hu ye no. Wo mu nyina emfoni e da ha. Ye che mu ye pass where dey eye beyond the games no. And ye dey kwesha so
0: e wo. Philip Osebo nso bi na the master of master. Ceremony.
1: Oh, okay, MC. MC, oh, okay, okay, okay, nice one. Now, Papa, I'm going to for the Daily Guide Kuwakata, no, and sorry, so. Now, Daily Guide Kuwakata, no, banner headline saying this here, was a court set aside $33.3 million award against Jasmo Construction. Now, and no, not just here.
0: No, so I set it aside. About to, baby.
1: Yeah. Hey, Papa. emrenim fo na masala e wo ha chese na put it to you for omko kan sempa but ni na echi no say nei fa ko jira be jira yeah no say to me aba won to me opens defense May 14th and I know so abai would know a story of page 6 of the Daily Guide and opunye binao kinkanya and also obeti ase eye papa papa na a very disturbing story over here papa she I say generator generator fume kills 3 at where the mahena na said mahin mahin
0: mahia
1: oh
0: mahia
1: mahia ah, yeah, yeah, man, yeah, yeah, we're here, and that's a way different one.
0: Bear no.
1: Okay. And that's a spelling, no? Because my hair, I'm in the media.
0: And you say, yeah.
1: Since I'm about to buy him. Into your papa, who's your gay whip? Ah, media media or bad, you wouldn't tell me, sir, now I am here.
0: Hey, yo, yo.
1: One tinnica.
0: So we did. Obia, who are, and tell me, had you
1: got a bank one, you wouldn't tell me, you.
0: Yeah.
1: Oh, Debbie.
0: Bema wouldn't tell me,
1: oh, Bema didn't say, yeah. Yenemwa yedien say ye bekwe ye bekwe ya na yedien ko betwa so ma amu ya mu ya na ye gina mu ye bibia ma amu
0: okay
1: into bad your ban na wan che ye problem e wan to kakra wo
0: e ka be ya
1: oh na dey your da he we kwa hwe na nima be 23 na wo nyame so obi a 70 a na we di 23 a papa 47 na kan ni na amuchi
0: okay.
1: A friend I'm watching. And your cry, papa. And T as one tenica but I ho samua. And also I will page 6 yedi a week wa crata and mobile sword and so a bunty and wash and so Edi a mammy and so a whole story by quite by and ra and pier pipa in my pa salusu I was saying at the general group promise who won't papa walk up and a chance of young boy pan your money. What damn panason over nice? Hey, Miss Yamu was said this week, yeah, you we by the start of next week. We also could do soon. So
0: I started that's Sally to class started
1: and I make a Sally suit. I'm something I'm making
0: now.
1: So what is I go promise? I just say, oh, one and I saw so near the bar to the pier and a home called Benti and also a story about a buyer. Nay, demoting to my panama. Tell one story be a war way, but I'm saying this happy panama. What is it? From the Ghanaian Times.
0: Sorry,
1: man. See, I insurance in some semi-year. When I say, you know, Dominic, from Ponya, and I know you and the baby Koi. So I say, oh, Tim, see, on the nine in the moon, I'm starting to hear the Senate, you know. And Chakrana, I say, aye. It's not education, aha. A womb. Shem, mammy say, you be who it's really hard. She shall, you be me, Senate, you be womb. Ah, so we are going to change. I say start a war. Baby, I know or shall say first.
0: A tremble.
1: A tremble. Nanka one Nanka Senate ne start a year. Nanka by now no dear. At least Nanka.
0: Kamacho.
1: Oh Nanka, bet to me as well.
0: Oh yeah, sure.
1: I because almost we here. We here at least some 3 years or so. Now wait to me at the Abuichi. But
0: and here I'm
1: no case. You say do you understand? The first start is say Omutia. Yeah, we did a call loan for Brekum Chelsea. No. Say a sisi we are no me didn't call loan. Interbani sana say the number of years and could be here. Sanka eja. Kakrabe tumma with media ye yanke bibia ye yanke yame yi fui.
0: But snitch in some day, me you sure say ya na inkojuse ne claps no engage pa.
1: And TCC and ama F4 no intensifies idea ne pa. So club bian also make sure so bin kojuse febe lazy. Na oma sha say snit.
0: I'm listening for be lazy and I inkojuse.
1: Something that is important and I'm
0: oh, why not? Very, very important. Very, very important, pa.
1: As some to say, you know, unexpected year two from point. A two nessa was sneating kuya. And yeah, no, na the final, you know, way bet me ye, you know, the financial burden of your family or whatsoever. But at least whilst you are offering your services,
0: but the most important aspect of Senate is one casa we have beneficiary no ube wie wadwuma na wunya e home faso but for Dominic Dieya
1: Unexpected, unexpected, unexpected, unexpected, unexpected, unexpected, unexpected, unexpected, unexpected, unexpected, unexpected, unexpected, unexpected, unexpected, unexpected, unexpected, unexpected, unexpected, unexpected, unexpected, unexpected, unexpected, unexpected, unexpected, unexpected, unexpected, unexpected, unexpected, unexpected, unexpected, unexpected, unexpected, unexpected, unexpected, unexpected, unexpected, unexpected, unexpected, unexpected, unexpected, unexpected, unexpected, unexpected, unexpected, unexpected, unexpected, unexpected, unexpected, unexpected, unexpected, unexpected, unexpected, unexpected, unexpected, unexpected, unexpected, unexpected, unexpected, unexpected, unexpected, unexpected, unexpected, unexpected, unexpected, unexpected, unexpected, unexpected, unexpected, unexpected, unexpected, unexpected, unexpected, unexpected, unexpected, unexpected, unexp military. And they are me tough for me, Tima. Miss Moy, you know, work a crow or
0: future.
1: Oh, me church. Me church. Okay. From Sky. Ebony.
0: Oh, okay.
1: Oh, me church.
0: Why are they?
1: Sky Days, you cry 2012.
0: Why are they?
1: Oh, my
0: idea. Why are they? Sweaty, eh, who
1: here? Oh,
0: who here? Papa. But one story, no pain.
1: Okay.
0: Your best son, boy, she said, who is the House of Folk ever caught? One the former technical director, Rennie Hednick. Yes, yes, you can. Unse aye enebetua echenebetua enebetua echenebetua se se court no ahye se house of folk fa ne defense mra because asem na me se twa ne se yebetwe because time mo de be hye aye Rennie Hednick ne 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and last Wednesday ya em se court no e kwa setena na wo hu se em se as nye na de ne se obetua enti case no emu atenea almost I got to
1: the same case I did transfer ban in my house of
0: exactly the point.
1: Oh, okay,
0: because it's a FIFA the kind of ruling and order the Ghana Football Association to implement in ruling. No, what you're saying, but implementation, you know, and a house, yes, okay, may engage Nanka, one combe faswa, umbe to me. Isa a Canadian free. In fact, Ben Emuna crash, you must know, not on no crown expectation is in Kobebano or start it with a clean sheet.
1: That was the communique. That was the communique. But what crowd? What is our story? Po by.
0: Yeah.
1: Okay. What the boss say? The previous MD, Delali Anku. Before Obey Free Office, Ama if I say Emuna, I take Seba you over.
0: FM.
1: The motive by the House of Folk top hierarchy, no, ASA. Also, I'm to be a clear be beer a depth. I dare be a good team, Nenimoise. I dare be a bema, you know, the coming manager. No, as in a Jumano, a bear question, question, quadan, quadan, sanumin, umbe clear, san waba.
0: Yeah,
1: iti a banisani as I be do her issue. That's where I will.
0: Oh, oh,
1: has you folk.
0: A do, sir, I am a hard juniper because unt mean tongue, unt mean talk. What you say? Won't mean tongue. Nyami fefi nebia or players here echo worker. Club will be crash show interest or betwa. Won't mean tongue. Won't mean talk. Because a certain $150,000 be a hangar or con like an albatross are also we free. And this house of folk canon. I was, I don't know, the Ben Emuna, yet they are found. Minim the penny for yet they are found. But
1: the moon had over to you. Some case goes beyond.
0: No, but you are now the managing director.
1: Okay, for sure.
0: You are now the managing director.
1: I agree.
0: And the Uba House of Fuku, the house where Japania, one hour so, our car, what's right out that? What did they make an answer? And to what bay? A quaint beer within the capabilities or befa will be engaged board. Now, why engage lawyers? Because lawyers, you do, maybe you're flexible. Because, oh, yes, sure, that's it. You didn't see a bejiska. No more action chance. So, you better, Nessicana, Danisoa, Emma. You better, sure, that's it. Danisoa, Emma. Into an argument, say, obey pursue case, you know, ever court. Because the finality, you know, ever lie in the bosom of the judge. When you hear ruling now, dear, may tear cray hard, you know, crying and say, ruling ne bar, Nasa has in triaya, and ya has or asset to be anna, umbe declare, Emma. I'm be declare
1: Debatuatica.
0: Debatuatica.
1: Oh, and yeah, and also has pending for
0: and do it. You are not commercial center, yeah. If you tell me, yeah, also not $150,000.
1: Me, yes, sure, say, on me, and much I'm gonna do that level.
0: And I check,
1: yeah, I check, and baby, I will free Bano. I agree with you perfectly because, say. You know, our effect or our ripple effect on, you can say, Emuna ni KPI. What you say? Our effect on Emuna ni KPI as the GM, Anamibwa, and as the managing director. Because as a managing director, you are looking forward to say, ubenya smooth running of the football club na yedi asha wensano.
0: Okay.
1: Of course, mpending for mama wa point the 22. They are also, you know, looking forward to certain things that on pesa wensu yede. But can you imagine, say, your man said, who now will lead the club, and I said, Berane club, in the previous administration, Abu Bobo was hacking in a guho. Am I no? When you say, yeah, they will be able to movement as well. Papa, you can't buy, you can't sell. What do you say? Unto me, talk, unto me soon for me, soon your day, and be room. A banner, sir. What will be the justification of making us so to properly assess? If I say Emuna, in no moment no matter just the assess Emuna. When it comes to say MD Jumana Oyen, because MD Jumana Oyen, all these legal matters in here falls under the jurisdiction of the managing director. Emuna wanti san semu ina no koje Jumana.
0: Oh, and I make catch you say before Uncle Kono. Now the plan was that Ombe settles are in Ananka.
1: Exactly.
0: Julius Ben Emuna take you over. But yeshadana yintia yeshadana yintia intia sam no court no and so fast tracking
1: me yetia no muntia ni de me nso kwa bia madwene ya me se bia e bia you know or hin pon smell something fishy in the sikada de da hall because as we tia what tia bro papa no tia sikada bro
0: oh, but where you say ye clear
1: I agree me me tia say papa no contract no the hot but me make can say papa so for how long can somebody invest hugely in a big club like House of Folk? Now, as every single season, be a and Kwasiasi KBC or be Kwakutia. Would you want to say,
0: Pamno, Pamno,
1: Pamno, Pamno, Pamun Crawford, and then you take into consideration because Obiawa House of Folk, Wakoskua. When him legal matters or matters, a draft contract, he had a man for behind him, say, Papa, if you sign contract with somebody, let's say, who's in the penalty, let the contract in Sonia. Definitely,
0: a budget damages.
1: A budget damages. Oh, be our house of folk.
0: But I grow,
1: my pump.
0: But Brunino saw a man's chin, Pao.
1: Baby Papa, you saw a man's chin. Some prayers sometimes. So be present, ordering answer, Eddie Dumu, no boo, Quasia. Also, what Chen say, Quasi Sika court to demonstrate a general. What I say, also, what Chen be a marrow. Because House of Folk issue, this is not something that occurs maybe once in maybe every 5 years and once in every 10 years. Last year, if you had the number of players are not much in House of Folk, I was. Say, yeah, terminated, I'm a contractor. It'll be called Madame for Guy be at the Guy be called House of Folk. On the story required the Papa Everest or say player and say the only thing I catch and so on coffee. Mama nin see club, mama nin see training grounds. See can I can in a bomb penny for say nemo can or say ne or china and ne or china. Sanka or person new like the representative of the player no oh the sanka wa we shalom for see we na player be what team na own penal. Nebia wapamu player no. No one man communicate that call I'm at the player representative say. Who here player no? Then player no call for no any wo as the CEO and no managers no AD come say oh Papa so who here player no dia there is life after House of Folk so the be ne say yentina say as two human beings ye mature dia ye nim ne ye in football
0: yeah
1: ne nim say signing contract yentina say on a table they discuss it. Okay, yentu mini won ye adwuma biem. Akaso so and so month on your contract. Ye be ne say this is how the payment plan no e be ye.
0: Until the o man so that say Bruno be chance no.
1: Na players no kwai dey om. Say dey ye Ghanaian players dem say lot of players. So mo opportunity na mo kasa. O make so mo for na Bruno ne dey House of Folk ne so.
0: Because that damages no address on House of Folk.
1: Address on House of Folk.
0: O make tear.
1: Now ntipa papa sabi pray there. Sabi pray there sir. Wo na we owner of Shalom FC. and o manage Shalom to said ye ye ton toswa. Now papa Shalom sabi sabi Shalom ketwe kwe wo hoy. Will you manage Shalom like the way your manage has so focus?
0: Oh,
1: so every single day be ukotu enkwasi sik. Ha.
0: Oh man unto me usi menim de so betim de ashe management ankasa de a.
1: Eye mismanagement. Eye baby eye mismanagement. Yes, eye mismanagement. And then I make her say, I don't know a CSCSCSC to what was what. May me your owner and a person made me wish a shoes of to wear a feather. I will to some extent even conclude, he said, maybe in Kofo we umpass of chessy.
0: Oma managing your money.
1: Then you're managing your money, JBN will be we interested.
0: No, but the decision to sack the technical director. Decision to sack the technical director. I mean, you should say, managers don't want to be taking. Maybe I back call the board level. I'm a mama approve Alansani Asake. Because a major decision you know, to sack your technical director. May I show us a board no be involved? And the ABI went to me from Koshe, the managers in Kwa, CBI, the former MD.
1: So, okay, I'm going Watara fast. Okay, I'm going Watara fast.
0: Watara, there's no one. And
1: somebody said, okay, I'm going to fast.
0: Yeah.
1: Yeah, you Watara, quite free, so your head coach. Now, Watara, Watara, co training grounds. Oko hot oko ye training on the boys ni ko ye training. Odo training guys. Oh, wonderful coach. Head coach of a big club like House of Folk. Na you yim ye from position ah.
0: But so mu communicate eba bonte mu chure little bit to abonte ni.
1: Wonim ta eba bonte no. That time na communicate ni ba bonte, Watara had already gone to Pobima to go and train the boys. I know Watara pa menin ye too close. Now no club between we and him who did not have no frame. Let me just you didn't come before and son hotel. How? Can they see a class? You be called a mutual corny and di. You see Chinese kung fu now. Amu Bobby. A big club like House of Folk. Apart before you be do the technical director there, Abay. Check the number of Ghanaian players are House of Folk for a deal before show makumo because of mismanagement.
0: And Ultra, yeah, league in the Mukran as a club now. Sans and Samasha, Yen Shedanti from
1: House and Quo. Bebre, the last year, Kotoko Pamu, as a year statistics, Kotoko Pamu as much as 2022 players. How many players, what is how many Kotoko Jina courts, you see?
0: Mekai for Kotoko, the Maso Kuru, you know, Ename, Mekai, no say, Beji, yeah, but I know. Decrease any penny for extra piece.
1: Yes,
0: M could do court.
1: M could do thank you.
0: Baby, I like M could do court. I say, young Kenny Babies are and are the latest. I buy a near that till I'm so any a living wonders. And so, MPM or court.
1: For sure, for sure.
0: And no one back me to be out here. But has it end here?
1: Every oh,
0: the frequency. No, I am not to that player a dying car and the way dying car, a technical director a dying car. I think a blue for a head club.
1: When him say, when him the reason why you elevate Watara, mum, I didn't call the technical advisor to the board. No. When him reason,
0: Debbie,
1: I'm on my year, on my journey, so I'm passing up on Pamu Watara. Tell me,
0: meet you, pa.
1: Those that decided to sack Watara from the ultimate head coach, the owner of the team, and I said, the majority shareholder of the club. No. Now Onye ready to pay the severance package for if I'm saying
0: Watara. Nanka kabi beba on.
1: Hey, so Watara contract in here. Watara so Jessica Chen. Ah, apart from to be afraid that team here again. Watara sika odie no chemu ina. Into no mun to me to Watara. I'm telling you something that is factual. Send no mun to me to Watara.
0: Into no more reassign no.
1: Because Watara no or your coach for Tobi Afed. And you told me afraid that when a call car for four AEB will come around.
0: Yeah.
1: All but FM. And all pay will be over to me and my team. No, I go to that direction. No, and no more Watara here. Then a bank come and name Watara be a coach. No, but resource. No, I mean, the sick a crown. And a man, I'm your man, so make a kiss that decision. No. But me no can say the king of the House of Folk family. No, yeah, no, no, no, told me afraid. The 14th, still up a Watara sem. Into Sasikani, they don't know who he said. And then for son, I was to say, Mupamu coaching and Mumamiko tree all this amount of money. So the best thing is, Yene Watara nkasa which, and Watara took that position because of the respect of Wadima Ohineno. Sanya no ko Watara by no court. I'm telling you. I'm telling you for a fact.
0: And some time passed. Okay, womo one of their commercial managers. Commercial manager bako. One of these what train house to call court copy myself finally. Verdict by say sikano metio say waji sikano ni and the messages be bring neighbor no we see ni play beside the same thing and also so we might try
1: this is that player make can say me eye papa on any issue say because can call has in try you has in try and the rep for so sign demand say entrance so kaskala am abom in fit aduku how do you run a football club like professional football club like so every day bia and they are we are because enra no be in me di nkomo no catch him say but the reasons in ten am so ya dey pam watara say results no nyena watara statistics in the numbers it is the same as coach and did dramani but then again it comes back to the point it is saying enra now we raising and say you can't crucify the coach you know simply because in penny in front of me run a club you know. And I'm on my today, and these are the consequences of the club. And the club, no, and they Ama Didi Dramani is now suffering the consequences of
0: as a result of
1: as a result of previous Enyoma Maya Edie Gugu na. What kind of leadership or what sort of leadership na man for Eye Ukumai? Mama has a team no and look like an ordinary team, something even team meet is a Shalom FC and Yamponu house of folk, a whole house of folk campaigning for will still have the impetus and the effort to do those things. When him saw a sign a contract, we terminate here. A subject to say, we begin in panic crying. Also, now, Papa, before cry, you better terminate your contract in a crano. You should be of the known, and I'm a boy.
0: Yeah,
1: no, you know what to say, oh, you're in tune with me.
0: Na pepa we kaye juma.
1: Na pepa we kaye juma mi kwa mebi because life continues after house of folk aname boa.
0: Sa pepepe.
1: But at the end of the day, unkwa wudye, when you take a decision, you say, untumi ni obi nye juma biye mua. You don't care about the consequences. All that you care about, you say, what clear ni mpade fi wu kwa em. And unpeso be huni mpade kwa biye mua. And a technical director, former technical director of house of folk, no. Papa, mamen chia we say, enye sikane wobini nkwa ntina, or the house of court, no.
0: Na diye biye mua. 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
1: Eye eniamo woni akaka bensem to no the house for court.
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0: Yeah.
1: Nte bia obetwa the installment. Na ma me the payment plan. Ah, bro ne your bon mo mu mfi no. Oh, boy, mom, you know, what did me car, Papa? What did me car? You are not also showing me that respect. Now, but who tolerates such? I mean, act. How do we tolerate this anymore? Inti, I'm on the house of folk. I call court. Who do you mean? Now, it's as a result of say. I'm on you say. You know the leadership. No, I'm yes anymore. We never. No matter take stand.
0: Okay.
1: What I say, I'm not taking position. They don't want to give you fair hearing. And a bunny, sir. Abu, what do you before Naka?
0: And who suffers? Because season, I believe, Master did you do a man who intimates and two?
1: Did you do a man, dear?
0: A woman to me, and
1: advise the papa be all high and you are catching say, club will be a banner, club will be what the structures in your papa, you're correct. A democrine to whom
0: we know, but
1: this is the direction.
0: House of all structures, he's saying, Papa.
1: No,
0: Papa.
1: Now, Papa, I quit Kotre Ejanai. Na black and ban a white and tattoo and ye ya. And then Papa Ben, I complete an and ye complete. Because for a club like House of Folk to suffer, and let me tell you, Papa Jean, say technical director, the EPMWA. The Adam Crawford, so many uncle could do the house a qua. You better bunny house. Sanctions in a bear more, I'm telling you. Yes, sanctions in a bear more.
0: Eka wo ho.
1: Eka be enye ka eka bebre egu house of folk so. And me name so him pon enya where. I don't know. A team or a former Ghana Football Association chairman in their folks so obe offer advice aboma team no direction e tumi akoyi. Enu ni ewu.
2: The ultimate
1: enu ni ti. Ana papa nti wo fi say papa ba kun owo board ni so yi. Then the Juba warrior in a new questionable.
2: A simple
1: and I for new one and support a city genuine woman can say, Anka, ye unifree boarding. So, who named me?
0: Oh, what then?
1: Anka, ye unifree boarding. So, these are the people that has led House of Folk into a dinch. I'm not only House of Folk, I told Don I got at him. A big club like House of Folk, but to come on, no BS in the
0: But I feel, sir, the supporters must act.
3: Because
0: they also to me demand the BB from their
1: board. Yeah, they should show concern about this.
0: Because you see, we are supporter. Your bomb match, we are only happy because of the results. Club no inya some a month ago. And they also demand it from management and the board. They say, I don't know you to mean to. A cabby or honum, and to the intimate to Mum Kabi Binche,
1: explanation.
0: Mum Kabi Binche, yen, Becha de Fuana say a chita for Niantias, yes, a canon sinner drew. And I say, Bia, supporters and crabbe together, and Umbaye, a silver collection, you know what, a treaty a cacadia co support board, no, as woman in Vancouver. You can
1: have your man now.
0: Kobi Jones
1: and only had now. And can no moon for Munchi Kobi. Nansa Muno to me call training guns copam coach. Anamwa.
0: Aye.
1: To me, co training grounds, copamu coach. But sign no more way in a cross or House of Folk team name. And supporters leadership and supporters groups. And then now, no, yeah, can you say, yeah, can you? Yeah, can.
2: Oh, did you know?
1: Yes, did you and Cassansu and your own problems are? Or no, so me feel so say, or no, and Cassa are working on it. But externally, extensively, what transipana, usha, and no more way a cross. But for such a coach. Such a learned manager, somebody who is also respected in the annals of our coaching, our domestic football. Imu, now Obebano Abel landed in such situation. A situation where they are more chaotic.
0: Didn't admit to say when you had opportunity to purchase players. I feel say, go between the AIA. And he said, season when you not the following season.
1: Because at the end of the day, the supporter is not, you know, an honor supporter. On fan will say, you were under ban, and you're to me more. On fan will say, the club is suffering. I will transfer ban. Inti and I'm a resource. No. All that they demand for is to make sure the coach is giving them the results. And they feel that if the results are not coming out, I'm just saying the coach is not giving them value for money.
0: Yeah.
1: Because they need your money there. The recent coach is a house for minimum the answer Watara salary never swatch Didi Dramani. But apart from Watara coaches are being but Bena Didi Dramani the Jacha Homo. But such a coach will support us but demand results from him. Now, but in the situation, it is here. How can the coach get results for the club? Intimino, you know, the supporters' leadership, the supporters, you know, the team and supporters of House of Folk, they should show concern about this particular issue.
0: Now, Abdullah Yusuf Oha.
1: Yusuf, then said, why slow, mommy? Why slow, cry, mommy? Wada. Wada.
0: Because.
1: Wada.
0: Because, you see, okay, baby, has it there. Sending your issue of. Yen to mean any idea. And I say be at the second round of the season crown. Om to me augment it now. Anka has a jilly
1: Dada. Anka Wajid.
0: And Nekra went to me and ya a year players may be Anton. Look at the league log. Never baby other. And 2 teams say Omu augmented team no a year 1 or 2 additions pa say Omu to me should go. Nanke be a striker for be a beckon now or no so a banging in the goals for them. May I show us and has a folk at Wajid League no crowd Dada.
1: Kwaji.
0: So anti a big problem for a year House of Folk team no.
1: And what was it saying? So I don't know where to resolve this particular matter.
0: Dear BM. Yes, sure that you're in tia. Bonus here, Bruni. What's your running taking your own course? Because the number of times, my range, oh, you better take it, Amano. No, Abba, nay, I'm on a payment plan. And no, I'm fat. And no, Nanka, January. In fact, it was in December. I'm told so much I push it by January. And also, I take it, uncle. Engagement to be a ma, and also, mu, a pursue or court. No, my court, no, my course, right? Yamay, Bosumi, you know, Besson. Yen tia, bosme bako, yen tia. Enti abesa also a year processes no it's me a kone who finality to the a year issue. Enti a year metro blow to the House of Folk family. Me feel say a yardia also more money echo hopa.
1: Papa GF communication department no Uti. Yeah, Uti. GF communication department, they should be serious.
0: Adding.
1: Papa, they should be serious. How can you They are your blaster sports. So, we say, why replace a player? Na replace player no replace. If you're sorry, no.
0: Me, if you're pa.
1: Me, kaya adi omudi ba yo. I want manka some official website. If you're sorry, ho. Asari in. Asiakon out for blasters medical friendly. Accra House of goalkeeper Benjamin Asare has been called up to replace Gideon Asiakon for the friendly against Mexico. The Ghanaian international, who has 11 caps, will now travel with the team for the international friendly scheduled for Friday, May 22nd, 2026. Benjamin Asare made his Ghanaian debut against Chad in March 2025 following a consistent performance for Accra House of Folk in the Ghana Premier League. And Omu Post 2, if I say players, you know, flyer normal, yeah, you know.
0: Okay.
1: And normally GFA communication. What kind of communication is it? What are they communicating? Ah, Papa, yeah, yeah, call up. And when you're telling her, yeah, but players are basso. And the call up, you know, I'm on for communication, my crana. Send a call up and it's a call, you know. Mama, yeah, my tears, see, and say. This call up in the other place, young from what place in there, Omo, Omo, you are more than I'm.
0: Yeah,
1: you will be home with your mum.
0: Exactly, who cover Benjamin?
1: Good, cover Benjamin. I saw him say, so coaches, you know, I'm friend for this friendly. Now, your friend virtually an entire new goalkeeper, sir. Omo, coaching here. Then we miss goalkeeper's trainer for the coach, you know, opportunity to other goalkeepers for them to come and just find me. What's
0: up, baby?
1: Now, sir, Omo, I will free a woman. When you back point free more, no one's a coffee number one. No, I did not buy a room. Na a whole GFA. I'm with the communication ever out. They didn't tell us the reason why.
0: The reason, no,
1: I'm going to replace it. Gideon Asiakon.
0: Say be a documentation, say be a nkata, say be a oyario. I get your point. I agree with you.
1: In the but you see, sometimes we hear normal way. When we just cry man, Kofonso, anya crying every. No more status or more can send me no.
0: Sure.
1: A down home pioneer and interfering your quiet day. A room.
0: Hello, a banner.
1: Oh, yes, I be.
0: Sabin,
1: so I'm quiet that what you want.
0: Let us have been.
1: Ah, you
0: move before fro. A down home pioneer and a taffy room. The end. Eh, we make him.
1: What you
0: and down home pioneer and a taffy room.
1: In a taffy, and said, Dino, a crime yard now, a taffy room. Or the room. What you say?
0: Na yeda ye titi mbibli ya ntefri ume. Huna papa ya mantefri ume. 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
1: Mbajo
0: wa ya. 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
1: Baba kwa zi, on the more serious note, I think say, the communication of this one,
0: edi. Epo we.
1: Efe communication. Epo. Eye lazy job no ye no.
0: Epo.
1: Eye lazy job. Eye lazy job. And the bani sansua, it means they don't regard the people who are hear information. No.
0: Okay.
1: Omu mbu yei. What you say? Because your information, no. And your account, you know, and I say, you may jina so, oh, ebi ati sene woke, give yours a circle. Ebi ane paperwork na yede.
0: And go through.
1: And go through. And in this case, I see your pe player bia, or what the traveling experience, you know. And ibi bia mkwa ye, unse the time frame, unse that no.
0: Yeah.
1: And ye, my number one, no, akwa ko replace it. No, akwa. Eye, FIFA International Free Day.
0: Me, ma, tu wase pa.
1: Zigimali unko.
0: And your FIFA International free you.
1: And
0: we are normal friendly. And
1: you're normal friendly. At that time, we're not players no more European bubble.
0: Yeah.
1: Right?
0: Yeah.
1: But I'm saying, because I'm afraid Zigimali. That's a South American football league.
0: I think I am afraid at Zigimali.
1: I'm afraid at Zigimali.
0: Because only there, we have justification.
1: Oh, yeah, pa. We have opportunities. I would war. It's also I'm afraid Zigimali. Again, and now there were concerns about Samatex goalkeeper. Yeah, I'm fresh Samatex goalkeeper. He's doing pretty good. On us, I'm friend. And then watch a league table. This one, Midiama and the league leaders. Yeah, I'm from Midiama for goalkeeper. You make what I say?
0: Yeah.
1: It's all these things. So opportunity be ba. Nese, if they will respect us and properly communicate as to the reason why they are replacing player A with player B, there, then I think say the communication should be complete. But in this communication, the GFA communication department is either they are not respecting us because they feel say the main reason no is not for public consumption.
0: Reason BR should be for public consumption.
1: Absolutely.
0: I was saying, you know,
1: it is about a national team.
0: And they know
1: you have as a lazy job within a communication. With this one in Kwadi, all these years, I mean, Nyomo, you know, the Nakwemo. But with this particular communication, I think they've undermined all of us. And also Henry Ebepa
0: Yacho. They should come again.
1: Yeah, they should come again. They should come again on this one. They should come again on this one. Inti when it is me we disappointed.
0: Okay.
1: But mum name fanim ko to pony mum papa.
0: Why banana?
1: Yes. Mum fanim ko to pony
0: mum. Adding. Oh, na say number one, dear. Say baby, I'll tell you number one.
1: Number one, you bet me the chin. No, no, no, my instructions.
0: Nanko atrechi.
1: No, no,
0: no. Nanka work up proper, nanka sa.
1: Papa, work up ni the big project here. You cool. Into si yame yeni brina mo enye meju.
0: Mo beba si ya. Yewo one other and.
1: We will hire the
0: project.
1: Okay.
0: Unu misa ochina ye May 9. Na my ensaka audio bia. I think say ochina kwa na BBC bebo.
1: Hey. Na
0: a channel on Berry,
1: but
0: Minsaka,
1: sports
0: and Bibesenka.
1: We intercept here now.
0: My intercept,
1: we intercept.
0: We intercept. Ochina BBC crying young boy, TBR, and then you mre, and nice likely some bebo. But yeah, an exclusive interview on my Herbert Mensa.
1: Okay,
0: the then chairman of Kumasi Asante Kotoko.
1: Sure,
0: regarding in fact 25 years down memory lane. A nyoma a corso, a quiet fast, a mouthful, a woo ye, and the lessons are ya learning from it in the league, ne and same debris. Of you, sir, May 9th, still a cast some shadows in our league, basabasa sem, even though nippem we de a nippa a mon pesum, which is a de 126 we a de. But yes, you be a de free a May 9th.
1: There are multiplicities of factors, sir. Emma May 9th, no, a buy.
0: Uncha Unia, Edward.
1: Hey, celebrity HR.
0: Edward.
1: Eddie Michawa.
0: Edward.
1: Or Kambu or Fridays, no, she was a Munda.
0: Munda.
1: Muncha came on, yes,
0: I'm not sure. Obegrancy and I just want to get to a man.
1: Ah,
0: or perhaps as a salary new costro.
1: In the idea, only credit monetary.
0: Bibia. Bibia. In the idea, with a Mumpayam Kaka. Mumpayam Kaka, I ain't me.
1: Okay.
0: Now, with my main part, is a winter.
1: Win
0: him, your friend saying, Joe Henricks.
1: Ah, Oriba.
0: Oriba. Na Oriba, na Azebe Makape, na Nehuanika chain football, Bia or Ghana. Mm-hmm. Na no na yeni ni din komo phone so ani e bi san se ye kan legends wo come ha ono oriba no obegia tum so o ye legend na so ye maye mfane kan legends wo come ha so share amara me am itumi bo match me nipa 126 wu no
1: it may not feel like an achievement.
0: But was there no tea and no quantum man, a legend, because you have a minimum bomb match, man, nipper 100. And now, okay, Miss Ria, Gamiti, Yati. Just by the by, 80 lessons, you are learning lessons from me. Now, if you my production team don't prepare, sir, audio, na quite bema, na my pratum, na a month for tea, or she how. Hebet a narrative issue, no?
1: Yeah.
0: Any Yahum Tissem.
1: Yeah.
0: Yahum Tissem, I think, sir. I was saying penny for Emmy and alcohol, not foundation.
1: With the main knife discussion, eh? Before you go to the nitty gritties of the main knife, you know, or say, with the kind Edo Husha shoes, no? Now, understand, say, these are the situations or the issues that led us to the main knife. Number one, issue about officiating. Anamibwa. Because the main knife and cancer each one is here, no? The agitated supporters or the fans enam suntia, they were men can say you handle situation here,
0: yeah,
1: situation be chaotic for you know the security agency now. Now
0: yeah, detail your more the day
1: good and the make offer sanum we now
0: tear gas in sem na,
1: but papa, the starting point was about officiating. And now we know what I say. Officiating is still the major problem or the major concern for discussion. Oh, you league him.
0: Come on, they're officiating there. No, no, no, man, I can't there because we're still
1: in region. He's still in region.
0: Me say enna crowd there enna Linford be say abomach enna crowd we be wi shalom or the referees we be wi
1: am
0: shalom be wi am
1: ma match enna enna mo ne wan
0: yani eye kotokuru house
1: eh Linford team
0: o be wi am
1: na mo be yakwa there
0: oh dabi say ne
1: mbe kwa kwa jinyina wa
0: e be kwa kwa jinyina ma ne referees ne adu am
1: baba and you officiating is still something that egusu ad football nya. I'm uncomfortable, cause officiating officials, man, you need the beauty out of your boys now. You walk from here. Mekai, few months ago, Udi voice be by. I will be catching the chairman, Mr. The referee's appointment committee. One idea, but home by the answer, Ube Raho, the union in Pabell for an hour five. Machi, the non can fit a year be behavior. But the DNA will call me for so
0: yeah.
1: Until baby, I made the chairman. Let me to be my shame. I answer semi dinner or more canoe. Until Mr. Woody, a bear, medium or hobby.
0: What's a penalty cross his hand?
1: And a mechanic. Or say corner by no. Or so or rescind it.
0: What is there anything in a month for whom a
1: game Pacrono?
0: Game chrono amount for me. Referee chrono amount for him. He's still in the system.
1: No more with the one in some important.
0: No, what then?
1: How many?
0: I can't sponsor him. I'm telling you. I can't sponsor
1: him. And it's a premiership team.
0: A premiership teams. That's all about Hasidim. About Hasidim. But the other team account amount for him. And capture.
1: So you see.
0: And you are one who team. Kobe team has said the other.
1: Missy, me de bia me kase. Ni enti amanyan record me 9 bia mu no. Ye wa ba subodie bia. Ye mfa ba supporters no. Ye mfa ma media no. Papa, ya ya de papa.
0: Ye de ye de.
1: Because media no, ya got to information bia ba mo bia hu se ye nkofon sisi omusu ba no. Internet supporters no, and she da nyen won bia to them. When it comes to say official bi ba be hwe om.
0: Because the effect of May 9th no. And only the results are you who
1: good
0: patronage in a form in Hano.
1: I can't be.
0: Obi wa on my sebe, and nay, Nukuku we. Nebako we. Nebusu and Nibiko we. And you want 2-1 and a 2-3 except football, pa. Over cash may cost the Makoema today. And now they are met as a man.
1: Issue of interest. And Koso. And I'm an old Cassie. A whole RFA chairman. I will know also seeking for the interest of the class now. I'm one jurisdiction. No bomb at the national level. You listen here about the national level. No, every bonoma performer no one can say they are genuine. What fans and that's what they are proud. They say, ah, for my region, I have 5 premiership teams for my region. Then it means he said the IFA chairman is working.
0: Oh, okay.
1: I don't know what team maybe. And or the team they bought counter. Or the team they bought counter.
0: What team me know?
1: And no make what team me know? And or the team they bought counter. No Ovian Crawford. No Sissin Crawford. No Ovian Crawford. No Sissin Crawford.
0: Okwa Santi Regina. Oh,
1: there.
0: Greater Accra. Accra. I won't say that. This is Qatar. No more.
1: Qatar. Qatar. What team?
0: Qatar. Qatar. What team?
1: Oh, we are related to.
0: But Qatar team. A great team. Kwa Kwe. A bot third division.
1: Oh, Qatar.
0: Oh, Qatar team. A team Kwe. A Kwe relegation.
1: No wonder second.
0: What you say? Qatar team. Airport second division. Otimiri.
1: No wonder so.
0: Now what quarter division? But Oko Westerner. Simon the home. Any year Eastern. What we team? Oh, I'm already
1: that. I'm already that. Last year, a cadet. Now come up papa nations if we assume oh. And I'm not the country leading team in Ghana.
0: Urefi. Nekaipa.
1: But second nations helps.
0: Nekaipa. You better rob you, Vita.
1: And they said daylight. It's also.
0: And then you know, see referees here.
1: And they said referees.
0: And referees know any of the audacity. Umuwa kuku dua. What is it? Kakra on ferry.
1: Ah, see there.
0: Before the match, no one flows. Oh, yeah, four. Until Mumma had 3,000. Mumma, they have business.
1: And that's supposed to be Amaya.
0: Amebua.
1: Because
0: I feel that referees need to
1: say. Oh, I feel that I'm going
0: to feel no more.
1: I feel no more. I feel no more. I feel no more. I feel no more.
0: No.

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2: Papa, hooliganism, brutality, you know, officiating, and then resource being, you know, say Yashishan was so hot, you do park and you create resource and that. These are all things are. And my men, if you see a yedaso, a tiha ye with the CB. The only thing I bet me, I say, we'll continue to educate the masses, you know. I'm on my pebble and say, born idiot, you're pedia a emotional game. Into for that matter, when it gets to the important stage, or say I apply, you know, common sense in everyone, emotionally we should be strong enough to withstand San Yomo Wagina. Because Shalom FC is an emoji. Munim Samachi basis. Sometimes the punishment, But Papa, Emba Bonting, how would the supporter know, say, the referee na last week, or the match, you know, a match, and I have questionable, no? And the referee na sanction, the referee no, your dear my supporters will be a come after him say your sanction referee. How would they take account of that?
3: Obi send me a year division two league table standing in Eastern region. Kotoku Royals 40 points first. Kwabi Brim 34 points second. Kotoku Rush third 23 points. And the Kotoku Royals and Kotoku Rush ni nano a year lame for the dia. Enable the same league. Nah. 6 points, no. Eddie can acquire Kotoku Royals.
2: Yeah, born I am more, you know, 6 points. Now, such a team will qualify no Bagana Premier League, no, Fanny Bonos and Qua. Now, your Tibby, nay, your Castle Senior and Assassin, if you're quite off us, what they qualify. And Tipapa, if you say Ochina and Marky, another main life celebration, we as the media will continue to, you know, reorient the supporters and then say,
3: yeah,
2: you game an idiot. Sabi sabi mpre de se ye guswa ye se enome bu ha se bede ebetumi etu issue about officiating issue about se mpenifo bi e wo bigger hands a omodi opreti e wo ye football system ni mu the supporters you know and continue to rally behind their teams but they should manage their expectations
3: no mu control emotions
2: no mu kon control mu emotions no mu manage your expectations because they say Ghana league ni bebe ye during the bebe to see Ghana football akasa at large enome bebe to me see wo Nation Division 2 crani e koso o. Hwe Division 1 ye ya na koso. Inti sane mu ina Middle League kura de nya kura. Papa ye wo ya ti se ko bo Middle League de na RFA chairman bi ayi.
3: Koko season no.
2: Hey Middle League de. Ne ti se ne omo mpeso metian se ya be Middle League. Middle League de ye du de.
3: Na na won so to twa sem ko wo. Na no say game ho ti be 20 minutes in the first game. In the third game a sign ho ti sa. Ni a bull lines man, not police in general cry. One shadow only because police in the crowd or Bob and Crow say no. As you see, because
2: I know, sir, what the vision for thereby.
3: Yeah.
2: Your boy referee, she, Homa, referee, no, why you're unconscious, on to me. That's the police van, yeah, yeah, yeah. Sometimes, it, you know, Papa, if you say, what you are wise is enough. We will continue to educate the people. Say, you know, certain situation in city, no. Sana, we'll research about it. We'll get the information and then come and give it to you people. But the final way, no, game will be BSC possible in the Ghanaian football.
3: Okay.
2: Into manage your emotions. Manage your expectations, Papa.
3: Ken can ninja and motin can dadjun no and a dear bana Ken Mame and Corner BBC a young coma when a year Ura Hebet Mensa a dear midnight no yen tino kakrebi na yen kaka yeho na we supporter no junior quit.

No, and you may be to me a see na a beer a si pen with chroma ha and nay a whole BBC say after 25 years no also mobile a documentary na umube demon komo na if we are singing who is the biggest African football disaster na see ever Ghana ha. I think you put Ghana on the map wrongly, negatively. If you say I will see soon BB Ephraim. But Maminti Wimra, Yaba, ya de Herbert Mensa, exclusive, ya omene, ya BBC, ya kakrebi, na mfei, ya tuwaso. Inti we.

0: Asempa FM. Okay, I'm say your best friend, your technician, or better, Eddie, Maya, and I'm saying, Nino, a witch, yeah. 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
1: League logno.
0: William said, when you're 45 and now 46 out, Obeco relegation.
1: Hey,
0: nah, Usha, Timsa, a war relegation zone. Bechem United 43 points.
1: Okay.
0: Bechem United Agama.
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1: Mhm.
0: Baseke Holy Stars ni tikika.
1: Mhm.
0: Baseke Holy Stars ni tikika. Swedro All Blacks etikika 41 points. Swedro All Blacks Nitikika 41 points. Nations FC Dr. Kwame Chei Nitikika
1: 41
0: points. Brekum Chelsea 41 points. Onoso Nitikika na the NTA mebobo we ni say me bo club na na wa hwe the owner of the club.
1: Okay.
0: Na wa hwe ni influence in the football ecosystem. Eno ne dey permutations na no pay you. Na yaba Heart of Lions Randy Abbey, Nitikika, 39 points.
1: Mm.
0: Young Apostles, Shellis, 39 points. Vision FC, Michael Osekre, 38 points. Hohoi United on the Oko, 11 wonders.
1: Oko.
0: May San Fedibim, May Fedibim, Bechem United, Kinsley Osu Echang, Agama, Nitikika, Baseke Holy Stars, Simon Ehoma, RFA chairman, Western region.
1: Oh, 43. Someone said 45 or 46.
0: And I make an into 43. Woman more below 45. Nina will be a potential.
1: So it means Baseke also Munya and win in the last three games.
0: Their later. Game, their next game is against Medema. What you say? Into Womunya about 4 points. And San Wetimia said it through. Bekum Chelsea, Nana Kwame Nketia, Onoso Nitikika, Heart of Lions, Dr. Randy Abbey. 39 points. Also, the team was so super.
1: Baseke, Baseke, on. Obomi Diamaria, Obenya walkover on Hohoi.
0: Obenya walkover?
1: Yeah.
0: Okay.
1: Hohoi.
0: I hear the final game.
1: The last but one. So, after Midiama, the next game should have been Hohoi Ewo Ho. Now, in this case, in Obenya 3.1, you would have got 43 and 46.
0: 46. That's just one also. Okay.
1: Until when, should I say?
0: Vision were 38 points.
1: And Vision, the last three games, Oba away two. No, I bought home one. Oba bought Karela home. No, I call Nations, Abrankesi.
0: Yeah.
1: No, I bought Adriana home. Tobo home two, sorry. Home two, Adriana Nations. And Timani D, Ede Karela away. And also.
0: And yeah, he's old.
1: Well, yeah. Oh, dear. Now, I didn't know reading his name.
0: Oba go through.
1: Now they don't read anything. Vision. Vision, Karela de Bemano. Obeshe de Anastas.
0: O de Bemano.
1: Oh.
0: Karela de Bemano.
1: Oh.
0: I said, Benao Kanizan.
1: Now, Lake, now who read anything?
0: Now,
1: boy, boy, I don't know what.
0: Oh, but see, I'm family, Massa. And I'm somebody, Massa.
1: Oh. Heart of Lions, me boy. Na House of Lions or no, the next or no, Obo home bear 3 or 2 hours was a 2.
0: And I know one
1: time. Now, home.
0: One time, my nations.
1: There be, and no, nations in here.
0: No nations here.
1: Send a bear coach in the pressure be finished.
0: Jadi, okay, I can tell the man.
1: The man, guess what the man? Missing the nations in here point.
0: Nana, Lions, baby, they know here.
1: No, Lions, Bishop Samatis. Mm. Me aduma Sunday Lions ibo home e kwando obeshe Samates. Nti fa train ko kan point.
0: Samates di be mana na so obeshe no.
1: Onse enu no.
0: Kwa kuma mi ngoti e we ni mra kakra bi na fi we are Musa band so e betena se na yetimi eye fi o. Nti we die BBC di no kakra bi e wo May 9 na mse o kina na e May 9 no na e wo se di kan e bobo boso ansa na o kina e bia na ye nya kwanya. Ama nti ye ntie kakra bi na yenkaka odisiye May 9th.
2: In Ghana, about 30 people have been killed in a stampede at a football stadium. Most of the victims were crushed as police fired tear gas after unrest during a match in Accra between the country's two top teams.
3: It's May 9th, 2001, and at the Accra Sports Stadium in Ghana's capital city, Hearts of Oak are preparing to take on Asante Kotoko. It's a derby clash in Ghana's Premier League.
4: You're fully aware that the whole nation was watching with great interest, especially where the fortunes of the two clubs were at the time. I'd been brought in to rebuild this extraordinary club. The momentum was on our side, the anticipation was huge, it was raining lightly, which was a little uncharacteristic. We knew the stadium would be more than packed.
3: Kotoko chairman Herbert Mensah is in the VIP area.
4: And there was a huge buzz, rival fans teasing one another, and people had left on this match, even from neighbouring countries, to come across, to come and watch the match. It was huge.
3: Asante Kotoko are the visiting team and are leading 1-0 towards the end of the game. Hearts of Oak equalise, and then...
5: It was a late winning goal, home Hearts of Oak, which brought rival fans to their feet in the Accra Stadium and set the scene for the tragedy that followed. Angry fans of the visiting team, Asante Kotoko, began throwing seats onto the pitch.
4: It was marked with controversy, not the result. The supporters were up in arms about the subjectiveness of the officiating, triggered outrage amongst segments of the supporters. And so the supporters had had enough. They weren't fighting amongst themselves. They pulled some chairs, the plastic chairs, down, which was wrong. And you then had a chain of events with some members of the law establishment overreacting. And that's what brought the commotion. But there was no fighting between the rival fans. That's not what it was about.
5: Police fired tear gas into the stands, sparking a stampede. With access to the pitch fenced off, many of the dead either suffocated or were crushed to death.
4: And it was at that point that I was then called from sitting with supporters coming and running and shouting, "Chairman, chairman, people are dying." It was raining and it was the dirt from the rain and the confusion all around, and some of them looking for love were not quite sure what to do.
3: Herbert gets down from the VIP area and rushes the 50 metres to the end. And what he sees there is truly harrowing.
4: There was just a melee of bodies, entangled, trying to escape the tear gas, couldn't get out. Many had fallen from a tremendous height onto the concrete.
1: The ultimate sports
4: and others were just tangled. It was just horrific. Absolutely horrific at that point. It was madness, because when I saw that you couldn't get through to the bodies, you literally run up 5 meters of steps, then across 20, 30 meters, and then I run down to the ground to find that that gate was locked. I then run back across upstairs, the same route in, and then literally started picking any body I could find. Fireman's lift, body on shoulder, up, across, down, and then laid the body, shouting all the time for people to help. You had the shrieks of death, and then you had people crying, just didn't know what to do. We just started carrying bodies with superhuman strength. You don't feel pain, you don't feel the strain on muscle, you're just carrying bodies, obviously with tears in our eyes whilst we're doing it.
3: Are preparing to take on Asante Kotoko.
4: You see somebody in
1: pain,
4: you have to help. I was screaming my head off, "Come and help! Come on, get up! Come and help!"
5: The injured had to be carried from the stadium. Hospitals quickly filled up with the casualties as an inquiry began into Ghana's worst ever sporting disaster.
3: Herbert goes to the main military hospital to see those being treated.
4: And the ridiculousness of it is that so many of them were having sympathy for me. Made no sense. They're the ones who had gone through this ordeal.
6: The ultimate
4: they were saying, Chairman, it'll be okay. Chairman, don't give up on us. Chairman, it'll be okay. And they were bandaged. You know, you're just so humbled and made so little by people who have suffered and are suffering. And then we went from there into the morgue of where there were 96 bodies laid down. But you just realize how pointless it was. And, you know, it's always the ordinary person who suffers, isn't it? And they're called the king.
6: The ultimate frustration.
4: Majesty, because the football club was his. I just said, this is what has happened. He said, he's seen it on the news. And he just said, look, be strong.
3: There are 3 days of national mourning. A statue is later erected, and the plinth states it's in remembrance of the 127 people who lost their lives. But Herbert says that number may be higher, as some people weren't officially at the game.
4: We followed the families, and we've seen the survivors, the mothers who did not know that their kids had gone to the stadium. The wives who didn't know that their husbands had left to come to the big city to watch a football match. And they lose their lives simply because of a football match.
0: Okay, documentary BBC and Herbert Mensa, the then Kotoko chairman, and then you and BBC Ebo, Eddie and Saka, Eddie Kay, Etiaso, Eddie Amelus. For now, she said, we see Narity as Ebna. At a point, Crano, Utumise, a soon crowded drain of Chess.
1: Omo, oh. Fellow human beings, you know. This is how emotional they get any moment they come across the conversation of Yakobo match. I am supposed to entertain the people. Match that, I mean, as a stage is set. Yabama players are exhibiting on my talent on the foot of play for the whole world to watch them. Now, every week, you know, a very chaotic and tragic as a year in May knife situation.
0: Yeah.
1: It still comes back to Nkophobia still now. Omu dear. Omu man in pasuning tena omu. Na omu taking decisions based on omu personal gains. Papa match what in a making
0: us.
1: Sir, you be do who are your combo match. Now we are referee's appointment, committee chairman or chairperson.
0: That game when you referee name.
1: That be
0: referee Wilson C.
1: Wilson C. Ah.
0: Now,
1: referee's appointment committee, chairman or chairperson, referee's manager. Now, what you want to say every single weekend, there is conversation on national TV and national radio regarding officiating in this country, and still, we've not getting even closer to say we are solving officiating in this country. Are you sad?
0: Mm.
1: But until it gets to that point, I'm a bit closer to you, no? I see, he who feels it, Papa knows it.
0: Yeah.
1: He who feels it knows it.
0: Sad.
1: And just look at how officiating
0: the Oma game, no? Quack. Officiate, reference the Oma Gugana game, no? Quack.
1: Nya esen ye kun about it no eh sa min fita du kun no mabo no anu kwani se se I just say omo fo bia ho
0: two game na e bia na se say young apostles dey buy say omo referee omo nations referee
1: I'm so mumpe referee
0: na referee appoint o ne yesi empewa questions omo dey two me bi na jisika
1: yeah.
0: Referees are you bullish with Chrome Hatcher? Say, woman demanding huge sums for just 90 minutes. No, huge sums now. Who can referees now? Unti mean Kenya club owners because Obama be demanded because we say, what the be man? So, Oba ebe demanded and I won't farm mana and KBOMA. Referee so Tiwana club on an afreno. Oh, when I obey the game and to Obama, my Jew will tell, say this, yeah, mom guessing now,
1: Papa. Near what Tony Jaiton, Omo Mo Peso Motonomo Fiacoda. Oh, Mobida. Papa won't turn area, beer. Mamma, no, your straight time or so turn the store anymore. Oba no bomb catches why they were pong on to me. Uncle Fi, Uncle Fiacoda. Obe Quacoda. Near what Tony Jaya, near what Ton, Obe Jai.
0: Okay.
1: The moment there is an avenue for business, people will try to trigger or tempt that way, you know. Patience, you know. And I'm a boy.
0: I know, Craig.
1: It will be a coin at the tour. Now, we are watching, say, a coin bit the horse. Martin, I hear Cobodon, Cofobet to me, I be Diana, and Ombet to me, I become once a man. People will still find their way to come and talk to you. But if Papa be do it, I coin you be a new one. Obi Cobbing your sack could don't know this uncle.
0: Debbie.
1: Ain't he? Omo Muya game, they know the main problem. And the main problem is in Kurano Kraya Suma Mutu grounds in Ukrainian say they are serving a particular purpose. I'm talking about officiated officials. And a referee won't have Saku Kudono forgetting Krasa. We are in a technological world or a digital space where interviews or calls can be recorded for future purposes. Not only a whole club chairman. A dim komo air catch the club chairman say, "Ye do baby, inkofo bit me fre from top. Na mpacho si say baby bit me abua ni se mpacho. Media me ohoma metu ufu say referee's appointment committee no. But homebody answer bit me akoho no wakuye ni mpaba emi no anami ensambi. Ewo ho. Uko ni unye sa inkofo ni dia. Ebe me juma na efu because media bit me aye ni me ebi abat omo musuma ameno. So munya fre se minye sa dia. Mint me decide se minye." Inti omu mukwa grounds. Ah, who feel say they are professional enough because they've passed through the rudiment of becoming a better referee. Ya mamu badge unko unko di referee. And for that matter, no, who support and who expect say referee ya wobedia. On may apply the rules of the game na fairness in age man. Referee no ofri fear eba no. Ya suma no. Inti or your mission execution. Anamewa. Or baba executing mission no. Oba, no, I execute him. Come on. No, we join our call. No, we call Koji. I want to pay masters. So at the end of the day, Baba, you better come. Until they get there and feel the way Mr. Herbert.
0: Mensa.
1: I'm Ponsa Mensa. The way I don't all feel it. After how many years?
0: 25
1: After
0: years.
1: 25 years granting interview. And he can still take a sober reflection, go back, and close his eyes and picture. I say, Adiano, anyone who are there,
0: Nibu and Fibi Bia. Do much in any permanent. And the sad aspect is that 126, you know, Herbert Mensah say, Ebe Bruce and number.
1: Ebe to me, Abro.
0: Ebe Bruce and number.
1: Ebe to me, Abro. Until so meduho, until so mekomad venue be. Nen to kwabesia supporters in Benya kukudo de be full VIP ho. Nessa we referees manager to obey say, hey, and me kwa mpacho say you officiating kwa dia meminya minyoma ye. Until maybe we get to that level. People will not get that change of mind to be human enough to feel say in kofo yesiso much. And sometimes I see a true because it can get to a point. I bet trigger maybe be born yes yeah. We are not calling for that.
0: Edu baby, Edu baby. When the coach be crack and say I'm shed that could cry, be cool with you. Then I know Patrick Chematin DSC will keep course. Pseudo. What you say? Yeah, bull referee. That and then your police officers are ASP. Forgotten the name no. And the best CV is our situation. Kadano Patrick Chematin KBO in your media. And the referees no. Omunya careful. Omunya careful pa. Okay, yam fada juni no ensia, yam fada juni no ensia. Yam tiwe.

Why? And Edgia, see you in for Champions League now. 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Yes, a match no Giants Chris no. Na ye boss what ola. Eti market date no calendar ne so. 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
1: And two show a chino.

And Edge, a few UEFA Champions League, no. Get ready. As some perfume UCF and day. Yes, a match no Giants Chris, no. Na ye boss watola. Eti market date no calendar, so. 30th May. Yes, Shouty Havana. As some perfume UCF and day.

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1: Any tea, Tia Bruchenko, Akwa Manqua, Akuntejo, Eddie Bro was Sempa, 94.7 FM. So,
3: you drew me down as the Indian woman on it. You almost see a cacra, you almost will hunu, yes, yatia, yenetrasia, yeah, cabum.
4: Memory debia, a bonusia, a pemusia, a question of what a change lay your home, our approach, said the Akumu, any diabu drufi, the hum, near her, the ye, near the abba, the enyano, and you can say, ye,
3: say, Abrochin come on a dim tintim pa.
1: Ya bear no ma hudwa. 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I'm gonna funny to my paper. O may buntu. Na how bought a sign. 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
5: Robert David, because of Germany.
6: 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Yeah, Amsterdam.
5: Cost of no what for Abrochin, Womer Waman and an Emma, Womer, a German and no Mutipian, Womukra, now so program, Womer, so project, Womer.
1: Shannon, say a mimini de bia. 6 p.m. Bogan near Abrochin Company.

Abaya day. Why? And Edge, feel you for Champions League now. Get ready. Asante from UCF fan day. Yes, a match no Giants Chris no. Na ye boss what ola. And to mark date no calendar so. 30th May. Yes, shouty Havana. Asante from UCF fan day.

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2: 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I got my power, I got experience, I got to everything too much. 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This is my national flag. I'm proud of it. And I'm proud of Africa.
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Yes, I saw your live or Asida 105.9. And I feel me, dear man, 92.9. Ewa Takwa. Ya cha cha ubiya. Famous birthdays. Famous birthdays. Joa, you we mame. Na we every coach wo and a de abba say anyama. This pretty damsel. Pretty damsel. Well, yeah, immigration officer. And then I would happy special birthday to you, Priscilla, a champion of Koforidua. Priscilla, a champion of Koforidua. Today happens to be your day. Happy, glorious birthday to you. Yame Onka Hopa na one tin and infantry. And that you wish for yourself, we are Shady and Pombasayadom. Omani Mremu, Nabibia, and ya kama pa. Way every coach, coachy, and a day abba, and a coach, baby, no, I and your message, Tintin Bia, Trubia, so the old town castle that Fakaki Baku Kahom, name from Priscilla, a champion, immigration officer, our walk of Freudia. Happy special birthday to you, damsel, Yame and Kampa.

0: Victor Amoa Hibbert, aka Bravo. 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Okay. Bravo. Bravo. A very good morning to you. Now, at the same, bravo. Inspector Amoa Hibbert. 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I'll pay your chair, pa. 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I say roadside hotel manager. 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
1: eh papa yedem
0: stories na e crowd
1: stories na e crowd
0: abin
1: yeah abin peche
0: na aya fa me ko eye Madrid na men hwe boxing o ma boadru hin na
1: yetiba
0: ba ko ka de e si akaniti
1: yeah
0: ama che se aye problem pa
1: nti
0: eh
1: ama Madrid impending for I mean, disciplinary actions. Etia, Abrentani did it. Chouameni and Federico.
0: Ano na tuto diano?
1: Amu, and so na wab chese na according to me ojina we. So my name is Nadi and it's a Brunei. So free France in intino. But I've heard if you saw a Brunei, masa chadiye bo chano in hospital no kovi.
0: Yasi le ting na.
1: Pano super, say yes.
0: Charlie.
1: The next time, Muhu Penny Abedjine Baginti. Okay. I'm Madrid in Penny for one more open disciplinary case against Federico Valverde de Chouameni. Say, Ome to me, I resolve the issue. But Enra, near Tennis, say, Ome de Valverde Echo Hospital.
0: Yeah.
1: Abba just say, Nay, Omo Echo here, say, Ome to me, I share Shadu. Nina, no, a training session.
0: Footballers.
1: Footballers.
0: Professional footballers.
1: Papa, when I was born, be da, say, tension about two footballers in Temoyana. They are
0: well, I mean, the reason and now say, I mean, the
1: acoso. But who will be salary? And
0: then a warranty credit.
1: Oh, send me, be service. And Charlie will be gay. Couldn't come on.
0: Hey, Madrid, pa.
1: Because sir, oh, so mate, who playing mate now, or Sanso, yeah, you know, deputy captain. Nessa obe tumi abone tre die pa mo be kwa ko we hospital die. Debi papa enye we enye just exchange of words bi akeke
0: ne. Bibi wo mo.
1: No bibi wo.
0: Bibi wo.
1: We die bibi wo.
0: Okay, we dey farm ko.
1: Na Madrid need e go.
0: E go on.
1: Oh, Madrid
0: e go da ben anti.
1: Oh, Madrid e go go. A Madrid e go ya. Ye kunto kwa me die obi kwa hospital na.
0: Chale.
1: It's a penim bi enifie.
0: Eh, a problem.
1: Oh, a problem. A problem.
0: They are losing the dressing room.
1: Oh, am I losing that? And yet they are losing. One more lose that. Money they lose dressing room. No. And no wonder, say, they are still, I mean, talking to Jose Mourinho. In fact, they are closing in on Jose Mourinho. So
0: they need a manager.
1: No, I believe they lead somebody like Jose.
0: Okay.
1: So between a belly, didn't papa, madam, na matisim, na for you to me, aquanim, nanua. Europa League, then so, yes, semi final, second leg, you know, ain't to me a baba, so for Europa Conference League, you know, need to me at Toja and Manchester, and then Niji Sempa, and Timi Abba, and so El Hodmum, and the Ama clubs, and be a nano pay my boy Che. And sweat me at the Amante and Washington Sum. Sam Aham Asempa 94.7 FM and pay me share tribium Eddie Ama Eric said with the cake run and Casanafi. Yet to me, Aquarium Kainashan, so say, and the games and Rua, and sweat to me a total, yeah, UEFA Europa League, you know, second leg, Ness, first leg, and Nottingham Forest, woman, etches Aston Villa, et to me, a born, chess a 1-0, where Prince will be away to me, Antin and Rua, Perenibashe, a watches a Villa Park, our bra, Aston Villa for AC Fame, Nafe, woman, et to me, a bought chess a Timua, Nidi, Eddie Nottingham Forest by 4-0. Nelson.

0: and I say McGinn, one on some etumedi two goals in a source. We call you know, Aston Villa, woman at Nottingham Forest, a bomb by 4-0. I'm a goals aggregate. No, me patrick 4-1. I'm a chess Aston Villa, woman to me qualified to the grand finale of Patro Europa Europa League. Bet me a cosum, our Besiktas and whom our chess a techie memo. No, and a chess and commander Quakojina, say nay Ushamua, Neso Rani Didi Unai Emery, Wayne the sixth time. Hey, Massa, opening in the Anunta for me say Europa League, no. What the team man did it, Aston Villa, et me a copy more finals, say, yeah, the sixth time one. Walk a cobot as a Europa League final, and yes, I'm Ketoko. Before we get to Unai Emery, no, me Pacha Brenton did it, Oli Watkins, a part of the goal scorers, and no, I'm at say no, me to me call so Edma Club, in fact, on him, and our chef first go to my team, no, na and no, and Oli Watkins, et me, Massa, atmosphere in the net, the answer, measure for an answer. Atmosphere in the day fully charged. In fact, I know can be and I know I'm to be as a 4 goals against Nottingham Forest. What my could do Europa League final and so Ebi.
1: Oh, amazing, amazing. You know, in the first leg, we were very passive, and they've got some good players, and to be fair, they deserve the win, I felt, in the first game, but it was always going to be difficult here for them at Villa Park, and, you know, we've been looking forward to this for weeks since we played. Obviously, the poor performance against Tottenham, but I think everyone's mind was on this game tonight.
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0: Way and in someone I said Oli Watkins, what else ready to ja right after 4-0 victory of Nottingham Forest manager AHS Unai Emery, Mr. Europa League. What I say, Unai Emery, Mr. Europa League. Now, what the Aston Villa Equa Europa League final AHS Tosumakumaku and Sia, I will know Mr. Unai Emery. What the team be Equa Copiamo finals Equa Europa League final? No, now opening the Kasaka can in some sense.
3: Why? Because we played a good match, but was not enough in different ways. For example, getting duels, not being clinical the last pass, last assist, last shoot. And the most important, the first leg, how we finished losing, but getting balance and not conceding the second goal was very important. Why? Because Villa Park, we were expecting something different. We were expecting a lot of things after we didn't work well. Today, try to prepare better or to push with the players, and we did it yesterday. Today morning, we were focusing the match in the thing we needed to improve after the first leg, and the player responded fantastic. Of course, the atmosphere today was huge atmosphere. The supporter created here, helping us, supporting us, playing with us. And how was going the match as well? More or less was in the plan we had.
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0: We and someone I said, non so, it's me, Ababe Toja, yeah, the whole enche mukakra, and so, to my name, I watch, but it's okay, nation, and so, Sam, and they watch, and someone, Eba, me pacho, and they, and yeah, Aston Villa, and Kwan, to me, Asia, can, and noa, Nessa Sporting Club, the Freiburg, and noa, Womum, etna fe, our Europa Pasta, do you know me, the Kambo, Winchemo, Sir Gamma, because so, our Jeben, and Freiburg, fire margin, so, messy for me, Panama, Titimani, did the bra, and T, and noa, Womu, to me, at this moment, there's a game in a quarter, and it's a Freiburg team. No, woman to me, I said 3-1 Sporting Club de Brafon, and they almost film our competition. Now, there's a finals of this year's Europa League, you know, Aston Villa, England, nothing, no, Freiburg, almost free Germany. Woman, and I'm a to me, she's a Kaway, a reporter. Now, I said, no, so it's me about Toja, me patcher, and no, and you know, quite to me, cause if you say, you

0: 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May wonim se Champions League final e ye 30th what you say Champions League final e ye 30th of May but Europa League be ye 20th of May na se ho e ye chese nsam kakra enso betumi akoso nti 20th of May, and it is Europa League, you know, and also Ebet me Akoso. Nothing, you buy Europa League final in here. 27th of May, our Red Bull Arena, our Leipzig, home, Germany, Mepacha Ho, and it is a UEFA Conference League, you know, and also finals in Ebet me Atoja, where a report to her, yes, and Penny Family and Sakano pay, yeah, boy, Chenafi, yet to me at the amount, and so which way, so Mepacha Games, I would want to air Basso and Nefiada, Uqua Spanish. Pramalo La Liga, Nesa Levante, Womo Betrafeni Osasuna, Womo Game Netmiaba, Mepacho Oko Scudetto Titan Moa, Nesi Italian Serial, Netenese Torino, Woman Sassolo Gabenum, and then so air dropo and ne and Ubre, and a Fejaman Bundesligano, Nesa Borussia Dortmund, Transignal Duna, Womon and Antron Frankfurt, Amonsu Gabenon, so air Basso, Nafe French Le Champroneno, and also Game Bacobetina Toja, Nelse RC Lons, Fonum, Womo and Nantes, Womo. Team no and so ebetumiehia we a report wa na se enano pay and so etumi ama betodwa me dem games ahodo wa e ba so Friday night football and hun some na me di atodwa no me pa cho yen kwa enim na afa yen 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Womo a sweepu under the carpet. Ewa Neno, Mepacho, Vadi Bebas, and a chess of Madrid air training. Na Guitat Real Madrid training grounds, no, and no Vadi Bebasa, and as I know so, I watch as Spain, our Madrid in anom, and a chess of training session, no, Womo ye in Samanoka Crea Tramani Kabi, na Valverde so Akabi, Tramani Kabi, na Valverde so Akabi, and a papa chess on Kika Kayan. No echo concord ho. Sana Brenton did it to a man, I didn't share a pioneer. I said no training ground so. Nasa, a Brenton did it for very credit. Nanin now,
1: okay.
0: As I say, I expect to credit Tramani Finachi. Oh, Nessun. Sem ne se baby or born no according to Madrid omo medical team report omo de buy ne se baby or born no no akọ no ama ne conjun pin no etuye
1: ese wa
0: oh papa en na wo hein omo se you know we no ama diagnose hey bravo we dia
1: we na we se ho no
0: Mama, and you're
1: you're a baby.
0: But what did you say? You're a baby. baby, with senior decline, and I know when you be with someone I want.
1: Wow, okay,
0: you're there. I am being a cashier away.
1: Come on, say, where are you
0: going?
1: Oh, that didn't you?
0: Oh, Papa, no, I didn't you. No, I'm going to say, ne woman say, baby, or born. O bonuma eko kan bebi a nadwene no ewo no nti ama vaved
1: nadwene wo so so kaka
0: onye stable ade no so e ha ne ye pa nti no medical team of Real Madrid omo kwa examine vaved no na se 10 to 14 days onto me mobile
1: okay
0: yeah 10 to 14 days onto me mobile because mentally vaved inye stable na se akwane twede no abone tutu awoma ni na
1: and my Tyson de ni bia na
0: nti ama almost say a cranioencephalic cranioencephalic and then the doctor ni bana wonim no betu be abe and I will any sports
1: well
0: nti papa the long and short and then say ecclesi
1: ya bona maniti awu
0: ya bona maniti awu so nti say I can adwene no aha I can adwene ni say ni odwene ni so ni ohu ade ni na afete no nti 10 to 14 days na ecclesi kweba so weekend vavedi out onbo ecclesi
1: kweba sad o
0: yes
1: sad papa papa
0: na depending for say oma launch internal investigation into the matter because omo nim near cross super port in Tom himself altercations in the what I say, Sabia, Papa, Mekana Wakadi, honestly, a normal in you know what I say, set up like that. But to go to the stream level, say, and yeah, yeah, no, na ochina, what panasum, a funny quenchy, I'm an akana drinking in India. That's also mutumi and shim.
1: Umber sanction,
0: and Jomaso Omo Ebe Batanka by now,
1: kind sanction
0: and sana.
1: The only difference is that because when it happened with training in Tina. ABR, the league body, no, intimate for sanction in my. But I have public unity. I'm sure, they never call ethics, and then they will do something about it. Maybe internal punishment, be an asset sanctions, be there.
0: Internal punishment.
1: So, to me, if you know.
0: Okay. Now, the media, say, Michael Carrick, say, Mukochi, no.
1: Yeah, I'll say, then.
0: Oh, say, no, Craig. Oh, yes, Anka, questions we about on Shade Nyano. Say, the future to say, no, say, Banco Nyano. But we do a person, Sereno, Kasaka Cra.
1: Okay.
0: Now, then some more candidates, I'll say, Papa, I don't know. Or there's a sunny die too much. Say, da bena, mommy.
1: Appointment, no.
0: Appointed, da bena, mama. I say, I say, no, I'm not so da. It's a sinus, Santi. Or she ain't even paying for the appointment, man. Especially, what qualifier or money there, he would love to coach the team at the Champions League
1: okay.
0: level. In Timaike Karikin, so they are, or the by Yenina, so.
1: Okay.
0: Name farming on insemnis.
1: Ken Kaninja, and Anope Martininka, said, the latest and the super latest, you know, what the Ajay Live was Sempa 94.7 Sansu Nayan Live or Asida 105.9 and Media Man 92.9 takwa and I say what takwa and now dear bakani ya beda sipa na unkrebi ya bedi miho Big Joe as and o lunch no edane so enti wetwa mumu kakra fam ya SM fam
0: Big Joe
1: Big Joe president of AS Shalom FC
0: Big Joe Shalom FC Shalom dear as I feel no yeye yin an kofobe se be yitim na baha
1: ye be yaba ha
0: o ye be yebe yaba akon different zone enti Big Joe nyame show me that sepa thank you very much
1: okay ye be home so we have na fe ye discussion segment no ye de ato aso mo shaban atina se dada sansuna alasan ibrahim babangida the bookmaker otani ba pepe dia wo wono so atina se empenfo ka kanso eka ho na atina se ye de discussion segment no yede eto aso adopai ede ehia wo na ansana no yentie we mra sesia
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0: Lebo la busi ya fwa sempe FM suni 94 Pwani sevi ya chanoka krako jie ya buwa fwa enkrato Yemra na yemfa yen discussion segment no Yemfa inshia usisi ya Mo Shaban atinase GFA statistician Na wade permutations ni njina yeba timisa Eni anshia relegation biti miya kama umo Eni umo biti miya wini Eni diya kama umo no Mo atinase Mo Martin
1: now,
0: oh,
1: yeah,
0: maybe I come.
1: Papa. Now, why you calculate that?
0: Kwakufa o calculator no
1: ja bo bia ni calculator because say bibia ye do no e was say mass ni ye djuma yes obi be obi obi wi ni don't me wi ni ha ni na na be ye de beba
0: James Sirifi 80 show no na Sirifi say o tia killer be wula show killer be wula show
2: bibia ni
0: negotiate
1: okay
0: na Sirifi said enioma bibia kem menye de wo ye no kra o tia show no from Mediama 92.9. Okay. Moses Amapaka, the president of a Mediama, also a T-show. No,
1: okay.
0: And Benny Fubibri, a T-show.
2: My rules retaining.
0: My rules retaining. My rules cry.
2: I'm called Midi League. Neko si say.
0: Oh, no, but Midi League.
2: I'm Rose Park. I'm movie. Oh, okay.
0: So, on the Division 1.
2: Division. Ah, but my man, no, come. Oh, my rules.
0: Yancha, my rules. Okay. Sweet, my rules. Okay. Yancha, no, pa. And Chan Pass or no control Moses cashing in a Moses didn't say too much.
2: James is so near to the
0: James is really.
2: Oh, make up on no.
0: Oh, I don't
2: say a real way. I say,
0: yeah, boy, you know,
2: GM is so near today. GM 92.9.
0: GM's own
2: GM. Nana Kwame.
0: Nana Kwame.
2: Master planner, my auntie Wonka.
0: Yes, if you had any. Okay, more young corner.
2: You bet the relegation.

0: a 2 points difference between the first and the second. Now the ABCB and Gold Stars Benya 57 Sunday
1: because of the Hohoi game case,
0: into the only way Midiema will stay on top of the league table after match the year 32 is by winning against Baseke away or drawing. And under coach Johnson Smith, Baseke caught 11 games on beating Ofie. Nini nan so me wini. Inti yeshe hawa Midiema ebe timi akko Baseke akwa akko 5 points anase obe wini anase Baseke beshe no. Again, on paper oni mse papa Baseke enshe Midiema o league muda.
1: Baseke enshe Midiema.
0: Yes, yes. Last season Midiema shen back to back 2-1-2-1. And this season first leg ewo takwa TNA Baseke kobo 1-1. In tune him there,
1: Etchere,
0: me dear money basket game, be a medium machego. Me dear money, but last season of Shani 2-1.
1: Okay,
0: first round, Sunshani 2-1. Second round, Baseke. And at this season, normal ball 1-1. In the season, Baseke 1 goal, no, so you're constant. And I said, me dear machine 2. No, to me, winning tea. Sunday, the ABC be a medium, I beshe go.
1: Okay,
0: Baseke beshe go. But 2, no. And I bet Chelsea media might be to many 2 points ni na na.
1: Okay.
0: However, in terms of goals difference, who say media match goals baby?
1: Yeah.
0: In this draw Baseke Kwana 57-57 goals not the worst row. Say Owinia still obe cut top of the league na ye 2 points difference ne do muntem no.
1: Okay.
0: And na ma permutations no. Aya ye hu now. If you hold mo ani akwa kwhwe the next fixture Gold Stars Airball or bo against Dreams FC.
1: Okay.
0: Ewo tuba. Now, Midiema, Abo, Heart of Lions, Ewofie.
1: Mm-hmm.
0: Now, you get three options for Midiema.
1: Mm-hmm.
0: Option one, Wakwako Lusuo, Baseke.
1: Yeah.
0: I order from -1. Option two, Wakwako Bo draw,
1: Ewo Baseke.
0: Ah, Nini Nani, the same points. Option three, Wakwako She Baseke.
1: Mm.
0: I'll get 2 points difference.
1: Okay.
0: So, you get option three, Nidia. You remove Ewo match the 33 year.
1: Mm-hmm.
0: Yebe Sinye. Midiema Airball Heart of Lions. What's the permutation? Say the home points, Nema.
1: Emma home team.
0: Say Midiema share. Now Dreams FC and so share Gold Stars. And then it is over for Gold Stars. But say Gold Stars, because Dreams FC Biom, our tuba in match the 33 year. That is the last but one game.
1: Game now.
0: Not just say your last game, but not just say, I feel you already determined league title, no? A hassle folk because for Gold Stars in the last game only 11 wonders
1: and the bebo
0: and the ebo and no yeah the home point in the bema home team now if you had to folk
1: and then Midiema
0: last game
1: actually the killer beula show
0: and two options this weekend the kingmakers here Baseke the kingmakers here Baseke not next week the kingmakers now a Dreams FC
1: hey
0: it's two teams and to say bedu a bet me do hassle folk on here we a bet me do hassle folk on here who here
1: what we need
0: that is match the 34
1: a
0: bet me so do house of four game now yeah
1: they will be G League no
0: and then now bet you weekend we Baseke Midiema into your three options the first option defeat the second option draw the third option win then afe Dreams FC so when you say Dreams FC two but only one game pen away lose to her that is Karela Echo Shen 1-0. Dreams FC. So Beshen will two banner. Eh, dear Edding. Edding. So Beshen will two banner. Gold Stars so with Jumayo. And Papa, permutations are the top in your interest. Now, you share permutations. Our relegation zone.
1: Okay.
0: Oh, no. I just say you're a calculator. Now, you're the home points. Never mind a fear for no.
1: Mm-hmm.
0: Can you say what your calculator? No?
2: Remember.
0: Yes. Now, you best start here fee. A year because from 41 over to Miyako. Dreams Swedro Blacks were 41 points.
1: 41 points.
0: Obe to Miyako. Nations were 41 points. Obe to Miyako.
1: Dr. Kwame Chi.
0: Brekum Chess were 41 points. Obe to Miyako. Heart of Lions were 39 points. Obe to Miyako. Young Apostles were 39 points. Obe to Miyako. Papa Nanka Odi Obe to Miyako on the account. Vision FC were 39 points.
1: Obe to Miyako.
0: Honest Obe to Miyako. Now teams when in Nano they be almost done HSA. Relegation, no, a bomb, Baku, Ebekakoka, Hohoi, and 11 wonders. Now, Yamfa, Swedro Blacks, Onuna, Oda, Omuni Nashua, the 11th place.
1: Okay.
0: Now, Swedro Blacks were 11th place, get a 41 points.
1: Mm-hmm.
0: Pass mark, now, Yedi, my teams, no, Aya 45.
1: Okay.
0: Okuta 44, Obeye permutations, Obeche, say ebi a team bi ba benya 44 points na mo aye calculation head to head say o share no home say onu school call ni

0: point kwaje point afe ho na head to head nbe ye djuma na Swedish Blacks matches ni already All Blacks were 41 points
1: 41, yeah.
0: All Blacks were 41 points or both two away yeah the home points nbe den
1: e be ma no
0: na away points ye jama
1: home team no
0: No, All Blacks need a team weekend way.
1: All Blacks need a team.
0: Obo home.
1: Obo home.
0: Obo kwa 44.
1: Yeah.
0: Obo 44. Now, Obo kwa away to Karela. Yentanshe no. Karela, elusu one game pewo.
1: Ewo fi.
0: Temali. Ena wa draw one. Bekum Chelsea kwa bo draw. Ewo wana sama tesa kwa sheno. Na afe oria. Wakobok eye kotoko. Ewo babayara. Inti ya di home point ni bema. Swedish Blacks 44. Pass mark ya 45. Inti unim di enti ya. Unim there, I was all Blacks here to survive.
1: I just only one draw.
0: I just only one of their away game and not draw
1: one of their away.
0: But Oko draw and yeah, because a bit well, but say 45, bit me a spread across.
1: All Blacks, okay, okay, okay. No, but what's your temptations now? Move now. What's he say? Your home team, you have 4 points in my home team. No,
0: that I will call prequel.
1: No, go prequel.
2: But don't eliminate Obi Boma Obi Boma Obi Nuwo.
1: Oh, but after this season, you should not take Boma.
2: But when oh,
1: maybe I do know.
2: All Blacks be kwa kwa shoko toko kumasi.
0: Don't be that question.
2: 2-1.
1: All Blacks be shoko toko.
2: 2-1.
1: Di kwa toko aye. Obi tell me All Blacks.
0: Kaninja, give me a dio. Kaninja, give a dio. Maso be mo muti mu nyamu deo. Oh, cast up book say, or maybe yes, you can leave your person with him over there. Now, Yanko Nations FC, Nations could have 41.
1: 41 points.
0: Onusu could have 41. Now, Onusu bought one home game, two away matches. Now, Nations crowd here, hey Nika, Karela by a kingmaker, so, oh, could have two teams, Shabre.
1: Wow.
0: Nations, so, so, so, Karela last game, or bought off last year. La, there she so so.
1: Because Karela no the ye.
0: Oh the ye.
1: And he.
0: The ye. Karela the.
1: They want Maka.
0: Public table.
1: I'm Maka. I'm from Zeko Kupa. I'm a media anchor. I'm a trivia day.
0: Now next is FC. Ekuta 41 in next game. Hey, young apostles away. Young farmer away. Say away. Team ne beji. Into Abaka 41 hona. Public table. Abaka 41 hona. Na afi wa babo vision su ofi papa. Abaka babo vision ofi.
1: Hey.
0: Match the 33. Match the 33. Nations FC versus Vision FC.
1: Charlie. Dr. Kwame Chey.
0: It's your father.
1: Michael Osekere.
0: Your father hope team. 44. Now the last game, Karela away. It was a nation. So, one of the away games. One thing, baby, I can't say 45. And he signed Yabu. I say, young fans All Blacks are drawn. We're picking 1 point in the two away games. No, Obenya 45. Right? Now, Nations, so about Benya. 45. Problem.
1: Head to head.
0: Head to head. Beye Juma. Inti, enonsu ye case ya waho. Inti, Nations FC elbow two away matches against Young Apostles away, against Vision home, against Karela away. Ene ye di Vision home na amano. Ena wako 44. Ene ye di Young Apostles win na ama Young Apostles. Ena the last game no against Karela no. I was so fighting for 1 point. Or a win, but so only 1 pointer, Papa. What it means in a say? I was so usher other teams no points or Musubenya because head to head 45. Bet me a Juma.
1: Okay,
0: and the Papa Nation so I was say away game back on Owini. Now Owini the home game no. Olusuni home game now against Vision there.
1: That's right.
0: Hey, Olusuni Vision game now we. Survivor, no, a bad thing. Now, young Kobrekum Chelsea. Papa, Chelsea kuta 41.
1: 41.
0: 41 for no there. Na Brekum Chelsea. Ebobo Dreams FC weekend we will fear. 44. Home points. Home points. Now I call away to 11 wonders.
1: Okay.
0: Hey, Papa, away to 11 wonders. Enfamanana.
1: Away to
0: 11 wonders.
1: 11 wonders.
0: Enfamano. Enfamano. Nti 44, 47, right?
1: And the plus three.
0: And the last game, no, Betim will feel at the MKBBA. Yes, into I say, among the three teams I can't war relegation zone, only Chelsea now.
1: I safe.
0: About 70%. Into because Osher Dreams, Osher 11 wonders were away at 47.
1: Okay.
0: On your crowd, the last game, Betim will win at 50.
1: Okay.
0: Continue Chelsea in Fimo. Over 41 points, but you're in
1: Fimo.
0: You're in Fimo. Now, you're in Fimo. Hearts of Lions. Heart of Lions. Lions kuta 39. Okay. Papa 41 for kwe soon.
1: Yeah, 39.
0: Lions 39.
1: Yeah, hey. Sebo.
0: Now, yeah, Heart of Lions kuta 39. Na papa na we remember and the room na me spirit na crossro.
1: Sa.
0: Na permutations no. Me yam na me yam and confirm you as sure of more. Now, Heart of Lions kuta 39. Na there me be say draw 41 kwe soon.
1: Na 39.
0: Now, 39 also ni three games ni. Obobo Samatex will fee a weekend. Heart of Lions.
1: Yeah.
0: Into Obeko 42.
1: Okay. Yadi Amano.
0: Yes, Yadi Amano. Now I call Media Mawa away. Yafa my home team. No?
1: Media Maji.
0: Yes. Now, Yafa, the last game, how were 3 points? Obenya? 45.
1: Papa,
0: 45.
1: Now, so, I better line. So.
0: Yeah, I better line. So. It's Heart of Lions. Already two games, look at other line. It's a final two line.
1: For
0: Heart of Lions, two line.
1: Lions, yeah, final two line. Lions,
0: because just you save. Heart of Lions, that line, other line. So, Double Blacks, yeah, final two line.
1: Yeah, final two line.
0: Rob Blacks, two line.
1: For Blacks.
0: Nations FC, final two line. Nations, that line. Now, yeah, for Young Apostles.
1: Okay.
0: If that day. Young Apostles, Ekuta, a year 39. Young Apostles kuta 39. Yes, 39. Now Apostles bebo nations will fear.
1: And I know omo so mo pe Juliet a piano. The reason is simple.
0: Okay.
1: Omo chere say ye bobo no techi man. Na Juliet a pia eye Efri Ashanti.
0: Okay.
1: And obo officiate a game between Young Apostles and Nations.
0: Okay.
1: Ewo Wenchi, sorry, okay. Oh Wenchi.
0: Okay.
1: And don't we say any save for the lady.
0: And do say there will be any any administrative issues now, Papa. Now, 39 Young Apostles, Bebo Nations, Yamfa, my home team. No, a year 42, right?
1: 42, yeah,
0: 42. Now, I call Doma,
1: Yamfa, my home team. No,
0: yeah, I call Doma, I didn't answer the year.
1: Oh, the year, no, the Bemano,
0: Onfa, Manana.
1: So, see, Yamfa, my home team. No,
0: Yamfa, my home team. Okay, it's a dear national. Now, we're about the last game against Samatex.
1: No, Ajay.
0: No, I just 45 on the line.
1: On the line.
0: On the line. On the. Including the best saving. Just a couple draw Doma.
1: Doma.
0: A couple draw Doma. 46. Okay. Into underline and under ye.
1: Underline. Underline.
0: Underline. Okay.
1: Na,
0: okay. Vision FC. Now among teams, I'm brandy now. Vision and the points is so.
1: Kra 38.
0: Okay, ta 38. And 38
1: you last
0: points.
1: Man,
0: no.
1: For atnasi.
0: Papa 38 points. Obobo Karela will fee. Yemfamano.
1: Yemfamano.
0: 41.
1: 41, yeah.
0: Obobo Nations were away. Yemfaman Nation.
1: Yemfaman Nation.
0: Na wabwe Diana wo. Home. 44.
1: 44.
0: Hey, Papa.
1: Charlie. Vision the MSO or under the line.
0: Oh, whatever.
1: Under the line. Mo yen yen na yen fancy na. Yen yen
0: fancy. Yen yen fancy.
1: Play off
0: the basso. Next week Wednesday. Papa. Na the Bibi Abedu.
1: The Bibi Abaon.
0: Yes, the Mali City were quite so bad.
1: Yeah, but okay.
0: Now, there are two teams near Kanese Wednesday. Omema in good football.
1: Okay.
0: Omema in Niaje. And eventually, you be who team are joining because Positi Aba, Ash Gold Aba, Aka one team.
1: Okay.
0: Who makes it to the 2026-2027 Ghana Premier from Zone 1.
1: Yeah.
0: Until Wednesday, we are cross sports stadium. 3 p.m. kickoff.
1: Yeah.
0: Na yeah, 10 cities and 30.
1: Yeah, free, but no? Too much. I'm out for America.
0: Free, no? Free, okay. I say, I ain't free. I ain't free. 10 and 30 cities here. And you see, KB, until Wednesday, you be here.
1: Okay.
0: Na me chia me boss, senior, Kojua Diamonds. Me huna na meni aiden. Meni aje pa. Me san su chia Mr. Collins. Day.
1: Calling day.
0: Michiano.
1: Ochiano.
0: Ndia miko Chiano.
1: Oh.
0: Enan de mi sen Chiano.
1: Oh, okay.
0: Ewa, ochinanso, Michiano. Mesa
1: Chiano. Very well, let me see if we're saying perfect. Sini 94.7 here live. We're saying that 105.9. Ewa takwa de na fe live. We're takwa medium and 92.9 ewo takwa penifua tinase dada Alassan Ibrahim Babangida the bookmaker oteni ba pepe die wo atinase baba ma tien
3: ya baba
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3: nyami adom
1: ye de nyami asipa anafi senior Kwajo Adai Mensa eye MD Data Bank Ghana enyasim kwa senior ma tien
4: ah kwekubin
1: senior
4: ye nua
1: meti unkaje
4: oh me bohol unse ya na holiday no chrome by
1: Ah,
4: it's the last week Friday. Now holiday.
1: Now holiday.
4: It's na main to me. I'm going for
1: her. I know. Correct.
4: Now, me young prodigy over him. Person bisan one question in public. Mo, league centers now okono. Oda su de trotro na ekwara.
1: Yeah. Onam daddy.
4: Makacha ose. Ese se efi. Epe. No something. to support these guys back and forth. Mm. The whole Ghana to say it's Mo who brings us information on the local league across the country.
1: Mm.
4: Premier League, Division 1, Division 2, Women's League, Under 7, Juvenile, and everywhere. Now, they are a cool mikrana da or de. And he now call ya now so titro tromo ame de kame di bibi ye me. Samra boy.
1: Aye, Samra boy.
4: Mm. Or the birth 15 hours, 16 hours. No, I'm quite so called Samra boy.
1: Mm.
4: Asem kotu mo sebio. Ye be kane tra to send a yaka in career kwine di so tra na. Isi. What is that? What's going on?
1: Mm.
4: Pachopi, zone one, playoff no. Same Piffy versus
0: DBB.
1: DBB ne
0: versus Tamale City.
4: DBB. Ah, yes, same Piffy.
0: Same Piffy was zone 3. DBB
4: versus Tamale.
0: I was zone 1B. Tamale City was zone 1A. And I'm with you. When is this?
4: That's the clarification.
0: So, Baba.
4: Working hours, Anna.
0: I working hours.
4: That's your day.
1: Sika, could you tell me? Sika, could you tell me? Oh, sorry, I'm coming here and I had you.
4: Working hours, there, move. Charlie Bat. Money, Juma.
1: Oh, yeah, dear.
4: Yeah. The whole Ghana.
1: Mm.
4: Nobody.
1: Mm.
4: Are we meeting on the other side?
1: I'm going to catch you there. Okay, auntie, we're in the air. Not just
2: Papa, my show, relative man, you also have to take a look. Combination.
1: Senior, my mission is Mama, why matters arising?
4: Yes.
1: Then, because from Monday, a lot of issues we are discussing. Be aware of your opportunity and share what you need.
4: But me feel say the main opportunity and share na come core topics. No, I think Black Star call up is core. May 9th is core, and then the local league is core.
1: Okay,
4: but me person me start free local league. Obi send me, Madame Fubi, or your coach Mapa, I will chrome her. Or send me quotation bi. Me cram me who dreamy. Motiha na muka permutations, combinations, and everything. Kanija eye analysis no.
1: Yeah.
4: Or say, oh yeah, the bema way. Hey, na boys ani na where there yeah the bema way na yeah the ma.
1: Never ma.
4: Yeah, the Bema way now. Who mentioned teams are or see relegation bob egg count? Who jack one team for me?
1: Team Bear
4: Patcho, who see points anybody below then?
1: Below 45.
4: Thank you. Patcho, she league table ni ye.
1: Me will league table.
4: Who start if free bichem? Who free bichem no? Who can't baseke? Who jumpy you be?
1: Sir,
4: Shen ye.
1: Mammy, Shen ye beam, say a jumpy.
4: One, what team be?
1: Because
4: start if free bichem.
1: Bichem. Baseke, Swedro Oblast,
4: above Bichem is who?
1: Above Bichem, a Karela.
4: Hey, now my team, yeah, that
1: Asante Kotoko, Eda, a sixth position.
4: 40 then?
1: 46.
4: Sir,
2: you hear permutation, we hear combination.
4: Let me name say you're 43. Okay, my chair sign. My chair sign.
2: That midweek, you know, now come on the Hoho United.
4: They awarded you 3 points. Thank you. That is why I missed it. And your Hoho ended in the DCB, you know. Because now you're 43. It's me say, now say you're 43. Ah, it's your honor. I know they'll be alpha.
1: We'll be alpha.
4: We'll be alpha.
1: We'll be alpha.
4: But my main first quote, and then I'm going to start.
1: Okay.
4: Or say, Kojo throwback. No sponsor will want to be associated with Ghana's predetermined league. No sponsor will want to be associated with Ghana's predetermined league. Kojo Adai Mensah on Friday, 13th October 2017, on Happy FM Morning Sports Show.
1: And the quotation is attributed to Wangaza.
4: Yes.
1: Mm.
4: And I was shocked that I said this on 13th October 2017. Yes.
2: 9 years ago.
1: Wow.
4: On Happy nine. Sports Show. Morning show. Yes, me na me can't wait. Now, come on, Moody, in 8th May 2026. And you're predetermined. And come on, Moody, and you're predetermined.
1: Aye.
4: I'm okay on the Bema way. Hey. Now, the man, and not just say predetermined, me boy.
1: And the artist, I'm not the VA, KBS,
4: or the man. Or the Bema, that is predetermined.
1: Yeah.
4: why are we not then why are we questioning why we don't have sponsors? Okay. If a sponsor is listening to you today, not up a very competitive league, not Otisemoka or Debema or Debema or Diama, that is not encouraging. That is not encouraging. Near the violence, so I be one. But I think I want to start properly with May 9th.
1: May 9th, okay.
4: Yes. Mm. Because Ochina a May 9th.
1: Yeah.
4: And I said, now, Kayan, today is the last day I bet me about on air near share.
1: Mm.
4: Maestro,
1: Kodo.
4: Nothing has changed.
1: Bibian's design.
4: Sadly. Look, nothing has changed. And I pay me tio from King Crane, me started tia free alatu. From King Crane to Crane Crane, copy me some abedruha. And I was listening to Herbert. I was me say Herbert a granted sign interview because me aware say Herbert say on granted interview boom regarding May 9th. I am fully aware because I say for how many years ni while granted interview we push away, but she insists on it. Maestro, if anything at all, are you aware so?
1: I was.
4: Ah, just because nipa 100 in we enter, if you say okay, Anna.
1: Okay.
4: Are you worse? Where Nippon Co Stadium Pubium? Look, I don't think say you see BB if we may 9th.
1: But BB, seriously, beyond Shedan CBM, apart from.
4: Hey, my swearing, okay. One castle, one room, and pay our room.
1: Polidiano.
4: Thank you.
1: And then come back, ye if
4: you. Who went home? Polidiano. Oh yo, I mean find a currency. We don't have a hun yase ye be shri ni pa ba kumpo nkwa ewa stadium after May 9th because of football. And yes shrin kwampo and yese obi to me ko stadium ko prapo. Well pra because of football.
1: I get your point.
4: But recently me who video be just say ye ta referee be talk man no ye ta no Bono.
1: Northern region, second division. Second division in the
4: area. They are terrible.
1: They are worse, especially in the.
4: And now, who can cook around to me case?
1: Eastern region.
4: Eastern region, so issues be a shisho. Bono, you say any, and I have a say any.
1: For the first time, yeah.
4: Maestro.
1: Yeah, good referee, crowd police, you know. On
4: it is so, it is even worse. Because, honestly speaking, I didn't hear you know, yeah, pay lip service and me extend it to Ghana. Okay, yeah, kwa ya ye can ne accidents I yakin. Yamin fan the crown soon signs ye, Ferdinand Yim Wuye. It's 20 something years, 20 years, I think 2006. Yet they are no one yet. We'll dualize Akra Kumasi. Because Ferdinand, you was such a brilliant journalist.
1: Talking country.
4: We are still talking dualization of Akra Kumasi.
1: Yeah.
4: To date, you see, I just say, Chrono, sometimes I am not a person, me jai. Because reports be AP.
1: Okay.
4: No bed syndrome. 1980 BB. Near can no bed syndrome, Okroma. I'm telling you.
1: No bed syndrome. Empenio.
4: Because say obi ashren enkwa out of. Ah, or yeah, prominent.
1: Yeah.
4: Me pa show woman quite out of no bed syndrome. Eh, no be me.
1: Baby.
4: 3 months ago, me ami mami, I owe me by reassi. Me at least me ambulance, because I are changes say ambulance network need challenge. You drew hospital honor. Ah, sa hospital na me bo woman baso. Charlie, you drew honor. Na chese me who emergency room or cry me cry.
1: Maraho.
4: Doctor Nka James said, Masa, Unim. So opese me j umame to ha. Ube chain bear ni a woho. E wana pua eja.
1: Osa dawni.
4: Bewa, this is a government hospital. I'm a call constant. I had to go. Na se bibi sebio nyankupon dome. na nka bibi nhye me ho na me de na ko private hospital because it was an emergency nka nka ka by now
1: na ka e bibi
4: ka ka sa ma ye kan ya come ye get me omai ha ye kasa zero or near zero execution
1: yeah
4: May 9th was 2000 and what
1: one, one.
4: 25 years
1: yeah
4: 25 years. That is a silver jubilee of May 9th. And by now, yes, celebrate. Say we have learned lessons. Yes, BBA from say Oko Stadium. And to say, look, England, eh? England, after Hazel disaster, and we almost cast and never again.
1: Never again, yeah.
4: Now we will make going to watch English Premier League. A family event. Maso, and I said, oh, Kobe, Liverpool, me, this season, I can't why Yira slot is lost. I said, I won't spend £1 crying call Liverpool this season. But, you know, Oko Emirates, Oko Tottenham Stadium, Oko London Stadium, West Ham, Liverpool, United, only say United zero say a roof need to buy
1: yeah.
4: But you know, it is a lovely experience.
1: Okay,
4: woman, sure, BBA free two major disasters. Our munya, I catch on say never again. Ghana, yeah, they are no and a pack, yeah, approve it pack for Premier League zero, even common club licensing rule. We cannot even meet our club licensing rules.
1: Regulations, no.
4: Regulation. It even insists on you. Yes, you are here. Yeah, niya ka, niya ka, niya ka, bam.
1: Yeah, they are two. I didn't say 3 days. I said, I'm going to say, you try, no.
4: Then you movie on, oh.
1: Yeah, two also.
4: No, be a say, you. I mean, what is this? What is going on in Ghana? We should stop. Not, let's not stop the talking. Talking, they say, you kasa. And they papa can ask him or say culture of silence, cacophony of noises is better than culture of silence. Papa can da or say could you in the military or ye ni military the NNT cacophony of noise ube ye be mao kwa mawa kasa de ye dan say culture of silence. But we need to execute like the Japanese. Missinia, George Free Etiemia, on Embeyajin, the Japanese execute with precision. With precision, we need to execute. Ya kasa, yen bibi wo. I mean, 127, and as Herbert said, sad and me drew fear, son, I made this as a mess you.
1: A bibi brief, free pass,
4: me drew fear, yeah, miss. And then I said, I'm okay. I said, you're my I said, yeah, I said, I'm so good. It's so much. I don't know my yadwa. Off us. I don't know. I don't know. It was streaming, sir. Anyway, until my opening remarks, I'm my funny babans.
1: Okay, I'm going to say, Kwajo Adai Mensa Senior. And now, what's in Kana? Senior also been part of the Bibi. Was it, what is the significance of commemorating May 9th if the managers of our game have not shown or have shown absolutely no appetite in taking bold and brutal steps in curbing violence in our game?
4: The violence in our game has become worse. I'm telling you. Premier League, First Division, Vision Cry, I think the one Nancy our Vision work is.
1: Nanuya. Just last weekend, yeah.
4: None of your vision work is. Why? Why should we be having cases of hooliganism and violence in our game in 2026?
1: Too bad.
4: How?
1: Too bad. Now, Senior Nwe was saying it's all because the same football people who are all club owners are direct beneficiaries of violence and pandemonium. And,
4: Senior Michiano,
1: Usubempa, Edibai Mouso Diemra, na Intumi Enkenkaina, Thomas Duchese, Maestro, so far, how far with Francis Yao, police there? The case, about the case, the family are still crying. Ghana, justice delayed. Justice denied. And no, Eddie Bayer. Babangida, the bookmaker. Brian, now, so, opening remarks. Yeah, now, we are Yaba, the maiden call up, and matters are waiting now. Maminti also, so.
5: Yeah, Baba Maestro. And I pay Maminti with you for. I mean opening remark back on ASA. Papa, SMSA, GFE, Executive Council, position, no, a binoma da opposition, no, so. You don't see them.
1: Oh, a binom te say for?
5: Papa, my su. So, wow, sha, tetana. Na omu ye 20 something no. Papa, about 80% of them na their direct impact and contribution to the cause of the Executive Council. But then yes, oh do do ura ura inti enya di ene keterese. Sadi ebe ya. Na ebe timi akoye. Inti in this case we have the president. Then ne abenya 3 reps from Division 1. Ne enya 5 reps from the Premier League. Na Oma is saying no, Oma is 9. Then the RFS, 10 RFS in Nyinabeshia. Now Oma I elected 2 out of the 10. So 1/5 of the RFS will come and represent on the ESCO. No, Oma so Abe 2. Then the Women's
1: League.
5: Women's League. Oma so representation. Madam, give to your worry. Now Wakamu no Oma is 12. Ba, papa. Nipa 12 is. Oh, hey, Oma, yeah, Juma, pa, ma, who say, executive council members, yeah, Juma, including the president, Oma, Nrube, 6 and 7, kra. Oma, maka, na, umu.
1: Ya won two women can't just woman.
5: Na one tenenka no be executive council member. I am Tewonka, particularly fear her, and if you hurt here for grand Tewonka, na hini yet Tewonka, papa.
1: Oma Juma no enye studio Juma.
5: Papa studio. Any studio where Juma, any studio home matabata nini na kahumbi. Oh say papa, nini na kwete say. Say I am piano ba. It is directed to the president and onkwa no mo maka form wedi. And that is why we are seeing it like that. Matete say even in the meetings, kra. Sometimes not all the 12 are present. May catch the football community, particularly the Premier League. Say, Obeto, I choose you for 4 years. I'm an accorded human, so dear. Let's look for workaholic people. Womu bit my year, Jumano. The likes of Mr. Benjamin Apiadakwa. Now, who farma, Papa no is so selfless and devoted for a cause and agenda. So, I deal with me, yeah, me, yeah. Intermediate me introducing ne actually the Premier League clubs say next year September wherever the Congress will be staged. I am a leading crusader. I am a woman who said Mr. Benjamin Apiadakwa.
1: Kotokoni.
5: Before normalization, Europe kunti onya kotoko.
1: And to the ticket in the beba. Sana position. And also vision ticket.
5: Papa my sway. Nye hiya ne se. Kotoko ni. Na. Kaka kotoko ase mo se vision. Oye kotoko ni.
1: Mate.
5: Onse kotoko nom entisa has. Oshe the pattern of ESCO nwa. Se se kotoko di eyaye. The 5-member United Nations Security Council permanent seat. No. Because has di entisa. After Mr. Nela. Armstrong has in Ibi or their boss will be either loses the election or even disqualified for not going through the document you know submitting.
1: Okay,
5: Matthew. Upo kunti no ko na Georgia muakumba ananui akosi api akwa wey di a on peka sate se minu ya kujo muikra. Aba in the name of Kotoko.
1: Onya kwanye Matthew.
5: Mr. Benjamin api adakwa di me tuna ma Premier League clubs say next year. Oh, wow, how far more the big man? Papa, my
1: but or qualify for the criteria, no?
5: Criteria, no? Yeah.
1: Because that's why you're affiliated to the club.
5: Yes, he's a Kotoko supporter.
1: Supporter, a mere supporter.
5: And Asante Kotoko, after the owner, his eminence Otumfo say to two. The next shareholder, majority shareholders are the supporters.
1: But a mere supporter cannot pick a form.
5: So you are affiliated.
1: In what way? Not a mere supporter.
5: And Osaimba Vision FCA. He is also a management member and a director of the club for that matter. And the minimum criteria, kra, bit me disqualify Mr. Benjamin Apiadakwa, just like people were disqualified in 2023. So Musa has a full report. Then
1: buy it. Because Obokun Tiba or buy it, or buy because he was the general manager of. Kotoko.
5: Yes.
1: And Obaye.
5: Yes.
1: Kwesi Appiah ba Obaye. IMC member.
5: Yes.
1: And Obaye.
5: Yes.
1: Benjamin Asare.
5: Mr. George Amwako.
1: Benjamin.
5: That time he was the CEO.
1: Yeah. Enti we no no ye dey.
5: Na me che say the 18 Premier League clubs, 17 plus Kotoko no, Mr. Benjamin Appiah Dakwa is ready to sacrifice for them.
1: Okay. You do why ye be hwe. Mama ne nkoye na ofeli form abi ya san disqualify.
5: Enti na me to.
1: That is disqualify. But Baba Fesio mama
5: na. And walk on Facebook, Kakra.
1: I didn't hear now since you Facebook game.
5: They say GFA next year elections. Facebook, na bi biya koso unti se uni Facebook diya. I was on baho. And they say my catch off as I been on baho ache. Why is that one ten semo?
1: I dey hear naba.
5: And I know no one who said cat di betu Facebook. Said did this really come out of the mouth of the former vice president, or maybe he was misquoted? And
1: I know dey me who yes. Say check Kakra.
5: Okay. Enranso on Facebook. On Facebook, any Papa Maestro. I said that any day, Mr. Fred Papo. Enra. The former vice president of the FA, Mr. George Free. On coach. Or see, Mr. Kwasi Nyantechi. Mr. Fred Papo. Late Jordan Anagbola. Mr. Fred Kensel. Mr. Kujo Fianu. Mr. Ewe Nyameche. Dr. Randy Abbey and others, thank you for putting the nation's interests above personal gains. We buy and some radiana will read about friends and cronies and on Eba. And Tiasse Facebook, no, I had the Kakra Baba. Me the manu see a more faba.
1: Yene snappy mammy, nami mouth amra.
5: List yammy bobo, you know. Say, ete, and I say typographical error Kakra. Because Mr. Nyantechi was a president.
1: Yeah.
5: Mr. Fred Papo was a vice president.
1: Yeah.
5: The late Jordan Anagbola, may his soul rest in peace, was a vice president. Mr. Fred Kensel was a vice president.
1: Yeah.
5: Mr. Ewe Nyameche was the president. In the list, you know, was talking about presidents and vice presidents. So when I'm present, Mr. said, Mr. Kujo Fianu and Dr. Randy Abbey. Dr. Randy Abbey, a part of this administration, which was Enra termed as friends and cronies, or can be from 25th October 2019 up to today. And the other Dr. Randy, there, put on mine interest first. But the remaining 11 ESCO members, they are Papa Senna, the NST.
1: Matthew,
5: you see, if only Legon for nomine, Laboni for nam in Moshiaio, to some moment, Manka, Techima Secondary School, we know I met my own. You see, Legon, Laboni Secondary, and Techima Secondary, yes, yeah. The moment, one church, the more I send a sort of call. Papa Maestro,
1: yeah,
5: me see plain, say, and neck. And who said former vice president, Mr. George Jeffrey, so I was through Dr. Randy Abbey, Papa.
1: Oh, so no.
5: Oh, yes.
1: And you are in the
5: account.
1: But it is all I deal in one.
5: Oh, Papa, my so is he not part of the administration he was terming as? Say it is all about them, and it is all about their parochial interests, and it is all about their selfishness, and it is all about their greed. And one out of the 12 has been fished out. So, Onudia, he put the nation's interest first because I know a CEO of Cocoa Board. My opinion, no, that's my opinion. Dr. Randy, when the FA president,
1: Debbie,
5: when the vice president,
1: Debbie,
5: and in his capacity as an ESCO member. And we put two. Now, that's an ESCO member. I then one for Palmer, the Anshim. So, Palmer, the one put two Ghana's interest first. Is that what?
1: Maybe I will tweet you, yeah.
5: What? Okay, so the share, so say on others.
1: Yeah, not
5: so what you say? Papa, media me ya best se. Asembiye niwa. Eya ye ma asembiye ma. Esanse. Anke niji sema atogane inini. Papa Maestro, bi ana wonte. E niji semu ni. Black Stars are qualified for World Cup in 2026. Black Queens are qualified for WAFCON 2026. U20 Women's World Cup qualifies. Black Princess will say yay. Papa Manso, U17 Girls World Cup, Black Maidens, a buku qualification. U17 Boys are yet the most successful national team of mine. Two times world champion and four consecutive World Cup finalists. U17 for close to a decade. Ajiegu. I feel well 2026. They have qualified for the AFCON.
1: Yeah.
5: AFCON, yeah, Omukoi. The first 10 countries will book their ticket to Qatar 2027 for U17 World Cup. Adichin Sumawi. SI Ebabeka, U17 boys, Wafu, Starlet J.
1: Yeah.
5: Papa Mansu, you 20 boys, waf ehunye siye. Anano calf you 15 school championship. Ehunye siye. Eti Papa Mansu. Media.
1: Yele fesi man.
5: Me di manusia. Me full se. Wey mone en se mwa. E wose gana fo ye di hon komo. Just like me brako jo de man sa ekeny. Se after 25 years, ye that's why that na radio so nye discuss hooliganism esi at the various venue na. Nan kan kofu a dwensuko wo game mo mu wa experience a. Asem nu si me 2001 was a secondary school boy if you get to know. 2001 na mo secondary school. And here na TV so near her. At the chain, you never graphic him say any pair. Answer the Monday, you may mean your penny cobra, who will be in a sports alight and near where Crass and Oa.
1: Okay,
5: I'm more when your opportunity as Atam Namutti Kurumno for Sabremo, Namutti Kurumno. And see, Maka Holiganism 2001. I say, Abama Babano, my new baby can be 2006. By meaning, I'm saying, cry for Cassabums, oh, no, what Bessia.
1: Mate, Mamina say, Alassane Ibrahim Babangida, the bookmaker, Oteni ba Pepe Diewu, and now Oteni. Kafa Mache?
6: You know, Kwaku.
1: Ofa na huye?
6: Me huye.
1: Huye pa. Yasi Kempo, my appointee, a new MD.
6: Yeah.
1: MD, oh.
6: Yeah.
1: Oh, okay. Oh, okay. Ti washa se bojuma.
6: Papa.
1: Mibia,
6: kama.
1: Amanfo so ba kakra.
6: Papa.
1: Amanfo ba on.
6: Mini pe ba. Papa.
1: Okay. Okay. Ene ni pa ba yo.
6: Oh, ma papa.
1: Ni pa ba pa.
6: Papa.
1: Okay, ofa ba minti we. Ba minti o ba minti.
5: Papa ba zo mi bo. Ofa fi NCC. 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Since of NCC. Ofa release communicate.
1: Ofa.
6: Na pen me de to ho.
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1: Okay.
6: Baba refer me to Facebook. Free Facebook akọ be 10 years. Enye se bo apayo. 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Eye me hin okrom ha. Me free ka se Ghana is now a high risk country. 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
1: Yeah.
6: Me sin ne ye free akọ ye street so obi beti ma boat you akun. 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
1: No de no aka ngura.
6: Okọ. That is the type of country we are in now. Inti me dwem me ho.
1: On pass him.
6: Me pem me ho asem.
1: Mm.
6: O ti de me chọ no.
1: Mm.
6: Inti me ti ko ka. Na ma transit din me say where is it coming from and why? Wan de me chọ no.
1: Matias yoba.
6: Di nchine. 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Eni ma bebere si kroma. Ya like kwajo kai. Ya tra military room wa but ABC democracy.
1: Okay.
6: Ya si okrum ha. Junior Jesus, why buy any ding? We have those experiences. What is here?
1: Matias here.
6: But a dear man who come and say, Kojo was lamenting. And says, Kojo lamenting. Somebody like him.
1: I didn't think it's all lamenting.
6: Because, as Kojo realize, say, from your Kuala Bimbe Pim Sabri, Ghana is closer to a failed state. Oh, yes. And I said this without regret. The type of democracy you sell it to ourselves, you know, MYA.
1: Okay.
6: A lot of people take advantage of democracy. Into Kroma, no, Seminya Krobia, it is a Ghana risking the more can make an echo. But the world.
1: I don't know until now. Mwa mi
6: yeli. Meti
1: mi mwa.
6: Meti mi nitu mi meti mi diabo.
1: Meti mi abuwa mwa kusa South Africa.
6: I man who story be ewo Daily Guide. Holy Heart student 14. 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
6: Kujo we are ready. 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
1: just like that
6: mufa nko yi
1: akola
6: no na bibia twa we best a simple
1: over ko ni mna fi we emra ye issues so
6: kwaku
1: over
6: hwe yesi blaster squad ai mewa
1: ai
6: mimi hu sa blaster squad we mi hu se Solomon Agbasi Dreams FC Paul Riverson, Dreams FC. Gideon Asiaku, Dreams FC. Oscar Opong, Dreams FC. Ebenezer Adade Dreams FC, Ebenezer Anan Dreams FC, Manu Dia Dreams FC,
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1: Dear Omu publish here.
6: Dear Mima Hu, Ewo, me phone is Renna Mibobo.
1: And now Bobono.
6: And
1: I said, you were Huna Nena, a Dabontino.
6: And I say, no difference on their meaning, but Dear Mima Huna Mibo. Timmy Twasso. Razak Simpson Dreams FC. Acosta Entry Dreams FC. Ebenezer Aban Dreams FC. Solomon Agbesi Dreams FC. Emmanuel Ajay Dreams FC. 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
6: Sechi Junior said,
5: just over
1: here. I am
6: Salim
1: Abams. Paper on stress, and he said, I need
5: you, Salim Adams.
6: Many
1: now, Kako is saying,
6: they make Kako Sini say, Krumha, Yas Anima. We have lived through this period of all. At a point in time, Kusinian Techi. Boy, Nazin or call you by Edwin Jima.
1: Edwin Jima, yeah.
6: Or Nunquanti. Last time call up be a befriend, you might be a Kusinian Techi problem.
1: Yeah.
6: Because through our stars.
1: Above our stars, yeah.
6: A Kamia, you say, sir, who are president of the FIA? No player from club are we affiliated, you know, should be called to the national team.
1: Yeah.
6: Yet they are from Yentechi time. I be premier. A can be. And a Baba Rahman. Do a state career or Kotoko.
1: Yeah.
6: As an Obora Blasters. But no, you're under
1: the leadership.
6: The manager, management of Ket.
1: Yeah.
6: At a point in time. Or G, your left back in the boss. Well, be any question about him until. Say Ghana for who say free dreams FC.
1: You two any scene so.
6: You two any scene so. To the point he says, oh, Bob Blasters match near Bonnie Tutu.
5: You
6: run.
5: It was terrible.
6: You run. Not because Baba Rama ya Bonnie. Not because Baba Rama crying Mien and Uncasantia will be out. But because Ket. I don't know. Yes, I do. At this stage of our development of football, yeah, he said, yeah, yeah. Say, player be free dreams, yeah, on sets on deserve, sir. Even national, the 20 on deserve, 17 on deserve. And you squad in the bar near him, yeah, yeah, one of your dreams. It's not about dreams, empty players, baby, but I don't know.
1: It's
6: not about dreams, answer. Blaster squad way about all the dreams FC players crack up by 10 or 15.
1: Razak Simpson, son, say
6: all your dreams.
1: Can it watch us as a woke castle Razak in dreams? I do, Baba Bayo.
6: Oh, Papa, oh, from the baby, I'm about to prove what
5: you said. That is dreams if one from your friend Simpson.
6: Your friend Razak Simpson, our old dreams FC. FBI Razak Simpson, no, no, no, no, no,
1: I got the import. My TDO,
6: Mamma, my yes, I do. Blasters now could do stage beer and which rubber. Says a baby was a siano. You will bring your edge and your edge hole. A cacrania tomb. Any bravo, Chef Robert Capna, your quiet dinisano. We don't have the squad.
1: Yeah, squad depth today.
6: Can you be injuries? No tea, any be. Hey, I'm saying you near Manra and
1: near Master Tio. Near Master Tia.
6: No buying or born is a man or boy. Changing or buying or born is a man or coy. But you're glad, sir. You all bear 1 month to be to put himself to good shape. Now, obey my baby.
1: Okay.
6: Watch us here. You need squad that. Ain't he coach way up? Well, who say under 20 any medium friendly match? Under 20. No, look up the Galaxy.
1: Yeah.
6: Almost a medium train. Ocho. Observe.
1: But hearing
6: or in the press conference. Or can I say, watching a technical team number two.
1: Yeah.
6: Or move better now. I observe certain players.
1: Mm-hmm.
6: Not the other side, no, so, oh, Europe. Any other players, so, Kasa. Actually, I monitor. Or we or the squad aba. Yeah, you say, players now are from, no, or me deserving, and that's what me deserving. Gideon Siakui. National under 20 on the
1: real. Yeah, number one. Regular goalkeeper. Mm, number one.
6: Boy, you're older than the United.
1: Emmanuel Eje.
6: Emmanuel Eje. Kuku wanka sanka.
1: Me ana me in interview.
6: Wanka sawa di nuwa dazi.
1: Eno kret.
6: Battle for dreams. Aden. Why? What you say? It is a squad in the bar. Ye hwehwe mo hwe keto kreko ne vision
4: of secret
6: Moses Parker na heart of lions Dr. Chey omu play say say yanya da yanya mo dai
1: but who say Randy Abbe ni players wo mo but obi aka
5: wo re da bi so no aka wo mo a wo mo dog Ghana no
6: Ebenezer Aban heart of lions
5: Randy there he stood for the nation's interest
1: yeah baba ma
6: Ebenezer Aban over heart of lions na Ebenezer Aban ya kan undeserve.
1: Undeserve
6: pa. At the time my friend Razak Simpson, people were clamoring for rather Ebenezer Aban say so join national team.
5: Now the two of them enya call up.
6: Yakobo Mexico, e bia, Yakobon be to su papa bia my lock bi. Am a Mexico place bia ko excelling.
1: Yeah.
6: When my ya yening na in search for a better replacement.
1: Yeah.
6: Ultimately no. Say you didn't pay what time much ya co work up on your yard ya. Shed 1982, your co cup of nations no. Name is a gana baby. Because you qualify for a tennis I bought for a qualifier. I eliminate you, Mono. Then Zay,
1: yeah,
6: and the DR Congo.
4: DRC.
6: Ah, I'll be the Pele Konyani Debbie match after replacing the farmer. You buy, no. Political, ayintino. Dr. Lima say. Libya there, Omuhosu tournament amenko, Tiyanko. After 31st December, Rollins Bayern were changing, was able to go.
1: Okay.
6: Into 2 weeks. 2 weeks before they prepared Blasters. At that time, Owusu Mensah was not the regular goalkeeper of Ghana.
4: No way.
6: No coach would have picked Owusu Mensah.
4: No way.
6: It's just Joseph Carr and John Baker.
4: Yeah, sharp.
6: But of Owusu Mensah count as a third goalkeeper. Okay. Onu mom ne koye savior. Ewo Libya. Oh, wow. Obia, no, you need that so.
1: Okay.
6: At that time, Heso Dampton was the regular. Yeah. But you saw Kwame Sampson from Azakes. Who knew him?
1: Obia knew him, no.
5: CK Jamfi.
6: Yes.
4: Yeah.
6: What you say? Enti, Tama, Sheila, Sheila Alasana.
1: Eliasu.
6: Obia replaced you as a World Cup.
1: Mm.
6: World Cup, oh.
5: Ghana versus Czech Republic.
6: Czech
5: Republic was ranked number two in the world.
6: Not Ghana for OGD was.
1: David.
6: I was Sheila Moon.
1: David.
6: Local player.
1: From Kotoko.
6: But one more.
1: Oh boy.
6: I don't know. You want bon fiance. Your friend Obi say dia. Of Free Dreams MC into on that day. Aden. Why?
1: Martin.
6: Hey, sad yen boom yen yari. Obia and Rao Kassem be who can say you wouldn't ya? One Cassa wouldn't ya friend of Blasters?
1: Yeah,
6: Unimbo crank.
1: Hey,
6: so Unimbo pony after my
1: other.
6: So why wouldn't ya watch it back? And I have friend of Blasters. So Umbrana, your friend and Comezuko Machina. Oh, you wouldn't you wouldn't say wasa, but Cabecassa, Unia and Quadio Yadi. Say you what? And so you're friending in a China Cassa Obi, eh, your friend. Obi ya brotherliness. Obi ya kundi.
1: Okay.
6: Enti kwaku the message Ghana for ni say at this stage from now till time my bubble wake up no. Everything should be positive energy.
1: Coach na call for support in the internet.
6: No, coach ni there internet. But negative things be say by this time here. Players he kura bi kura do abambebu. Because Obi international match be say kura no omo bi da. Onko bi da.
1: Okay.
6: But Babia and it does only no a be a nebi be papa biako free waba. But the mechanic say yen demon na players are from me. Who knows? Maybe there is a certain hand of God in the call up players are from
1: any of them, yeah.
6: You don't know. A bia omukra namso and the den munya be bebre gana.
1: Very well. Very well.
6: Se gana for munya butre.
1: Okay.
6: Na the coach in befriendi bia no. Mamu fian say. Keto Kraku na influence coach, not 73 year old coach or what that experience in say. Keto Kraku na ako influence in say, all friendly players.
1: Okay,
6: coach of this standing. at my shake to crack man guy, okay, mate, metro place. Coach way 73-year-old coach way out, all vast experience in even the World Cup.
1: Yeah.
6: Now, catch imagine any more for player. No, no, I go for cricket player. I will say one.
1: Mate, mamena se na hore so we say baby em na yetumi ato aso senior bride na yeah. Live or asempa 94.7 south senior live or asida 105.9 wo takrade and na media ma 92.9 e wo takwa baby a obi a 80 senior bride
4: okay say okay say after Austria Germany me ankasa me bet na ha ka say eye me say plan no eye against Wales no. In fact, my expectation was, not my expectation, say, you better bear 10 to 12 local players.
5: That's 6 in the crowd, someone.
4: Oh, 6 in the crowd!
1: Wow.
4: 6 in the crowd, mommy.
6: They give them more opportunities. Mm.
4: Because, a non-FIFA day.
1: Yeah.
4: Into, clearly, no, they were, at that time, Otto was the coach. At that time, one friend, or friend, only one local player.
1: Yeah.
4: Now, a me say, on him say, Wales game, no, oh, yeah, what we assume are the usual suspects.
1: Okay,
4: it's a home home now. Obey you see as many local players as possible. Now they are triggering for say, okay, local players, no, so say,
1: Mama opportunity,
4: obey more opportunity. And a copper say, yeah, assemble galaxies in so it's me, no, not mean him say, plan be a wadi energy. Honestly, a drew baby name is a woman the galaxy squad necra na echo akobo Mexico no to give them that exposure. But okay, Abia Carlos Bayer no, Abian so out of Ghana na in Europe and elsewhere no French players be wahwa womo clubs bet me release one even though and yet
1: FIFA friendly day.
4: Which and also a good idea.
1: Okay.
4: And Emma Afnanima Eberemu.
1: Okay.
4: And Ama Ashmeru Eberem.
1: Yeah.
4: And Ama AJ.
1: Emmanuel AJ.
4: Emmanuel AJ. Eberem.
1: 7 league games. So about 4-5 man of the matches.
6: Every game, yeah. Injury. Ashmeru say injury. But for injury.
4: Yeah.
6: But this time, only part.
1: Oh, no, injury.
6: Yes, only part.
4: I agree.
1: Ashmeru is a solid player.
6: Solid player.
4: I agree. Inti plan there. Not me, I mean, with GD pass, there was a clear plan, and any bad still, it's still any bad plan. Cry, near me, and say, ye dreams go keep on the free squad. You know, there were fire canoe. Oh, there's no reason assigned.
1: No reason.
4: Say, be a mon amour on the ground, chair. Maybe I met your office now. Yeah, me monitor, mo de amour grounds.
1: Yeah,
4: be a when your reason, Anna.
1: There be reason, my
4: for all you know.
6: Maybe dreams.
4: For all you know, yeah, reason. But say, papa.
1: Yeah.
4: Say, Ghana for Sani, Yakasa, or be opportunity na ye unia. And now when your opportunity.
1: But as you see, Harry has sent to him, M say, why, yeah, the reason was it.
4: Okay.
1: Benjamin Ansari replaces injured Gideon Esiako, as done by Henry Asante.
4: Okay, no problem. Say injury are fine, but unim and come in for Benjamin in replacing. They shouldn't have replaced him with Benjamin.
5: So message Biamanya was that Benjamin was on standby.
1: No, but a lot of the players were standby.
4: Fine. And you go keep unim me and come in the be standby.
1: There behind.
4: Say when you be our nadri and come in the Kobe be standby.
6: And I'm a keeper.
4: Between Che and Kobe, one should be standby. Look, Asare need not. Asare has proven himself beyond doubt. Nobody doubts Asare. Asare and go game where nobody will complain.
1: Maybe you're going to
4: now, where are you standby into your Kotana bench?
1: Maybe you're going to share the other ones.
4: No, I'm going to encourage you. I'm not being coach. Go to the defense coach for the match. But honestly, Che or Kobe should have been.
1: Okay.
4: Called. Minim reason I be a young friend, but yeah, shade. And can come in kwa. And that should be it.
1: Okay.
4: Now local boys mum, so mutia. Min can't show my yo. Ah, so only maybe I make a max. Me no I age you may 30 years. No, ma wo mun kuku yin ni mo si o.
1: Yeah.
7: Yeah, advocate mo mo no.
4: Because Mikai say CKA coach. Ye push e na local no si o.
1: Ma me ma opportunity.
4: House of folk mo captain bi na. Debia
5: Fatao.
4: What we are on? What kabaya? Oletra? What kabaya? Agbene? What leba?
5: Was it FNB Stadium?
1: A horse of man or two man? Odu another Jenny's
4: Pino. Messi went to me and to throw.
5: Odu Michigan, I'm the Boston.
4: Went to me and to throw. Charlie, iti local players ni yes rewo.
5: How's the captain? Who's that? Is team man or someone kotoko?
4: Yes rewo. Opportunity I am a woman. Six is swa mami. On a

0: maybe
1: midweek,
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1: another training.
2: Good morning, Maestro. I totally agree with Ofa. Asabri, the hate on Kurt is too much. The statement from George Efiri yesterday really made me lose respect for him. Now it is getting personal. We should not forget that Kurt gave FA Cup a new paradigm before he became the FA president. He is the FA president. Till he leaves, let him or let us all fully support him. Ebo Akwando the way free here New York and the Ebay. Mommy, you league, you know, a kaka, maybe a manum game, no, kaka, be my enchant.
0: Papa, so my missus, a semo, Ebenezer Abano, or Bo,
2: say the tenor.
0: Why player?
2: Minim, nip,
0: nip, Ebenezer Aban, why in a manigino?
2: Ben, why in a manigino?
0: The only Pacross went to me and found me to Facebook and none who bear me, sir. When to me, I'm admit it. Say, Ebenezer Aban is my player, and Enunti me post to no Enra. I mean, that Blasters Management Committee chairman. I say,
2: are they
0: any parent to me? I'm a post
2: to
0: Monday. I'll be here.
2: Who refer to George Efiri now? Any player now?
0: Papa Maestro media me bizarre question, and I'm say, Ebenezer Aban near player near any dear. To say the Baba Rahman, Ghana for any name so I care to the no. Say any panel, and Metro Facebook, me, send me player, and Ebenezer, yes, Ebenezer, yes, me player, no, no. And in that contest, say, me da siya, na me de Daniel Techi no masi, na me de da Mr. Wenya Meche no masi, na me de da Mpenim for Asia, ne, my da blaster.
2: Hey, yes, first way.
3: Why are we looking for whose player is this?
0: We have been looking for whose player is this in this country.
2: No, and I'm players in the baby. Obi Amra, I'm a cast in the player. Obi Amra.
0: Me four players in the baby. I'm one back.
2: Baba, who cries? I'm irrelevant.
0: I'm Mr. Fagad, I'm inside there. I'm thrown to Facebook. And here, who's a player near there? Because Obi Amra himself, Agbesi, Dreams, President Gigi Modia. It is not a hidden secret. At the end, I'm going the end of this year. In the papa, I'm assuming you're right to say me to make us say, and you're saying thing I would da see. Papa, but I really am a chrome hand you.
2: Yeah, mommy, mommy,
0: I'm a vision FC. Young call relegation, Mona call relegation on China. There are three teams ago in Ebeshobia. Three teams ago. Carella Sunday.
2: Oh,
0: near Jacob.
2: And the idea possible.
0: Oh, yes, no, the area nations FC. House of folk.
2: None of one trauma or black sample.
0: Yakula House of folk, Yashan, and Anu Yakosha Nations will come and say, I have a shadow.
3: Makwala.
0: Now, House of folk, say, I show.
2: Okay.
0: Nasia said, no, Domahim crew.
2: Mosheno, yeah.
0: Empty, said in Suez, I never be. Empty vision, a 7 out of 9 plus 38, 45. Papa Manstu.
2: What do I know? Don't you like a same
0: one? Young apostle, Sumo, the heart of lions, Sumo, ni brekum chessimo, ni nation, Sumo, and a sweat draw blacks and a more genuine one. Sweat
3: draw blacks and come.
2: 41
0: oh. 41
2: oh. Now 41 oh 38. Oh 41 oh 38.
0: Papa Manso 41
2: and 38.
0: At the same, so at the answer, Zakoto Kokramu did be a loose African cup. That's it. And the Papa Manso, maybe 41 41 in a money dangerous, and I say, Obo home to Bechim, which will be very difficult game.
2: Oh,
0: then I went all the way to Karela in Tamale. Papa last. Oh, Tamale.
2: Okay.
0: So I'm going to say, Tamale,
3: and now,
2: when I draw. Okay.
0: Ni papa you. Yeah, 9 points.
2: We say by at.
0: Listen, 9 points. 9 plus 38.
3: When point fast be show tetema. When sa kwa na.
0: Offer.
3: Now we have show tetema. Karela na intimation wa tetema.
0: Offer.
3: Jaja. All blessing come.
2: Irrigation. Eh baba ye. Baba ye. Baba ye. Abuja Fas and Pathem, senior 94.7 down to MP4. How you didn't come up? Nah, hello, Kwakuse. It's not Ebenezer Anan, it's Ebenezer Aban of Heart of Lions. He joined Lions from Susubribi, and he's

0: George Free ye and yeah hello Coco Eddie Abba
1: Chronis. Yeah, you wouldn't say he's our friend.
0: To honest when you be.
1: Yes. Okay. Come on now, engine to move my public.
2: Mummy and Yas idea. Mummy and Yas.
0: Oh, yeah.
3: My uncle deserves. Yeah, yeah, yeah. Yeah, yeah. Yeah, yeah. Yeah, yeah. Yeah, yeah. Yeah,
0: yeah.
3: Yeah, yeah. Yeah, yeah. Yeah, yeah. Yeah, yeah. Yeah, yeah. Yeah, yeah. Yeah, yeah. Yeah, yeah. Yeah, yeah. Yeah, yeah. Yeah, yeah. Yeah, yeah. Yeah, yeah. Yeah, yeah. Yeah, yeah. Yeah, yeah. Yeah, yeah.
0: Yeah, yeah. Yeah,
3: yeah. Yeah, yeah. Yeah, yeah. Yeah, yeah. Yeah, so say the here pan say new board now your power on. It's time for them to bombet nasi. Nia a serious reorganization.
0: Okay.
3: Now I mean the way your season koi your season no a static collapse the there are your palm Karim Zito kills off.
0: I was saying coming top
3: and I your season started to collapse. Me kwa kan me kwa phone say he resigned. He wasn't sacked. Say ye oh, say you. Da Karim Free kotoko pe any ye season na start to say a collapse a it was I mean how say mu di any how say the way a league ikoye we are ending with House of Folk in front of us how it shouldn't have happened.
0: That's a great one opportunity and your purchase
3: and when you recruit me and no pay me to say mu ka recruitment one say mama I say next season kra one here one mu ya recruitment ye intimate say me kotoko for serious reorganization. You are surviving. You are avoiding relegation. It's na next season. You embrace strong. You embrace
0: a new kotoko
3: properly. Na you embrace embrace league. No, na you embrace Africa. You embrace any out for apa yechoa. But then you go there. At least me GD pass it. Me the Emma. I'm say.
0: No bit me a foul.
3: Yeah, I think so.
0: No bit me a foul. Kwaku Holy Sin say, as for me, dear, as long as no Kotoko player is part of this black star, I am against everything. And now, Kwaku Holy Sin, let him.
3: Kwaku, the only player. For me, dear, the only player or walk Kotoko, and Kobe to me, bought your black star, your captain, Samba O'Neill. Unfortunately,
0: Onye Ghanaian.
3: Next. Oh yeah, close kakra, but on to me, why no betuno?
0: Age. Midfield or Obebre.
3: And yo, why no kutuno? You know that's the issue. On to me in two obia. Ain't he as I say, Kweku, yenji tum say ye team no, ye ni quality on be breaking to national team. It's a fact. Yenjin tum na yang emom na yang kofi. Nyan kofi yes ye your mambra.
1: I dear by common person will be as a say. Generation B when the type of players are
0: a producer
1: emerges. Sir, who compare Stephen Piamo era now? Golden generation. No? The chunk of that generation no, where players are a year almost built up on personally attributed to a large slighted.
3: Yeah, Liberty. Liberty. Complete.
1: What I say?
0: Yeah.
1: Oh, talents no. And of our. To the extent that John Pence crowd me to me can say a legislator.
0: Totally.
1: Was an accomplished.
0: Yeah.
1: No, that time not the clubs he chasing no.
3: Yeah.
1: Not Dawson. What you say? But a legislator to be in the hole.
3: Bimbo. Kind of
1: football, no? A legislator to be any what he say. Ah, well, you know who say? A legislator to ideas or the nature players, no? Mammy, one person currently. Was a.
0: Is it? They said right to dream for the academics. Academics, you
1: know. Oh, yeah. Dominated blasters.
3: Right to dream.
1: Oh, they mentioned. Yeah. It is not the fault.
4: By vision, young president, Mr. Osakre.
1: It is not me. Missing nurturing of players. No,
4: nurturing, I mean, not just a
0: team. Oh, yeah, team.
4: Of me, by your team, no. So, see, I'll find you in 30 man squad. You were 13 under 17 players.
0: And the 30 is Premier League.
4: There were 19 players. They went to Mabo U20. Oh, vision in the Premier. And yeah, they say Hassi.
0: No, but who's a baby? For fair, can't quit. Say, and no, Nama, sad generation, a good generation. Say, you knew, baby, I'll Yenye nube bia okike. Ave na wotete.
2: Ususu yawo
0: yawo. How would you know say in the near future? Ombeba be
2: sergeant. Yenye kanise. Yenya sa era no. Owura kosi nyentechi ade ba ko a ubisa na. Otimi obe o den nya mi asese ohia ye. Eye ne mentor aye a legislated. What you say? And then you know generation na ho sisi a no. There is not a single player who bet him singing out to say, oh, yeah, the type of Steven Tete, the type of ACN, the type of Mutari, both locally and globally. Unya.
0: Ebini, baby, yeah.
2: Enti, enya KTB era, ena KTB administration, enya die, ena, the players, no, players, awenya omu, no, unti mi, he gracefully obeto erebia obenya sa type of players na or the excel eko a break into the World Cup and then tisa
0: there would to a CSO intent
2: in the league ya boy what me fan to Stevia Oduro ni ahindu anom tie you can't
3: Michael
2: Osenum Chazella no more has or Seko for no what me fan compare san era we any type of players are a producer of Europe and elsewhere in Iran cannot be compared
4: Tampa and every Barcelona
2: and tine is okay say and is okay say yentimi and the chap players momon by yet to Stevia appear no more A statement of fact. Mm. But nobody can be blamed for it.
0: Okay.
2: Because generational players are here, since the current generation here producing, no. They almost didn't get the types of them.
0: Anyway, I get your point. I get your point.
2: It's your best national discourse, no, yeah. Mummy and Yanni say, yeah, devoid of interest. Say, and I say, yeah, pinpointing at individuals. Nyanka say, when you mean me, when you mean your dear. When you man yadie.
0: Okay.
2: If God blesses you and you happen to meet
0: a superstar in your generation,
2: then you take it.
0: Okay. Mike Bones will say, please tell Kojo that Kotoko will give away Mother's Day present this weekend. Very, very bad.
3: Oh, 11 wonders. 11 wonders. 11 wonders, yes. 11 wonders, how are you? Mr. Baritone, 11 wonders there.
2: Mother's Day gift.
3: To the quality issue, no Makada, but Ebia na in any first time will be suited. Maestro, your current Black Star squad, first 11. Only train a bit breaking into the team. Break
4: into the team.
0: But don't you start?
3: No, never. Mika Kudus. Now Mika Semenyo. And I Mika Pate. Finis. Now let's talk about their current state. In their current form and current state. Only Semenyo will break because Kudus is injured.
0: Yeah.
3: Pate is not fully fit.
0: Okay.
3: So let us understand that.
2: When
3: we start expecting that current squad is so equally quarterfinal. And Tubo tournament wins, so you are round of 32.
0: Yeah.
3: As someone tell me any round of 32. Who more? That's a woman do quarterfinal.
4: Ghanaians
3: should turn down their expectation. Turn down their expectation. Because.
4: Because in 2014 squad,
3: the thank you. So let us understand.
0: Okay.
3: Yeah, South African. We don't have.
2: Don't blame it on the FA. Yeah. Ghana Football Association is a cleaning house, so to speak. And that's what I'm saying. A regulatory body.
0: Yeah.
2: What you say?
0: Yeah.
2: Ghana Football Association is not responsible for raising players.
0: Development of the players.
2: Create
4: an enabling environment.
2: Environment. And I said, bank could be a insolvency. na wo blame Bank of Ghana
5: Abdul Salam kada o si ye ko congressa e se se ye be kwa ko discuss identity na ya ye ti ha ye ye league ye di ye sika ye ti ya ye koba na ye players into me breaking international team and no necessary ye ko ka o congress
4: omo ko asem foforo so na
2: mo it is a matter of concern
4: Abdul Salam kada
2: a matter of concern identity na ye players ni se se ni omo ti me breaking na se chila it me grab blaster straight and se via pia mo bo
4: May I'm fake for
2: the left back? If I
4: say, I'm a papa, Messi, Habib,
2: Mohammed. I'm from Kinshasa, Lou.
4: Yes.
2: I'm in Udamani, Heart of Lions.
4: Yes.
2: One more.
4: A boy, a shell go.
2: And then the net, ye league, ye friend local player near YMCC. Mm. And you're generational. Because generational was a Siano.
0: Women are heavy.
2: You can trust them.
0: Women are heavy.
2: And no, and yet the fault of Keto Kraku and now Obiadim Station. A generation now, you almost a Siano.
4: Local player, Nina, once all up or blaster as a cobaya, no, or Tanzania.
2: That be ordinary Jessino, ordinary Jessino, blaster Jessino. Or buy, I know a trap blaster and Jessino, the manager to trap. Not ordinary now. Macola, no, Bobblaster, no, no, Rwanda.
0: Mommy, I'm home, so. Siria, auntie, what do you ever say?
3: Miss Medas, yes, Miss Medas, yes.
0: You're sure I said next to Yami Adomo.
3: Oh, Mitya, Mitya,
0: the same ship.
3: Once any holiday, I mean you, baby, Mitya.
2: You grandfather,
0: I'm a son, my boy. Of us, I read as a last son, Ibrahim Babangida, the bookmaker, Tenny Ba Pepe, you also, yeah, a bedasipa. Victor, roadside, yeah, hotel manager, roadside hotel manager. Hello, Kukran to me. A very good morning to you. And I feel bravo, bravo. Also, your chow, pa. Your chow, bia, your bia, see, free, a juada, a bepi, many, fee, mokai, hotaichi, ema, edi, jumedi, no, abedi, ya. Your beda, see, pa. What to me, any messages, bia, ya. Also, your beda, see, tea, bia, your beda, see, pa. Yes, sorry, so, your brand, I be live was empa, 94.7. And I feel Sida 105.9 and I feel Mediama 92.9. On behalf of my production team, Yadi Bisiana Yadama say Dr. Cosby, Dr. Pakwesi, and the wonderful team ATK over. Midi or being Kweku Andy. Ghana's maestro, until Monday. Peace and blessings and good morning. Akraubia.

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2: therefore important fire therefore important a hard one ejatoto fire therefore important fire therefore important a hard one Ejatoto fire therefore important fire therefore important a hard one ejatoto fire therefore important fire therefore important
3: Mama my dear my name
4: Adia na mama media yo
3: Me na na dey wo me ho na me dey Emma Obi Well say they are mafa, but actually no not all kasa or kasa and she menene a kasa kasa mumde. But still I didn't associate mummy.
4: Na adiana na ayo mame diano, uka chen and sana ude masa nipano.
3: Ah on one kasa happen or beka say nefa man nature na media ma or no ni mame no but
4: But my question I'm busy and say, Adiana yo ma media. Ida say oh so do you obeka se fama ni pano. Anye bia obo na manye and sana ode mano.
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4: Okay. 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
3: Oh me na me casual and say
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6: 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Said yes, how do you cross over on your favor? This sensitive papa or by the set with the blank. You soup about the frock. Your best papa. 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

to the memory. Promo Nisha say 15th April, cause 15th July 2026. Kauho, Emanim Powerho, Inshishe Kakrawaho, FDA, Aji, Ejidin Kratoyatum.

Why? And Edge, feel you for Champions League now. Get ready. Asampe from UCF and day. Yes, a match no Giants Chris no. Nay, boss what ola. Eti mark date no calendar so. Tetsef me. Yes, shouty Havana. Asampe from UCF and day.

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0: every moment.
1: And then may we abo Doctor Simenya hepatitis B.
2: And you know what they all in the year. Doctor Costia Bia. What one power specialist have a hospital? Hey, yeah, dear, what's a yabini? What is hepatitis? I hear someone word on Kwang Krum. Nancy, be true for quack and see. What on a de hepatitis award? What's ya to be America? The you can approach him. Nakas or Jenoka.
1: Sir?
2: Now, fatally, if I'm a friar, don't you?
1: Ah!
2: Prostate, second part you call my boss for. And all set it, say what? Second to genuine gosso gosso gra. Fuck up how a specialist have a hospital. Oh, we're drunk, sir. And you went qua. Oh, sir, you don't want me.
1: Oba, unchilam, who's a mebre.
2: Kumasi, what will fail yes, the level of the road? Just for filling station, overseas, and grind. Kobenya, Pokuyasi, SCP quantum ponisu. Takrade, Anaji Estate, Anaji MA Primary School. 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
1: Kekase, a quiet strong qua obits me a faso at the abo abaso body and ya kasake. 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Yet see more messages. 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
7: Memory Debia, a bonusia, a Pemusia, a question of what a change lay your home, our approach, said the Yakum, any diabet drifty, the Yahoo, near her, the Ye, near the Abba, the Anyano, and you can say,
6: Yay, say. Abrochin come on a dim tintim pa.
4: Yabere no ma hudua. 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Na ha bot a sign. 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

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Why? And edge a fee you for Champions League now. Get ready. As some perfume you see a fun day. Yes, a match no Giants Chris or no. Na ye boss what ola. And to mark a date in our calendar. So 30th May. Yes, shouty Havana. As some perfume you see a fun day. 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And me Adum TV.

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0: Zero Ria Coca, nine on Temuno.
1: Ha, did be shed them. In this combat, a problem be see not a camia. We na
0: in Cassene Cassis, yes. Oh, let's say, Evans a car bushings.
1: Hi, mean Tinina, let us say. And this is our problem.
0: Let the pressure between Tinina. And your bass are moody bushings in Ibishawana.
1: Bass are your moon row, be a bayer massage near moon row, the obernum, the other strass, Rabama, or Nepsino.
0: And what be
1: more, yeah, I yes, Fraser.
0: Bassa Cassene Cassene is in the yay.
1: Say, what's a baby son, you were in raw draw, calcium, no near dear.
0: I healing
1: her barn, you bet me, dear mamma.
0: Ne healing, oh, okay. 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Area ben at is off heneba. Uti area ben.
2: Me what's up, man?
0: Ore you su how many bedroom house apartment?
2: A chemay and hall.
0: Uti are saying a month.
2: 500.
0: 500 Ghana a month.
2: Yes.
0: Uchi are rent 500 Ghana.
2: Yes.
0: Hey. Ewan graha.
2: And graha.
1: So is up, man.
0: Na sape man.
2: Sure.
0: Na sape man unim how expensive sape man.
1: So yes of
0: JBA. Eh your church member na so was of tenem na tu na se. Okay. Bagwezi. Ote hen danzo man.
1: Pacho biti danzo man.
0: Ote ya say as rent.
1: Biti ya 1,100.
0: So how many rooms?
1: Two.
0: Two rooms apartment. Eh what danzo man na ote ya say?
1: Ti.
0: There be men change when I would try saying
1: 1,100.
0: Are they a Google Buana?
1: I go for a dump.
0: Yeah, I say,
2: look, I had the arms. I had them.
0: And I said, I'm a mechanical. I'm a mother. I'm a
1: the same every anomaly. We see, oh, say.
3: Endra, and another din answer. Endra, eka nimdie, and I say, udi ni die be man impano, and eka sika sameka bibi se. Currency is not only cash.
0: Cash.
3: Mm-hmm.
0: Honesty ka hon.
3: Yes.
0: Respect ka hon.
3: Yes.
0: Because
3: me, ni entra me kan desa, ni se, bibi e mitu anu mitu esa, mitu na mitu esa esika no. Ya fam se, unia na mitu na wana minisha ho.
0: It would be an as a
1: caretaker.
0: Yes, and to know as a video to be big at class. Nanka, that's
3: all. It's
0: similar place. I was your own soul with you, me. Rent is saying that you are area burn out, apartment burn out, you su. Send it here. Nancy, what a he? Achimota, singing room self container, eh?
3: Ujaga.
0: Utia se ono zun diaga. 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
2: Utia.
0: Utia he. Enche kra meneni e kan rent ho asema. E man iska kutia. Utia rent.
2: Wow.
0: Jewa utia rent.
3: Davi.
0: Ah oto papa no ma menche. O die ye. Na pa.
3: Kwa je wanu gusa ka wo yawo. Because of e ka meri ho asema. Te si ya asembi ada mi sem.
0: Ah.
3: Oni pa no. A single room and porch. And yes, a single room self.
0: Ah, on in kofone use toilet and bath. And yes, sir. Kase, kaku maiki na u
3: gusu.
0: And a kitchen, and so on in kofone use.
3: The kitchen ni die. I would say, when the porch.
0: The porch one, or die, yes, you are in the kitchen. Omu chia say.
3: Uchia 900.
0: Ghana cities.
3: Yes.
0: 900 a month.
3: 900 u.
0: Nipa no ye juma be.
3: Opa ma die.
0: Boja be krumu abe to abe susu mano
3: ato. Oto ma di. Oh, it seems stress.
0: Inti 900 times 12. Which is 1 year.
3: 1,000 and say.
0: 1,000. 10,800 Ghana cedis.
3: Not in ya akusi. Na ni rent na aso. Na omu se nka rent the OG advance new year. Ni akano monthly. Ana obi which will change yearly. And our 6 to
0: your Oja advance, we are an advance in a day in a monthly name. The day,
3: say, Waji advance in the Okakohan, Okoran, if you will be 2 years advance,
0: uh-huh.
3: 2 years,
0: it means which 1 year,
3: 1 year after, it means
0: just 6 months,
3: uh-huh. And then every month in Obitia, some people sign on Yeno, and as I will prepare, I'll be a 6 months, 6 months, and 1 year, 1 year, uh-huh.
0: My mentor is advance if you know, Afina or Behaya,
3: Afina or Behaya,
0: OJ, I advance now.
3: Two years.
0: And now 1 year and 6 months now. Say a swan. So what's your advance be?
3: Ideally, was say a swan monthly no bitch yan.
0: A yawna washes her son, as I say. San and Branity.
3: Yes.
0: Okay.
3: But where you know, so no more sergeant in 2 years be.
0: Eh.
3: Let me say.
0: Uh-huh.
3: But I mean, 1 year. I'll say that be 2 years in a two.
0: Okay. And until you hear us, our case be saying to you, tackle. Rent issues, ewo Ghana ne Accra.
3: Another one I want to know what I be now on if you rent no che. Of a woman in
0: Paris, a good mic in him, pa.
3: All my tenants for new say, bill na buy 900, 50 Ghana, 200.
0: There be a shiny dem. Oh,
3: abroad, 300.
0: Oh, I know a trouble. Walk on or say,
3: 300
0: with your 300. And there a problem on a crafty baby when electricity be a mom who use. Single meter no.
2: Hey.
0: Oh, and if you're a true be a din or do be a do bit to a shano. Onim do you use all them? Onim do you say?
1: If you don't have money, dear buy.
0: Munim dear buy, or soon if you're a fap a in crown crappy baby. No a tro udin na or the whole amount a shano. One or the above be a ubi a tremble fear will be home. And a water bill. Minim dear, if you're rough will be me, yes, sir.
3: And about what could demand this?
0: I then a mama young who near
3: buy. Nampo ka ukro wenyu ka krenzi no de o de
0: na se fie rafo bi de no ye boso me chop money se ba 200 and 500 a obegi jewe no anya 1005 na wakotua 500 na se 1000 ya ko homa
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2: I bet 3 years. Doc! 5 cities, I bet 3 years old. And I ECG for Chi Omono. Yabo Mokabe 50,000. Some also got calculated. And no man negotiating. I say ECG on Bama or Crania negotiating about 30,000. And confounding the light. And no moment to hear him. If you run a smoke, I can't with you, Matem.
3: Ah! Ozzy Santo.
2: The I understand the fear of no Mutasan will be the adieu. Oh, I am no Mutabi, the adieu, a monum de si fieru. A Mutabi, the
3: adieu.
2: Rent issue. Maybe a homano. What's the area, Ben? Our rent send out here because any. Yane rent commissioner ebe din komo Mr. Frederick opoku be din komo na se ehusu akika na hopa na yane ni be din komo nti otie ye wansa ye ne ukase ya otie ansa ne na kase nti pese modi mu problems ne ba oba ne dia wono atibi ano yiye ano ade amam nti 0302216545 0302216546 emu bia ofra ebe force si a
3: And you go to the channel course and you hear where you have car utilities who hunsem Monday. Hey, yes, oh,
2: it's rent to send out to area Ben out here. Apartment is so
3: obviously to be the rent. No, I said, Nancy gave you 5 for 300, but the utility be here 900.
2: Abo, minimum fee and so on. Oje the rent in everyone every month.
3: Every month.
2: The month to be a no aswa be a bejeje, but bill a be fee on. 0302216545 0302216546. But I am already on the Hello, good morning.
4: Good morning.
2: But you didn't baby, I can say free.
4: That's all for me. I'm going to say free.
2: Yeah, boy, denta. Who use rooms to say?
4: Oh, chamber hall.
2: Ewa denta.
4: Ewa denta. Yeah.
2: Utia say a month.
4: Utia 700.
2: 700 chamber and hall.
4: Toilet chamber hall like a city as a old one. She need
2: the toilet and bath is him.
4: Bump in the room.
2: The toilet in you will feel one as a carbon thing.
4: Toilet in you feel by no crown if you are the air commercial.
2: It's a French man.
4: Yaka uko kati ya shamba ifona yaka mbwa wambi ya nume jani
2: eti ukosu uo fie wana ukosu ba kwa ya sengi
4: ukosu wa ukita toilet uwa ukita kufa 2 cities ukita didi ya 3 cities
2: na public insuba wana
4: ayo bra
2: amafu osu frabwantimba hobi
4: amafu frabwantimba hobi
2: ah Hey!
4: On every year, they are two anymore. Every year, they are near 400. This year, they are about 300 cities.
2: Ah, there be toilet, you know, maybe toilet in was seen with Fianin chain, and they will fear him. And I'm off for Ura Fianin, but yes, he can't cut toilet all.
4: Why, oh, brand? You can't have no.
2: Hey, Akra!
4: Start, you know, do all my
2: I'm not sure.
4: Old meter ni bininti
2: ontua

0: in Pia. 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Every year, it's in Ghana.
1: Every day?
0: Every month, it's in Ghana.
1: Obia, Ophi, Obia.
0: Obia, sorry.
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0: eh. 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
1: Eti ono no meter na wajina watu biya befi. 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
0: Yeah, kiosk is only a day one change na. Amu ina yishi.
1: Amu swaji amu say.
0: Sa si se gana na. 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
1: Yeah, better na easy ji for far can we so.
0: Yeah. Ah. 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
1: Wow.
0: Yeah.
1: Wa sma yeto ga
0: da. Ano no.
1: Mate menia. 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Easy ji for so take note. Why?
0: But you na me pay easy ji for be na ma kwa. O fra ma mba ba kwa so mba e se.
1: Sao.
0: Yeah.
1: Because of the news, it's your life. I'm going to go. That's easy for anybody. I know
0: I had a pack of crab.
2: I'm
0: going to go. No, I'm going to go. Yeah. Hey. If you can come in, I'm going to make my report. I'm going to make it.
1: Okay. Meti mi ama ECG, omu centralized number. 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
0: Pachuru.
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0: 61
1: Yes, ECG for centralized number. No, no report to BBA Ofreye Moma on Bebusa area. Ho Ajemo, you can say, can I post address in a friend is in
2: GPS.
1: No, for my mom go for 200 more. Why?
0: That's your room, that's
1: it. That's the
3: same. I went to a phone, let's go home.
1: Why, oh, mom, papa? Now,
3: say, as my account, say, on your no, statement, I was saying, they wouldn't walk around
1: 50
3: Ghana. And so, no, and then that's your 8. That means you can say, and you'll be better than anybody soon. So, my top ECG, my top
1: power
3: 150.
1: Say be our fridge, Jamie.
3: My fridge, I find me, sir.
1: Family, my wife.
3: Why the fridge, Jamie, sir?
1: I'm a fuck, Austin. Why?
3: Obi soon, no, I'm bored. Okay, if you take a
1: me, but your obedience, so I jam into more and I'm when
3: you know, you know, the water.
1: I'm a fuck, my family call 0302216545. A mobia or fry, befawa hanum. Say, you're a ben out or rent, you're saying, or utility, you're saying. If you're our Jenny Bosumi and us or Jenna Fee and our Jenny Bosumi is here, you will pay your name, Mr. Frederick Opoku Ebekasa, acting rent commissioner. Now, you're a addition every new home. But your Obi was one, Obi Jamie line, until restarting on a intimidate free number from free. Why? Hello, good morning.
4: Good morning.
1: But your Dini Baby Akasa free.
4: If I saw your family, Akasa free no.
1: Gaza free nungo. I'll see a frozen.
4: If I try
1: a
4: friend,
1: okay. Me too.
4: If I try to know,
1: position who you and your team in tune, carry me
4: if I try to be a little
1: bit of a little bit of a little bit of a little bit of a little bit free radio, so why?
4: If I try mate.
1: Aha, also what the hey?
4: Meeting
1: Nungwa. Okay. Out the single room self contained and answer 2 bedroom and answer then.
4: Single room self contained.
1: Uchi has a month.
4: Month here 500
1: cities.
4: If I try, but it's in
1: this game. But then?
4: Charlie, meeting, drive or inside. toilet
1: to abonti monso mo de no de muska moko toilet ne so a
4: mi pa cho e ma e wo je ne wo ne happy yes me da
1: o so aye den
4: wo je ne 1 year 6,000
1: 1 year wo je 6,000
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1: 6,000 ye dan ka anase den
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5: Mi su single room and porch.
1: Toilet, na, toilet to fio?
5: Pachoma, toilet to fio na. We were rented down 2 years. Eh, last 2 years he trim. Na, na, ma, mende, ma, mi. 300. Na, last 2 months na, me rent to swing. Mm-hmm. I been renting this a woman say, what to me for two 300 or 550 for 1 month. And I'm saying, I can't be for something if you rough no way, sir. I'm in tears and I'm busy.
1: Or bear renovation of you.
5: Never to hear she.
1: Okay. And until sign your mom will be the person yet in tea. Now, Mr. Frederick, Upoku, Ediaye, education. And tea, Kosuti, a best friend. Now, what tea? A good person who says a quambers no more fast or share a tumuno. There's a wood year, no different 300, a call 550, there's a 250 number toss after 2 years.
5: You are saying, Oban coming home to know, say, Nobaba coming home, dear, and you are the only 500, no bank coming home to know. A prano, name proud of your intern, or the only 550 for 1 month.
1: Now, a prano, yes, maybe a prano or hind conform on prefio.
5: Dey ba che debe bujan fo fi ana ai se mi nko na mako rent down na ka na wo na ebusian fo ana wo ti fi o ana mi nko na mako rent down na wo na a month soon no me and 2 years na me renting the normal 300 after 2 years na soon after that go 550 ana mi sa men ti ase ndi ami pinchiri mu
1: ndi ami ya eti koso ti e wa ye fre Mr. Pokua obechirim na e wo so ko ni office nso a obeko ho why
5: Me
1: da se complaints say bi na here paint won so obi sa na wa fre 0302216545 0302216546 e mo bi afra e be fa na afi any wedding come pacho enche the course ni be si say hello offer my radio ni ko for mommy good morning
6: Dr. Colby
1: mbacho udi ni be bi aka say free
6: ya from someone me free in off legon
1: North Legon. But yo, orientia na wa unzu ye fira.
6: Personally, me rented dine. Like the boss I'm a dine free, but konongo atem na me babe kano enes. Like konongo, like men can say because of galantine ne koso o konongo no so oko ha e dine aon. Few when it me catch us eh. Few when it me bobo. If you have 2 years or si tia si, no a catch us eh unti ya. I'm past. Oka say. I want to, so I won't say Galamse leading switch now on them. No, so far, the old Senebo, Dino, no, offer times two.
1: Yes.
6: If you have only been so here, no.
1: So our situation here very common. Ewo Galamsey areas in Nina.
6: Oko baby, I'm like Oma di Galamsey, Nessa.
1: Oko Kenya, say number one, number two. Area biya Takwane na se for. Baby, a Galamsey will be a nyoma expensive. Baby, a Galamsey will be a sebi sebi. Asha will cry expensive. Very common, yeah. Galamsey area be a nyoma expensive.
6: Wisconsin area move here now. If you are, or the new diamond range, like every month, yeah, like I am rather all day if you rent here, like all day renting in dollars and as in Ghana.
1: Ghana, you these cities, and TBBR should be in cities.
6: But the BBR may say, how much dollars you, doctor?
1: Okay, Ninina can be a befriend.
2: As I see you, $20.
1: Sir, on sir, I didn't know every base, you know. Uncle Tassas and $20. And you will see dinosaur digit dollars. It is sometimes you can't blame if you're rough or no. Institutions been a yajma or maimo. And a man could be taking advantage of the system. It is for all you know, if you're a can I say me. And also, maybe I'm pill, but to be taking advantage of him. A use system no take advantage no so a pattern will be a diso. But under normal circumstance, Ghana ye this cities. It is a whole trade within Ghana's partners and international trade. Yeah. Restriction, it was a restricted to cities. So your man cry ama
2: school baby cry
1: and make
3: Yetikrohana Minister, Minister. MP, ah, oba be minister or coverti, I be saying, say, he found out here, or baby or tear, or chillers with your dollar. Eh? Obi, obey your embrace, you. O quarter honomono, ye be son, baby or tear, on ya could drop, baby or tear, ye be son, say, with your son or bono, scotia in dollar terms. O you know, send a year in a cheer.
1: Ain't he?
3: Member of parliament.
1: Ain't he? The old canal, you can't blame if you run entirely. So I tell you, areas be a cry no more. Won't you mean to know to your cities? It's an my yeno. And I just said, to me, I was it to me, a says adieno, a 2-1 more. Okay, my main fat back, last one. Intra to an affe, young go. Good morning. Good morning, oh, also. Hello. Okay. I'm someone number Nibium. Okay, okay, okay. Good morning. Morning. 0302-216545. 0302-216545. If I last person, Nafi, you need the old honey, yeah, good morning, also. But you also. I'm here lying in my farm in Tio Moncawa. Good morning, also. Good morning. Okay. T. Obibaswa, Ebefano. Na, Yahudi Ebeye. One, back with you, Rano. Edge toilet, seeker separate. Yes, more. Yeah, yeah. I'm watching a many pair of the answers away. Bakonso, if you're an Egya Prasika. Okay, good morning. Morning. About telephone, I'm on Shawai na in Drew Studio. Since I jam here, I'm on restarting. You know, baby. I'm in trying here. Good morning. Okay. In Drew Studio. Telephone, any. In Drew Studio, ha. Any. Maybe I are creature. And Drew, and Timon Shen, I'm on transferring here. Good morning. Good morning. Good morning. Okay, Busia, the technical team in the share I telephone here, but Marewa, mommy. Yeah, okay. Okay. Mm-hmm. Hello? 0302216545. Sanweni. This is it. 0302216546. Emobia Ofra. Yensa Ebekana. Any worker, sir. Okay. Metini panenka by very faint. Very faint. Kete kete kete kete. But yo, why would you not hold on for me a bit? Why? Hello? Hello? But you didn't be a cassette free. What's it? Oh. On some free view. Hello?
7: Hello?
1: Okay. Odin ni babia kasa free. Aba.
7: Efa resign am kasa si aya efa.
1: Okay. Reggie fa kawo de. Mhm.
7: Em pa cho me so me dani e aba container ni rent na kasa one. Di bi ba wo rent na e fie na ya timu na. O ka che tie wa. On few, a person will do sicker, but Bosumi be a so swan or no person two dining moon mount. And I said Bosumi, they are dear, they are minimum conquana, see, they are eternal. If you have two rooms spare,
1: I fear now Bosumi.
7: Bosumi,
1: and our journey monthly.
7: Daddy, but Bosumi be a person two moon mount. It's no at the end of the year, no catch up, sir. Maybe I Bosumi be only 10 cities and 50 and 20 cities to also.
1: Ah,
7: now a 2 moon mount. Baby, I actually need you a 2 room spill, single rooms two. Yen farm boom, we are near back of Hornia, Yada Bakunsum. Kitchen, Yan, your bear kitchen was your Yan, your dear Sika, Yan Fanty, rent in idiocy, baby. On Sumaya, say, and yes, I need to see anything, you know. Yen to me, I ain't too.
1: Ah, okay, in Timuntie, the mobile to me, I your friend, a year rent. Acting rent commissioner now. Why?
7: But I'm patrona. Light me so once I'm no. The rent container for your being trained by sister and I made me at all. More the car. Or the car now. Nay, you say a car was so say now. Won't you? And see, Martin, so you know, send me to your bills. Me quiet. You see, you found my hand by your bills. I'm here, say, Meko, Namako J. Your prayer, say, I didn't need system. It's nice the way you saw almost bare 6-7 years in Yanino, Unchiashe, Sissy Asakano. I bet that one, mammy. Yes, I just said, Matia and Sana. Well, I can't say light no more bear, mammy. Yako, you see, a quack, Oma Baha, the chairman, you do almost 1,000 something. I'm from Omba connecting, mammy, and dear Juma for last year Christmas. Me, you're no, me can't say. February, yeah, trim, yeah. Obia Samba, almost about 500 cities, or some of them are no big trim. They said, Debbie, I
1: may
7: be a nipa biba, no more bajiska, no man saw ye chum. Now, mom, kaka, no more deco, ya co office, yes, in Mita Niho. Ye fit last year, September, ye chinwo, Mita Husa, Obeko, be any papa for now, cotton office, or. But Omoba, no more bajiska. Ever chum, one mom's come back chum.
1: Area Ben, no.
7: Yeah, what can I say? Oyarifa.
1: Oyarifa.
7: But why?
1: Okay.
7: Most of meters in any system, so mobile, no more register, no more decor.
1: Now I am free ECG office.
7: I'm so free ECG office. I'm sure uniform, maybe. Me one nipa two number. But took office one warm office what
1: that. It took office what former number more when I catch you say say no more so bah home bay and now
7: my complaint is I'm not sure Papa be I'm a cotton office or it's all more do I'm for her. So I'll be seeing me so no much one.
1: Hey, some
7: oh no much one she says container few who register container also register who to ask asika who to have any man adults for my
1: Mini abako se mate enti rented yeno ene mezo poku be kasa ni ahwe ya ye wo challenges no baby ye de befa ene mo a mbetimi di aboa
7: mba se ye da ma sine djuma fan so mo ye
1: so me da se pa ye mfa call no ba ko nka ho ye mfa last one because I'm on for baba so na telephone eh high inti 0302216545 0302216546. Good morning.
8: Yeah, good morning, sir.
1: Bacho dini baby akasefri.
8: Bacho ye frame nana yao. Kasefri achimota.
1: Nana o ha dan ben.
8: And I fear. Yeah, me ha dan na me wo dan ni bi.
1: Okay, into ye fear.
8: Yes.
1: Okay. Nana what team go for complain also then our person oka.
8: The ambassador can space. Advice am dem awo mo ko ha dan bi o baby a.
1: Mhm.
8: E ye se unyan to bo ase na wo pe agreement.
1: Yeah.
8: You shouldn't be in haste. Say me pedanti.
1: Mm-hmm.
8: She's not quite a dying.
1: Okay.
8: I won't say I'll be back on a say. A dying organ in an on your abiding sedan the ma a landlord for no.
1: Tia buying shed any control was
8: true. It was.
1: Yeah.
8: I feel now buying on yan on per se. Om ye she be the farm.
1: Yeah.
8: Which ye landlords be in a savvy. Obianso nwene se daache no ebi a me ma woba na me ba nyenka hanko ano betina ana ati obi tu akotena da ebi
1: mm
8: on se obi dwene sa na obi be handa woni fi a obi tima ma ni migration se wote de meche na se da ebi a ni price ye se woji
1: oji
8: na se wo de dan ma na se bi 10 years na se dia wo de sa de guy na be kan se dia wo de ko 550 na the point na ya ni wo mi se mo so buza na question bi se wo pra fi ho
1: yeah
8: wote de ebi na e fi ho for no busia for ho na ne pra
1: yeah.
8: In general, no, you have to also consider say, umpraw no, bathhouse won't be. You can try as a baller, oh, now, baller into you. You also know, say, if you want to fight in the Nina, you are quite said, Yanni, but if you ever want to win your union, it you a channel. Maybe your customer. But over here, if you are a
1: man,
8: or over here, like a family house.
1: Okay.
8: For 3 years, you don't have to say, increase, but not in good business.
1: Okay.
8: Okay.
1: Okay.
8: Yeah.
1: Okay.
8: Then we discuss the tenant almost so we advance from the neighbor.
1: Okay.
8: And because they will buy any fees here. The way you know, different from other people, you acquire the American, you share ideas with the tenant.
1: Okay.
8: If you are born, if you have your crowd, you can say, oh, yeah, if you have your crowd, now could you now over to now, all these things are happening to you.
1: Yeah.
8: But a human now, look at Yaguma, as also two pump, national, a human and Munam, so you call a bar, make Mum Kram on a soccer mission.
1: Yeah.
8: But over 30 years, as you call me, or the time of you, that's over 10 years, Japan, but before so it's a corner, so as you then won't work, it give you the landlord the credit. But most of the landlord don't think about all these things, all that they think about money. So that's it. And the two, the building materials are also high. But if the person is renovating, so if I'm renovating for you, then I do that renovation. I have to increase it.
1: Etima mi Musa o, mi nua ma mi Musa, te se be bia wo ken. Gina ye ma mi se be be to nken ye because
8: wo
1: ha. Te se wo ma mi be bia han, se de wo ka se bi 1008 a month no.
8: Yeah.
1: Na se wo nya renovation bia, wo je me 1 year advance. when your renovation be our ho advance na so na wo say GBM a wo tena se se wutum de na wuje
9: aha de na at times de na criteria di tum so se nipa ni wo mu dia na ye 1000 inch no eno no obi a ontin ka se 2 years na wa sa ko put the cobia 2000 na de that is me ye ye ye no ki bi obi tuma 10 days 4 years
1: and san wa tu
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1: yeah
9: abun tin se ni yewi no beje nipa no beba no he will bear that cost
1: okay
9: in 2008 or not grab the pan be 2200
1: okay na say because obi move from now we year renovation wo mu no
9: yes
1: it is everything
9: o ba for for dia ne me no that time because my renovation now behind no and no it will be the price that you come and meet you tedi a 2000
1: 200,000
9: for you.
1: Okay. Okay. There's a one man space bare 4 years and sana who
9: yeah. But yeah, once we be brown crime. No, me buy and I said them, but maybe man walk out. Maybe no cause new up and a baby toy and see down on my baby. I know I'm gonna be a making media.
1: Okay.
9: And you're putting nine your but what did they make?
1: Yeah.
9: If you open the money and they say more fun on the floor, but no big now so much more fun change. The same thing is right now in chain on a super black. If you all decide to have my uncle and all this stuff, and then and that is how you are. We buy a band any tenant you have to figure, they are free, we are brothers, we are everything. That's what this is what I say.
1: Okay.
9: By the time most of the people are mature training, you buy your source of here.
1: Mm.
9: Most of the source, my tenant team, when you rent this course, no, you mean, yeah, my year, you
1: mean, yeah, okay.
9: The fourth is what you mentioned.
1: Yeah.
9: Huh. It's, you know,
1: Nana ya nyami shrapa yedase se wababe boye pass efira nana ya na otin nkano ono so akirim infa de okan die edem advice ananka me ano me de bema ya ye kohan fie no ebia na nana ya de man no ya na 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
1: 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Now what me know what pay, baby. Depending on, me better not cry. Me yeah, my just say me back cry no. Me back cry no. Me yeah, my just say me mortgage. Enti, ahi, Kwans Estate. 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So what you say? Ena me start here. Yeah, I drew baby name who say no. Mortgage you know the way chile muchile me no. Enya sanity. 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Because me share the way I na ekɔ na wan hwɛ metran kra ha bɔ bra me ntimi enwie da ɛna me twitwa so ɛna me dey rent nti sika na na metua no so rent na na me move kɔ pɛ baby tonight now the ma obi ma me information the ma agreement hu be hia me ne sɛ saa mortgage ni hu agreement no ɛnyɛ Kwanse State na na me te Kwanse State area ho a lot of estate ya waho, bako, enye kwanzi proper na namete. 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
10: Rent commissioner
1: any time you tell me. Eh, okay. Okay. Your best okay, yen kan yen.
10: Papa no obako papa no also if you know
1: my any rent commissioner and Kasemia okay, and any Kasemia and Mr. Frederick Opoku or rent commissioner acting rent commissioner na say who so your adwuma pa anti pese any need in come is Opoku but you tell me come match e
11: Jesus me no be man now what is
1: saying eradi adro me ho ye na wo so e
11: na me na to ho ye kaka kaka rent
1: de eradi ase anope idie na say ye who say o kasa ema ya ye hen hai dining hostels ni adia ye hu se o office no make kamo ho kama eti yaso ya ye adwene se ye be frew na enyoma ba ku mienu bi a aya aya ye hai dining no ye nya problems a ye hu ba bi a ye mfa no ye be busa na fi waboaye na first of all no so be boaye a mo office ne purpose pa ye den.
11: Okay, made our civilian abima. Now, made our civilian at least as well as controls, you know, it's been it's a formal come now. You know what our mandate is,
1: yeah,
11: and other things. The kind when control is a creature of Act 220, then this is the three. This is the act or the law that regulates activities of landlords and tenants in the country. In this activity, you know, it tells you how much is reasonably possible. So if landlord wants to put out renter, what are the procedures? The rent act will tell you. The person who told you who they are, what are the formalities?
1: Mm-hmm.
11: The rent law will tell you. The person who told them are, what are the formalities? Mm-hmm. The rent law will tell you.
1: Mm-hmm.
11: So simple and short, our mandate is to regulate the law and to make sure say relationship between landlord and tenant is cordial,
1: okay,
11: and peaceful. Our motto is we reconcile and we make peace between landlord and tenant.
1: Okay.
11: So the person who is clothed with the authority, the power and the mandate to make sure say rent laws or not, and yes, more Ghana as the rent commissioner.
1: Okay.
11: Section 2 of the rent law now. Now the law says a sitting president under section the constitution, article 195, section 1, which is the power of the president to appoint its appointees, it invokes and it directs the president that president appoint a rent commissioner. Since 1963, Kwame Nkrumah pencil, that commissioner has never been appointed in Ghana. That is why you saw said the law was not working.
1: Okay.
11: So there was a rent control, but it was rent officers who never had the power and the authority to enforce the law.
1: Okay.
11: Like that they sit on cases and settle disputes.
1: Okay.
11: I am the commissioner and the first commissioner to be appointed since 1963 by the vision of the President of the Republic of Ghana.
1: Mm.
11: In line with the vision of President Mohamed that I want to make sure that before I leave government, we should be able to fix rent issues in Ghana. And that is his legacy. And under the vision of the president, you know, through the vision of the president, not me vision, because clearly, since the 3 years after the law, if not the president, I won't be here doing what I'm doing. So let us join hands and show appreciation to the first gentleman of the land, the president of the republic, your president, my president, our president.
1: Okay.
11: And that's the vision.
1: So Boku,
11: clearly, you know, in Abuma,
1: mm-hmm.
11: we are here to regulate and make the law work so that peace, happiness, and harmony will be the order of the day.
1: Okay. Mr. Boku, you hear me say, said you would change some running by Dr. Kwame Nkrumah Bresono. Emrano e for a buy a dia was he see another individual obiade.
11: Okay, the rent on the say a regretty a dia obiacy private properties. Whether I say a commercial a residential would you rent in Guadia? We have to come to you. But a dia a buy their money working. We can regulate it all. But we regulate things that. Okay.
1: Major Mitchell.
11: Yes, it is regulating both commercial and residential properties across the country, no matter where. So far as that, would you get a federal rent? And if the car would be out of your income, no, from rent, a federal rent. It is a hotel rent, so hotel, so commercial activity, but there will be, I don't know, the rent law applies to you.
1: Okay. Yanya tia sesa ano na mi musa private daya ye deme ma haino rent control dia na mo ye ehu se ebia efieru afo omo nye emuru de woso omo jeso
11: under the law yes will be assessment.
1: Okay.
11: I'm really say first of all uko section 25 section 5 was the fieru be any authority to demand rent advance within 6 months. Number two, few represent or turning them on will need the right to sit at the comfort of his home or her home and increase unless he makes an application to the rent control. In this case, you know, and yes, you control the rent, you know, but we want to know how much you want to add on as percentage. Number two, what did you do that has improved and enhanced, that is improving the life of the people living there for fair play? It means that the government has a responsibility to ensure that when I will sit down on the hand, number one, and that is the social protection of the government. It is the right of the government to ensure that open to me sit down. It's one, but say apply to the rent control department. Now you tell us, okay, because cement has risen, because jeben, whatever, inflation, akosro, we yes. But the point is, who to my saying? Number two, say if you're 100 Ghana, How much else for the two after the maintenance we have to assess? So we need to do valuation and assess the worth and the status of your property before you can charge. And that's what we do. And the only institution that is close with the authority and power, you know, to set that price, you know, and not to set it to assess, you know, air rent control. And we do it in conjunction with the owner of the property.
1: Okay.
11: Number one, a dan is in Ifa. For example, over a dan is Legon. Now, for a dan, it can never be the same. The same meters, and it's the same because one,
1: okay,
11: the property or the land is Legon. No, it's not the same as a Bushia. Number two, the normal when you see down with Legon or airport residential area is not the same as those that we built our Agogoshi. Therefore, you should understand, sir, it can never be the same. There's also be a maintenance quarter. The maintenance quarter our Legon can never be the same as Agogoshi.
1: Okay.
11: These are the things that rent control will look at and see that indeed we can help you to increase it or not to increase it. It's also your assessment now. Then we issue certificate of assessment.
1: Okay.
11: After 2 years, you know, the more certificate now, you cannot increase your rent until 2 years when you come for review. And that review will be like, I have been proved, there's inflation. You must give a justifiable reason why we should allow you to increase. It means that the government is not controlling. The government is ensuring that you are fair in putting your prices. They said, you know, over the years, the law is not working. It will be said, Diane, he doesn't even ask, what are the rules? What are the issues? On the other that Abraham class, because you host and tell him, no, go sit down, go sit by private host there, no, or cash out. Who can say, free market? Free market, they say, you'll be unfriendly to operate. What do you mean by free market?
1: Hey.
11: Are you operating on an island? Are you on the sea?
1: Devi.
11: You are in a country with laws.
1: Yes.
11: And you must obey the law. Over the years, you know, me, Abema, we have allowed the exploitation and the illegality to fester.
1: Mm.
11: And that is like the law of Ghana is not working. But so long and so far as I am the rent commissioner of the Republic of Ghana, and I believe the president of Ghana believes in it, that the law shall work, I see nobody.
1: Okay.
11: And that is my boss. My boss said the law must work, and the law will work.
1: Okay, to Mr. Opoku, you hear me say, said your church, said, then you see Agbogbloshi, and it is legal, and you pay because of maintenance, culture, environment, and the idea. Yeah, when he say, say, ebi a mo office one mo wo say ebi a dine ya yeni unit say areas B say ebi a me imagine mu ebi a ya classify ni say where your first class for where mu your second class ebi a where mu your say grade say na ebi a first class no was say say wo ko high dine bi a one bedroom unit a was say falling under this amount a month. Second class now say falling under this amount. And as a third class, and to ever, whatever class, you know, it is a few run, no, I'm working within this amount, and as a boom, Brasso. More BBS, oh,
11: the Dikai, Meta was the fire, what bones is the move? Now, this is what Ghanaian rent institution have become.
1: Okay.
11: I was saying, Ketima Zoni will be at a so called, this is the living standard. This is the kind of housing over there. Maybe a one room, Monday 150, Utuma, the 180, Oko Itlegon. It's a prime area. It's, you know, you say we must zone it.
1: Mm-hmm.
11: You look at say, I'm in talk with the Ghana Institute of Surveyors.
1: Mm-hmm.
11: They are the experts. And as part of the reform agenda, no,
1: mm-hmm,
11: in the next 3 years, in the next years ahead of us, 1 year, 2 years, I'm expected to see a rent control that has been able to zone the entire country. Whereby we know, say, Okoha ASA, over the years, no, we have not done that.
1: Okay.
11: And that is one of the problems.
1: Okay.
11: And today, as a rent commissioner acting, it's one of my goals to ensure that we run this country and communities. And that is what they're going to do. But now, that's not the issue. It's
1: okay.
11: About assessment.
1: Okay.
11: So I agree with you 100%. Mm. You should have done it earlier.
1: Okay.
11: But better late than never.
1: Okay, ti yes, I'm sure hands on that na etimi kotoa wajumas because who say na watchi wujina a hostel for one super. Se siya se me hai ubi fie na mi fi se mi susu ye muno. Dia watche tre mu se siya aniche se fie ranu o si si me. Ah, e dia na menye, me tenant, dia na menye se siya.
11: Anse, uba ba biya ye kansama, it's from the game of evidence.
1: Yeah.
11: Everything you do should be backed by evidence. Number one, the first evidence, do you have a tenancy agreement at all?
1: Mm.
11: This is the fundamental agreement over rent control. Somebody should have broken an agreement before you can evict the person.
1: Mm-hmm.
11: And you know, if those documentation are not there, it's wrong. Let me be very frank. Mm. According to Section 4 of the PNDC Law 138-1986, it states every tenancy agreement should be registered with the rent control. Offer, which I said over the years, do they register it? No. Section 20 of the act says there, every landlord after 7 days, after you have issued anything, you have given your property to a tenant, issued rent card. The rent card is a transaction document. Every number you say, every number on the 20 Ghana, they say must 25. Landlord will change here. Number J, landlord, tenant, some people blah. That was what you also copy. No, no, we never sign. If there is misunderstanding, disagreement, then you come to rent control. They ask you where is your rent card. The law says, be a one issue rent card. You know, you can go for prison for 6 months, or you pay almost about 3,000. That is 250 penalty unit.
1: Okay. Okay, nti Mr. Boku ya hwani sei. Se sia no, ugun hyehyeye so a wo hyehyea ye radio fo so ye beboa ma wa ye san hyehyeye ne pa. Me gidi se ada institutions nso behwe ama wa ye hyehyeye ne se be ya balance beba between a fiera anyone a wo han a fie entem. Na se sia mprempren ya nhyehyeye ni bi wo ho a enye radio wutu ho na mo no. Se me wo problem with me fiera, ana me fiera wo problem with me a.
11: Rent control is the only institution in Ghana under Act 220-93 and the PNDC law 1-3-96 there was 7 part rent control.
1: Okay.
11: Because one, the first rent issues.
1: Okay.
11: They will refer you back to the rent control. It's the point is, rent control is the first point. Mm. In some of the overcomes, now the amount letter and our document notice. Me a friend for say party is not rent control. But number is being in here. We say. See, it's made the ambassador come out. I resolve issue now.
1: Okay.
11: But I know that over the years, you know, rent control doesn't have resources, and that is why you see them as very ineffective. In fact, before I took office, you know, I have described rent control in so many implantable ways. I've said the attitudes ruled up. I may say Omunya effective, but when I go there as boss, you know. I can tell you that I have not been fair to rent control. Let me give this opportunity to apologize to rent control for actually attacking them. You look at the rent control, our two vehicles across the whole country.
1: The whole Ghana
11: rent control now is an all two vehicles.
1: Ah.
11: Over two vehicles.
1: Now, more office be now and can only be busy.
11: Six offices in Ghana. Six. Two vehicles.
1: My office be now on Fanko Barrier. Maybe a school cluster and one opposite. And enemy who says he abu bo go said then you.
11: As them say, MJ will be ABI. You move here and be here. What time? All year, what Fanko was the office of?
1: I was of Fanko Barrier.
11: And you'll be over, Mr. Special.
1: Ah, okay. Be a mom move Kobe before Fra.
11: Yeah, move Kobe before I'm saying you move here and be here.
1: Ah, okay.
11: If you are your 262 district or so, I can pass on Naska. More, why? I think you're office of Baby Anaboa.
1: Yeah.
11: Now, you got rented over Baby The same restaurant, a bus staff in that. If you're only part five or only part two, how are going to be effective? These are the real challenges of rent control. But I'm happy to let you know, sir, the President of the Republic of Ghana has appointed for the first time a commissioner. And we have so much confidence that the President has started to do the reforms and he's fixing it. Look at say, you have given me a very nice office. Come and see my office. You enjoy it. And that is the President of the Republic. He says and he does.
1: Okay.
11: The President, John Dramani Mahama. And I know he has promised that he's going to fix rent control issues. I don't have any qualms. But currently, we are under-resourced.
1: Okay.
11: And I know my minister, Kenneth Ajay, is working around the clock to fix it.
1: All right.
11: Kudos to the minister. Kudos to the President of the Republic of Ghana for their commitment.
1: Mr. Frederick Opoku, Nyamin Shrao, Sewaki Kaunhu, Energy now, the Ashasi, and also Koswa, Neki Kaunhu, Sede Beya, we be some na ye nyina ye mo aye ho na rent sem de e dine wo man mu me da se pa se one ya kasa bibia so ba ye be no afenso ye promise mo red control for mo pese mo ne oman ne kasa bia na mo frɛ asempa ye se tenem fo aye be joso so wo pese wo ba studio kra ye be mo aba na one yo ma
11: be ko me da se me sha be bri ti ya ne hwe ye nya ye be oman.
1: All right,
11: ye so me so me no ma be de no. But as far as I'm showing there, I'm assuring the whole Ghanaian there, with the support of our president, your president, and my president, I will do the best I can within my ability, capacity, and everything that I can exhibit to bring a new and a better Ghana, which is the vision of the president of the Republic of Ghana, John Dramani Mahama. The legacy ranges on.
1: That's it. Yamin Shaupa, Mr. Frederick Opoku, Rent Control Commissioner, Acting Rent Control Commissioner, and Yanini AD, come on. In fact, Wakasa, me person me who say be our headmaster pay. Wakasa pa ye, me jidi se wa uti, and so when yan sem no bakum, you know, and say, on also kind of IBC, a tenancy agreement. Eje fie bia wo tine mu bia no e wo so make sure society na ye dwun se de be ye china problem ba area wo no district a wo no akohwe red control office na wo di akono mo so etu ho na mo na o ma hwe e di aboa at least for the first time ye hu se rent control for ke kan mo because o ma fo na su ache e mo ke kan mo ho commissioner ya yeah, appointing yeah, ono so egso ye yeah. 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
1: transition ye substantive ni we are
2: na wa ti
1: e no ni asem no
2: e no say de oba yidi no ho am ye di position
1: na ma no e wie pe na Afi, aye, Obi o honso a, we dey yanka sem Mr. Opoku be yo. But Obi o honso a, o ye dey deni sa na, na afi. Landlord association for akese for no. O ma go hunu office.
2: We dey about to try say afi, o se say o no be court say dey ne o ko no. Na wa soma. O se ni pa na ba soma no, so so koni e she na funu ma, na o so akara no ato.
1: Oh, we be.
2: Ntin say dey say o no akwa abontin no. Ya born at Nasia still, Uncle Quabontin. Yes, I was smart. I had the best man on the Quacko said it.
1: But on a more serious set, or cause to say yana, ye own your support or pani idea. Yanka so omitted your few ruffles, which owned me puny.
2: Yes,
1: was having your nurse you be diamano.
2: Yes,
1: what ye say, name mum, em running your German and she say, and now na, ubia summon your balance em room. If you rough only be a fantastic, maybe mum would dear. So far, better and can fear about open a machine and on a crown, shut down hydrogen, but don't say 1-2 be oh, and shut down tear. But if you're rough for me, oh, be fantastic. So, what you say,
2: yeah.
1: But I only be on so unfortunate to mush if you're rough for problems. Any idea, but who can help you in your betray? Said the union and I can't.
2: Tenant is a bit to see a problem.
1: I come back up.
2: If you see a problem,
1: I'm making Nigeria for be by G a whole flat at 1-2-3-4, 2-2-2 bedroom 4. 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
13: I mean sure I do 1 year and 2 years I bet
1: you I bet you free
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1: and if you are for the be big

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And to power your castle, your treatment called negative. Baby, I'm a quail, Bubiano, a negative. Tinye pa. Ain't it so I test a positive? Say you couldn't say or say your basso nebby. Baby, as I saw two and more than a cobacope, a power specialist, herba hospital. A be our fatty liver. O liver enlargement, o liver cirrhosis. O bring a bona extra, dear mamma, when you are very yellow. Yes, on your jaundice. When you pray, you know, I we have fun na hono, we have fun ahead in daily sentence to live na hono. We have crab ahead scan, no sound our sightings. Just ensure as I tell your fun no more. Obeba na ni fun a bossy matin, na na si ni na peja peja. 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Debiya, what tenasi? I just ojiji them. Mr. Bra Power Specialist Herbal Hospital. Oh, kidney stones, and now kidney cysts. Eye tiawa. Baby, as I saw oko ni abuwa, ama ojia wa yarusa. A power specialist about hospital. When nursing at a tata no, who kidney no a bone kaye. A most severe waist pain, lower back, who sees a chore, a yaw, a show up to make up furniture power specialist, herba hospital. Oh, ya bema, and yaman koye, a junsum amount. Debbie Amica said, Memo haka se pamubacon, a ya junso, a hunsum. Cacrebina junsado, born mosana, you timidun so best 10 times, and sana, dear Achin. Johnson, because the better Johnson didn't know, tell Johnson a good moon in a year. Sign him room in a near my hole at the barn at Dawson. A be our prostate, a betima your blood, that's a cystitis, a be your kidneys, a betima your urethra, and also urethra, and I untreated infection. Near Johnson, 10 tembia, and I had diabetes. Ya no, I was asked to son, then near my hood where I found Johnson on some at Dawson, a betima how Johnson on some. Until I'll buy every tip of Pam would draw, buy a lab, a hood where the fibrillation, when I was a scan, Estre near dear, nay, who are dear potty pie day, a cosson, ya tackle the cosson, a tia dear no, I say among what all. Messer numbers, no, I 0555

0: 7878 0200383831 and 0244544422 Monday to Saturdays. And the idea, my Sunday, a period that you holidays. Yeah, yeah, Juma, oh, yeah, branches in you now. Oh, dear, now, yeah, also, and I how. A common do I a problem? And you're not talking about your problem. Yeah, now, both from which me face are also empty. What chick has said, we are as a show. Oh, one when you know, you're to copy what you tell your head bends. Would you dare drainage job in digestion? Yeah, now, your phone ashe, gastritis. Ninja, now, yeah, also, and the symptoms in the be, no, no. Miss Row and for also in Yagro. Also, we talk about phone, I attend time. To recover power specialist herbal hospital nyamiadom ye wodru eba mo bekumkro ni nyina efru ni pedu say jodi na osa say peptic ulcer nyame adom ama doctor koso edro ye dru a ye de sasa ye de etu ase 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surgery. 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Now what am I a problem? Bet me a free bearman, bet me a free banum. Memma be blue low sperm count. But yes, semen analysis, no, not sperm by who can a day, not unibi. Ninina no babeshe, so about no fibroid, about no variances, seven dietes and the tubes on a problem, abemu, any idea, ninina no, or babeshe, never be a problem where I solve it. I'm a power baby senior or Ghana, no, monso say be awesome or so. Compo a show minimum, go to emphasize a canca, but more deben and ninina. 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Bet him abba, also the pampa, bonino, abba, ebi quire diabetic, but with him. 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And now your water cry. The commercial of Yase, Yanni Jasper Flint Station, the Dimshire anymore, war a put to your contrast of kindness, so Lake Road and I will acquire or Quabina, Quabina AC because and a block factory, no AD and Shannon, I feel Takra, the old Anaja Estate, customs through the any single washing bin, no AD Shannon, Freya 0555 797877. 0278 0200 38 38 31 and 0244 54 44 22 Monday to Saturdays. And your dear Juma Sunday, Penny Day, maybe holidays. Yeah, Juma, our your branches in Edwards, the Serbia, our Jabre, na Uti Power Time. Yammy, I don't want that Sunday. Sabre answered the Apom de Hon Samano, Ebebro.
1: Doc, yeah, that's it. So near Becha Pom de Hon Sam, our hand musi, na Doc, who could hear now. So for any better, I say. Now, about questions, so better, I say now. 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Hey, Doc, unso di obwa o. 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Hey, Doc, unim jom. 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And then Dr. Bonsu, who can ni birthday. 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Happy birthday to you. It is saying that Dr. Atro say yen famao wo bra wudi eye okra woda ene. O say happy birthday to my lovely wife. Mercy sewa bonsu. May the almighty God bless your new age. From your husband Oheneba Osei Bonsu. Enti me mame mercy sewa bonsu. Ura Oheneba Osei Bonsu. 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
2: Yes, sir.
1: 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What a boy, you are pa. 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I say bonsu. Happy birthday to you. 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Happy birthday to you, mommy. Happy, happy birthday. Say, you are one of my pieces, sana. 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Hey, it didn't say what special anyway. Eddie, Sadia and I, your car rent in 1 7, your TA rent control commissioner, Mr. Frederick Opoku, what church and same will be brave. Busan same be bring to a fear of war. 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
3: Ah,
2: so sure. I did this shit. Yeah, this year, no, it will come up.
3: Okay,
2: or chink a crack.
3: Now, there are son and no born and no, to
2: obey you only in your penny for no, you know, being in a boom of a
3: fair. Wow,
2: or more, I want you in the canica. I want the abo moo. Come on, come on. Now, make us say, Obama, I'm afraid, and took it. See, when
3: timidity,
2: timidity. 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
2: Se kuru anase problem ne wone num ne. 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This is the first kind of, I mean, it's the first mouthwash of its kind. So, okay. Mouthwash, a world drama.
3: The brand is Laughing.
2: Laughing.
3: Okay.
2: It will be any one of my packaging, you say.
3: Okay.
2: Yes, it's now cousin took it once, sir. Sisters,
3: a packaging is left, papa.
2: Yeah, now, but today. Aye ni ye. So, here, Laughing, yeah. Nitina kasa crown pono, aye, adie di susu.
3: Oh,
2: and ya fin na ubedru fina me crammin fee do do
3: say na
2: David Usus umia and no abisusu ama umia na bros are de won hiano.
3: A besad drop. Tiye say no ne se say won kwana u so timi di tuya na no na begu.
2: Sa crani yes. Odi ube shue go num say unhia.
3: There's a win ya three hiano ibia. Hey, why are you?
2: Timi no bi busa se na matwi mi se wi ade ntina mensan so fa Laughing en wo huru manu obetwu se kama na brush ni de ene se physically na ko na ko chuchuchu sin so ayi efin ni ade afronum eye na so 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sense baby na akwako kum James ni we are a dear numka and a sepraye and a obu onoma was council into me when I'm into me no my dear because listen I say it's a penini abofra your own penny for dear I would do me in your dear debia ubiti me you sooner dear to say crew and answer problem with no more be you see what my Friday I would do me and my Friday or me a picky kakranti I will three different flavors
3: okay
2: I know so no bit me there started or more for a broom now watch or more good oral hygiene no money na
3: okay
2: my friend
3: to my mentor you know my friend idea and the wahano tabusia wow hey screen away alcohol free Laughing Junior peach flavor we flavor ni peach
2: let's say guava and orange flavor and so
3: more orange guava and a peach
2: yes
3: to a peach flavor come up f name so come up let's say oh yeah but friend into yeah oh packaging here the same oh wow but on mine it's a peach boy you know mobile my idea my
2: sisters journey oh man
3: my idea
2: probably are not yet the bab on 10 a dry a barber boy I'm a Ghana man it's many up
3: oh my idea now we need a Laughing original no my mission original and then where they're paying for the use
2: in for the no.
3: And also more flavors
2: and not the any flavors your original near war daily now me to say woman who do me no daily near the dani da so odiba uhru onum na wanu matoso and cane James in the front near war original you know obi time use no daily but no na ye pama obia sebi ekuro
3: ewo na nu
2: bia okoye dental procedure bi ana okoye aba
3: okay
2: iti obeti menya ni mienu iti brand no obi hia original no na da no wehia
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2: iti na foreign abusia no
3: enso no my idea se obi pe mo product ni bi ato a
2: yewo sales representatives amoko Ghana fanenyi na ba sisi ano yen fre number yi
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7: 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A ya few boys, so better if you have a poor. Now, at a sujan and now, 20 amount, 10 years, well, a tea, and who can cry, who can so far enough for yes, yes, if I'm a say, dear Woody, Nebuano, so the folks said, Tim, this country, as we cheer to a Franco trading enterprise, mobile phones, printers, laptops, air conditioners, CCTV camera, and sana TV, Yanka Sanka Sanka, what the microwave about what the brand is about. It took out a brood, FrancoTrading.com, a priest, what the near farmer wabo. One pay. What's also for so at the speed of Taba? What person? What person? Why are you my free? Juada, Bepin Friday, Broadday, Broadday. Not just a woman side to me, I could be. Na, a Koba Sabia, whooping me a tree at it. More betty to send you near a red bruna, whatever part to send you to Sazan and his premium, say fool. Ever boy to my dear mom, my factory. 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
8: Yo, Adam.
7: Yo, Bennett. 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
8: Yes. 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
7: Yeah. 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It's the same metron, ka Bennett. 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
8: Asamde ne se nano. One of them took a quarana, a mantua, almost free so many. Sena, a suburb of the municipality. Only a number of four, only a nine. 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America, America, and we are only good advances so errors. So, I mean, I have to say, I know, I media.
9: Ah, Nessa, and yes, Bia, and Kwamud no Kwajiska Dro said, and maybe Mukanso Kwamu Kwajiska Dronomiade, Esikana, Ira, and Omaqua, Bisana, Bisana, Trese, Ero, and our first can nominate Wobu for Abunakuno.
8: Omabunakun, 2000.
9: Oh,
8: Eros, and you know, let me look at Ero. Ada so many district officers more of police for here. But and the thing I have seen so many malicious by that the Abrantia or the Musa Mumuni Yamboni or Hebalis no. Any Bakwa Shino. Oh, my and no Bakwa said the family Manana. We have a general so many personal. And Judge Nick, I said, on the fourth India, on to me, I don't have for beside a few hours on to me, Emma Ben. And the moment. Judge is there on Farm Court. Of course, the president now, I'm reappearing for the court on the 20th of May. Yeah, now police for, I want to put some police for no. I mean, if you, I can't find me answer. I mean, if you must say, Mustafa Kamana, I'm in a better.
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10: nyembe ni me po edima na I must say close it so I get home around 8:39 me hu e kaka loaded with drinks in a pan. My dad, me do one and I drinks, you know, ego, a shego. There's a plot, the abandoned plot, in a Google. I've been watching it, Ebiana, what is happening? So, yesterday, this thing strike me, saying, no, there's something wrong. And me, who say, Skunkola, they are picking it up in a morning coffee. So, I just took a bottle of it, make sure that it's been expired. 2025 December in the expire in the cool. So I said to myself, Salina expire, and then it's no more end the study in a proper way. But this is they are causing harm to these children. And we can't be bitter also. Or my mom, the movie say I didn't go on in a morpher. It's a whole lot of different types of beverages in a cool.
6: Hey yo, I wish you a name on what you know. Just send your wobey ka sem yo. Kia would you have Facebook or YouTube na radi? 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
11: everywhere.
6: Yes, it's everyone. I said, I should go.
11: Edward, some men will say, dear, and some at the Sugu Hanoma. One man would sit there on Munano, a job margin, Jason said, almost say, and yet, Baco, and you know, if I call here, sir, then what I hear. Nancho Mubia or Momo Honum, so at the mine, I say, as I see, and Sunny Gusuno, as I see, and Ankas, our side distributor. And you walk up for Tony and Manana, say, as I say. Whatever call a Jumani move back in an answer, the back call baller, so Ankasano. And your honor, no, they call the baby go on woman said to cool for HMA. No more to start drinking, and I'm like, I can't say you're ready any movie. A bride, Jina Honomono. You must all be our son, dear old form. I beg my honor, ma. Why ye cut and back while they baby talk? The TV and the Sunny, my dear uncle. Any I can't send a son, some our funnel. I spy, let me rest him. It is all no more, but nine be the answer or they saw no more. What they ask me? It is a dear neighbors for ne canadia, or more adjun who be brina. There a mass and a hour when it's almost a said your money panel, a bank channel. So Manka said your money at the radio, so I'm not so Manka said your money. Yes, 71. I'm sure. Now, what of fast and for Fabro money at the near Monka said. Yeah, Yanka said, be the extent I can't talk of him with say. And son of the rabbit is standing in our SU on Mamma Moa Tomo.
6: Na gana nso so apo mo din e won sam na bi se wa na se wutie ne e mantemo fo di tudwa nipa kro no asase no ayade agusuo ye ne dia hwe asase no ne wo no o asase no e ne wo ho no mo no ye sese nipa kro asase ne ye ne dia no wo no a ne to wa no ne anu tie sa ya da bia wo di begu ho wo ntwaja ntum wo nya ne wi se ya na se wa se da bia wo ja no
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7: 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One more swam best to Ariano per two, no maquada, one more do ya, one mash and one pam, and San Omaqua could do a cocoa, then you will probably cocoa would give your mother dons, ah, Kenya for 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was a Fiampinu any. Every November 2025, Bepem ne, and cry neighbors was a Kamajiman, a baby Tiamoka, and his woman as a twee. Wamas a caprem one to man, woman in Bono Medibawadia. Now come to Sukuma, why I said Tabin, we hear. Am I Yawu, a quarter to Angra Prada, so I do be Nado Kroma and Yagratas, Sambra will be a young and Chibi will be renomiad in Womodia. Womoyamwe, just one more trimframa, and San Omat Media Bob Ratchas, Unkoya, and a baby cry. 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
3: From class 1, me first second garden kwa copy senior high school ni nyira free. 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Nti any form of fees dia to be abajo no ho se hwe aban ho na eba. 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Ya ya ye na se sia kola ko secondary school. Ya the prospectors now or to talk as all items and in fact I look at it a very old tradition in the other talk or white shirt or khaki trouser or check your pabua or bucket sapon and then the aya a buying another management young as I list all those items and anything outside the prospectors now school no back I say I'm farming to be an a school no unnecessary now warriors and yes or more endorsement and mass authorization

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1: Within school, you have chess, table, and you call the parents. Say, parents, you paint, yes, son. 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Parents be quite a smack, I chose, oh, Mianca Samini, a painter, but into the crime, painting, or because of Mianca Samini, paint, into no made the one bucket, but I will need a very voluntary contribution. Now, oh, our school leader, no, only our from that.
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3: 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I want him to do the whole community, no. 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So no. 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Any in the light, and the juma. Say, me say, no. I say, no. More cost for.
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1: Network in my way. We all say, just a frustro. I can't tell by my man to say, sir, I feel I'm on a network number. No network, no vote. Don't talk back. No, do a ballot boss, Messiano. Where do the first one? You're coming there. I'm a ballot. You're a new networker. I did that for Roma. Teacher, I need to run there. No, Pasako. Now say, Bakuba, I see your mama in the national service. Over the animal, get it in the swab. My look, I will see you. What's the danger? I don't know what you're
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5: We want the EU to be the preferred partner of Ghana. 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With the Global Gateway Investment Package for Africa, the EU and member states, Team Europe, is offering 150 billion euros for the African continent, and Ghana is potentially a perfect match for Global Gateway investments. Already over 1 billion is allocated to Ghana, and more is on its way. Global Gateway, however, is an offer that must be attracted, but we stand ready to help Ghana creating a competitive business environment attractive for sustainable investment in production facilities and value chains, in transport infrastructures, energy and digitalization, in education and skills development, and in legal frameworks, in the fight against corruption, in predictable tax regimes, as well as in macroeconomic stability.
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6: The importance of strong and dependable partnerships cannot be overstated. All global challenges require collective actions and shared responsibilities. And to address economic uncertainty, climate change, security threats, and technological transformation, we must necessarily work together. In this regard, Ghana values its cooperation and collaboration with the EU, and also cherishes emerging opportunities to unlock new domains of partnership for growth and innovation. We take note of the EU's Global Gateway Initiative, which represents a forward-looking and strategic approach to investment and development cooperation.
2: Any I could hear ye your swafwa wano in a raset name ye dear one sam so a woman ye emu doctor na mumu lati.
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0: person or send a make a dog to be brea, not a bony pediano swat, say a significant risk of so many health conditions. And you know, with me and ya, your bony friend has attention, and I'm a jammer, so it's me cry and my stroke. And I said, it's me, my yarrier, depression, a bit mania, anxiety disorder, and not problem. A big crowd here, in order to keep with stress, normal film, we who know the star, and now the group, body be a car. Many in the mono, the AS, a cobasana, not a weekend. The piano and holding an new system. ATAN credit, workplace personal, a contributive significantly. Ewo, Nancy, Ewa, Ebe Babebe, Ekumaya Foso, and after mortality and morbidity, yeah, it happened. 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
1: Ayo, Abusia, eneno ena watieno, enye Doctor Kasei, wase enya wani bi etise akumayadie. 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
2: Sometimes more of supervisory regime and war, various workplaces, and also various employment environments. There are times supervisors become pompous. The man is proficient here. Then I would treat people within the circle. And I say, Kofua almost done as within the department of the company or the institution. A man, Nipaninya, Agenjin, a regime BP, a regime other medical issues. Also, sometimes nobody here is about an effect. The medical condition either accumulate from that of the supervision through to the traffic and salary. Ukabuma and mango could be aware. It was a many employees aware that only to me engage man because one off day, a technical one, a Ghana police service in Ghana, only off day. It's a lot of these personnel, I mean, like I say, they deny aware. But when you leave, I leave in Sukrano, said, you do talk to at the moment. You see, a majority of the personnel, a Ghana police service in Sukrano, they deny aware.
1: Ayo, Abusia, Ora Bisma Kofi, Enna, or so, what any dia to Jetisi Monte, Sonny Ghana, for so at a train como, almost one with the
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4: 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Now, I'm going to say, I'm going to say, I'm going to say, 4 hours. I'm going to say, I'm going to say, I'm going to say, I'm going to say, I'm going to say, I'm going to say, hi. I'm going to say, yes, I'm going to say, wow, I'm
3: going to say, I'm going to say, I'm going to say, I'm going to say, I'm going to say, and so, meanwhile, I'm going to say, I'm going to say, but it's saying to me, Bonnie, I'm going to say, now, I'm going to say, I'm going to say, I'm going to say, I'm going to say, I'm going to say, I'm going to say, Munya and Nina in the Pabaco.
1: Ayo, Abusiania noa, Suni Egina, Nasantimantem, Olevoa, Bonna Rive,
5: Ario,
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2: You know you, it was serious meeting me.
3: Hey, Allah, Moshe.
2: Now, so ended there, Charlie. 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
3: Oh, we need a toboase. 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
1: 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Now we saw my fire. Now you just. Oh, yeah. And so up heaven. Oh, yeah.
2: FM is Chantel, fire for fire, air number one. Girls, they be a show. Me say, fireman, Oja Nishua, Obeba.
3: Fireman, we are Buddha, Oja Nishua, Obeba. Baby, guess, yata wa,
2: fireman, Oja Nishua, baby, I want to watch it. When you're back, to Oja no, na isi show, biya. To jane me, to jane ma, na so atu wa mo, mo, mo.
4: The senior national team, the Black Stars, have instructed my office and the Minister for Sports and Recreation to hold the Ghana Football Association accountable to the people of Ghana, especially regarding the budget of the FA. There will be no secrecy in how much the government spends on the national teams. The budgets presented by the FA and other sports associations must be known by the public. After all, it is the taxpayers' funds that are used to fund these activities. Expenditure and waste reduction applies to all sectors of the economy, including the Ministry of Sports and Recreation.
5: When was the contract? Initial 4 months?
6: It's 4 months.
5: It's
6: a short-term contract.
5: But renewable, based on performance.
6: Based on performance after the World Cup, and eventually what we will do with him.
5: With him.
6: Yeah.
5: We are paying him $100,000 per month.
6: No. We are not paying him $100,000. We are not paying him after that at all.
5: And how much are we paying him?
6: I will check.
5: The president said you should be transparent.
6: And I'm saying that I'll check because we haven't finalize and then sign the full contract and everything in the limit, but it's not up to $100,000. That's not true.
5: Honorable.
6: No, I'm telling you that it's not true.
5: So I let you, but you should tell us how much.
6: I'm telling you that the 100,000 is not true. So tomorrow, if you find 100,000 anywhere, then you can say that I have lied. I'm telling you that 100,000 is not true.
5: Because you think the coach doesn't deserve 100,000?
6: No, not because we negotiated
5: well. Better.
6: We negotiated well.
5: And I said, man, negotiate here, then you know how much you
6: and I'm
5: negotiated.
6: We negotiated well. But there are other things that we have to look at. So, how my engine was, I just told
5: you. No, the Ghanaian people are interested.
6: I'm saying that we will tell Ghanaian people. I've assured you that we'll disclose everything. Say,
5: we have 44 days to the
6: world. There are a number of other things that benefits are. Or say, because we haven't concluded everything.
5: Okay.
7: Minister, and the military. Because
5: they
7: are often a bay, ye nimno, although we say your coach, but yeah, I brony. If you brony by your mamma, yeah, Bibia, I won't be out somewhere. Yes, sir, yeah, Ghana for you will be out.
8: Yeah, any days are there yet, and yet.
9: Agreement is agreement. Once our banner started, agreement is agreement.

0: Because I will be my minister, as a minister. Now, who do I my contract? My contract, I'm saying, contract, it's a good thing. I'm going to be an engineer.
1: Minister is going to be a minister. I say, $10,000 into the Omochan, the only backhand, actually, but still, I entered the Omochan, I can't say who scanners the Omochan.

0: This amount to coach Neji, in a task on what to say, no, I'm coach in a car. As a coaching about nobody, because a man is can be Anaka, and Tiano, so as a summer man who
1: understand there, I was all transparent to your Ghanaians because I had tax money and a Dukanaka, a Dukan coach in a car, what I say. Because I transparent, more about coach, which I say, oh, Skyward Yampa, say Yampa, because I have some places, I have some BCA.
2: There's no transparency. Because there should be a transparency, and you know, as a minister, not a untimi and Sika coach in the EGR, there's no transparency. It's a little you're right.
3: I was say, Skabia, I was on Manu.
4: Obia, oh, Nipanaka, some of you now. Nipanabos canoe, but you know, I can't say, you say, Ukocha Kiria, and the only word you might say, you know.
5: Shatawali, Fireman, fire for fire, oh, fire, champion, SM for life, Kakai, Peocha, fire for fire, fire for fire, fire for fire.

Mali. Be Mali. More fire. Thank God it's Friday. Thank God it's Friday. Thank God it's Friday. Fearsome Friday. Fearsome Friday. Thank God it's Friday. More fire. The 8th May 2026. Ujani Shua Bede Ubeba. There's no time for any imbecility. A fire for fire. U fire, namesma fire, na yuja. Ujano Eshua Bede Ubeba. In a professional way, commentary position, fireman, me fire, me chile ma bine. Na osu wa ede, wa chile wa bine. We are gone in Ibra, ne be chile wa bine. Be fire 30 seconds. And there a woman he be at 110 times. Commentary position. Gone and he be at 30 seconds. I mean, 20 seconds. Because also Ghana for to do an ultimate fire. And you be 20, no, I mean, 10 seconds. Commentary position, I will fire for fire. So I don't even know. Oh, 10 seconds to fire. So we bet you the wife. Oh dear. Blasters coach. 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
player selection on your blasters players who my barbante me a you be free me a freebie coach and see in charge on one yes sir selection on one and drop it oh you be free me sadi be a kawana and then the commentary position down any 030-221-1701 030-221-1702 and it is here another friend TMA fireman me fire we are commentary position me me wokonya no say commentary position me fire me come agni they fire for fire production team more fire and sana musuma dey wusu ugana ni a wuti me a hwe me wusu wa fire ka wagni oh commentary position blasters coach no jitum players are was so afraid of would you so on an afraid influence be any baby interference be any baby yeah free players man blasters coach experience pedigree coach what now me afraid players am wana what now am I influence so 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Are you in charge? Blasters new coach. 73 years. 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Ghana or talent, no. Ghana or players, no. Both local and foreign. Selection to the national team, no, I need base on merit in the past, no, a DNA, a Gusu DNA. Selection of players to the national team. Ah, Yem Dino Cray, or Sefata, near Freno, and Semfata, and Freno, a DNA in the past, a Gusu DNA. You have to call Blasters players based on merit. Blasters coach, no one half a players, Nana, and I'm saying more fire or commentary position. 0302211701 0302211702 with the 22 bet and the fire with the 22 bet promo code fire for fire we bet to play we bet to win 22 bet we bet to play we bet to win more fire fire for fire life for Asempa 94.7 FM radio so. I said FM Water Cradi 105.9 radio so fire fire. A lot of networks are almost fire for fire. Okogo TV, DSTV, GL Radio, China. The most popular television sports show. Fire for fire. No time for any imbecility and no water can quench up the fire. Blasters. Adibakua Emma Timu Omunya de any so mo players be woman sent for Tania free woman. And then I'm perso of fire commentary position. Over Blasters players I have free woman. Carlos Cuez on one free players. Yan Sumamo. Someone Tinaho Emma coach on Yadi and coach yes how. Moon in term after say I'm qualified for AFCON. And I'm looking for a still now coaching at the Diego.

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Oh, Shemia, no Kreba Coupe. 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Oh, Shemina would team me and make catalog. Me fire no kula no senior me see who are there and no kula no busa onse experience pedigree Carlos Cruz 73 years coach ayako fana ba blasters no on one free free blasters players nana busa on so on one free free blasters players nana so on one in charge pa busa on. Se Blasters new coach no on one in charge pass one fair Blasters players more fire Blasters coach Blasters in Kunimdi se results beba but I bia it's see Blasters and you so biano. Also coach him in charge. Musa also is in charge. Fire burning people. At 11th hour. And I'm not a coach in here. I'm a coach. I'm a coach. I'm also a experience and pedigree. You could have pedigree in the power. Sir, what could have pedigree and experience coach? The sellers in the first call up, no, they are doubts. Yen to me kofa. Experience coach mother the piano, and then see kofa coaches in my blasters, not the bia who influence selection of blasters. And that's a selection to blasters. Players are yeah, full not called blasters. The moment coach Ebu Babi drew our blasters, no, then kofu mwan who. No more selection, the man. See, it was only a chasse, a belcosu say, blasters. Omunti mobile, papa, you mean to me, you mean to me, make up. You have to call players based on merit, and you have to prove that we experienced coach, who could have pedigree, you are a professional. I will be to influence what you want. But they are doubts, a selection, a first call up. The moment I am a Blasters new coach responsibility, say coach we won't fire co World Cup young boy money. That's our target of

semi-finals. You think we are joking? And you said Ghanaians, we are joking. We Ghanaians are very serious. You think Ghanaians are joking? Giving you that target, and I say, setting that target for you, say, go and reach semi-finals. Now, you know, your quarter-finals in Ibida 2010. You think Ghanaians are joking? Ghanaians, they mean it. Ghanaians don't care about your pedigree and your experience at war. What they care about is a blasters a producing results at the cup, Baba. Win, win, win, win, and nothing else. So if you sit there and when you influence or sell us, you have four players somehow because we never got any. You have called World Cup, and make it to Abby. Many at the 11th hour, and you have your coach fire burn them. They are not serious people. The only money appearance fee and money, the taxpayers' money, blaster seeker, Ebechedi. Why now prove this? How Mexico friendly squad we? Why not this squad we buy? Coach Carlos Cuevas, no. When are our previous squad? When are the squad we buy? Omo muo, when China so ma, we here juma muo mono. Aye Ghana fo. Omo mu, brown ko up and down. Omo ina aye Ghana fo ti se wa. Aye Ghana fo. Omo fiya omo suyo omo juma. An omo yo ma di. So Ghana juma na huye, and yet omo muo unche anasoma omo ka uwezia na omo be fefe players amau, and yet agency players, and yet manager we player, and yet president we ana chairman we ana se committee management we a players and the usual blasters. You caught on a material bottling matches. To can you feel my baby and pam coach? Had an amount of money shame as officials, Muntimi and Pam, Muntimi resign. Your pamu amu mum pam. Send a gun of 40 cassette, my bomb, my son, Munyadi, coach, cry, Pamu cry, Moses Munko, Mun resign, my bomb, Munyadiano, the Pia Mun Fafedi and his end in Guasiano. The Biamu defended na mother sorting my positions. All in the name of blasters, Modi Biamu business, Modi Biamu. Blasters in the NUA, say selection, and you're based on merit. Say selection, no, a busy one, say coach, yes, selection, far away. Near influence, coach, and you're that. There is doubt. There are doubts about coach, you know, selection players are free. Coach are free players. What me as a pam be a film as a Fabia Babichim. What is the reason? Again, what is the reason? Fedian Abba. And now, coach, you know, what met you, what I will buy into. Well, all see your money players. All see imposing players on him.

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Carlos Cures of what? And the 20 cap pen waji. 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Blasters, Sikasema Koho, Inis Kaketua. Sikaya Ko Blasters, Inis Kaketua. Sikaketia, you did to your coach in the canoe. Allow the coach to work. Stop saying, send a coach, you know, we knew, we hear more, we be hear more, we be hear more. You claim he's an experienced coach. Okutapedi, do you leave him? Leave him to do the selection. Give us players based on merit. Players who must fight for the national team. We want to see, say, what fat players be out to say, future, no, any World Cup player, coin, Yakobo Yahumode. That is what we want to see. We want to see the system, this experienced pedigree coach, Musu Okuta. How well will be to not turn blasters? But not you people, your influence, and after Ophelia. What are you going to tell us? Young Pam coach. We were to no more influence selection. Nobody plays the Amano. And he, that Carlos, being unprofessional to no accept it, it's a yes. Wajia to me. Coaching players for person of Munya and one for players. Munya coaching one for sa players in Yajuma. Coaching Obe Felipe Obe Fessi Pressano. So when Tia Yajuma, you be Fiano, coaching in Fantano. You be Sakino, also resource in Ankuya, coaching in Yabe Fiano. More advice in Namekano, the PR coach in the Pano, Namuda Sotua. As more advice in Mudian, more Mukofa coach Bana Black, coach Ophelia, woman Kofa coaching by Omotuene. So Nipa Kofa coaching by also fire Nipani Fio. Cause Wakofa coach Bonnie, but Nipano still no better than the post. No, I see your palm coach and your sacco for coach for flow. We must have Bokama. Carlos Cures. Is he fully in charge? Well, no, and if you blasters place, Nana. And now, woman, one who never one of the players, no. One who never players, ma'am, blasters coach Carlos Cures. Omo mo one who ne buana na. Ghana for a person as an experienced coach, two friendly matches we ubo we all see who say yes. Identity be about you who system of play be you who idea be you who tactics be you who say you will players be who fair correct players based on merit. And we don't have time. It is the World Cup. World Cup in the entry. We don't have time. World Cup, no, 34 days. Your target is a semifinals. We don't have that time. Yet, what by us, we experienced coach. Press conference. Where you in Seminano? Are you running away? Move Ghanaian. Are you people running away from your works? Now, more who said, Jumano, and yet, Jumakitua. That is what I'm saying. We want to better your quarterfinals, you know, to the semifinals. That is the target. Do you have the men, the players to do it? Yes, you said yes. You find the players. Do you have the players? Where are you going to find them? Celestin, where are we? I know. And Celestin, Papa, one are we finding this players? This players that you have called Carlos, are you the one? I will monitor, scouting. Why you scouting? Proper scouting. I will these players. And answer upon him, for be advice. Officials be advice. Ghana follow. World Cup, we want clarity. Any direction. I did blasters, Nico.
it is a new era, a fun new coach, experience, pedigree, 73 years coach. Most were a professional, will be into me, a influence in the dressing room, Obokutem. Is it only about dressing room, Obokutem, Obokutem say? No players are mobile for a man, and Obokutem will dressing room on Saturday. Say a friend, when we come on 0302211701. I'll never bow, man. So 0302211702. 0302211701. 0302211702. Fire for fire, blasters, coach. We do so done, and he said, Ujidi, say, coach, we selection our dear by players. I want flow, what to be, what should be. We Ghana players win the moment. We did go on a chink one day, Ghana players win the moment. In players, we win the miss winning be. And World Cup in the Equa, you put that 34 days. You didn't let. And you justify your inclusion in the Epe. And you go for agent, the managers, players, how do you move about? We move in your blasters, Jesse. Call up, you must do a quack up, we must sing music, we must be young. You need a blessed World Cup, your target is semifinals. We are not joking. Nothing else but semifinals, you know, we beat me, your target, and you beat me, achieve it. And are you people serious? Are you people serious? They will tell you, say, well, a friendly match, you know, in a FIFA date. And you play a piano, you're best friend. You see, when the pressure and the fire, me, Ghana for Chino Magina, they always want to come out with something different. Yes, and you FIFA date. And you can't go boy a day. Who take your advantage? Advantage, me say. Advantage, me say, players, Ben Awa, and you FIFA, Master, who blast us now, players, me being out here. It will fair place, a fair place, we meet me, we meet my idea, and I say, we meet me, and your blasters, we meet Konya, we meet you, we meet you, we meet you, we meet you, your place be over, we meet me, your blasters, you don't call them, but you, it looks, you're a fair place, oh, and you're a fair place, say, we meet you, you're gonna follow, there are some players, you don't give them opportunity, and you're a place, and you're now managing some players, no. Jack Abia with that player. Player me again and you're right. But you want to manage the player and get money. You want to manage the player and get a year profit. Upe said, work Jack Abia with the player so you can get yourself. Think about Ghana. There are some players, they can make it to a blasters. But you don't call them. If you call them, they will make it. That is, those are the players who are some money. I have free players. No, those players are average players. It will players be a flow, average players. It will players be a blasters.

0: they will do it. And yeah, FIFA, a friendly date in today. So we say a quack of both any matches now. And this time, player be up a so called World Cup, no? Player be any ugly. It is more players in a chance. And you're about a FIFA, a friendly date. If a FIFA friendly date now for players, so do you have to call anyhow? Do you have to call anybody anyhow? Do you also you need to justify your inclusion? Also, you need to scoot him and now you blast that scoot him and now. Also, you blast that scoot him. I'm asking you. If it is any FIFA, a friendly date, in today, you need players, baby. Players, Papa Benio. Papa no more, no. I also move through, no. Then come with me, this is a blaster, no. Muja, no, to no, gui. Ghana for our humanity. Ghana for our humanity. Mami Shatawali ni fire money. Shatawali ni fire.
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0: 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Coach, no one every players, no. Coach, no one every players, no. You presume so on one every players, no. More fire. Friendly players here
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0: 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We bet to play. We bet to win. Also, let me come interview. Wow. Okay. And also, before I meet him, come interview. I'm saying, and I mean, you know. Oish. Bumba, interview. Mufa course do. And CSC, I'm a bachelor. I'm only baby girl time, Naso. More fire, baby girl time, Naso. I just say,
3: Via Coso.
0: More fire. Nice man. And they talk to your friend, say.
3: We knew me, dear.
0: Ah, they are saying.
3: Every time I'm a butterfly.
0: Ah, you beat me, I'm a butterfly.
3: Butterfly. ever more joke quite so because so cry. Nansan, I better also know. Yeah, the assassin going on, Dr. James. I'm why a Dr. Penye or Daya no, when you are power day. But Nansan, I am got here. What the Agai Mala, Mr. Beja, so enter BI, Benity, a Juma airborne as and Ketua. I think so the precursor in Gallic mission. So,
0: Doctor, no, yeah, Juma, me boman into
3: Dr. James Hamwa. Oh, pa. So much an engineer for sun and it to your red blood cells and one that carry oxygen if your lungs now spread it through any pedrenin. And it's the cobble says, much an engineer and quay, and it means, seven wide into me, you may ye. It means a winnipe, baby, or one answer, betty, baby, or a better two, which you can say, baby, may your sons and much an hour spread when the pedrenu. Nashan is a one G and to me, and yet may your wound hold the pedrian into me, and may ye. A sons are dreaming that carry the pedriano and my direction. On how to walk, how to do everything, how to even think right, how are we productive? We bring energy in our day, and it make come for some vital herbal medicine in the capsule amount. So copy be not on no na emwa. So we are there ma na so we premature ejaculation.
0: More fire.
3: Uku oba na pena ese na asene no. Mo no kuta no we jemo. Hey, obi be fa. Eh? Eh? Why am I on back? Oh yeah, demonstrating. Aye. They go who oba na pena. And this is our home. Not the fireman. man, I don't want to say, I want to be in the beer. Nay, it's a union, how a beer not odian, and yes, see, I dear per se. Memo, what was in the show, yes, see, a fair, dear Bistiatica. Where do I cement vital herbamish and the capsules? Now, for the pricker, pricker powder, and also a tight wall. A beer would you see, a Siciadian, a yawa, a chassisian, and a bit truck, or the beer maker, say, Siciadian, and one number, been a yaw, and to saw your banner, Bema. Nas offer cement vital herbamish and the capsules. What the pricker, pricker powder, and a couple. Now, kwa would your friend, and I bet you sick, I sent the minimum, say, draw away, and boy, Juma, no, a damp, and the one who make us uncle. One more energy. When energy was down, and Kafara ma oni energy and Kaka and Kamfi, and you make a what any of you team. Energy and woman to the moon. So, person will not energy. Now, it's me and Juma, Nanya, even other Hako, no nominee idea. Seven vital herbamish and the capsules, and the Bijua Kitchen, and the more energy. Energy, I'll bet him die, Juma, and Paso dear, Abonte dear, Bia dear, Uhia energy. If I told you, no, so I pals, Coco, so tell me into my woman now, into my own tenacity. We see if just a man yama over quite a bit of quid and I said this baby PVB and you may say what to make us the main vital herbal mist and the capsules and the bejua cage in the moon. And do my body some money say I'm gang at a straight from a cross straight and chia. A straightforward, a drum one thing. Now a man saying in Aja to none of it is who will be saying this is the agenda card them. Cement vital herbamester and a dini pay. And it's a new way, what's in in car? No one was screaming so fat, not fire in Cecia. Now that the door to swap or toma, but the OT and came down there saying, Nemo saw on can have their repair ventures and they did the door now, man, and saw on tone who could do how many be at no two aquatone. Apart from that, no. Pharmacy shop, herbal shop, Lansing's chemical shop, BFB, Ubiano, Ubenya cement vital herbal mesha, and then the capsules in Ubiatona, one on them, and I feel so pre-care precursor powder. And you have no case, oh, one when it's a book, a cra, oh, sorry, I know what's your shit. Oh, one way, oh, yeah, why a vita, I don't know who. One of my nice open so hinto, one of my name, him so near the departure, una pre-care precursor powder, and it becomes cement vital herbal mesha, and one, a double bread, you may be a more pressure. If you for diabetes in teenage on your bema, and I said, the pressure until no idea man now that's no. Hey, my bema needs me, and I said, no money side effect, bonnepa. And yes, seven vital herbal mission in the capsules, and now no more. Now the pricker prickers up out of a car, a bit do a cage in the moon, and it's when it's a view, so we just watch it. So what you chong and I said ya did be when you pedri my effect tin a found less and one dear and yes the main vital herbal mission and the capsules after pre-care practice a powder a bed you are catching them all and you radio jam so I know a day meaning myself a soda name of no fun number no we are me patch of friend old friends who swap me patch of swan among na your doctors a cuckoo damn or home remedy is can you own no na it's me a brow and yes the main vital herbal mission and the capsules. Pricker, pricker, say powder. Numbers near 0244-718557. 0244-718557. And 0241-604-702. 0241-604-702. 0500-888-890. 0500-888-890. Fire one.
0: More fire.
3: It's all. Vital have a mission in the
0: cement.
3: Vital have a mission in the cement.
0: May I dear Juma?
3: Missy ever been to that so pretty.
0: So you with Medica, Sevi, with Medi, or Ba.
3: And Gianni,
0: Seven is no. More fire, baby. No problem. Why? We are corner light. Professional fire. No time for any imbecility. Feeling is one drop. It's your mia duma. Just enjoy your weekend. Monday, a queen biasa no fire for fire life. It was the most popular television sports show. I do TV fire for fire. Monday. From Mondays to Friday 10 to 11. Then say, oh, fire, I'm a small fire, now you, Jack. Me being Patrick Osajuman, you can call me countryman Songo. Hey, baby, girls.
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1: Ebia wo de bia otete ase na san bi two kwan e ko ne nam America New York abontin taxi am fire na di pa ko otie e ko ti ten e wo taxi no ebu e ye me nwanwa na nso mi nyina aka ho bi e na ya bo mo abaso amamon abunso bodie no e wade wo instagram
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0: kosi senye bonsoir wo mini sempa de brane mama obi som obi som
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2: obi me me hu wache
1: anya easy
2: oni na ya miti
1: yeah
2: miti oni any your authoritative presentations me da se pa me da se mo ficha pa
1: afa papa nko be sai ye ho
2: ficha pa ma wuti tru any Dominic and the entire production team
1: sure
2: you've held your fort strongly mo bo adjuma I think o man you mu ye hwe credible media outlet and that's a media platform anybody it's a privilege to appear on this platform it's and for and on behalf of the minority caucus entire caucus you know having extended a hand of invitation so mama is here and Brambert and I will
3: not me banam ni msa uber that is our ban
1: Matthew
3: programs na acha na mama mchenda
1: oh
3: dia say obi banam say na dia dia na pia boba because uber titi ni ma skata dia mo that was force me am to pass in p me that is so am am kwai sa me da gana force was
1: lawyer Sami Jemfi e wa ha me ma na kwaba so Sami akwaba te sen
4: wonya me adom
1: bibi e koyi
4: wonya me dia che
1: aso oba ha che
4: so frame ya che so frame ya che but they be a major bre
1: yeah
4: remember munko amiti ekusi and mama mo abaso
1: yeah that's
4: one wo production team wo di juma so oh my god and congratulations once again for winning the radio program for the year
1: yeah that's it we appreciate everything you also do for us monso mo ka ho na adwuma na timi kwa ni mti eda monso asepa for the support and everything
5: so the show I've been listening to for quite a while. They get all the big interviews. They ask all the right questions. All the politicians want to go on that show. And the timing for the show is perfect. And what's more amazing, the host of the show is also here with us this afternoon. Ladies and gentlemen, let's put our hands together for Ekosi saying on Asempa for winning the best radio TV program Ghanaian language of the year.
6: Congratulations, Ekosi saying on Asempa, which is part of the multimedia stable, for winning the best radio TV program Ghanaian language of the year. Shall we do a big round of applause for the team as they make their way here onto the stage?
5: Congratulations, Obi and the team. Congratulations, one more time, Ekosi saying, on Asempa.
6: Congratulations to you, team.
1: Samuel Atachia, Honorable Minister, in charge of Works and Housing, Member of Parliament for Ebuakwa South.
7: It should not count.
1: Yeah, that's
7: my actual name. But if I have any age,
1: yeah,
7: that's it. Now, any man that I want to so.
1: Mate.
7: When you say Ghana, that was Kumaso. So, how's when that was Kumaso?
1: Yeah.
7: And you hear now, Oman in Pija.
1: Asempa FM. Your Excellency, Akwaba, na Otten.
8: Hey, Obi, Yamina Dumiahui.
1: Bibia Boko,
8: me chete fupa. 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Oye. Nationally, the level baby will do royal. So, wow, that's great. It's great. Well, okay, it's good to see you.
1: Good to see you.
8: Abrabanda man or
1: see.
8: You see, that has always been my philosophy. We hasn't or today, haban,
1: yeah.
8: You know,
1: yeah.
8: As the trees grow, others come up.
1: Yeah,
8: it's in painful walk. Yeah, I'm also the children too. That's it. Ah, on a normal. Abra boy, then on my man so tumpen. It's really, really a pleasure to be before you at Asempa. And this is the first time Samara me pre Asempa FM.
1: Oh, okay.
8: Oh yes.
1: Okay.
8: Yes.
1: Okay. Salam. Any other business, me pacho.
9: Obi. We are fantastic pa. Me see we juma dewe a quick treat too much. Messages are many ano.
1: The movement is on.
9: It's a movement. We can be we're a champion. We're a champion. Stronger than apartheid. That's right. Ekosi say he's stronger than apartheid.
1: As I'm padi, eno na obieti. Edu ewia na maji baby aboso. Intino as Empire FM there. Upo umpo ubeti.
10: Yeah, that's it.
1: Na di obi. Is it what the captain's band in abo? Edu upo umpo ubeti no.
10: Yeah, that's a promise I'm watching on that tag quote.
1: Oh, okay. It is a Ghana Nibia ATOR. The person should not be confused about separate identities. No,
11: oh, na internet no crown is obo media. And now show me Wikipedia was not recognizing me as Freedom Jacob Caesar. As oh, okay. Kwame Bediako.
1: Okay.
11: So that's what I'm saying. No, I'm going to quote to say Jay-Z.
1: Anderson Carter.
11: Uko check it. Wikipedia is here. I'll be connected the two. Nti, and it's almost how I nipa ebo dino. No, mo di combine and no mo yet search engine. Nti.
1: Oh, okay. In the meaning, it's a Cheddar and a Nicky, you know, and a nickname.
11: Cheddar, the nickname. I just say Obi. Nti, we don't call Cheddar, no, maka Obi.
10: Oh, okay. Okay. Wow.
1: Kanga, if you are in a minute, talk watch your joint view of Splinters.
10: Okay.
1: Obi, me park here. Ah, me be calling na. Ma told me chicken ni me watch you no. Na script man is say yes. I was saying for 5 cities, ma move from ma. Na me scan on. Na ka 5 cities I'm getting. Timi si me you a card. Script man no just say ah. Mr. Kobo, me say yes. So, Obi. I said, "Pa, me say, hey, Obi, Obi, too much." I say, "Me tell." Hey, so Obi, if you are eating chicken, you say, "Abu, India." Any other show, I come places, papa. Hey, Obi.
12: Shut up, my name is Nancy. It's been good having you.
13: No, I'm also happy being here. You know, because I really wanted to go on a platform this year, but I said no. Let me make it different a little bit, and I'm also a fan. You know, because I listen to you a lot, I watch you, and you know, I want to say God bless you for whatever you're doing for us. And some of us, you know, we use your messages and create music out of it. So God bless you very
12: much. Thank you so much. God
14: bless you. Would be incredible about the book. May radio TV be a movie out of two to air as a
15: Pasempa
14: FM. And I mean, any public, a woman mass and party, a boot to a which matter. May me were Ghana Hank Quadia, a boot to a number one car, but the better to Asempa. We were near Adapata, or one of the better. Wamanania Ghana time 2 o'clock, may the better.
16: Only means here, Momna, Mofi, and Namiti, would you make the Audi Namiti? And see, Maya used to, yeah, your line of questioning. Send out the 100 program, and I think a bit me afloat together.
1: Medase.
17: Sometimes when I'm listening to discussions on Ecosys, I'm a keen listener to Ecosys. Every 2 o'clock, I'm on it. I'm listening to they are the current, you know, current issues on the.
1: And I think San Neoman Kitting Suna Nina Akabum.
17: Yes!
1: And then Ramitie, Dr. Enin of Kofi Annan International Peace. And he made the point, a frustration, no? And Akikabum,
17: but we have all contributed to
1: that. Enra, I had an engagement with some youth on Unim Clubhouse.
17: Yeah, Unim Clubhouse.
1: Clubhouse, eh?
17: What's the meaning clubhouse? Sport be a baby, a joint, I've been cutting on. And I know what's that? What's that? Right. No, a joint, I've been cutting on. Yeah. But what is that? Yeah.
1: A social media app.
17: Oh, no, more because I'm a cock. I mean, what do you wait for? Half need no video questions. I don't remember. Oh, cancer, mom, because I'm a cancer. Yeah. Well, no, because you're a boy more to me now. Because he hates the clubhouse. Wouldn't say technical to your mommy. Buapayomu, and I could see if I can't. We call Twitter education. Media company, they're being a mean. What do you mean? You're going to want to grab me, bread. Screenshot to grab me, grab me, bread with them. Where is the club warehouse? My medication, they're great, man. Or there was no commute. No, my medication, I'm here. I was doing it. It's a clubhouse. What was that? I just said, Maza, remember for when the clubhouse? Who was signal? What is Telegram?
1: Me name Telegram.
17: Yeah, information. Yeah, my mother said, yeah. No, I just said, I'm a baby. I know. There's a car bringing up. I was, oh, Kwabena. The dear part.
1: And then, me engage in group beyond club.
17: Yeah, yeah. But next time, you're careful. Oko half na kwaka climax. Say the baby etwe bi eri. Enti, from Fanti United.
15: Okay.
17: That's the name
15: okay.
17: of the group. All
15: right.
17: And clubhouse is beautiful. Yeah. What if say, me start here, a Drew open forum, and we start question number yeah. because Obi. Introduce your mind into clubhouse, and next time you saw me, so
15: wow.
18: Story.
17: Who has been fair? Obi ko.
18: Sudden.
17: Sudden say. Now
18: am I a government appointee?
17: Oh, na say enye na say Martin Pebo enye government appointee.
18: Na say me. When I make case mo. Eti repetition am dey akwa yi. OSPA.
17: Na make case ofrewa oyem say wa na.
18: Me. Kaba diva rose hite. Hey, listen. Me. Let me tell me, Obi, don't start. Listen, let me tell you something.
17: Yes.
18: OSP will call me on which grounds? If he come personally, let me tell you something. Soon the bar. I was tell me, it should not be that way. Hey, on which grounds? I'm not going to be a man. I don't know. Are you a public citizen? Even chief justice, you petition. Are you a public citizen? Don't bring down into
17: it. It depends on the kind of criticism.
18: Listen. Yes, it's what? Hey, my handy grab was here. Hey, listen to me. Say me again. Hey, bo say it. Like and then I'm in frame.
19: A Asempa FM.
18: No, I'm in frame. I don't know you are. Maybe you are. And now, say me, my call fear for baby. Hey, what about frame? Like I'll go and he will. By the time I leave that place,
17: Kanduri and that.
18: I'll leave you, Gossat. It's a try. My horse, listen. Listen, I am not a politician. I am a spiritual man.
17: Yes.
18: You should know I am a spiritual. I am not a politician. Mm. I am a spiritual man. Mm. So don't go there. Mm. Huh?
17: Yeah,
18: Titi. Yeah. Me, I have a Church of Pentecost background.
17: Okay.
18: 88 and a man Church of Pentecost.
17: Okay.
18: Okay. And I mean Apostle Anson Sim.
17: Oh, okay.
18: Apostle Ayakwan Sim.
17: Oh.
18: Me fa FK
17: Apostle.
18: So yes, I try So, Apostle Jim, Chairman Sansim. Yeah. So, these are people that, I'm a Church of Pentecost product.
17: Oh, okay.
18: And listen now, who whom is saying, those people on the social media now, because
17: open the training,
18: yes, open from here, Lincoln Compra, and it's all, sir. It's not my idea, but let him bring out Mitchell Sansim. Hey, Mitchell Sansim,
17: OSP, don't deal with Sansum, Massamo. Oh, the allegations are better in Safra.
18: Oh, I'm not the answer. So you tell yes, oh, yeah, we're not made man.
17: Now, what are you
18: for? Some of you soon. I tell you, Nakabed, the Oma women.
17: Come, Dory,
18: Master, Nakabed, the Oma women.
17: Lori and Arabosa.
18: Listen to me. They should not. You can invest, Master Globo. That would have been doing. But don't try.
17: But not you.
18: Cardi Mbarazi Hata.
17: Lori and.
18: But say, hey, listen to me. Listen. You see, we must come to a point, eh?
17: Yes.
18: Men of God, we must declare power.
17: Authority.
18: Authority. The Bible said, for he did not give a spirit of fear.
17: Ah.
18: Boldness and sound mind.
17: Mm.
18: Therefore, there's no condemnation to them that are in Christ.
17: Mm.
18: Watch this. Come bring yourself. Listen.
17: Apostle. Yeah, that's it.
18: Paul, you see, when they even I'm a book Paul. No, I said the next day, not keep on. So it is not your intimidation. Oh, do you know how? Do you know people that frustrated me?
20: Your jute factory, your shoe factory. The papa money is easy way. And this is one year, sir. Now, be a cotton that the Benassi Watom pa condemn the near my anything. What you say?
17: Then
20: from Tuesday, ABC, a Thursday, you know. Onimu say. Friday night, twa muno ye holiday nti no. Thursday na nyumre ena ode a bill bond of 65 million Ghana cedi. Ebe tu ni trezo. Na 65 million ye talk on them. Enya 65 million. What you say? That from Tuesday no ebe siwe so ma man aduane o, so ma man di ebe yo. Thursday na nyumre no. Ya re bi ebe so onabu kofi juma mu no. Enya asem ketwa. Nti omo bo akire de ne ko Yoko for a clinic. Om do on a doctors and say Adena nye nyai. Tidi say a bod no chi ediko Kolebu teaching hospital. Nti what da ICU are mene wo ekasa sisi yen. Amaso kofi
17: juma. Omu timi emiti bail condition no.
20: Mame nka yare nwi ansan ma ba bail condition.
17: Okay.
20: Se wa develop osa. As he say ni yemu nyina chakro. Oti ase ni yem a chakro se say kakaka.
17: Yeah, no, why doctors are diagnosing.
20: Doctors are diagnosing.
15: at the reporter ba
20: I diagnose you of when develop it from Tuesday basically Thursday as am ketwa
15: I do hunger strike
20: Oko hunger strike say na obi a no abawura o bedroom asesa wo dem niam na wo document ko omo odiane obedi omo wo de ka kire me obi fast akwan boni so ebawura o private residence eh yes ade na omo odiane obedi enti I think say when di
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20: 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No masade nako.
19: 1997. That you know you are the University of Science and Technology. And you are then the two kwa nukwa University of Science and Technology.
21: He was the president of Ghana.
19: Na buzi ya de. Buzi ya de no obodo no Afghanistan. Okay, so my message is on. 1997. That you know you are the University of Science and Technology. And you then the two kwa nukwa University of Science and Technology.
21: He was the president of Ghana.
19: Na buzi ya de. Buzi ya de no obodo no Afghanistan.
22: 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What if I'm targeting? Me targeting, ha? At the agenda, the police need to be by me so. And my job won't turn me down here. So, fire service need to say 5 years to no mujada. As we see me do jacket, you are planted to it. Me a clean the car. We be fuck to throw through here for honey.
23: Me catch yourself, me go feel home. But must say you can't carry a face mask. Now, a two of them are moving on a change. They are moving to Iraq war. And yes, I'm going to go to and I choose ne equipment to grow more with the boop on any no. And yes, I'm going to go. And no more first school and I want to be at this one more. No, you did boop on anything, banyai. Now a pronoun that I would say yet be the apremono. And you did boop on any. Then I make a cell. Only come in go. 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If you work, Martin, you have a yes, I Na yoko from who intelligence ya? 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I don't anything. Monday to Rotary Park, Papa Nankata Crony Hall. And you know, Monday invitation, Ben, I would you want to watch you almost did that? BAN, well, BAN, Bibu, and he said, I'm going to do a move to Sunya, I didn't know, Ebu Boo dining in Ebu, you can't get doors to Foma, or more boy, we have abandoned them up for Edo Mopo Homu. I buy you a new car, eh, well, washroom. No much, what buy you a new washroom home? What's in the Yemi and Yah? No much, one wouldn't I get the Yemi and Yano? No make you matter. You can't start anyway.
0: Boy, and don't they? Oh, go washroom, me, and no Mudinechi.
23: Oh, would you like that one of that? Oh, well, washroom, no one. And yeah, I can get it. Oh, this is the Yemi Yah. Who's our Yemi Yahua? And me, I I can't say, your friend, your bro. An emergency situation happening. Well, grandma, Max, one of them, Pierre. That's all you're in.
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3: Just do these observations, and it keeps going up, up, up. Okay. Vantage points won't cry. I'm saying, another pantine traffic light. Yeah. You know. Now, Kwada, now Funachia, but I consider the tuba to me. And I'm on the speaker. Esikano.
4: Nasana ne omugu so ye.
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4: Oh.
3: Emotional blackmailing. 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
2: Put Cuba such a... 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No, she... One man here. One man here. No.
3: Who's the guy who won? 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
2: Me not make a choice over beating me two times. 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Me say, Panta, I didn't know I was in red. I mean, you see, come on, me. I'm going to give you a bottle.
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0: 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So, I'm going to be ready. You could see Saint Jumediano, Bremo. It's a Friday afternoon. And it doesn't get any better than that, you know. And the 8th day of May 2026. Check with your time. We've done 36 minutes after 2. Asempa FM, so any. Ma yena munye na se. Na yema munye na kwaba. Ensa infa mumra. 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Ene yif yade yade. Me hiya sem segment no ebe bremo. And enche biya yebe shase. Oma yene kwaba na santi atina se dada. Enti mube shene nso ama yen. 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On Facebook. We post excerpt of the show on Facebook into some very interesting interviews. 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Okoha ubenya live stream no etimi ahwe na wo de comment nso ego amayen ye begemre na yakan amamo bebia wo hwe yin fi wiase afa na nyinara. 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And you may queen a boy and say, and fa ekusi saying, Emremo. We do this every weekday, Monday to Friday, 2 p.m. to 6:30 p.m. Your WhatsApp number, me de betuja, obefrey, odo messages befaswa brain, 0548 443 523 0548 443 523 0548 443 523. Not messages, so they are fast abre. And some go up no sono at Dawson. It's the end of yet another working week. And the beginning of the week, you didn't come off a wager hospital. Emetre Specialist Pediatric Hospital, no, Children's Hospital, Iowa Wager. For the whole Greater Accra region, but it's located in Wager. Demonstration be echo. So the following day, Ministry of Health had a statement by omo attempted so omo echrim the Crontia Ama Hospital no enye operational as we speak. Na in Chemu omo de by no contractor or ye juma on the hospital, and some and the lawyers issue statement. No more statement, and so very, very interesting. They are calling on the Ministry of Health to withdraw some comments be in their release. Our Mufri said those comments are unfair, they are defamatory, and all of that. Inti, and no, a young komo edi kaya ebeshene yedi. The atosu mienu eye, and now videos nowhere all over on social media. Na eye. Carnival, sa carnival no, utai hu ewa Trinidad and Tobago ne Jamaica and in the Caribbeans. Bombe ye bi wa Ghana. Hong komo by Emma Tourism Ministry edibase umu nim honshe nsem no ekwa koye bebre. Ene yi, ekwobi asori edi statement aba. Na yene wong ebe di enkomo ne ashe omu demand ene nsemwa omu nso eka. Efa sa carnival e koso. I won't cry, Hano. I will say, be a woman, be a good show. Listen, you be show video, you be a mohu. There a course, so I will cry, ha. The New Patriotic Party so had a statement about my forming partner forming standing committees and a sector specific committee. The big takeout, and it said one more when Dr. Baumia a contested flag bearership race. No, all of them are co-chairs in one committee or the other. I'll take you through the committees, the new membership. No. Of all the committees. In the annual assembly, kwa eda ya punosu ebe sheni edi eho enkomo. Oshe demolition so a air koso ewo Ramsar site or is still on the front banner. Some of the videos no heart wrenching. But is it a necessary step to take to make sure say the whole region will not flood since you etwa? Yes or no? Yebe kosa enkomo nim. Enye Ramsar site nkwa matese afienya area honi ade eno so. Road contractor bi be ye kwan ya men so amamfo adan yibubugu sa e wo enti ni nyina ye nkomo egu ya pno so a ye be hwe na ye di ye me hi asem segment no ebeto am so ene nso ye benya hoho ba kwa wo studio all the way from the United States of America, one of our diaspora listeners our bathie, and he wants to come and say hello enti ene no ebedi enkomo e wo ekosi sen dwumadi ye eso oman akwaba.
1: Yeah, Obi.
0: Na
1: well, sometimes they're quite worrying and troubling. Say, you know, we have kept on deceiving ourselves up to this point. I read something from Ghana Education Service. I'm shocked.
0: Adei.
1: Your problem was if Ghana Education Service didn't say, ABC and AVA. I will furnish yourself for every various schools, SHS, Momu, TSQ, BBB, any questions.
0: Unapproved fees.
1: I'm telling you. And the professor has all the new go. Fanny, the media channel, because no one can't or more take a decision.
0: PR.
1: On your church.
0: Yes, or no, PR.
1: Yeah, on your church. But then the professor has all more on the team, no more.
0: GS director.
1: Yes, almost no, maybe. Sir, ABC, ne. Unim. And even me cry make us and me catch it, I will say. If you mean something, I do too.
0: Yes.
1: Napo.
0: Yes.
1: ABC will soon hurry and do so soon. There's a consistency of parents being overburdened with a certain unapproved fee.
0: Yes.
1: Ah, it be a bad bonting, Emma, a bank as well, faster, a can.
0: Yes.
1: Baba Kusukumona has more moka or ministry service, no, no. And so different from the AC or from, but how for no? Obiampe victimization. Ama even the deputy minister of education.
0: Honorable Clementa Park.
1: After many many private conversation. Ama mark can you be boy the action. The only caveat is that me family na me offer we ba make sure. But med back catch them. Efan kutu jama. Won't mean guys will be protect him to that extent. Because the entire phone don't have a free phone.
0: Yeah.
1: Or maybe many anonymous or won't mean cause I hear because of victimization and intimidation. It is me cry when you cry me. They are tracing to see who one way or the other no or related to me. For the service to all of us, no more then I'm major tumda. A teacher for Kramun.
0: Statement now.
1: It's so shameful.
0: Management of Ghana Education Service has not authorized or sanctioned
1: it's
0: any
1: so shameful
0: to charge fees under any name or in any form from student or parent. The public is therefore urged to disregard such unsubstantiated
1: claims. They don't even know what they are talking about.
0: Being circulated by individuals
1: who we are seeking
0: to misinform.
1: Miss who we are be a quantum.
0: Maybe
1: a misinformation. How do I know their baby? When we spoke to the whole head of the service on this teacher for Intiomoka and these card matters and all those things.
0: Yes.
1: Yeah. Overcome misinformation.
0: Nonetheless, any school found to be charging money under the
1: if guys, that thing of that sort is happening, and nonetheless, if already that thing is not happening, you've not processed a lot of them. One show, most of them on Kassel radio should be. You are coming to talk about misinformation. When even the minister Musha and the deputy minister are framing. What are they talking about? And how much you want to see, Papa? When they have power, they always want to please certain people.
0: Yeah.
1: The day of judgment and accountability will come. Do you know the Ghana Education Service, the ministry, and your party, you know,
0: because as you said, this is what I want to do. And it may be a phone line, it's not for 5 minutes.
1: Well, we are
0: no, but it's important.
1: Oh, but say,
0: no, it's important.
1: You important, Obi.
0: At least.
1: One will say, since the Ministry of Health, one will say, kaka, one will say, sa, baby. I work with, if one will say, contact and say, I work with,
0: yeah,
1: I think I work with. Now, the ministry, now, the work with, now, the baby, the echo.
0: May read your work for statement.
1: Who here knows what? What we say? Who a lawyer?
0: Mm-hmm.
1: What we say? Road minister? No, all qua proba, all certain say
0: contract
1: or 2 months we check contract. One of us here contract. Yeah, the client who check contract. Who
0: the
1: be back?
0: One case we check.
1: I know how to be check contract. And I'm contract the power. What official communication? Who am I going to for now? In fact, the contract will be no boost almost the whole country. How now we be actually asking me actually now? For you to know that, for us to know that you're as effective and efficient as you want to be.
0: Yes.
1: Do you even need to go and tell him that mama, all over sudden, mama, excuse sir? Where is that official communication? For the optics politics now, you go see your chroma to satisfy a group of people or our bosses now. M-Y-A-U. If you have any position in this country, make catch you. It's not permanent. These are issues about lies, optics, intimidation, frustration. It doesn't help anybody. No, if you say me, don't make time. Me crab in your safe. When I talk about me, nana.
0: Yes.
1: Now, how would the parent come openly to come and see? Me crab no me in your safe. And I told that to the deputy minister.
0: But Jesus,
1: what you say?
0: Any individual, student or parent, who is charged feeding fees by any school, is advised to report matter to the management of Jesus.
1: What in the pension center? The Ghanaian parents.
0: Yes.
1: Obia pasem, osurasem, yewe no krano, kosa hoduo, busa, aye abena pukrena busa, aye can say Hassan. Aside even the school feeding issue in America, no, there are a lot of fees that have been taken out. Any legitimate. Kasa untye. Kasa untya. I'm off index number in a hold on for illegal payments. Mm. It you that now? Not a G, yes, like a consent, sir. Never go any we are. No, Baba, tell O Baba, you didn't remember, but you transfer we call her, and you are Kosha. Oh, the town has happened in this way. See, Mom, heads up. You have not even contacted me, just like the deputy minister did honorably. There's none investigation that, according to the way they make none invest, nothing have you done. Out of nothing, what control character we have. When parents are paying illegal fees at various campuses, now wait my guarantee. Me say, "Menana, na me catch you. Now we can find it out. We are menana. No, obe silly truth. Come on. Now. Why should I even risk that?"
0: Okay.
1: So right. Please,
0: this is what I want to do. Mami simenum, say, "Utie me, uye parent, uye eja, uye enna, uye niaba, uye guardian, na osha kwala in any of our senior high schools, or first year, or second year, or third year, na you've been made to pay fees, be ordinarily, na engwose wutria. We are opening the phone lines for 5 minutes, at least, so that the whole nation will see, say, ye metna ha emo ye sri mu ena e kansem. Inti 0302-216-545, 0302-216-546, and a 0548-955-947. 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Ubi abaso. Okay, that's fine. 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
2: Obi midindi razake ya dodo na freme na gudi ala. 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
0: Obako secondary school.
2: Obi.
0: Yes.
2: Mebako secondary school. Ba midi ya mifia skabi ya.
0: Obaniko school bain.
2: Oko wa ura.
0: Ura.
2: School
0: ni dini disen. School nankaza dini disen.
2: School. Rara secondary school na yeri efreno.
0: Your friend Rara secondary school. Obane wo form saying.
2: Me banana form 3.
0: Or your program be with school.
2: Me banana.
0: Eh.
2: Or your vocational.
0: Oh, Obani evocation of Rara Secondary School. Oh, intro. And I say, now Rara Secondary School evocation now. All right, my friend, if I were bro. Good afternoon.
2: Good afternoon.
0: Me bacho hoini.
2: What's your name, Michael?
0: Michael, you are cantonment. Me bacho Oba was senior high school.
2: Secondary school.
0: Secondary school.
2: Ebenezer Secondary School.
0: Oh, Ebenezer Secondary School. Down some and the okay. No, and I are buying school.
2: Departure you.
0: Okay. Now what year BB? Like on accrued fees be.
2: In chia but an opay of let me say almost to star and family. Almost sent here 20 cedina. Each student chair 20 normal to TV.
0: How much they cut on TV?
2: TV. Students did it here. Went ACD. Now I'm trying to cash out my money.
0: Student be at 20 CDs. Now the TV, now we got TV, right? No, no. Now so student be at 20 CDs. Do you know the money we are talking about?
1: When we say,
0: we are talking about.
3: Some 23 meter. I asked your man and mama. What's the maintenance?
0: Ojo, so I was studying. How many patcho? Oba was secondary school?
3: One pass to Imprise to secondary.
0: Imprise to form saying?
3: Or form two.
0: Okay. School number what year si kebi? Ah, ordinarily, I was anka utia.
3: Omutia exam C. Ena, ebana from some, emiani no, so omutia feeding school.
0: Exams fee. Why in a jail? School in a jail exams fee.
3: How much your exams fee?
0: And what you are saying?
3: Nikia 80 CDs.
0: 80 CDs for exams fee.
3: Yeah, me work where you are making the assignment.
0: I will receipt to her.
3: Me will receipt to her. Make me the assignment on my hand. On my hand. Me will receipt. And feeding fee. I'm saying you are in the feeding fee.
0: Feeding fee. You know, I'm afraid of the band. I'm going to say to you, feeding fee.
3: Feeding fee. Me banning the frame in rock. Me banning the frame and rap.
0: Banner war in Pasco, the frail and rap.
3: Me patch your hand.
0: And I see feeding fin almost your moon to your saying.
3: Feeding fin is there, or mammy price, me pass for see it, or move to your feeding fin. But I see you and in your hobby. Me ban war who be an every 2 weeks be a missanini city. Because hobby may call honey and young, but I need in a young. And she said, "Oh, now do we need to abandon the Adrianeswa? Obi, on Sabisi for Obana Club fire."
0: Very well, ma, me na se why Psalm 23 yada se yemfa ni pafo free. 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
0: Mhm.
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0: Mhm.
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0: yes.
4: Or wa teacher asana o mami na na se papa no onim headmaster na headmistress no enti enete sa no bisa authorities ni se bibisi na me ba na kan adan and woman na se enim
0: I think that's also a fact.
4: But also, Obiaka, Bibiaka, Kentina, Abafano, so Wakokebi. This is the very time on which you chat, on which chat, Mupapano, Obi Chadi Akoto iPhone, Obi Chadi Ako, yes, and Omnicoye.
0: That's a fair point. Medase, Papa, Oman, and also looks like a
1: very important, but in this case, you may go through the process. You know, same as Minyakwanase, Yereka James, you know, Minyakwanase,
0: yeah,
1: you know, so I'm expecting even the service to rather take their time, maybe monitor the system and come back with a proper feedback. Not this eye-pleasing, we suffering statement nowadays. That's why we'll be BTS, say. At the minimum, say, me nana, and obi ba, me shenu, so, any amount be a mitre, because me boom couldn't touch this uncle for you. Say, me kwe payment, I'm 50 and me kwe payment. In any case, why would I do that? And I do, okay, if it's messy, Papa, no crane, say, in a million, one. Yeah, will be there to make a payment or need a crowd phone didn't go a video calls and all those things. It's especially on this your August program and Kaze. Yeah, but can say no, sa trona mimi bidino. Media. That's the question. Sir, what is the benefit in coming to life? To make GES look bad and I get what?
0: To what
1: extent? I don't get it. So they are always rushing. Most government officials, they are rushing to satisfy their bosses, but at our expense. It's a mess. They should come back with a proper release. So at this work or check pain, and I walk away in an work check. Obi crazy with check or catch your weeks out though. Yeah, yeah, Obi, what's your problem?
0: My main family, you know, can't hear fancy. Good afternoon.
5: Afternoon.
0: Me patron, why you?
5: Sam, calling from Tema.
0: Tema.
5: Yeah.
0: Me patron, oh, about secondary school.
5: Obi mo ba wo secondary school pa.
0: Our form saying.
5: Secondary college.
0: Oh, secondary college. Okay.
5: Yes.
0: Our form saying me pacho.
5: Olotro.
0: Olotro be what is this here?
5: Yes.
0: Na what your unapproved fees be?
5: Obi. Mhm. Offer me G practical fee 100 cedis. Na other also ICT. Yes. Physics practical 100 cedis and ICT 50 cedis.
0: That's what you agree. And also ICT and physics practical.
5: Yes.
0: In the ICT, no, ICT, no, you're saying?
5: ICT, no, you're 50 cities.
0: And physics practical, no, so 50.
5: 100 cities.
0: And no, you're 100.
5: 100, okay. Why 150?
0: Nah, and no, no. Who see a chair, who say, I'm passing school, no, just kabisa.
5: Oh, be me, say, chill, and be, sir. No, the school, no, I'm sending 150.
1: I'm surprised. That is
0: every week. I send enough for you then.
5: For feeding.
0: And I say, oh, dining.
5: That
1: is why I'm surprised at the Ghana Education episode.
5: Honestly. I'm a me old school. I'm surprised 92.
0: At them. Oh, old center.
5: Yeah, 92.
0: Oh, okay.
5: That's
0: okay. Nice.
5: The American. well. Victimization na who colleague in all the
0: canoe. Yeah, my hinner cano.
5: So in Chia Ubano many a lingy was school. Many a lingy.
0: Mate, Mate, Osent, Medasepa, aye.
5: Yeah.
0: Yamin show. Yemfa final call, na yemfa, yemfa NC. At least, this is to help policymakers to know, say, enye Boslemu ka, yes. Good afternoon.
6: Good afternoon. What do you say?
0: Yamin Adom, na mepacho unso, eh?
6: Yes.
0: Oh, na unam he jina ye ma ye me pa chao. Hello. Oh, too bad. Yes.
7: Hello.
0: My final one we are me pa chao na ye fancy. Good afternoon.
7: Good afternoon.
0: Me pa chao why ni?
7: The prince na kasa free station.
0: Prince ma wanu so kakra ma ye. Oba wa secondary school.
7: Bachelor.
0: Hey, school, Ben?
7: Oh, Abusko.
0: Abusko, that's a Buakwa State College.
7: Bachelor.
0: Oh, form saying?
7: Oh, final year.
0: Na school na jemu unapproved fees be.
7: Oh, you be being kitten, but me no mostly PTA near the door, I'm finding out.
0: Okay.
7: PTA, every semester behind UTR, 150.
0: Every semester, we are 150 cedis.
7: Yeah.
0: For PTA.
7: Yes.
0: Okay. And I have PTA meetings there.
7: Yeah, me call.
0: Okay.
7: And after you know, feeding it the most problem.
0: Feeding.
7: And you cry every week. I was a pay scale signing about.
0: No. Who they send the Obama as in the pocket money and answer a day are there.
7: Oh, Daniel, no, I don't see Adriana, no, and yet, you know, I want to mean the NIV in Siokra normal, Monsieur Normal, the Garden, and near Coco, Quintino, Omuja no market come, because I'm saying.
0: Ewa Busco?
7: Yes.
0: Hey. In the one every week, Obano also send in the same.
7: Oh, we are 100 cities.
0: Sir, on fine top up if any day.
7: Yes, because Dan and Josie at the only onion to
0: uncle. Anyways, Mate, Mama, you're nasty. Why? Yeah, that's a papa. I think, yes, it's obvious now.
1: Well, Mr. Enya, I think yes, you ever tried today. School feed, you say, Enya Papa. But, sure, no monuments as in Quayo. Yeah, that I am. It's a minute, I can't educate them, so say, voices be brain ever before. Revered personalities, all voices never before. Mm. So, I'm moving somebody now, not a sad air canoe, because you want to please a certain group of people. And I'm happy that when the production team was starting, what we did during the Kufu Adu days, His Excellency, former president, and what we have
0: throwback videos.
1: Yes, we keep doing today.
0: Mm-hmm. Mm-hmm.
1: So,
0: the
1: consistency in whatever we do.
0: Yeah.
1: It's what,
0: yeah.
1: No, no, Nasri. Na fami mfo yiba so na cross mfo fa moja cross mfo Jesus Christ abo masembi. Koso. Oda koso. Nasi me mo adaje mpo ma o. Me die die me hu because I ni nyina nkemfo no judgment is ahead of me. Posterity will judge me.
0: Yeah.
1: It's not about politics now.
0: Sure.
1: Yeah. It's I don't sit here and see myself only as a journalist. Mo nkuntebu.
0: Mhm.
1: Mo nkuntebu ma me ma me yiri o my gun na kura me free mu ma wofo. Na me ankasa me hu and then the big judgment. So sit there. And think that we are one of those people. We have to kowtow to your compromise now. Sit there. Omano, Obian Timmy Bashisha, my own. Obian, you hope, Bashisha, my own.
8: FM.
1: Obian, you hope. That is why me catch you, see, I say, for instance, road minister, do you?
0: Yes.
1: I had the power, so called, Abosu Bada Majapai. But you can't cancel a contract by mere visitation to the site and failure of this contractor to execute his or her job. What have you done in terms of official communication to follow up? Drawing his attention to the inefficiency that has occurred as a result of the delay and then warning him ahead of time. Say, Udi Agro, Kratabian Kwanadwano Kokika Kasadia. Obi, your brand camera work, no.
0: Yeah. Yeah.
1: The brand new ministers are more non-conflict crowd more than you know. We want to see action.
0: Now, production say main farm mommy we mommy na edge line as watch me patch we need more right. Mommy your chiao or your papa mum papi your chiao na at the same
6: Obi impacho ba kwana monso e.
0: Adom adom na me patcho udin ni bebia wo kasa fi.
6: Obi me dey kwa ko me kasa fi taifa.
0: Oh taifa won cry here na oba wo secondary school.
6: Yes, me ba wo agri.
0: Oh agri memorial Cape Coast.
6: Yeah.
0: Okay. Na eho what you are unapproved fee be?
6: Obi there 2 months, 3 months ago.
0: Uh-huh.
6: And na platform I was for me better to say mock. And extra classes fee 750.
0: Hey, I know no parents be it here.
6: Parents be it here.
0: Hey,
6: now Obi me wo platform as well.
0: Uh-huh.
6: Na me scroll short to sir a number one. A nipa or mochiana here more than bear to say 200 and something. Now my head dean because now me busan swa, me busan me ban or say extra classes be anko so. More when do my Ama or master tears and requirement or my bear three papers be or mugusu or moye. But me busan will say, make I say education ministry so they state on the bar say, more when you want to know, I buy enough. And you will be. In your GBA, the Abano Equa agree because of Yanko Fobi Suku and Mako Honomo. And any time, the answer, no, secretary, any time, and in my update or platform, so it's a say,
8: a simple
6: can imagine a moment receipt. But the Bianco, because Meme Bano was one quite such as that.
0: And now, Mutia 750 Ghana cities.
6: Mebano ever saw at. It's at 750, but one woman saw at me to ask 700. And on her page in this one, which means Chris Ottenham, they say no. Obi, I want to apply to 500. And me said that time, say, numbers for much here, Obi, and I'm 4 billion.
9: And yes, 4 billion.
1: Yes, Omu Kudi. I'm telling you, yes, Omu Kudi.
0: Yes,
1: Omu Kudi.
0: Yes,
6: Omu Kudi. Me, I am a crescent free SHS, no, yeah, call. But I didn't in SMA would be a local school, no, which has asked where we are. No more people, Oko page in this one. I'm not complaining big time. So when your chairman, what back coming here down, Kakra, secretary, what back coming here down, Kakra.
0: Very well. Ma menase, why, yeah, that's it, papa.
6: Yeah, that's it. All
0: right. Yeah, it's your tie for phone, you know. Dominic, now say, nipe afraid too much.
1: Yeah, Mr. Omo.
0: Domisa, you're in fa, you're in fa, you're in fa, good afternoon.
6: Good afternoon, sir. Obi.
0: Me pacho, udini bebi ya uka sefi?
6: Pacho, sir, is Solomon, Puma. It's a pick farm.
0: Pick farm. Na, Obawo senior high school.
6: Me ba ni senior high school. Omo mo chro JSS na me ba ewum na. Kuri ti kakra ni se omo de registration fee. But na who say he has the information dia babo ti se dia se na omo ti ana se na omo ti.
0: E dia hono mo ti omo je mo say.
6: Me go be chia sabi na de fi me ma mi no.
0: Eh. 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JHS Ben, I ban a private school, Anna.
6: We have to have public school.
0: School Ben.
6: I want Bessiasi
0: Methodist JHS.
6: If I try, what am I ban?
0: Bessiasi no region Ben.
6: I want central region.
0: Central.
6: Ejumakubisiasi.
0: Meba wose utua asen for mamie no.
6: Me tia me mamie no 1400.
0: 1400 cedis.
6: Patcho ai.
0: For JHS exams.
6: Me patcho dia, se we o dia tuwa me kai, u betimi a bisa. 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
0: Okay, ma menase, yedase, yemfa ni paba konkaho. Good afternoon. Too bad. Good afternoon. Hello. Oh, we're into me anyina. So 0302-216545. Good afternoon.
10: Hello, good afternoon.
0: Me pacho hwani.
8: Obi, report your Danke, yo. Mkato wa Shama, Shama.
0: Oh, Danke wa Shama.
8: Aha. Obi, ayagwe, mtu wa kacha. Ayagwe.
0: Onyeze, na mpocho, oba wa senior high schooler.
8: Obi, mbe wa commander secondary and technical school.
0: Okay. Our former
8: him? Na, ama, or form one, so siya.
0: Okay.
8: And I remember so every school last 2 years, our Shamtek, our Shama.
0: Shama, okay.
8: And on my young, I have some of you who call for Obi, remember your school, our Shamtek, our Shama. And that's the answer here, and we say 8 million, 8 million, but yet, child. Because every Shama, also, it's worth 8 million.
9: A simple.
8: And I'm with you. I'm not a headmistress. Other yoko, about all the church, what I have been on the books in them then. It's all then yet to books in them. No, the from the map.
0: What to books? Books are uncotten 9 million.
8: Makuma, 9.
0: Ah, ne boy, 9 million.
8: 9 million, 100 cities. Emma, Tamu Kinchana, I'm about to send you an issue about the most tender salmon or shuttle. You send me 200 cities every month.
0: No,
8: Obi, recently, and the current 2 days, the government so much made the money in our house. Akasa, the number of three minutes, the number of someone that commander, and everybody come on. Oh, no,
0: okay, Mate. Yeah, that's it. Danke, yeah, that's it. Aye. Eko si sa yusune. Moma yen train. Dome. Time, Neko. Wejina swache. Good afternoon. Hello.
10: Hello.
0: Yeah, good afternoon.
10: Obi, good afternoon. Eti say.
0: Nya miya dome, we announce where?
10: Boko.
0: Me vato udini de sa yoka sa frehi.
10: Ah, yes. Me frefi. Sha osu do Kudu State. Your family will tell you. And meba wo fana year. Wo ye bisha as. Wo akro.
0: Akro ye school ben no.
10: So many.
0: Oh, akro so many. Okay.
10: Yeah.
0: Okay.
10: Omo practical to ome ye no. Your family catch them say. Omo ji 1,000. Ya tito niyamana. I'm going to buy a flat cash, you know. I'm farming seni 80 koi. You say I cut 200. Iti ni anko afu akabia ano ayano kure. Na odim gana ano odi minta zamitio. Corruption air cost oni na ano. Air pin school force is seno. Yeni na yeje o.
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10: And chat da. Because the whole Ghana. From top to down, Obiame is here. Into Obiame, what a human being, what a corruption. Because I buy air, it is either air, and then air of Obiye. She say, yeah, fine, yeah, 10%. And then, Obey a fine man, I use. Oh, it is silent here, and my school for, and my young, they died. Obiame, what in India, Tim. Bam.
0: Very well.
10: Yeah, sure. The Bonyasa from present to down. MPs, oh, yeah, that. I said, Diabobi.
1: But the hope is that we are real people in society.
0: Sure.
1: Ghanaians.
0: Yeah,
1: very real.
0: Yeah.
1: That's why I make us say, say we kunya public office tena. Tubuasi. Na meka se meko brown half of that amani ebomunkwana. E titiru every brown half abet na kunya hodo so Ghana no. Where are they now? Tubuasi. 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I don't get it. That time no I don't say it here say o jebre now go through ade bi my affect your mind no na the needed agency and I say ministry no o ka kire omo no mutu no rather than they pick up some antagonistic bi na as if say o your mu enemy bi a wabe. What's the meaning of this? You think that you'll forever be the Minister Education Service for both the Chief Director of the Council? Who is the Director General? Who is the Minister? Who is the Ministry? It's not possible. Yes, sir. One in your Kenya, a bit DNM public office holders, they say, Montumubo. Because then, Cheno, they be an Amakaimo.
0: What do you know?
1: Yeah, free one. Power be any beam near the Abama was a jikra.
0: Wow,
1: we are Aquana, awesome, yen, mumu. Yaya, bochem, so, umumu, buffy,
0: buffu.
1: Mementias ye.
0: Sure.
1: Me say, Ghana Education Service for Kuya, teacher for yen to your muka. Ye begina doom FM, ye kaya, kaya, kaya, kaya, kaya, kaya. Professor, I remember in some of the catcher teacher for no. Then back again. Mumma, mu back room warning. But yes, sir. One so far. Young parents, because teacher in a classroom. I didn't know what training. Or they are mimicking a buffoon. These are the realities. So if you sit in the comfort of your zone, now you can't your mind him. Now you can be chairs. Obi the class will be in co-wager. Pediatric, or not cancer. Never find some brother. When the ministry was coming to respond, I'm responsible. I don't know about that, you know. It is answer way ba. Ya trasa. And your mind, kata kata suni, and so honi sign of my new man. Now I can correct it. It's here. You say, you know, your problem, him. A quamber never fast so assembly. You ever solve with problem. Titoni good, and I'm in the case.
0: Tony good, yeah,
1: because I'm I see me the more remo. But we are then, because the Oka was a man Oka. Who soon in PFS, a boy bracket.
0: Somehow can insist
1: so. Messre OBJ bread draw attention to a challenge that is. In the system, you only go behind the scenes, take your time, go through it painstakingly, and get the results. Oh, the back, now the air canon, Sebby, Sebby, yes, and it's here. You want home brass, yes, sir. You better catch yourself, Sebby, Fache, and then she be the agents with the cars, and you're on my wrong information. We are not bigger than just saying that we admit our fault. We are not bigger. We can never, we shouldn't even dare to be. Timmy Segan Education Service for the Ministry of Education. Now, I thank the Deputy Minister. I'm sure no mumbe ebeji bre. Because even what he told me, you know, any consumable here. It won't know tier service on them. And you want what? Oh, to our truck rat that in tea, we had the main info in that. Christo Cray board that said, you know,
0: Mark. Yes,
1: you know.
0: And it's company no statement no more releasing. Yeah, our wager there no. Almost say press release or personalization of the wager. Pediatric hospital request for immediate retraction and apology. And where AEK Kojo and Associates. Omatra Koma Honorable Minister, Ministry of Health, attention Tony Goodman, spokesperson. We write as solicitors for Aweco Construction Limited. Our attention has been drawn to the press release issued by the Ministry of Health titled Operationalization of the Wager Pediatric Hospital and published on the Ministry of Health's Facebook page and X. The press release signed by Mr. Tony Goodman was also circulated through various news portals and social media platforms on 5th May 2026. Our client has been wrongly portrayed as being responsible for the ministry's inability to commission and operationalize the wager pediatric hospital. In your press release, you stated that in 2024, The World Bank raised concerns about misprocurement, including inflated medical equipment costs up to about 11 times the actual price. This allegation is unfounded and without any disclosed factual or evidential basis. The purported concerns of the World Bank were never communicated to our client. Had this been done, the ministry could have relied on our client's expertise to explain and substantiate the price of the said equipment. Nonetheless, our client, acting in good faith, has fulfilled its obligations under the contract and has delivered written correspondence requesting payment over a year now. Despite these repeated requests, the Ministry of Health has declined to respond to the correspondence or to offer any platform for discussion on the way forward. Alarmingly, this is not the first time the Ministry of Health has resorted to a press release to justify depriving our client of its just due under the lawful contract with the government of Ghana for the construction of the hospital. In December 2025, similar claims were made in the media, and our client, in the spirit of cooperation, responded to them in a private letter to you on the 15th of December 2025. Again, you state in paragraph 4 of your press release that the Ministry of Health engaged relevant stakeholders and was prepared to commission the facility for use. However, the contractor subsequently halted this process, insisting that all outstanding issues be fully resolved before granting access to the hospital. This assertion is not only untrue, but materially misrepresents the correspondence exchange between our client and the ministry. For clarity, our client received a letter from the Ministry of Health dated 18th March 2026. In that letter, the ministry acknowledged receipt of our client's letter notifying completion of the construction works. The Ministry of Health also stated in the letter its intention of immediate occupation and operationalization by the end users, ensuring that healthcare services are made available to the public without delay. Upon receipt of this letter, our client wrote to the ministry on March 27, 2026, outlining the contractual procedures required for the formal handover of the facility, including issues relating to outstanding financial obligations. Contrary to the impression created by your press release, our client never stated in its letter that it had halted the process of commissioning of the facility. Rather, our client drew the ministry's attention to the need for critical protective systems, including UPS units and automatic voltage regulators, to safeguard sensitive medical equipment and ensure the facility's proper operation. These units were procured by our client and used during installation and testing outside the contractual scope. The ministry was advised and warned that a failure to provide these protective systems could expose some of the valuable equipment to damage and would also compromise the operational integrity of the facility. The ministry would have to bear the risk. True to form, our client received no response from the ministry. These are some of the true reasons the facility has not been operationalized. Indeed, if the ministry genuinely believed, as stated in its press release, and purportedly based on concerns raised by the World Bank, that certain medical equipment prices were inflated to as much as 11 times the actual price, it is curious that the same ministry would nonetheless proceed to commission and operationalize the facility for public use. You are well aware that the contract requires end-user training prior to handover, which imposes a substantial cost on our client. Due to the ministry's failure to honor its payment obligations, including delay of payment damages, this critical component of the contract cannot be undertaken at present. Failure to undertake such training poses an additional risk to the project and to potential patients, as critical medical equipment may not be operated properly. Despite the ministry's inability to meet its financial obligations, our client received a team from the ministry, including officials of the Ghana Health Service, at the facility on March 20, 27, 2026. As part of the ongoing processes leading to opening the facility, During the meeting, your team promised to communicate a proposed date for the end users to take over and occupy the facility, but our client has yet to receive it. Our client therefore finds your publication an attempt to divert public attention from the ministry's inaction and the real issues which have delayed the operationalization of the completed hospital. The inaccuracies and misrepresentations in your press release are just as disconcerting and baffling, and they have the tendency to damage our client's reputation and adversely affect its business. Your choice of medium to communicate crucial information about the hospital runs contrary to the cordial working relationship our client has sought to maintain with the ministry. In direct response, our client hereby demands a retraction of your press release, in particular paragraphs 2 and 4, in the same manner it was published within 24 hours of receipt of this letter. We are under strict instructions to pursue all legal remedies available to our client should you fail to comply. Okay, kindly govern yourselves accordingly. Yau Akwa, Head, Dispute Resolution. And Oma Kopi, Chief Director of the Health Ministry and all media houses. Indeed, Oman, it's really interesting. I mean, the details are Omunso Ediaba as against release a free health ministry in Ebay. I mean, me now completely.
1: I said the Ghana Education Force as well. I said, Omunya, Tony Goodman, Gidi, Ubus, it was a crater. Now, even before this release, I'm going to present our chambers, no, much more same, come Ghana Education Service for me. Yes, Christo Moja no this in Simon. We caught through the same to a number, apologize.
0: So,
1: yeah, now it will be the accuracy. Ebi no mui.
0: Yeah.
1: Ebi no mui. Is it Tony Goodman giddy the accuracy? Maybe you have not been briefed properly from a year. So, how small screen response really? Obi Ababa be
0: because, equipment boy 11 times the actual
1: Obi
0: price.
1: Ababa be here, no.
0: And Omubu says, why were you then going to commission?
1: Obi Atimia times here, dear 11. Ebuya faso.
0: Ena yankashi.
1: Ani yankashi yeko biadi nano. What ibida? What ibida? Iti misre. Some of these things, no. Ah, the idea ya man yourself, no. Ne ya di playing tricks. Mumi ya yu chun chun. 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And all these things ube kombe kombe kombe kasa. Na, politics ni womsa. 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Tihana mikasi yen open a chapter where

0: Bella is at peace or at whatever. But confirm kwe. Is there a reflection there? Confirm na kwe. Because we should have a certain stable in terms of pricing.
1: Yeah.
0: Stability bi. I say yeah, Juma. But confirm na kwe. It is when we draw your attention to some of these things that it is neither to say we are pushing you down there or put what do I gain because maybe your system nimbi. And me won't be. Oh, we have many figures about what is happening at our ports vis-a-vis what we were told when we have power as a party.
1: Yeah.
0: On the contrary, skyrocketing
1: duty payments.
0: You may be the it's a winner, me, my who been, I my experience, you know. And I'm in Kwan, I'm experience you, Ghana. I'll be afraid about Zekwa. If I come to share these moments with you, your best tool is to come after me. Then what do you want?
1: And leave the issues.
0: And then what do you want? It is what it means that them and you can hook on a mobi and cabin. Your man who honor a jigu bra, Nayas, and Obia Connie baby. If that is all what they are looking for there, fine. Timmy Snowby, walk off a porter, semi crabber, and come and come on. Mr. Jordan, your baby's uncle, walk off Abba. I'm just looking it out for you to have it. No one was there. At no man, I could cock because no. Oh, genius. But why do they still think that we are in that age? Why? So intimacy will be made amount.
1: Very well.
0: Oh, intimacy.
1: Very well.
0: So I just intimacy me call na me go home way. No be so about no dey abetire me. No be so about no dey abetire me. No be so about no. Na ma compare any human
1: be brave.
0: Let's draw government or the authorities attention to this one and check and see whether adere bi omuru afi omu ana say what I say. They said no better car say. They said we don't we are no agree no what do I be who dey quiet before breaking down. But they know.
1: Oh.
0: They know.
1: Okay.
0: So they know.
1: Okay.
0: As you said, the Dana Yakase, you near Kuma Bekase, 80% they are fighting Galamzia. You near catches when you are Sakasan. You name some bomb more than here. But Jai Sakasan, Sakasan, and Yakasa, I bore me to me to a illegal miners. Jai, and may your optics be a bemo. Jai, what's wrong with illegal mining 80% in this country? And I know Azerbaijan. I don't know where they think we find ourselves now. Mimetia. And I also said whatever. I don't get it.
1: Ah, man. Now, we know.
0: Try answer. Be sure that.
1: No, figure no announce.
0: Ah, the try. Tell me, catch away. It's you him. She see how can you be a port in come out tomorrow? So I just how can you be a port in come out? Port in come. Me assure so.
1: Me only now air for the same.
0: Hold on. Port in come.
1: Yes.
0: Me assure so on coffee Benghazi mbicha. At your brand, not a bamboo.
1: Yeah,
0: and your mind, you know, Hakachira was in the air costume. Yeah. In fact, the air costume and the air can once say, oh, I don't know, be it's over chance about now go to the shaman for fiasa, intimidating and frustrating people. Potting, come on, no. See, I would be so cast on it to his kids. And also, we go down, but Potting, come on, if you're feeling it, they know me. I'm a business person, I go to the port. Me, to be crowned co-port for fear of the kind of system we operate in this country. Me timi ko eti momoya nwini Ghana ho kane momoya nwini Ghana ho
1: sure
0: ekura wo mejo highway no ya di 15 minutes city to city na 15 hours se me ko Milan and I me ko Doha and I me ko Australia kra aden why eti wen nyina ya kana se mo ntia sia wo se report doctors report kra ba ya na eno na doctor di ko ko bo mi di kra yeah ya timi accuse doctors ni ko a yeah, Timmy will be back. There are a lot of experiences that we've gone through in this country. They can say, doctor, hospital facility, then they are kicking in Abuma. But end point, they say, doctor, no, in the midst of all the challenges, because IGPB and Oba, BBI perfect, or Ghana Police Service, but we have nobody. The doctor, they are kaka, yeah, they have a force, but you're careful. And no doubt, I can say, a doctor phone to be crying, Bubo Mudi, in the Sebi Sebi. Ama, Omosu, Oma Brabono, IBBO. Oh, my man, the Achichiri. Oh, ha, no, be able to say no, do I escape good, keke. Ramsey site. So, yeah, you perceive, I just say, come now, until you obi, as one, a diam, you could see a dentino. One now, and one, you know, you are buying see a name for who you
1: know.
0: Obia, who should be a fan, wedding, Obia called the baby, you buy a baby boo, you know, you are a Ghana crown. You boo, you know. I buy for a bus, and this never to us, so send people in the boom. Or ba, that site, I could be a man for Japan. You best have
1: a for the embassy.
0: Why?

0: sir. 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Now, who is being held responsible for this? For how long? The Yabacassa, the Biadan, Yabashafa, a fashion I shall. You go boo rabs aside, you go boo rajimata for you go boo runs aside, you go to it on my Nankasakrano, a man for so pained and bitter. People are angry.
1: Very, very.
0: Eji mu demu pun geji mu du na ekono. 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Me se aswafo no dodo na ano. Me se decision makers don't sit in that comfort of your zone and think that because oh you saw you do mkani asebe. Also generating tino and also planting tino and out here condition for you no. Ye ka kwan sema o se ye kasa dodo. Ye ko hospital to say ah o fly kwa budget ye ka hospital sema. Na o kika de o pe bi ache o usuku no wasa ma nyame adom o mu nyina egwama no ni. 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The same way we booted them out. If you don't sit upright, you'll be booted out.
1: I
0: won't have a father from a damn four. No, I can say, hey, no more count. Say, they're a junk of food, they're a mission. No more count you. No more count. Why? They be at the more count at our expense. Yeah, Cassa D. Yeah, Cassa won't you tell my needs? Yeah, Cassa won't you know maybe I'm going to say,
1: yes.
0: Then, Yaka. Then, Yaka. So, politicians in opposition, rational. They really reason with you and think
1: power,
0: across.
1: Power,
0: when they get the power, and I'll be minimum in Indiana or than Indiana. Even people that you ate with.
1: Yes.
0: Because they say, you know, I'm afraid you're any freaking pisky, and then hefa, and you know, lunch, breakfast, supper, and you know. Even getting access to, oh, Mwaka, Kerka, Abaye Busum, you say, let me know, who's who you have a why? I don't get it. I don't know why temporal positions people think that they have heaven. Temporal positions. When the president wakes up one day, can say that, hey, come on, get out of the place.
1: Mm. And there are growing calls, so cry for race after
0: June, July,
1: yeah. And the president bit me anyway anytime.
0: June, July,
1: I think next week, normally, we have to pay attention to ports and San Seminole. Oh. I am told, say, AI, Republican, or say, Republic AI, been a buyer, you know, and also count the problems with, you know, ABBA. I mean, and I'm crowd will be frame, catch him, say, Republican AI, you know. Say we car free US, Canada, you know, and go through AI and more. You kind of say directory book beer and no more free America, or more town cars now. And only the year, you mean, see, Okana, a salvage car, crew, Winyana, a boa, a four, a monomode, a going market price, na day, a duty amount. It means I am somewhere. I mean, me sure figures me know what way is where I would buy, yeah. The jump no ye outrageous. I mean, if for the same cars the jump is just outrageous. And they will find time and deal with this, God willing, on Monday. But we'll go with a man way. Minim unse nansen carnival because one car one videos nibi.
0: Let me cry because I'm more no Trinidad and Tobago. One sure. Is the no.
1: Yes, sir, I cry. I've been got no videos no. Uh-huh. Omo de beto so ntimu amu tie ye no bra ne bra behwe Dominic na ono presidential affairs correspondent to call Trinidad and Tobago ono sanu manu wo hu bi da ba me no me hu ye me say ye so dae
0: Ghana ha me me de mika say e bia ye twa ba na e bia ye hwe na obi e man ya even the comments under it in the crowd what was it
1: the boys na ni age
0: ba bibi a chere say our gates are open and I am to say bia na hu omo fi say eye for fun. It's who they see who are dealing in our coin. Nyanin yan, the Sefatan, Ayaka, Kakano, identity no Irano. Obia, if you say, Bibia Saka can you bit my Saka after I say, Emunia, or my Kubi no Burma. Share, Unimususanso. Unimususanso. It be name the kind of, you know, Omano, where we want to go. I don't know. Honestly, I don't know where we are headed towards because I think the room from a beer will be.
1: Yeah, I mean, we can't just leave our borders not that open, so say yes. I mean, the Ghanaian hospitality, in your videos. I mean, if you are told, say, where is you or Ghana, say, ye in the. I mean, how is this even possible? Tell them to Uber, who videos, maybe. And
0: honestly,
1: I, into there is this group, a friend. The Advocates for Christ Ghana. Into a moment say Ghana is not a carnival republic. Advocates for Christ Ghana demands accountability over controversial Carnival Kingdom. It was near see a dini a Carnival Kingdom. Minim some way a Ghana fo. Say omufri Caribbean ho baby near your mobile. Say a dear deal. I mean, I can't even believe this. You know, and when say Baba a regular feature. Who show my name so man so many Ghana fo?
2: Well, Obi Media Makan said once the country has a difficulty, hypocritical difficulty in taking decisions that are relevant as we move on. Yeah, you know, basically. So why did we even blame Akufo-Addo when he said that when the time comes?
1: Yeah, it's bound to happen.
2: Yeah. Why did we do that? Why? Please. Yeah, my man, that Bank of Ghana for us a clarity. Any spokesperson, whether MPP or NDC, in Tobia. Will go by what the bank will ya bremone samo the Bank of Ghana for I will only suggest to Bank of Ghana, please don't be politicians. Don't koto to the pressures of the politicians.
1: Yes.
2: Because abanse san also osebre
1: wasobeye
2: have that at the back of your mind.
1: It's true.
2: So don't koto to any pressure.
1: Mm-hmm.
2: As professional as you want to be and
1: yes.
2: you have been
1: yes.
2: and you continue to
1: yes.
2: be. So those representing Bank of Ghana through MPP and NDC, you know, let's continue to do our analysis whether we'll be a bias towards
1: yeah.
2: the MPP or NDC or the BOG. Bank of Ghana,
1: yeah.
2: we'll take it as the whole truth and whole truth. Say,
1: very well.
2: Me was almost organizing Kofoka Kra. Yes, Ras of no. Ya breom.
1: A day.
2: Nessa football in commission, ya bre. I saw for be shooting them, say virus be banner at CSM.
1: And also, say 3 months time.
2: Please go and study the world. Ushia and Yoma, air probable, say beating you see what my name may be as here. Please. Amosu Suma, Yenimunyam as a Christopher.
1: Emrafo.
2: I said, Yomu di Noma be Bridiagro. So for Eastwood, 8-5 years onukado projecting last 2-3 years. Pamcho, and that's all. You know who say these projections are coming up and what years?
1: Now they are best Africa and come say
2: Africa.
1: You need now go for qua.
2: Please,
1: Charlie.
2: Oh, Africa and come say no dear. Don't say yes in qua.
1: In the moment, name say true or more actions and inactions. No, Christos, so no more. Now,
2: last time you play and they see me too. And then the neighbor chia. Why? It is your mom, you have a competition, your mom will be a change.
1: Yeah, come on, mom. It's so no cool. It's so no cool. Inti, your advocate for Christ Ghana for Bedin Komo on their release or whatever, because they raised some very important issue, some legal any at the Public Order Act. Say, Omunya permission from the police, this annual in 90, will go into that. Na ya share to me the home medical catch up. So say one of our listeners in the US of A is in town and che yene no ABD and komo owaha mema na kwaba and che ban sana no ma yene madam akwaba te saying
3: nyami adu boko
1: bibi eko ye mam
3: erade adu bibi eko ye mam
1: mo u company ni din na yedan
3: Pemsan Company Limited
1: Pemsan
3: ai
1: Pemsan
3: Pachwani
1: oh amumo drone na ye Cements Vita Herbal
3: me Pachwani
1: and a Precare Natural Powder
3: me Pachwani
1: wow when ye hemorrhoid eye koko me bua
3: me Pachwani koko ebi mu so friend
1: pals
3: Pachwani
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3: enye koko nko na ehwe but ye pese ye fa no one at a time
1: okay
3: into now chibi etna se ye fa ba ko na ye di hun komo na edru ni de eye ejuma bebre nkan ha de dodo na enim se ye fa na gan
1: Again,
3: again, eh? Again, sense, and also a year, boisier, ma, a memmanina, a yint, new word, Jumani, and him say, but an alcohol, dear, and say, won't in the baby, Sanya, Becana, ahono, it has a war inside, and I say, what outside, and I feel moja, a genum, and a fanny hemorrhoid, and alcohol, a media to moja, a bean student to me, and my pain beer, aha, and unty, and I'm say, a yint, name, nest, more Juman, tinet, me bois, a yis alcohol,
1: free
3: ho. And
1: in
3: the
1: say yes, in the name cocoa,
3: yeah,
1: at a pulse in a hemorrhoid, a yarrea bain potty.
3: Mida say, and I midi can shassy, I may can't yen or say hemorrhoid, and I say cocoa, pulse, steady a friend or no. A yes, a untinibia, a wony pedrinus, a knitted shoe, baby, a feja and nino. Either said they were inside and add the apia barb on ten, a hono. A hono san, and I say, be a mojani tremanaka crack with genum, and tea genemuna, a pia bontia, but once a seven hour swa, a wony pan baby, a giant knife funnel. I say, and Pia wanting to know inside the Eswasa, Naya Cassia, Afena, a pie, Nafini Panijan, and I know whom we just say to you, Eba, and into Sana Hemorrhoid, not the buying city.
1: Okay, na Coco, na ye, baby, a ye giant nine quan if you
3: are no quas a me home quan if you dear, if you fee a nim near Cohono and no in your coqua,
1: sir, be a no for that I actually.
3: And on your cocoa, and it is all be a sister when you need to see who call one patch or your favorite be tax or said, then corner, young fair drone your summer and entity free. Aha, na dear, a nim say your cocoa, and she should more daddy say your cocoa pals na a high end, a dear PSA will be a giant knife and a pay, a hot and a pifa. Yeah,
1: it don't know a den a year deba.
3: Eh, say a beer will be a honour with me to Nasiche. What's nasty cha, Emma, or Sabby, or two quine hono, and tinna or hono, and stretch it, a hunty, and stretching a wah. As time goes on, a be hono. Or being so hono, my a can see a nipper on, so I think a crank a cow bear can see not wait, not could jinna honum, and no sit me my expanding, I can see. 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
3: 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pie no so I didn't appear by an echo. A pure banner, conti by the time I ever by Jay Jano, and I say, Travel in Asia, I am not of us, ah, no, I didn't party about. A being so dear, can and I owe you, dear, and painful when you want you mean me, owe you, dear, a piece of cocobo. Not a yako conto, be your honey tissue, say it here, because old John and I were also peer, a man is our callback, and hey, soon, some sonny binno, and your cry.
1: Wow, ain't he, sir, unya beer, it may affect you any.
3: Okay. 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link e bia link bia together but just se especially about now when you're constipation so oh jaw na ya us training we need pedu any na if you would untini when you untini e be see we need pedu any na us training and sometimes most of the time it affect your eyes sana etie
1: okay inti a kwan ban na Semens Vita Herbal and a Pricker Natural Powder no e deal with sa cocoa
3: me da si bebre e busia say what was it when the match I mean say be a nipadona ni me drive and a gain cement vital herbal mixture and the capsules and I think so prickers powder yeah they abe dress 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Now my father yen trim a dear bacon sweet timmy boa palma when ya coco no mum pija a dear modro.
1: Oh, okay.
3: 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O Pedro do so poor natal, Nipa de Ashen is her past ventures, or can she drag clean a hole, and now Benya do donato. O bet me a fire was 0244 718557. 0244 718557. And now 0241 604 702 0241 604 702. And now 0500 888 890 0500 888 890. The 90 no bit me a year now the 30 as or two. Now bit me a WhatsApp here no afraid baby I will be a nice and then it said be offer a number now your doctors will stand by or more far course no beside the how now if it be a home remedies be out the back a come home it's me a one more I can content him near also would did any question would be need it true so you'll be a co choir and I will co choir and now when you're being quiet you two for say a year dear Johnny a five. Oats were ho and you never bring you never bring your carbohydrates, you know, as I contain a lot of fibers. And even though a lot of carbohydrates do can contribute to a fact, say, when you're cocoa, science, and no, a chin we have no moon so baby, in the basset, Oko, Uja, and I, and I fee, and a shock of how baby now, but oh, friend Penny, for or mono baby, this uncle, and was our kind of so
1: very well.
3: Answer, I mess also, and also crown, and pricker precursor powder no yes she da formulate here precursor and crawford team in juma precursor to me now apart from precursor the other natural spices 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drinks a hood rubia and no numintino. They be an hour brain cells in a way and it's in a name of an emranti or munya stroke no matter so pa and after forever quine a kind of one said. But the pricker prickers a powder when you can't with Driania would you or there be our daily living a bell bwana normalizing yama a winipedrianum at your mom.
1: Matte, yeah, that's a papa. Why, and the previous year didn't come
3: with me. That's
1: wish you very well.
3: Thank you.
1: And the numbers no any. 0244 718557 0244 718557 and a 0241 604702 0241 604702. Ubet ma for any of these numbers. Now no one edin komo. Almost sign was 0500 888890 0500 888890 and finally 0500 888830 0500 888830. You can call any of these numbers now. Only one etimi edin komo. Enti yada sepa.
3: Miss Medasi Bibi.
1: Yami insha. We could see saying sone. Haya sempa 94.7 FM. Yabetwa jumedi medical culture was Yensa Aka, one of our regular listeners in the US of A. Wababes Ryan ene ewu studio ha. Enti I would introduce him after this very, very, very short break. Muncha yin sisia yeba yeneno ebe shasye edi enkomo. You don't want to miss this interview. Stay with us, yeba sisia.

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1: Want more of the world's best entertainment? Well, Dear Stevie's got you.
2: I got it.
1: We got kicks. We got scores. We got action. We got roars. We got drama. We got fun. We got more for everyone.
2: We got you.
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No, get ready. Asampe from UCF and day. Yes, a match no Giants Chris. 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Eti market date no calendar. 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

0: shasso, kum ton ton preko, nani sham ne die, e demonstronko.
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1: 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Ghana for a woman on especially on the US of A, no, it's a ecosy saying, Papa, and we have this policy, sir. Any of our listeners in the diaspora, Eba Ghana, na Obo Efaha, Yajimre, and no, AD and Como, na at least I share, said, and you may see a call a war, Kura, Ufriso, Eba, Inti, all the way from the US of A, Yensa Aka, Ura, James, Uwusu. Ewo studio ha openi akwa ba net sen
2: onyamia dominia
1: bibia yeboko
2: bacho ani bibia yeboko
1: wow in the states no uwo uwo ye ba US awo state ben
2: bacho mi Ohio
1: Ohio
2: yeah wow na kura mti so the fence Cincinnati
1: Ohio Cincinnati
2: yes
1: it is Cincinnati wo Ohio state
2: bacho ani
1: oh okay that's nice in wa wo hache
2: November na menya 20 years
1: eh
2: and
1: what you
2: 2006
1: and
2: I'm
1: calling. And I'll call US of yes. A. Wow. Now we are maybe we're Ghana ha na na ujai call.
2: Me wa ha no na me ye adwuma kakra wo ECG.
1: Oh, na wo ECG. Okay.
2: ECG. Ntimi kona me wo ECG na me.
1: And na ujai call.
2: But na I say na na me me wie me service a master ti me we pepepe. Ntimi di lotu ja ma Ghana.
1: American lottery even now they call. Oh, nice.
2: Me dey call.
1: Nice. It is a uko ho na uko ware ho na wo dey yiri free ha call.
2: Me winning lottery na nkasa na me nyanware.
1: Oh, okay.
2: Nti
1: okay.
2: That time no na me afin me use come here national service.
1: Yeah. Yeah.
2: Nti me yiri dey na minim no.
1: Okay.
2: Ja na yidi nkomo
1: kaka kaka.
2: Nti me ansa na me kono na nka me pese me ye ne ho ade ansa na makọ.
1: Ansa na wako.
2: But masi be ma na o se se mi tu kwan ya o pese o hu se me kwa me jani ba no. You could be at o mo busu mu pen. Nti o de o ma me be tu be bo kokọ kokọ.
1: Oh.
2: Na me ja ho ko.
1: Ansa na o ja ho ako.
2: Nti me ama mere kakra.
1: Yeah.
2: Me du ye no se be 2.5 years later. No, me di be the 4 years as an American.
1: As an American, ever be joining.
2: But yeah, no one day officially.
1: Oh, that's nice.
2: And I'm in the name of Baba Akonso.
1: Oh, okay.
2: When I'm banning you and I buy me, yeah.
1: Wow, that's cool. Yeah. And in the US, no, because all the American lottery coins, Nioma is smooth, kakra. Oh, so lottery for one day, I say, oh, quite Nioma is smooth. BBR did not come around.
2: Yamiadum, say, all the lottery called the air, fancy. Social security card, new green card, no.
1: Yeah.
2: Within 1 month, say, BBI addresses, BBI
1: account. BBI account.
2: Within 1 month, now Osaka. I just say, Aja, what you must say, you would
1: do. And no matter what, we are Juma.
2: Yeah.
1: Oh, okay. And I just say, so far, in the honor, we are Juma, now, so we are Juma, Abayo.
2: Oh, many Abay Juma said the advance be a Ghana, because Abay Juma, we had more hospitals now.
1: Yeah.
2: No, may a Juma individual, a private company.
1: Company.
2: And what you want to me? Yeah. But me, I mean, yeah, me, Juma.
1: Oh, okay.
2: Yeah, but me, okay. Juma, private company.
1: Private company. Oh, okay. 20 years they watch you. But how time about Ghana?
2: Almost every year.
1: Every year.
2: First, not about 2 years, but maybe MPP was the first vice chairman. No?
1: Oh, okay.
2: Almost every year. But we cry about two or three times in a year.
1: In the Ghana, how do you cry me?
2: Me, I prefer Puano.
1: Puano?
2: Yeah,
1: Ashanti region. Yes. Okay.
2: And I mean, so if you require that, so Greek.
1: Quad as well, Greek.
2: Yeah, yeah, see, pie free people, so it's a cheap person.
1: Oh, okay.
2: But since you mean an animal too, but now. Mammy, better than Chemo, so my papa quite as well, Greek. You know, say, you're settled home more. Won't be enemy, and so to say, people so sorry, people so crano, Menahoda. Do you could be amico? You could chum home, you could,
1: yes, yes.
2: Minia Barcraft, you meet my by, be seeing, obey ye.
1: Oh,
2: you could see no people so.
1: Okay,
2: the Danny be beer or Mamasi, a Greek, and Mamasi, and you could see
1: no.
2: No, people so on. Oh, the honor, honor, and fancy, I say, I guess,
1: free.
2: Yeah.
1: The Ghanaian community or Ohio no omo dosso
2: your dosso kakra your dosso kakra. In fact me need the actual number. But I can tell you say 10,000 or more
1: ebedu that's in the whole state
2: the whole no not the whole
1: Cincinnati
2: community you feel greater than Cincinnati
1: Hong Kong 10,000 that's the whole state quite a bit more
2: you about 17 Ghanaian churches alone
1: it was Cincinnati
2: yeah
1: Pentecost ka ho
2: papa pa oh me assemblies ni
1: oh
2: sorry kasi me no one assemblies of God ni
1: and church of Pentecost
2: yes yes ni me no na ya kasi
1: oh that's nice and then my next visit to the US or some about
2: From 2009 to 2014, and me be a chapter chairman, and so from
1: chapter near for Ohio Cincinnati State and that's Cincinnati.
2: Cincinnati.
1: Okay.
2: Actually, Cincinnati you two chapters. Okay. Most of the chapters, no, it was states, no, it be a one. Most of the states, no more one chapter.
1: Yes.
2: Yeah, but Cincinnati, because of Ghana community now, we're gonna soon into no Columbus or chapter, and that's Cincinnati is your way a chapter. Now. Most of the other cities, you know, maybe they say Washington, more one chapter, New York, more one chapter, Massachusetts, one chapter, Michigan, one chapter, but here in Cincinnati, you know, you have two chapters. You have Columbus chapter and Cincinnati chapter.
1: Oh, okay. Okay. And
2: see, best,
1: and that should be states needing the Ohio.
2: Ohio.
1: In the Ohio State, na more two chapters.
2: Two chapters.
1: Okay. Cincinnati chapter, maybe I would say, no.
2: Me
1: no. And more Columbus chapter.
2: Columbus chapter,
1: so.
2: Yeah.
1: Okay. Okay.
2: Now, Cincinnati chapter, no. Maybe a chapter chairman. Up to 2016, no, 15. Up to 2022, maybe a first vice chairman.
1: Oh, okay. Okay. Wow.
2: My first vice chairman. Currently, I'm the first vice chairman.
1: Oh, Sisiya.
2: Sisiya, I buy an Emmy boss. It's about here in the MBPUSA. I'm in charge.
1: Oh, yes. Oh, that's nice. And who ambition to contest for any other position? Anna?
2: Oh, I mean, I said, they say, I mean, about Baya, I say, call for the position of the Sunni Beam. But about Ghana, I contest the first vice.
1: Okay.
2: They were MPP as a whole, Ghana. And he, branch chairperson, no? If he's not contesting, the first vice, I think, said, Mason Medina Chi what your training me kakra.
1: Yes.
2: It's impossible to contest to become the branch chairman.
1: Oh. Oh. Ora James Owusu.
2: Yes.
1: And only a din will be at any more US.
2: Yeah, James will be here named James. Chairman James, yes.
1: Wow. In the Ghana for more US of air and mutie, Ora James Owusu, and Wabes Ryan Ewo Studio ha. Said your kind obe ye ewo Nikrum and Oya Najin say or Faha Achia. And he's the current National First Vice Chairman for the NPP USA, and we declare intention to also call for the main chairmanship position. This is what you know, a question be a man Ghana for more honey be 0548443523. A WhatsApp number, I don't know, 0548443523. Or the message nearby, a better name, a kind at the amount 84 NPP for USA, and we say. Obi ya nadwen se okoto ama chairman James Owusu a eden no be jina so de ato ama
2: a council me da se James Owusu ye obi a wasom MPP ye pa me wo Ghana me ntu kwan kwa na Tescom me dimu ntinti ma didi ma pa se the medical can me be US so from my days as youth organizer
1: yes
2: me be youth organizer that time me na me boa e ma ye at DBFN and MPP International Youth Conference, I'm in Dubai.
1: Okay,
2: my brainchild. At the back, I'm in Dubai. I'm here. I'm a youth. What is the MPP International Youth Conference? Or Germany, or Canada, or baby, I'm in this idea in Dubai. The USA, here, the first one. And now, it's me, you know, Columbus, I'm going to say, Cincinnati or chapter. I'm a youth organizer, and Columbus, not chapter. I'm a Juma back, I'm here, and now here, Columbus chapter. Will be one of the strongest chapter in MPP USA.
1: Oh, as Columbus.
2: Columbus, yes.
1: As chapter now, Columbus.
2: Yes,
1: no?
2: Yes, yes, yes.
1: Strong in New York.
2: I mean, I say chain. I say one of the strongest.
1: One of them. Okay.
2: But
1: okay.
2: In terms of numbers, yeah, MPP USA. No, every year, be no number would tier deuce. No, and a chair of strength. This year, Oshima, Washington DC, and tier deuce. Kasi.
1: Okay.
2: About 98. Followed by Columbus.
1: 98%.
2: Maybe 98 members.
1: Okay.
2: And Columbus 289. Now Columbus four. Now the Quintia makers are more strongest because of here are more consistency now. So, more than yes, this year even we are rising to that high.
1: Yeah.
2: Last year no crano, we are the top world the whole of MPP USA. In Tina makers are more than Tina. I mean, I'm a chapter. No.
1: Oh, okay.
2: Columbus chapter. I mean, I'm a youth organizer. No, I'm a Cincinnati. This is from Cincinnati to high to Columbus is about 100 miles or a little more.
1: Okay.
2: But now me call every 2 weeks. Call you Juma. Make sure say any other chapter. No, any other chapter. No. In Tina, Juma, but come here. You know, na we say be here chapter chairman. So
1: yes.
2: The boy, eh, Juma ma MPP. Constituency be a near winning that. So if you're contumbra, maybe you're my boy, ma. The chapter could adapt that constituency, yeah, the resources. See, can any amount of boy or more cotton? I'm here, I'm here, little over 1 month, yeah, Juma boy, ma. It may win that seat in 2016 for the first time. And tea, I'm a son by your first vice, since my age may be, or by ya, mammy, little challenge, say James, boy. Nay, organize the chapter, so for me be. Metimi aboa organize bebre ama chapter sini bi agyam na so omo munti yentimi ya reinauguration ma omo no kra no yetimi aboa bo ma no asese no chapter sini bi oho a enche ibetimi asan reorganize a reinaugurate omo ama na sen ye beye 2024 elections MPP USA ye fundraising ye asan ye beye fundraising ye 30th anniversary. I don't know say what ya
1: MPP USA 30th anniversary.
2: It was big.
1: Okay.
2: It was big, yes.
1: That's in 2024.
2: Okay.
1: Now
2: me yeah, co-chair for the planning committee.
1: Mm-hmm.
2: In fact, tell you my dear mine, other chairman being individual has been a co-chair. Now na fundraising na yeah, they raise this car by ye election or hano. 2024 elections, you know. Me no ya my me di any more a war chapters for no site, any individuals. Do you know fundraising committee chairman? But me na make sure see ya. Me friend call for organizing how to raise the money and me adwuma pa boy ma it in raise car. In fact meet me say we you buy an mu e kon of us or mobilize this car the support to ya. I think I will be the next person me so me adwuma pa the boy raise this car boy me nya the 2024 elections inty say obi wo MPP USA na wo hwe adwuma amaye no team record no hunu say James Beye first vice no. 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
2: 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Political party wa di anes oba wene elections.
1: Yeah.
2: Inti sabi nya fi ni ebe ye. 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At least. Onye branch chairman da. But oba ye first vice chairman no. Udi. 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
1: mbeto abato ma but onu se elections are normally not about the past eh about the future into obi kwakoto aba yes what can o record any other but all of that is in the past the future was so mohwe gina so to aba ma no e den na wode eba in the work kan adwuma we ye under oba ya Obeye chairman of USA, Chairman James. A day in for front of the Eba.
2: A dear, on the university, you need to the danger to one more kind of thing.
1: Yes.
2: So when you be there, you need to say about betting me cry. I can't fast where you know. Now, maybe a branch chairman to see ya. See the medical can see many super and say, Meboa mobilize MPP USA. Your resources, human resources, your material resources. Any Sikai bit me the abbe so Dr. Baumia asene amana wenny 2028
1: okay.
2: And only I did the men so okay. Now I toss me you a dia MPP USA where you con sushi and con sushi mo but yen timi ye eman in MY members a welfare.
1: Okay.
2: In fact Obibakase politics that na the welfare bemo. Ghana hano, and the padu na wa how the politics, you know. They normally get direct benefits from the party now with the HN. At least, obi Tiano, MPP, and now NDC, and any other political party. Sometimes we have direct benefits, but any woman, I don't know. Do one, you have direct benefit. But who say, party member be, or all different states, as a matuno, now unya moa in free party, what you deduce $100 every year, you deduce $100 every year,
1: a year
2: to the branch. And some of the local chapter dues
1: was in Tia.
2: Okay. Most of the chapters, you know, chapter members, Tia, chapter dues about 100 and about 100 too. National, $200 every year. If you say, Jumadia, with this can you go there, Sabiamu, when you're direct benefit, you know, you're not editing, you know, if you're a constitution, you might take it to E, a say and say, Yem fa wefe, mra, me boy, party ma. But Yem PP USA, in 10 years, I didn't know, no, and Yam for so my party man, so can say. Inti but I can see a pie simini so ba conson send me ba. Meboa masa we fair no, yashimu kna ye. Na deuce na your members need to yano. Ubi a deuce obi to yano, ye be canin in album, ye be 30% of individual beer deuce. Na ya canin album at the national level. Na ya dia two for party ma. Na
1: say no constitution ma mosa quino.
2: Constitution ma quan
1: say obi to my touchy deuce no.
2: Once a constitution biano. Nya untimi nka wasem nyina anse constitution
1: sure sure
2: e dun me bia ye ye de BBC si ye ni so amendments bi na wase ye ye we try to massage the constitution a little bit se ba ya e bitu ma ye kwan am ya ye ni amasa enti no masem ba kwa maka ni sese me ba sa de na ye ntimi ye ni ye enwie peye e we constitution num no 30% of ye do say tu ya 30% of fundraising bi e be ye oh, your branch in mono, your be yet one of the support party, ma. A quam ben soon ever for this can a boom. To see a minute to say, will be a party, but no free more. Your my chapter be at $200. Sometimes in the Pacono of free mono, ye be a ye, not $100 no cross a chapter be at Tiano. Then ye and ye ready. Ye to me quite ye know a brass can cry ready at the coponsa. So if you have a welfare, a year juma, ye be to me a TSS can in advance. And the answer never could him say chapters and be a 30 into $30,000. And a beer, they call so local chapter no. A sene local chapter will be free beyond local chapter to the John Wanzika.
1: Okay.
2: Aha, and you know, it's a branch is immediately 3,000 and co. Now say local chapter is worth your need to bear 3,000 or 2,000. Yeah, cabinet. Apart from that, you know, so much trouble will be so. Now so here more. Yen towns away MPP will say back near Kogo family and Sana, it's my reason to be the one. And maybe two a massory army womb, ICFC, Ewo, as in Sanadi, Mammy Welfare Committee Chairman. Na me wo experience was idea making home. The massory money be TMIA, they can call to testify. Say, massory womb, every month we are able to raise about $5,000 to $6,000 every month.
1: Okay.
2: I, they support your church members. So be, yeah, sorry, but we are here. Yen Faun Co Hospital, and my mechanics are massive will be. Oh, hospital in Huachin, they dine, ka ye tunu, and I went to any utility. No, the church take care of
1: it. Take care of some.
2: And to bed that hospital, okay. Bed 2-3 months, crana, you bet your rent, you bet your utilities. Making sure, say, your own money, you never go about thing. So, what true, Nasa, who yam wa, a sorry to me, boy, the same system, na me
1: bab,
2: boy, MPP USA. Am I sorry, you crew man, and so. So, I want you to bow, be swa. Kakra, ye ain't crew man, so you bet me, dear buono. And may I say, we look at chapter now, woman in Kuamua, but branch and all will also be there because if say Nipa, this year Nipa 800 and something, introduce. So Nipa 800 and something, you eat 30% of it, and you skak it one.
1: Okay.
2: Until you meet me a boy, ye party man. Etosumi and son. Sinyami Buana say, I'm not to obey mammy. And maybe a chair, money, you are DBS, you adapt to constituency. So what adapt to constituency, and most of the time, resources are the core. You're not attacking constituency now. And penny phone of woman and tank of form this time around. Chairman James Moto Abamamia, ye quack adapt pulling station. So, se be a mimi free pouring. I can adapt like 2 or 3 pulling stations in my
1: Puano.
2: And to solve chapter beats the mimi chapters in Sanati. This year, Nipper Mutia do say about 78. Out of 78, it will be our consequence will free. And they say, Nipper 78 will be a castle adapt to be even 3. Pulling station cry, you can see say you buy adapt pa. And this time around, you know, ebe buama resources ka crabi say even $100 kwa na de koma pulling station na. Ebe ye more pulling station ho, a chance o de $1,000 beko consequence level. And son, be baffled my baby do police station.
1: Police station, maybe a scanner, sir.
2: It's our system, no?
1: Yeah.
2: I did about Christy Menu, so I'm pissed, but the baby one year winning election 2028. Me won't ever be brand person me.
1: Yes, I think so. Campaign it's here.
2: I dare about Kwan, the person me did chat to make an oasis here.
1: Okay.
2: MPP USA as at now, you said the official secretariat. Say your office.
1: The whole MPP USA.
2: Yes.
1: After 30 years.
2: No? Obi, America, and you're easy to own a property.
1: Yeah. Yeah.
2: Even sometimes, the crown, property now will be crowding your schedule monthly a day. But if you are not putting it into good use,
1: yeah,
2: good user, now we just can maintain you cry. I don't cry.
1: I see a problem.
2: Problem. And you know, I did about Christy Mendison, he says, MPP USA. I'm going to make sure, say, yeah, what secretariat a yeah permanent address my name. Nanya me pay, na say, yeah, secretariat, you may pay, will be a better secretariat war. And you say, ne, will be to introduce Nenu here, ne membership card. In 10 terms, I'm saying, yeah, you will be all attend to and call for or Muhia Mwasa and Antino. And you have been able to say, yeah, oh. Chairman James said, "Tukwa yangu kugana, ukodi biya bei 2 months ano abansa na awa be sign. No, everything no. You were secretariat. Now, so when you biya, you just call to the secretariat. You're going to find somebody to sit there and work for MPP USA. Yeah, me say MPP USA after 30 years, no. You bet me afford it, baby sir. Yeah, timi dia boy yekuyoma. And then also can you man person me buy mbaba yeno.
1: That's interesting. I mean, Emrenin said the wakano niomano edor. So there are some few messages. Yebe fa be mi enu mi ense binafi we ya no ama yeni adin komono aba ewiye. We say Obi, two of the most important events that has happened in the MPP were the constitutional review. Okay, I think Congress now more year will leg on, and last year's party manifesto launch. Why did he fail to attend both events? And would he get time to attend important event in Ghana if he gets the nod as the branch chairman? Ain't he Nipani Chimwa event Ambabe Ghana? I think last year or last 2 years. Manifesto launch and the constitutional review in Awa maybe. And Okresa.
2: Council. MPP conference bia a delegates conference.
1: Okay.
2: Yeah, the delegates and eba.
1: Yes.
2: Me James also amity. Obia o MPP USA mu bia nim say since 2009 I'm a be a youth organizer. Election bia ni why akba okrom ha menka ho.
1: Ah, won be.
2: Party program bia ni ho a me ye mandated to come a menka.
3: Asempa FM.
2: Me too way. The be no last 2 months yeah. Sorry, January
1: yeah. Flag bearer dear. You
2: never told me dear.
1: Ah, Obai.
2: Yes.
1: Okay.
2: Me buy koi and chena minya be free me amasa be. Ena, sir, a friend saying amendments no.
1: Yeah.
2: Yeah, the delegates and a buy.
1: I know now who nyet delegates.
2: I wasn't part of the delegates because Obai ya make sure say, why a fair distribution.
1: Okay.
2: And say a buffer.

0: to me, baby, because yeah, yeah, fair distribution. Yeah, yeah, Dawson. And BB was your Dawson. I want my 12 slots. So, and it's our 12 slots in the demo, you know. I feel now, after amendments,
1: okay.
0: And as but before amendment, you know, and if I 12 and all say, but no, not me, James, meet me, baby.
1: Okay.
0: And me, Juma, I'm here, America, no. And yeah, I met my baby. Me buy my baby almost 3 weeks. Verse 2 weeks and some days. Me call now, dear chin, Miss Messen to Quiet. My year, Juma, 17 years, or one company. Mo.
1: Oh,
0: the first 4 years, many point, ma'am, me see Juma. And to me, we very good reputation. And now, dear, me catch him say, James, when you 1 month, I could do a guarantee. Yeah, you are the election time. Election time. Miss Sarah Quiet, mini vacation because medical bagana. Medical, me by far, my mammy call.
1: Yeah.
0: Beside the mammy by now, just say, may use me for sure, to sure. By election time, they gave me 5 weeks.
1: To
0: no
1: come.
0: Point, no pay. Okay, no point, no pay. So long as I have my own money to take care of myself. But nothing will, they will not do anything. Tell me, I'm a me too can be a. They allow me to go. And there are many problems with that. Now, MPP USA. 2010, I'm a youth organizer. I'm a very big woman, MPP USA, Kumasi, air conference. Tell my ye, Sir John and Jake. I'm buying me 5 weeks. My by election 2012, my by election 2016, my by election 2020, mm-hmm. Mama, that's another by Yari,
1: okay.
0: Mama, 2024, my by year Juma. My by Tembia, delegates at
1: Congress,
0: Tema 2023, Dr. Bawumiane, the rest, and you baby, special voting. I was part of the special voting. May buy. That is November. That was, August was Asana November
1: 4th. Yes.
0: May buy, sir, special delegates.
1: Okay.
0: There's not a single time MPP USA. Personally, James Owusu, me too can't go yet, Mama. Me wo US wo. Almost every weekend, me too can't go yet, my baby. Almost every weekend, almost. Yeah, all, but almost every week because me yet, Mama. Monday, Tuesday, Wednesday, Thursday. Yet, Mama, 4 days.
1: Okay.
0: 4 days, and I'm me yet night. Until no, me pon Friday morning, my pon me yet, Mama. Saturday, me yet, Mama. Sunday. Monday during the daytime, just enumerating me too. Friday and a park crime, it's me Monday and numerous. I'm a person. I affect me, Juma. And to me, what time is more than enough time to serve MPP USA?
1: Very well.
0: Thank
1: very
0: you.
1: Very well. I mean, two other questions now. Questions here, but I don't know, sir. Nipa ATO US, no, I say, or more a Dawson. There's so many questions coming through. But into me, I'm funny, you know, because of time. We say, Obi, greetings to you and the team. My name is Kwame from New York. I say, during his tenure, he was assigned, is it the Delaware and Connecticut chapters to revive? Both chapters are actually now almost defunct. Can he explain why he failed in this task and what does he plan to do better? Okay, into Delaware and Connecticut chapters.
0: Yeah.
1: Is he at the share one, revival?
0: And yeah, no, chapter this now. Chapter B O MPP US in BIA, Echo from BIA, as a first vice. My name is my colleague, second vice, and name my organizer. Bala, in fact, actually, chapter organization, pardon,
1: yes.
0: And can organize Juma.
1: Okay.
0: But because say US now, so your chapters and also much. Yeah, can free Cincinnati, I mean, we ever sent Delaware, we drive crab almost 9 hours.
1: Oh, wow.
0: Intino, Baku for Sa, Intimin Catania, me and Intidu Rubiana, Yen, first vice for any specific rules, say, would you mind, because then Madam Chair. Of my a juman cry. And Timino, I did back on me kind, so the camera, my chapter Sinibi. Now, chapter Sinibi, a jumayana, also yet to reorganize them. No, it be a dinchaby. Me started with Maryland,
1: yes,
0: now Baltimore chapter, Necofom. Namiadum, they say this election year, sorry, this year, 2025 year in the year, it's me and Nipa 19, a home to your deals. Meanwhile, another chapter, no, Necofom cry. Delaware, you know, I've been to Delaware 3 times.
1: Okay.
0: From Cincinnati to
2: a
0: Delaware.
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0: Now the crew woman say Delaware, no. Old members, na kasa, na equinisi woman.

0: National. 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
1: Ababia.
0: Because of a coin beer or member be or Mubuano. You're winning about 2016, almost support to no money bar, Ghana, some a young man. Na or the Omofaso. And Ama Ayed Dean, see a bit my revival chapter no. From the old members. But Nyamiadum. Nyamiadum, to see a maker say, you're almost 7 members are almost ready. We need Justin to inaugurate them. Chapter Biano. You begin with 10 members. Okay. If you're able to get 10 members, we integrate you to become a chapter. Now, Sisi Aminoka said, Delaware, no, we have almost 7 members. Kakakakra, new members, almost Omunina ye new. Omunina ye new, Omunye old members, because old members are no, they are no more interested. Makoho no, Mako Transi Akasa, Chairman Fulai, or no, they are no winning, to also retire.
1: Okay.
0: Chairman is also retired. But the secretary ni na phone ni na ano me no makasa several times anya ejuma but new members na enya omo no I can confidently say maybe before the end of this year because omo here 3 or more pe just to complete the number omo here no to integrate to reintegrate them ah you be kwakoye Connecticut so o kan Connecticut so hansem but Connecticut chapter no ho ejuma no so aye den kakra because current chairman no otutu kwai I'm in Ukraine. I tried to talk to him several times. Now I can remember say at a point in time, Kramene Bala, who is the organizer.
1: Okay.
0: Yet now I see him come on Bala cry who say Obey Ho Chairman. He is on New York. Bala in New York. Okay. New York to Connecticut is just about 1.5 hours drive. Sure. My Bala Eje Tum say Ehon Obehe. I concentrate. Now your second vice chairman.
1: They want to Ghana for Hopa.
0: Yes. Hoka ni a former chairman. Oh.
1: Yes, Nana Jay Hartford near
0: the house. Yes, yes. Harvard or Hunting Oma. Can the students be real? Nana Jay Boahona and any chapter. The chairman of Free Soul by. Indeed, that chapter was a very strong chapter. But unfortunately, reorganization of that chapter, na heading. Not because it will be a new one, but because a Nippon would be anyone. We almost said, I make I say, yet you were US, no, US, no, a hustle. US this is Ghana. With me free akosunya.
1: Yeah.
0: No, yeah. Who free Cincinnati, ko Connecticut and much. And now obeko na bi any power ko ukosi ni sokra no ko otukwan. Yeah, current chairman no ne wife we Jamaican. Omo te otukwan pa. Most of the time we here you know so me ko ha me organize me free way. Intino enye easy man in Connecticut. But yeah, intimi ya Connecticut no. And just said ya kan intimi ya mu bia. They say San Francisco en che bia. Yeah, no great to move him.
1: Okay.
0: Now confirm pa now almost dead. But now the 2025 year it's me and Nipa 9. I'm almost team here to reduce. Arizona, San Francisco Nipa 6, yes. Arizona, Nipa 9, it's me to reduce. Almost in JB. To only in an air chapters I die for a long time.
1: Okay.
0: For a long time, almost 10-15 years, one more year to your monka. But then woman in Anno, your team no more manga cracker ever. Intimidate in another cool. James in Timinka say, obit my revival all the chapters are called for now in a day. But with time, we are going to get everybody on board.
1: Wow. Well, sir, Obi, good day to you and your team. Chairman James was able to help raise a lot of funds for the NPP USA 30th anniversary. In fact, the NPP USA branch applauded him for that feat. Can he elaborate on how he was able to help raise funds for the event? Thank you. Ziblim Adams, Osiowo MPP US of A. We say, Obi, good afternoon. Let me see. Okay, we are on Nkomoa Yedi earlier. This one says, Obi, James Owusu is the most experienced and visionary person to lead NPP USA branch for Victory 2028. Nana Ampem Dakon, Ewo Columbus, Ohio, in US of A. We say, Obi, Chairman James is super. Let me see. And will make a great chairman from the current secretary of the vibrant Columbus chapter, soon to be elected as a branch youth organizer to lead the building of a stronger youth and TESCON front in the U.S. John Bat Ado, Ohio, U.S. of A. There is also a question finally, no way, no, I need in Komana Berrier on more. A friend is saying it's about the constitution. And Nipano, it's quite lengthy. I'll say Article 8, Clause 1 of the NPP Constitution depicts that there shall be established external branches whose activity shall be governed by this constitution. NPP's constitution article 8 clause 4 also states that the external branches may enact rules and regulations which shall be consistent with this constitution to govern the activities. Now, we know that to contest for NPP USA branch election, you have to be an active member of 4 years based on the bylaws of the party. National Council has come out with guidelines that says to contest and vote in branch elections, all diaspora branch elections should be, is it 2 years? What's his take on that? And would he go by the mother party guidelines or the NPP USA bylaws? Meaning, so what's the question? That's here.
0: Yes, yeah,
1: okay, into yeah, no one on the NFM.
0: NPP USA, your bylaws are useful.
1: Yes.
0: Na as at now, your election committee no Emma out. Emma can say, the regulation MPP Ghana, dey aba near dey call or MPP USA, your bylaws near dey call. Meaning, I will be. It's not can be via, yes, and Becanko for Agene and Archer.
1: Okay.
0: You couldn't be informed. MPP USA, your legal team. Documented by any idea, legal team or motion. And you want to so better not see him where I have say. The MPP Ghana Ekano and Amonye and MPP USA your bylaws on
1: the Fanya Jumano.
0: Mean to me, Nanka said, me pewe dear and I'm pewe dear. But a dear Bakua, Obi, Yempesi Rubifi, and say MPP USA own. Your more dinning in an original member so. Your members are more dinner, my yes, your hunger ding.
1: Okay.
0: Say, your branch, you know, to run MPP USA in terms of resources, see how we are running MPP USA, no. Mit Makase was so. Because they say, oh, yeah, MPP USA more juma. Now, so also small will be or Ghana almost every month to come and do something for you. You take it, boy.
1: Yeah.
0: Maybe I'm taking it was over $3,000. And they say, oh, small will be in the Papa Kumunu almost every month. We are on the Baba Yed Mama or Kaba.
1: Yeah.
0: And to your party, Nimra, and also Chere, your bylaws, and Chere say, will be our contest election, be your MPP USA in Bia. When you will be. What we do at least 4 consecutive years, we do that to strengthen our branch.
1: And yeah, bylaws, bylaws the US, no?
0: Yes,
1: but that cannot overtake the constitution of the party. The global constitution of the party
0: until America
1: will take preeminence.
0: Until America says that now, no, me to me, can say me pewe and I me pewe.
1: Okay,
0: but then me meet me, I can say, yeah, bylaws, no, your structure, no, to suit
1: yeah. Specific way,
0: yes. Your bylaws, and a party into the mind, your coin, see your bylaws, because Ohio, MPP USA, one state, cry, say Ohio Chris, Ohio Chris, I ask one check Ghana. Texas is better Ghana, 30-40. From one end to Texas to another end is 12 hours that's drive.
1: Sure.
0: Within the same state, 12 hours drive. Your name, I'll be in Ohio, no TV in Casa Ghana, the NNT. Pine, no for Ninja who say no. Yeah, Taylor MPP USA because of the way it's here.
1: But the challenge I foresee is a recent amendment now, Mobey will leg on, and also now on delegates in 20 May, maybe.
0: By meaning the course,
1: that's fine. If the constitution has been amended, say, I was say 2 years rather than 4 now, Momo one. And then, if you decide to go with 4 years now, somebody can take you on.
0: I must have constitution. Name of the by and say National Council could see. National Council could see. And now, obedi na ne petition
1: by. Okay.
0: And omojitum by constitution, a baby approve you know.
1: Okay.
0: Legone dear.
1: Okay. I don't know that's how to say it.
0: You'll be a general or the buy.
1: Okay. And a national council, Mum Najit.
0: And Jose will be Timmy May Kishu or say,
1: okay,
0: what do you come with? National council, and national council is adding, no, a braying. Officially, no, officially, I can tell you, say, MPP USA, and this idea is here, we are not here.
1: Okay.
0: Because, yes,
1: by a decision has to be made.
0: Yes, okay. It will. Because at the end of the day, you know, you bet the election committee, but the election committee in the bar, what's your
1: guidelines?
0: The guidelines, ba.
1: Okay.
0: And see, your legal team, no di hujuma.
1: Okay.
0: Omo yuye no mo say the Ghana si yenye no, no what's yeye ya? Me ne wany.
1: Okay.
0: But omo fi say MPP was di yeno, and the boy yeye home banyi. And see, no ne yenye ya. So what's your chairman Ghana say? The amount they buy, M1 my year party, no. Inti min koso, ewo USA. Say inti ya. And also, you bet
1: That's fine. I think it's clear now. You bet that's it. Meaning, you jaya ma wako uo ini inchiabi inkofobia apisa wachia omo. 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I mean,
0: Eda Obi, Edi kan meda wase.
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0: 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for Columbus, Washington DC, New York, Massachusetts. Hey, akamire ye fi asem ba ko unia Louis se me tia o man
1: eh Chairman Louis
0: ti se onu na I won the bid to host national conference.
1: Oh
0: yes,
1: okay.
0: July was me kan che was we him the
1: national conference.
0: Yes,
1: the mode be elections,
0: the elections no
1: and you na be come Massachusetts.
0: Come Massachusetts.
1: Oh okay,
0: ti se onu na won the bid.
1: Wow
0: Chairman Louis onu team adwumaden amabo damase na mi nua ba Olivia so obo ho moden pa adwuma wo ye no in fact wa yade na emum Chairman Louis ni ni team na mse o ma wani nti no mi ni se odo ho de beta o machi nti o se mi invite o ma no se bra na be support no
1: Chairman Louis
0: nti mi chia mu nyina mi campaign team mi chia mu nyina
1: that's fine
0: ya mi shira mo
1: yen so that so we wish you well why ya mi shira wo konso na oni nyame nko why ya be sign so di nkomo bi fantastic e ko si sign so ni high asempa FM Chairman James Owusu a first vice chair for the NPP in the US of A ma yentie we emra ye ba we'll do some few interviews na fear the discussion segment no atwa musomeka say ade asofo cha so wusu abe cancer waha dada enche mobete nka ye ba sisi amontwa ye kosi sen so ni stay with us
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1: Hello, Lady in the Waka 3. I may hear what's on to say, man, for what you say.
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1: Now, when I'm in a jew, I'm going to click a can, and send you more than Can't no cray, like play. Won't crow between me at the sales and feed him. Bone who buy, Kaise Echo Bank in free, and I in send you email, and I message in Miss Owl PIN, OTP, bank card, and I Ghana card was sem da. 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

0: baby, now what you true say? And now who did you know?
1: Mom, Patrol, so to personal dad, buy no. Send me the chimney, and I'm a num shame, and I'm a boss of no me.
0: Wait, excuse. Abo Fratia, what's sorry, no pa? And what's the what you true say? And son, where did you? Now, no, so at the end, I sorry. What you true say?
2: Yes, ma'am. Medical kids toothpaste now, or the buy and run. And it's you true me soon.
0: Why, dear? Kel kids toothpaste, dear. Yeah, your mama, fat is someone, maybe in fear me, you know, open on fiancia.
2: Nah, I'm the dad, that's a strawberry. Let me be semi dimple.
0: Debbie, you need a toothpaste. And you toffee, why? Yes, I did Kel kids toothpaste. The mama, fra, with the in fear me, you know, copy me fiancia, dear to true one, say. Every say, a boy, a sea, a more bottle. Anna Ashe, a pamumwa wamwa, a hase, ne mana wa ding mapa, me boma de se, me di Kel Kids toothpaste, be mami metri tree woman se, abribia, Kel Kids toothpaste, and mamma frasi to tree ye ni jese.
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Why? And Edge, feel you for Champions League now. Get ready. As some perfume UCF fan day. Yes, a match no Giants Chris no. Na ye boss what ola. And to mark a date in our calendar. So, 30th May. Yes, Shouty Havana. As some perfume UCF fan day. 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

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Still! Phone pa pa pa! Is he here?

Why? And edge your fear UEFA Champions League no. Get ready. As some perfume UCF fan day. Yes, a match no giants Christ no. Na ye boss watola. Eti mark date no calendar ne so. TTF me. Yes, shouty Havana. As some perfume UCF fan day. 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

0: kosi senye bonsoir wo mene sempa de brane mamba obi som obi som obi som obi som obi
1: masomo asempa 94.7 fm ekosi senju medie no asuguso awutie no ma yena munyina asene yema makwa ba emra so say the discussion segment no ebebremo 8 minutes after 5 make us say idea Reverend Charles 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video we and in the way carnival e ya Ghana ya yeah
2: Ghana ya omo ye den omo firi kwemo zo
1: how do you want
2: your
1: long
2: background?
1: Yeah,
2: I
1: want to ask you.
2: Because
1: my Aram in income, maybe advocate for Christ Ghana, Aram Akwaba, net saying.
3: Maybe
1: I show Yamiadum. Yeah, Yamiadum, Yamiadum, your papa. Sir, in the video now, Muhu Yana, and Mamma Yam Simu and we issue statement Yana.
3: Me say. Oh, so wow, we show crowd, we guess the most to do crowd, we are my show, we did
1: it. We are my show,
3: say, you were near maybe our one to me, we say, okay, we a country, we a country, we say, send you an hour come. Say, find your man now, now, and yeah, be out, we should say, a bear Ghana, but it happened here, and clearly, yeah, yeah, group, nay, a movement of Christian professionals. Serving in the public space, we got alarmed. Say, then also, why am I man who cry? And our challenge is not about fighting tourism or entertainment and all the things that gives us pleasure, you know, give us, let's say, leisure relief. No, but our concern is say, sadly we. It's breaching the boundary. As a nation, we have a boundary. We have a cultural boundary. We have values that provide like a safety or guardrail. Say, this is your trap, this is not acceptable. And our constitution recognizes it. Even our traditional institutions and other public institutions all recognize this because we come together as a people and say we are defined by these norms. And so we took it up and said, no, this is a no. For instance, Ultra Savage, you know, police is for a mom escort. It means say, local partner, no, waha, organize the events, no. Because Ultra events, no, good one, no, a foreigner.
1: Because me show ni pana I say be bring ya Ghana for
3: exactly and no cra I was a man it should give you concern. Who will be to me ako any country outside Ghana ako ye BBC up ye mau permission from the state and from the state and like I said tourism operating organizations whether within the public sector or private sector then you come to the whole security apparatus. Because, mind you, police is a law enforcement agency.
1: Yes.
3: Let's just say, the police, they are illegal. Two of them. You see, you have to go through the entire process to get a permit. We wouldn't send your permit to cry, to carry it to
1: city. Yes.
3: So they be a legitimate democratic activities to cry, blah, yeah, blah, for us to get permit. What's that deal with? After Ministry of Tourism, so Nimushi, all the other agencies are saying, Omunimushi. But we think we should not leave it here.
1: Because but they had police escorts?
3: Yes.
1: Oh, and the tourism ministry said, Omunimhohe.
3: Exactly. Meanwhile, no.
1: It is in Tarewe, you know, almost say, Okroma.
3: What is that? Good question. So, Omudi complain, and Omudi Bagana, and that's on the tour. And Omudi Michelle, yeah, our broad daylight, and Nana Juadio. Daylight, I am Kala, and in street, you so any other day. May I say, idea you allow, no, you normalize, you validate. Is this what we want to validate? Is this who we are? Let alone say, and yen yampon ye, foreigners, me out, ye be ye fine. Now, me did say, Sadie way, a Caribbean festival. Ah, omu per se, omuni, omu African brothers and sisters. A Africa, and a kaboom, and a celebrating. Now, bearing in mind, saying foreign policy, they say, yeah, yeah, it's a free a program. I'm sister nations, the world Caribbean, talk about Trinidad and Tobago, Jamaica, and the rest. But you know, no problem, yeah. I guess, because Ghana, no, a idea, and Kofo, to me, praising them for that we are hospitable people. I am just coming from a meeting from the UN, and it was one comment that kept coming. Said, Ghana, our reputation globally is sweet. Just because of our hospitable nature. But you don't want it to be abused. You don't want that in one hand, you are trying to promote, you know, good neighborliness, and then you lose the values that endear you to other nations. So we are protecting our integrity. We are protecting our national value and assets as a people.
1: Yeah, I mean, I think all this while now, me share da inhu videos nearby, and me production team enya more of the videos. This is terrible. I mean, I don't know where it was held. Eh, a street man or
3: me
1: here also.
3: Me tia from investigations. Me I see
1: Osu
3: street in Osu. I have not been able to get, you know, but only the year before crowd was asking me, what was any our kind of. Ah, government institutions, Minai, Council Munim Hushi. Uji, this is a website. And Kuofonukra have had the Air Fund Street to announce on it their 2027 edition, still in Ghana.
1: Oh, sir.
3: They say Kuofonukra increased the price to £50.
1: It announced on my streets, man, so the same place, Anna.
3: Ah, minimum. See, a bema who kind there, announcing the airborne who they would. But the moment you bring it into the public arena, it becomes a national issue. A public issue, and we have an interest in it. It overrides our values. It's an affront to our identity as a people. Then we have a sin.
1: Wow! And this was held. Concern. It was held this year.
3: Oh, this year, only 2026. In fact, we suspect it's possibly just last month, though. So we send you see who pa. So what you come ha? Niema beti niya kusu se niema a breachy yem public order, a breachy yem constitution beti niya kuswa wunimushi. And that is why we are calling on government. Say they shouldn't treat this as, you know, just one of those reports. It has to be investigated. We are even calling say the Parliamentary Committee on Tourism should take it up. If the Ministry of Tourism, together with my sister who is heading the tourism sector, and is Madam Jitaguma, she's saying, say, Oman validated, they don't have any hand in it, and they have even distanced themselves, literally, you know, calling the organizers to order. We should fish who the local event partner is. It can be known. It can be traced.
1: Yeah, but I'm just getting information, sir. This was held like 2 weeks ago, and it was on a Sunday. It was on a Sunday. The last Sunday, the other Sunday, you know. And or more, quite recent. Yes, April. Sure.
3: Exactly. So this is just very fresh. And if we don't take care, we'll just treat it as just, you know, a street gossip. But it is a critical matter. How nations move from one state of goodliness or whatever word you can use as a society that is covered, that is sane, and move to the extreme, no? It's not an overnight. There are series of events like this that citizens just keep quiet and become normalized. If it be ever cast, oh, Nasa Ghana, the idea, and he said, Diani, who Nancy Uncle Fui by Ombeye, Yan Kahushi, I didn't know to say a PCA did it.
1: Okay. I have a question for you. And we if he a very good friend of mine, Anthony Nupeno, yeah, regional organizer ma NDC or Greater Accra Region. Or say Obi, good afternoon. Please kindly ask the lady you are speaking to back her statement with a relevant constitutional provision that prevents what she is against. Ghana is a secular state, not a Christian state. Obi, you are a lawyer. Let's educate people than emotions and blackmail. The ignorance she is exhibiting should not be entertained. I don't subscribe to whatever event, but it's some people's interest and their right. Let not exhibit this kind of ignorance. Ain't it? How would you respond to this, sir? Yes, among friends who are right to association, right to gather and have a procession of this kind, once they get the necessary permit, in this case from the police, and all of that, no? Why should anybody have a problem with it? On any question, no.
3: And I appreciate his sentiments. The person who say we are people governed by law. If you read our statement, we didn't just put together emotional thoughts and just funny sentiments, empty sentiments. We spoke about the fact that as a people, we have what we call our collective values, what identifies us as a people. We have laws on, for instance, our Public Order Act, on public decency, what we consider as decent exposure. Why, for instance, do we go, arresting prostitutes? It's because in as much as sex is supposed to be a free, activity, we have agreed as a people that you can't sell it. And you can't commercialize it to the point that stands in the street openly and trade it. And so we have public decency laws. If you found me tomorrow walking in the street naked like those people, are you suggesting, and now it's not just one, a group of people doing that, are you suggesting that by our laws, by our public order, Public Order Act, including the ones that govern public decency, regulation, are you suggesting that it is okay? It's no longer an issue? Well, then they should educate us. We have mores as a nation. Isn't that govern the kind of event we can tolerate and event we cannot? If we have legislation or legal instruments, whatever you call them, that govern these things as a sphere, we should be able to speak to them. What act do we consider as okay? And what acts do we consider as breaching, you know, a certain boundary? You watch this. These are naked men and women. In the UK right now, they have accommodated these kinds of practices one program be cry. Let me say, they say it's a World Naked Day or something. They just buy. I'm talking about complete nakedness. They just buy through the streets, and I think it's an activity that is done in quite a number of these European nations. In Baha, we should be able to declare that this is a no-no. Is he suggesting, the person who brought in that comment, suggesting that what we have there is accommodated by our current laws or rules of engagement that govern public decency?
1: The other thing is, because we've accepted as a state to have some foreign nationals legitimately live in our country, those foreign nationals can have festivals, carnivals, as long as they are here legitimately, you know, Ometimi ISR carnivals, you know. This clearly is a carnival of another country. Because Trinidad and Tobago, Oshé Jamaica, Oshé Mexico. These things are almost almost festival. I said, in crime for your friend is saying homo war asante for be akwesi day and otun for timiko uk kwaya akwesi day wo ho in crime for timiko kwaya homo war e were brutri in dey say agia tum say ebia Mexicans ebetimatna Ghana Papua New Guinea Trinidad and Tobago ebetimatna Ghana na omo ye omo festival a, why should we have a problem with it?
3: No, the problem is not with the festival at all.
1: Okay.
3: Who kind of nonsense? Akra, I mean, say, my Igbo community, or mobile, so mobile, be see, or move me. Emma, there was
1: a Asepa, yes, I remember.
3: It was open. They could do it. I recall recently, kwa na mekai, yes, this or move Igbo foya could see Igbo king. It was South Africa, ma. And also,
1: kwa issue. Yeah, it's true.
3: Yes. So, I don't think that is the problem. The problem is not the fact we are very friendly nation, very open, hospitable. Sometimes we are even more hospitable towards foreigners than our own. And people, everybody knows this. But we need to guard our national interests. The fact that all nations are opening up to us as Ghanaians to come there and even exhibit our culture. After all, Asantehene also goes there, and all the other, you know, ethnic groups and chiefdoms also go there and exhibit their culture, doesn't mean they can do that outside the remit of the law. But nations be what? You've crossed the line. Yep. Don't cause you to cross.
1: Mm-hmm.
3: Exactly. To even though it's a delicacy in Ghana, bush meat today, but elsewhere, no, they believe that animal rights, you've crossed the line, they will stop you. So let's not, you know, bury our heads as ostriches and pretend that this is not the norm. There is room for us to accommodate foreigners in our countries. After we also visit them,
1: sure.
3: But we want them to do so within the confines of our laws, of our cultures. Sometimes our culture might not be spelled ABC in the law, but it binds us as a people. It is what identifies us as Ghanaians. If you remove it, we no longer look like Ghanaians. We look like something else. We want to protect our Ghanaianness.
1: Yeah. And I think, I mean, among for us and Dimiwe, lawyer Kwesi Boche Jr., Ewaha, there are portions of Act 29, I think, on indecent exposure, which is criminal. You know, ain't it?
3: Say again.
1: Exposure. Yes.
2: How is it defined? Or how is it operationalized?
1: The enforcer.
2: Of what?
1: It depends.
4: Say, exposure that has the tendency mostly, to corrupt public morals.
1: The what tendency to corrupt public offense. Morals? Mm-hmm. Into the law enforcer, no? Would it is a all fight or the charge in the air to so?
3: Yes.
1: He would define it. Of course, you would have your day in court.
2: Yeah.
1: But the law enforcer, they can say, from the work, to him, a indecent exposure.
4: A critical example in the case of Wiser Grade.
1: Absolutely.
4: Okay.
1: Wiser Grade. And once you go to court, you can have your day in court and defend yourself.
5: total nakedness.
3: So
5: that's
1: Aram, meba nyabo trema me mami some few minutes. Me panelists e wo studio no share opinion binti. Yenti o ma come back to you.
5: Yes.
1: Kasa go microphone.
5: Se nipa na yi no hu nyina
1: edenam ho.
5: That's there's no controversy about it.
1: Yes.
5: But where some part is covered,
1: And other part is shown.
5: How do you explain?
1: Yeah, that's what I'm saying. It can be part of your defense in discussion. But
2: come ahead, yeah, that's
5: so we cover baby.
2: Which part we cover? We.
1: But ena we
5: cover baby na weje baby.
1: Okay, it is ena it depended the setting where you are.
5: Mm-hmm.
1: You understand?
5: Yes.
1: ABR say or my dress say it will beach. In what called Labadi Beach setting, na marsh a bikini and namhoa. You may not succeed with a charge of indecent exposure.
5: Mm-hmm.
1: But ebia waye we edena makola ejum
5: on ordinary day. And now we na boje celebrity program beat say the air course. Because I'm not sure say this is a lifestyle, everyday lifestyle.
1: Yes, but I'm saying indecent exposure.
4: The law is very clear. If it is in the public space,
1: it is a tendency to corrupt public morality.

0: part.
1: No, the video Chairman, we are all seeing. No, the producer showed some videos.
2: Those ones I'm looking
1: at. Mama, one year no for Google.
2: Yeah, COVID. COVID. That's what I'm saying. The appeal extent of coverage.
1: No, this is. This exposure is not. It's not. It cannot be accepted.
2: You know.
1: Okay. Mama, we have Mama Reverend. Reverend, shame your mama. We near Chairman. No fun no we are
3: Inti, today the section I was looking for near section 278.
1: Yeah, 278, 279.
3: Gross indecency.
4: Yeah. Mm-hmm.
3: This section provides that whoever publicly and willfully commit any grossly indecent act is guilty of a misdemeanor.
1: Yeah.
4: Thank
3: public
4: you.
3: Exposure of one's private part in a sexual or obscene manner can fall within this provision.
2: Agree.
3: And I'm saying,
2: clear. And that's clear.
3: Say again.
2: 279. No. That's clear.
3: Agree. Yeah, that's 278. Yeah, sure. Sure.
1: So, 278 talks about the archaic.
3: Yes.
1: And that the archaic falls under 279.
2: I'm sure they are mindful
1: that's
2: of the law.
1: If it causes so
3: public nuisance.
1: Correct.
3: Yes.
4: I'm sure they are very mindful of the law. So far, you said willfully.
3: Yeah, willfully.
4: This was actually premeditated. It was planned.
3: Yes. Yeah.
4: And carried out in the manner that we've seen.
3: Mm-hmm. I'm saying, sir, if the law enforcers want to take them on, there is basis in law to do that, but they would also have their defense in court. And I think what the Advocate for Christ, Air Qualifon, is, sir, if these breaches are laws, then actions would have to be taken. And because, Charlie, maybe the where I agree with them, NSA, no matter what you want to say, no matter what you want to say, there are lines we cannot cross.
1: Sure.
4: You understand?
3: There are lines we cannot cross, and we don't have to second guess anybody on that. Say, adie we dear Charlie. Because if we don't do that, now your opinion gates need too much. That we'll live to regret. Yeah, no, dear, we have to be clear on that.
5: NTS say yeah, Ghana for. Yeah, Ghana no. Ghana no. Ya mamre ni ya money. Next, so some say the minion journey, Nikon, Nikon, Kase, Ghana, and
3: yet Christian
5: state, into know, yours, secular state, you know. And yet, what's on your whether secular or Christian, no. Ye wa mamreni a man ye will crew him. Ah, ya mamreni a man ye no. Sabi, ye no depot, ne, Adan ya mania mamma,
3: and Bassa manians, depot writers, no more dressing,
5: maybe I'm cannibal.
3: Ose.
5: I'm going to go to the street.
3: Yes.
5: There be in a crop of four, any of my mammy, no. Oba Santis, so I said, can I say, I consider sweating, oh,
3: see,
5: Rufus, so oh, me, Yamamre, no. And he said, so me a Ghana for dear. And yena, ye, Samamre, we a full form of our Ghana. Now, so many a Ghana for so dear, and yan notice on Kuma Mamre, never be shy, and so I want my moon. That's the whole thing, and some are union by Ekin. Let me say, who say, yan, my tea, hey, why never put a money here? And I need near bar.
3: Yes.
5: Well, who say? Why you're half naked and I'm almost naked and I'm the street of Accra parading in the name of you can say
3: carnival
5: why ya and tibu man kind of cringe here and say sadie we yes so so and yeah may I am surprised that the whole national security architecture that apart from national security architecture omutro permit no and you know omutro permit no so come out police a police for granted permit no mama your mom police protection say omfa kodi obachi. All these are questions. There are more questions than answers. And the Muma yengi and niema abefu niema idiaba Barbara bonu tunchei. Enye niamesom na yeka masem niamesom diye by force. Obi pa na osum niangopo.
3: Yes.
5: Onsum na bo mbi eniho. Ne mum ya mamre ni ya mani ya hun semu diye. Muma yemfe niagro as omaimba.
3: In Tuesa, the Ministry of Tourism, Culture and Creative Arts has clarified that it neither approved nor endorsed the recently held Carnival Kingdom Festival in Accra. In a statement signed by Ablajifa Gomashi, Minister of Tourism, Culture and Creative Art, and issued on May 7th, the ministry said it did not receive any correspondence, proposal, request for approval, or any official communication.

0: regarding the organization of the event. According to the ministry, it was unaware of the processes through which the festival was allegedly approved to take place in Ghana. Quote, the ministry further clarifies that it neither endorsed, sanctioned, nor authorized the staging of the event, unquote. The clarification follows growing public debate and concerns surrounding activities associated with the festival, particularly after some materials linked to the event circulated widely on social media and sparked criticism from sections of the public. As the supervisory public institution for the tourism, culture, and creative arts sector, the ministry recognizes the importance of adhering to established regulatory procedures and institutional engagement in the organization of public events, including festivals in the country. And clearly, no, it's clear from ministry perspective.
1: I think they hear a committee.
0: It may be some more questions
1: committee
0: would have to
1: so
0: be.
1: That investigations
0: yeah.
1: Also.
0: Yeah.
1: Because
0: yeah.
1: I see our mind and it will be a free the crew abba.
0: Yes.
1: Or buy, you know, a fine on Kosia. Now, you intel BSA BBC air babble, because you make us a permit now with the mound. You ever see who permit no? Then, which to call you?
0: Sir Omobabe.
1: So, Omobabe.
2: So, why okay.
1: Now, sir, permit the police.
0: I think it's the police.
3: Because but right now, we cannot establish the police.
1: No, because the police, you know, so, what do you mean, police do it here?
3: But you see, let's not, I'm not holding brief for the police. But sometimes, and so you know, sir, there are certain persons or more money or more private arrangement.
0: Now, police for me, you know, me,
3: so the police must officially come to speak to us.
0: Sir, I'm on my permit for it to go.
3: But you see, sir, deal with me, in my opinion, the government sanctioned. What's your message, Anthony? You know, the buy and I.
0: Oh, no, Santos,
3: so you're aware, so you're presidential staff.
0: Yeah, you're presidential staff.
3: So he speaks on behalf of the government. So the government position is sending one. Sir, I deal with no, I buy enough for us. Sir, your phone free or Mukro Mumbra, no Mumber.
4: Don't go there.
0: Now, as an individual. Finally, now,
5: police side now, yeah, the Abana say. A woman said, look, I told you, who requested for permit. But they try, you know, to investigate and be sure and grant you the permit. But when they come on the D-Day, there have been instances they have looked at the form and the shape of the event and they have agreed that no, if they allow it to go, it will breach the law or order. And they have cancelled it. This is there. So they had opportunity to withhold or to withdraw, but they didn't. They were rather parading with them, gleefully looking, you know, on as this was going on. And collectively, I'm just grateful for your panelists in the studio. It's truthful. And we have chosen not to even use the Christian slant. Even though for us as Advocates for Christ Ghana, we represent the 71% Christian, you know, population and godly values view. But we also recognize that the bigger issue is our identity, our norms, our values as a people. It's cross-cutting. It doesn't even necessarily have to be Christian. This flies in the face for every other cultural entity within our nation. There's no way even other religions would endorse what we saw or what happened. So we stand together. And we are calling that if even the Ministry of Tourism says they don't know and they don't validate it, they should call for investigation. Whoever authorized it, the event organizers, maybe it might not end up in a criminal procedure, but at least there should be a public action that sanctions and distances itself from it. It shouldn't just end at issuing press statements like the ministry has done. We want something more that then shows that these are our no-no, and therefore we don't want to see it happen again. Else the people have sent us a signal that they are preparing 2027. They are even coming bigger and greater and coming to even charge more. It is £50 per person.
0: Mm.
5: Thank you very much.
0: Yeah, that's a ram. Maybe any ever said in common. Why? Yeah, that's a ram. Bashan, a member, advocate for Christ Ghana. And I'm going to say, no, AD and common. Benghazi, after you video, you free so. Why? Yeah. You free so na. I dare no. No man no musho so no. Eh.
1: I dare say.
0: Anyways, inti. Ma afe final comments on Wayne Emra so for final
1: media as o Christoni nya asoreko ni
0: okay
1: say o man mu ye wa asoreko for
0: sure
1: and ye wa Christofor me me believe there we ye me den ha the Bible catching and e mu addition and e mu hye there and am denam me joining me papa nom asoreko opening for Catholic Bishop Conference and me nua bai any
0: Nikono.
1: Now you condemn this act. Any Ghana for Subaino. Any ya mamreni ya mani. Bibi any home ye ya. That day no disusu gun in ye. Yam amen. And now kosha yem man of fefe. Be no an ancient acronym and normal yumsia. Unka so me now them. I'm telling you, mamma, and be with your confound to be chitombo. Because me dear. And ye a mamreni ya mani. Way a will be a mamreni a mania. Or then a do in the croom. Ah, so why no omukruma? Maybe no only how be ah, but Uba Ghana near see a vessel so near my etise soa. Now ye Daniel free a mania near mania, in ya mesoma sem. And the yenya sorra some yaka, ya mamma near mania. Now they buy ye yammy soon near yammy soon dear. O maya ye jitum say, ye Christo a chidi for dear, don't draw na dear. What the Indian was the mean for the kind Christopher one? Ye don't know. You don't say you want Yamini. Anamewa.
0: Yes.
1: You know Christ most of some with Yamini.
0: Sure.
1: But Christ of Foji Yamini. So the 17% ever count but 71% to one. Eh, saying. And the majority of us, near my way, yen so. And Timmy Antony Nikon Tiasia. Say, Nya son dem 1 7 years come. But I saw Yamia 7 years son dem quan yakano. Sa near my be it is say, I won't be my quaint man in your bar near year. And yet, dear, Cosidia, say ye entertaining castle beef, especially only a gun of umbo. If in the croom, add in the culture, air by your croom. Now castles go to for quite questionable. And what could you keep? And I before my corner, Sabby for Chemu, Nipa, Eba, program, not seeing a year on a mobile. Come, because I would have done for a banana. They would have said that. But Ukona and Truma, Kinta, who do a dear, ye. And then Chenia who do near ye, Emma, Obia, and the corn dock a case of a soap with a dear dear near Cosui. Where dear? It's almost naked. And on the number one tenso. And to me, no, my adrain. And you can see a map quite may be see beam. And I said, you, my statement came a trouble until you answer. Tourism Ministry for Abishi statement, so many more here. So many more here, then I'm away. As somebody tosses, and you won't be in if you won't. I require on fast one by one and more coin, and the interior mutual cost to me. Even that street now,
0: especially in the almost advertising next year.
1: Of course, Obi, oh, yeah, be your mamma street now, Namasson, second fossil. And this is a only permitter, won't mean you should street him and you. And to one and more coin, or one arms are street in Swa, in your police for some of you know, some of you and so on, or we share uniform. Or we share uniform about one ten BDB at his age, you know. Now a man who can't feel a binary ever. We have the videos. We have the policemen in our video. No, yeah, home investigations. Now, a ban also so even here. Now, yeah, you know, ma, yeah, the bamboo such a monster. So, am I young who say, and you may be saying here or mine? No, Sabi, see, it to me who should be or tip and Grandson Domiabra, our social media. I can't in semi emphasis or beca. I'm not supporting it. It in Korea and Eco smoke, no coaching anybody. None of them may be see where even I know. Let us see it to me a hooning term near young wedding. I support the caller. Yeah, condemn us, eh? And you may be see any one says so wedding.
0: Very well, my man. Say, met ye a regional chairman and so now, Honorable John in team for draw a MP or say state sanctioned public display of grossly indecent act on the street of Osu under the guise of Accra Carnival. Ghana Police Service visibly championing these absurdities. Is this the kind of reset we were promised? A full-scale investigation into this event and potential complicity of the Ministry of Interior, Ministry of Tourism, Culture and Creative Art and their related agencies must commence immediately without compromise. Ain't it, Chairman, your final comments on the way.
2: Hey, I know. yeah, chair tearful. I'm a joke. I'm in chair my tearful. Teach room in animal free.
0: Yeah,
2: I wore a pre-mantem.
0: Yes,
2: I'm a chair on Bibri. Let me say, in your nominee before the you see the. Bibi, I be Babby Cremubia, and I saw almost some nominee. I'm a dresser. And says Anna, according to Omo communication creed, idea mom, no. I say, a sermon on self-farmer, yours, yen yen yen fa and fa. Now, Omo, my doctor, about me, I promise, I say, on your baby, a president, and ya, dear,
0: or baby,
2: hope you have been anti wokroom. I hear who say, Minia, the truth of the matter is that,
0: yes.
2: This has nothing to do with government. It has nothing to do with the state. And far a buying hoshe, sebi a buying a more palm frank of some mramigu abontenso. These are individuals. Ah, omo, as you say, omo, idioma fashibi, and omo, enam krum. Sebi. Yes, I understand the culture shock, you know, that. Some of us will go into say yeah who's name maybe say yeah because as we all agree and ne yeah mamre and said so I can understand as a bribia you be who be say no and why a bit many experience a culture shock. In fact, in those days, you know, those days are quo Easter started, yes, sorry, bibri, and you would drum on your money, I don't know. Now, and you may be say, or close to this, it be a PP more, now police for a chum, and making sure I say, on Ben Watson, I can tobacco is Easter, you know, and at that time, I remember. Ghana for ya enko ye ya enko for human right for ya bi enso esore e kasai eye ko die no ya kasai si ko Easter ni odura mo ni ade no human right for esore e kan say amount for omo
0: amo right yes
2: e ni akwan on be fa so address ni ho ni amani ade you know I don't see sabe some of these things no the remedy is to test some of these things in court because one way in so na amam for a fa ho die a de bia no ye nyina ye
0: so ko tietia so
2: ko ko tietia amam for fa ho die so just because o feel say e offended e bia o religious sensitivities and now say e offended o cultural sensitivities so what I said one way na o de eno ho once it is opposite your logical over the period no wait me we developing into no na osusu say enya de a eye adepa enu nti no sabe yen form fa ekwan foforo so enu nti na emra ene ya court you know money money ade e wo ho say me I really believe say eye ade a eye that offensive and ka sempa munya kokuduro emfa nto mo platforms is a mouth on show. Explicit a friend saying a content. Munya could draw and fan to Muiso. So I also feel that there's a bit of exaggeration.
0: Okay.
2: I feel that yes, yeah, I agree, say, and yeah, dear, yeah, my mu has no on any ordinary day, Ube Ghana for a so ma butching qua or monam who see and all that. But I also feel, say, we are over exaggerating it.
0: Okay.
2: But like I said, we can test it. It be a minya kusibuchi lawyer. Obit me I akwa ko complaini. Ese we hu se BBC ni pa bia baba be organize ni ma BBC na. Itietia yemra no memenye lawyer. Itietia yemra no. Na judge bi enka se ampa. Ni a ono enhu ni pefe ni ade de. Em se o ma itietia yemra so. And what can be what I see a dorm of first one. There becomes deterrent. Or should I be obeying to me, sorry, mamma, ABBSA, obeying to mamma, organizing BBSA. We need to be clear rather than playing to the gallery. Nah, yeah, try to say, be politicizing. Yeah, try to say, yeah, institution, I say, anchor, or yeah, nejuma, nawanye, and no one your money, I don't know. Let us test it. Nah, yeah, said, so does it offend our laws?
0: Okay.
2: If it offend our laws, what are the remedies? Now, you need a closure to this.
0: To this.
2: Rather okay. than say, you're very emotional about some of these things at the end of the day, and Kungu CBB.
0: Very well, very well. Chairman Meda say, if you have a train, Wakunya Nebra say, Kakra, na, Kwesibo train to me in Ra. We say, hi, Obi. May I respectfully request that you contact Mr. KOD, the presidential staffer for diaspora affairs, Mr. Abeku Santana of the GTA, Mr. Rex Omar, or KKD, and ask them to elaborate further on this matter if possible. Mr. Mike Bunsu and Ediwe Abreyin. We say, Obi, please let the boys enjoy small. Why? Pressure day town. Nana Kwame is here somewhere. We say, Obi, why is the Christian community upset about a common street carnival? You block a national highway for your activities for 48 hours and make noise in our neighborhood unchecked. Your pastors allegedly dupe the innocent for their money. The developed countries your members are fasting and praying for visas to migrate to have these carnivals on a larger scale. This is the height of Christian hypocrisy. Somebody should tell them we have a democracy in this country. We are not a Christian country, nor an Islamic state. Sami Blay, Ewo Achimota. Obi, ask Anthony Nukwenu, should the state prevent LGBTQ from practicing in Ghana since it's a secular state and it's their right? This is how the Rainbow Association starts. We shouldn't be political about everything. It's a shame for him to have sent in that text. Frimpong, Ewo Canada. Weise Obi, good afternoon. I must say the moral foundation of this country is broken. Our security systems are failing and leadership is losing the trust of the people. We need serious reforms and radical action to fix this nation. If we continue to ignore the warning signs, one day the kind of insurgency and instability we see in Mali and other countries could reach our doorsteps and the consequences will be disastrous for Ghana. The time to act is now. Ranking member, Ewo Belgium, and Odiwe, a ranking member, Yedase, Papa. Loads and loads of your messages, but let me pick the thought of lawyer Kwesi Bochi on this one. Nafe Yen Twaso. By lawyer Kwesi Bochi, congratulations. And so the NPPA issue statement on the various standing committees and sector-specific committees on Mafomi for Security and Intelligence and Defense Committee, you know, Kwesi Bochi Jr., a secretary to that committee, co-chaired by Dr. Brian Achampong and Reverend John in Team Fojo. Yes. Kwesi Bochi, congratulations.
6: Good.
0: I remember, so my main thought on this carnival and some of the so quickly.
6: Obi, you made my main thought on this carnival and I'm a flag bearer, His Excellency Dr. Mahmoud Bawumia, our MPP, your leader of your party, no. And Dream is a national council, Koshiye. Utimiche meeting, ema meeting, no. Eko ye. Obi, in sema ye di hong komo ye, a hard dream. We any matter of politics, Obi. A idea, a hard dream pa. Ah, thanks, say yes, so so man, a koswa. It has the tendency of corrupting public morals. The Abroni friend moral decadence, you know. See, I can answer on my because if you tell me, Muna say, Ebinim from Krumbe Castle Mobile, your procession, and as assembly, government institutions, Timinya the audacity, but out say, Omunim Hushia, a system failure. Just imagine Zango for Inga or Mokita. A tour and I say bombs and I say bibia. That is anki security in the security name to man pick intelligence. Say in go for bibia or one and take Osutu Labadi. Osutu Labadi, about 30 minutes to 1 hour walk. And yes, 10 minutes walk and 5 minutes walk. Be in the I think, say it is a problem. A byway should be interested to investigate. And a young for mobile roar or moho, a chinebe young for a disturbances ever back room
3: But you see, the law is very clear on some of these matters. It is not even a matter of religious conversation. Mm-hmm. It is not about Christosom. However, the Christian community as the watchdogs, or the religious community as the watchdogs of our democracy, and as watchdogs of our cultural and moral system. And it's also important to appreciate here, your constitution recognizes morality and our moral values, our cultural system, as part of your laws. Say religious bodies ever out to register their displeasure, I don't think say it lies ill in the mouth of Anthony Nupenu, who is a presidential staffer and a representative of the government, to send a text message to suggest say they are being ignorant about the matters. I think say it is an unfortunate statement from the government representative to say that, because okay, your laws now, like you rightly read section 278 of your Criminal Act, now Act 29, clearly talks about indecent acts. In your mind, of course, nobody can convince me say a decent act. Now, so I didn't know a decent act, and there about there a indecent act. The law never described indecent act, say act of nakedness. Law ni si bibia obeye bia eye indecent bia no. One embra no aye den abwe bra. Grossly indecent. Says I dean why ye a hunt. Why sa ye wo bedwem one ye wo dem why ye wo nipem embrani trese adien na ye no pese u de se nkola. And if you look at the intent for the dentia, and I say I do a third chain tier, then bra we buy na, it is to protect our children. In this idea, we of course, the Ministry of Gender and Social Protection should also be interested, because children below the ages of 18 are called already 10 years. Obehun is a normal, say, name my missiles, I run in Huasha Brazil, and under when Kwadinam Kruma. Onuso hun is a normal is a sane we are say coin on also dresses at the nam and anti kruma boni bienim. Inti I think say it is something that we critically need to look at. As near we are, of course we I think say a national security threat. Obi. It is a national security threat. Which the government no, you see Reverend Intim Fodjo. Reverend Intim Fodjo mentioned said the Ministry of Interior should be sanctioned.
0: In fact, because the police
3: parliament resume me, I think so. Say minister and call address a parliament on the entire police for a guy that is a sebi me tier for sebi and ajantra for a almost a year demonstration of police for a guy. It is unlawful. Idea you're unlawful, dear. It is unlawful, Obi. A name brand new boy, bra. Let us not try to justify it and make it make sense. I don't think, sir, it is proper, sir. Negana, baby, you drew ye admit, sir, your values, near cultural systems, near the moral underpinnings of our society. No, your best also in your maybe say so. I think, sir, with the greatest of respect, the organizers of the event must one issue an unconditional apology to the people of this country. Number two, minister ni statement no the abani say ministry ni nim hohwe no, it is a reckless statement and wasan ko deba out. It is a very reckless statement because ministry ni dey in charge of sanioma we na ade na koso awi a obeka say obe set up committee to investigate into the matter. No, who you blame nephew so na why na answer questions no? Is it my duty as Kwezibojo to answer the questions and na obi ya who duty say ngofo be ye bibi say a obe hu ana? It is the minister's job. Sir, sir, tourism, sir, diaspora, sir, nyoma, niniano. You have the oversight responsibility of all these things. And in nyoma, BCA, sinna, say, who issue statement trying to exonerate yourself from in nyoma, na, esina, and not to take decisions, say, bia, oh, obema, ya, obe frame interior minister, na, ma, for me, ebia, interministerial committee, be, to look into the matter, say, be, ye, bin, si, bioma. Now, emu, obe, kaches, o, nim, ho, he, intino, o, dia, wenya, wa, seven, ya, dia, I don't think, sir. It is a proper thing to do.
0: Very well.
3: And you know, a dear way no obi senior o text about kokai and say sana LGBT senzemwinia sana esha see right, right? Obi I want a right to, but where your right starts is another is a place where another person's right ends. Mm-hmm. The fact that you have the right to possession doesn't mean you have the right to naked possession or indecent possession. The law also prohibits that. In any case, answer now by your carnival, be say crown, you need authorization from the police. Or share your public order act. Now it is very clear. Say nipa 10 crackers or mukwa ko ye nshiemu picketing wo baby kura police ti make say omanfa let am ban ti no mo authorization ti no mo ko court akwaji injunction ni adeade nti police for no wo mo mbra ye adwuma sa nti no I don't know why the police authorized them if there was any authorization. I don't know the basis on which a police for authorizes such a thing without even consulting the ministry and the necessary stakeholders near the end. And I don't even know the rationale behind this event. Because event when your event are they any economic benefit ever brought by or minor. And your event are they any investor benefit ever brought by say investors being say Ghana there, your roro. The investors about Chrome. I don't think there's any policy rationale behind Adiana Kosuninti. Obi, a unfortunate security systems must set up Obekaya and Tay Bian and yes, homosexuals because Jina Independence Square. A coach you trap pictures. Bian no make many reverend Charles Uzubetina had the home commo. Eka say Independence Square near National Security Installation. We in Sony Yenya Hun TSA. Sa Independence Square hona na omo san sha asiesa liberation eyin ewo Independence Square oho ni national security installation o wonti mi sorry say okwa koye yie ana birthday party was Independence Square e because national security installation enti e den e binim be yesa nyoma we ya ye security service na kase omu omu nti ana say omu nim ho hwe ana say bibi I think say very unfortunate. And they must set up.
0: Medas say, Kwesibo Chweni Yetene Nkano, Kwame Sefa Boateng on Facebook says, Obi, this carnival has always been part of our culture. It is similar to Bragro and Depot. It's the same Christians who chastised our culture by singing this song. Yenananum, yenananum, yenananum, suma, boss.
2: Ebekosu. Na from what I'm hearing, I think this is the second edition
0: of this event. Yes,
2: the first edition was held in December 2024.
0: Oh, December 2024.
2: Yes, as part of the beyond
0: the return event.
2: No? Beyond the return and December in Ghana initiatives.
0: Yes.
2: Into Omo Freno Karibanza.
0: Karibanza.
2: Yes. It's a Caribbean extravaganza festival that is intended to celebrate the rich connection between Caribbean and African.
0: And Africa.
2: It you know yes. Now you say
0: in Cedar, first time.
2: Uh-huh. So that you don't politicize it.
0: Okay.
2: If say you know, idea APA. I shall say free, baby, 2024. You'll be who be this time, you so a cosso and a one your money a day. Now you say offended
0: 2024.
3: But let me add that. Nobody is against say Caribbean for best celebrity carnival be or Ghana, but they are here, Casa against the sexualization. Of the event.
0: That is the
3: sexualization is what we have. No, you cannot celebrate act of indecency against your laws. Now we are Baba will be organizing a program. Accra Mall, Jedu Park, Puriel Speech.
0: Yes.
3: Ghana for Maba will PA patronizing. Come on. Who must be addressing indecently? Say, oh,
0: once you say, maybe dress him, my dress.
3: Because Mimi could be Batman, who says,
0: I want whom man address him.
3: Oh, Debbie. And you know, I don't think, sir, anybody is against any Caribbean celebration. In fact, your celebration be at a similar Chalwate Festival.
0: Yes,
3: I know, so cost for a week, a month for your possession. Mm. But the dressing is what, let's not sexualize our society.
0: Very well. Yeah, that's it. Electroland for sir World Cup ever by your promotion. 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Sasso Spray boy juma too much minka enada. Inti ye share ye issues akano na Ubia afa one issue ye di hun komoa na sorry. It's a Friday inti ye damunya na asi Obi, please tell my brother Kwesi Botchi to hasten slowly on the political angle. In fact, I've been thinking about the long period you displayed it on your page. Obi, inside Accra, a lot happens so na nyabotre. Chief Baine and Odiwe Abre. Chief Baine. Yeah, that's it.
3: Chief Baine. Chief Baine.
0: Ono
3: di ofom pa. I just was a carnival no near see be there. Cuz I na to the nupe no defend di there. It be say omo patronize carnival de pop pop pop pop pop.
0: Anyways, ma yam twaso na yam hwe. Chairman, ma memra ho na me found shots here this time around. Into issues that go up, no, any of them up, say, or touch it on. And yet, 7 minutes, Neon, sorry.
2: Okay, I'm say, I'll try and touch ni a beer kakakakra. Needy kind, I'm say, you near now or share buffer stocks.
0: Yes, yes.
2: I buy a share ninsimu. Na a court. Na I could draw court, no. Abai ese wa withdraw charges no. Mm-hmm. Say monamuye a lawyer for
0: years.
2: Me say withdraw charges na eno enye acquittal anameboa. Yen ka se enutina asem ne wu. Em say ma kwan ama enhwemu fofra. Ese abai no ensa ka no otimi ahyehye ni ye na ode aba court. Em say ba ye no. Mo dia betu dwa se ye former
0: Attorney General.
2: Attorney General.
0: Okay.
2: Mr. Jack Padamfo. On ten and one.
0: Now, also, your mother is a client, non TRC.
2: No, but M1 won.
0: Aden.
2: A whole former Attorney General.
0: Some more man access to the client, a way you custody.
2: And only argument, now, no. At that time, not only remedies be there. Hey. The skillfulness and now display time and know Attorney General. I did the Iran. Ne japacious mechanisms, ne methods, na or use at that time. No, sani judicial, you know, skills. No, mina asana because all can about procedure and I'm a boy.
0: Yes,
2: me jiri say he will be the last person I'll beka say ma ubia investigating a client. No. He will be the last person or because I said my fan client na enko court my in charge na fan enko court enko kudina sem. I'm sure he will be the last person.
0: Yeah, and that's why he has not said that.
2: And he's talking about procedures. Sabi enunti enna court ewo. Sabi yen as abain. It is the last thing I beye say be titia nipa or ye accused. To be the last thing about me. State institutions now almost air your majumano. It will be the last thing say ye mubi. And I say abaya no ebeshe as a state institutions no intitia will be found with you. But Obi, oh yeah lawyer. Na se umu se o client no state institution etia ni found with you so I na we. Is that how you behave as an attorney to a client? A serious matter like this. 78 million Ghana cedis are 70 acres. And Kuala school fee, the matter of public interest like this. I mean, per se, you better call details. No, Nase, o client, no, wako, and when you hear him say, now, what if you and I will free radio so. SSC, I thought said there are remedies. And until now, the court is still open. The court is still is not closed. Court yeah, and re yeah, you know, minya kwesibo chemo. E di wa trench ye, I chese, bibiye beko biya no chese. I say court ready. Omnomwa na ebu in ceremony adeno. All of a sudden, don't they have access to the court anymore? Mijidi say it is even in the interest of justice. Ese I am passing yoko for etia omo client no efa hu dey so a. Ese omo seeking for redress. Because the last obi nim ni obekwa court na yoko for any much na. It could be anybody. Enuti say I am pa na enye se oka e dey ahwe public sympathy. Said the sebe politician in ya semuna se kwa kota. Na omu pese omu shipu public sympathy. Na e baba beyeti se e political asem. Iti no. Said the na ibimu e kanona e persecution. E persecution no. Se nye sa na se e yampa. E se u ni access to client. E nuti na court ho. Uti mi kwa court. Ema court no e shese omu produce ni pano. Because omu kipu ni pano. Omu detaini ni pano. More than. It is legally friends allowed to be withheld. And now, she be any worse. Remedy be any worse.
0: Remedy so.
2: Untimi empo NCU, sa state institution. Aye, sa security institution, aye, said you. And unti, de no emwa. So far, minyan bi bia abino aye, in terms of this processor, you be who say, auditate amra. Etete amra enu ti na megidi se court no ewo kwa on betimi asiki for the redress enu ti omwa ne client no na ne client no at this moment this is the time ne client no ehia ne paye yi because we are talking about the freedoms of people onipa ne fa hu die ehwa asem na eye at stake enu ti mo fa nye amanyosem ma on play to the gallery now on serious on taking the job serious or when you are that, yeah, or man, you can't pay lawyer for fro.
0: you don't want to suggest say on taking a job here. I mean, advocacy in the media is part of our job, because sometimes
2: to what effect,
0: depending on where your client is, no, all tools available to you must be deployed. Into doing no, one but, doesn't but mean as you don't lawyer, take your
2: me,
0: job.
2: Me, me, me lawyer.
0: Yes.
2: Many lawyer.
0: Yes.
2: But say wo and our client ye detaining mm-hmm. unreasonably.
0: Mm-hmm.
2: Ah, who say we are friend of the court?
0: Yes.
2: Ah, we were unrestricted access to the court. Now say open the file. Who did any money here? Yeah,
0: yes.
2: Who bet you say we court na radio so akasa?
0: He was not seeking the release of the client. No, or say they've not gotten access to the.
2: Now I know couple crime. There are judicial remedies to it. There are legal remedies to it. And now. There are no legal remedies to it. Say, yeah, researcher will access to a client. Court will be in your shame found. One of my lawyer for
0: court with my baby.
2: So, Etino, I think that he should take his job more seriously. A nipa ne fa who die and once him and a yaka. Unipan uyan a fa who die.
0: Okay.
2: And every legal tool available to him, no, on you. Normally, you will come and make noise when it's the last resort. That is what you do. You are not getting justice from where the so when your justice free. Hey, your court no one your money there. Now say ni obeba ababa be ababa appeal to the conscience of the nation, the conscience of the citizens. Say obi amwa na yen can be. That is fine. But at that stage, you know. Say or funny serious. May ye the client na kaba this time ye meshish me. Se sana or babe kono throughout se be co true trial. They are kwa kwaku si na say no baba ya me am ye meshish me. And I think say or tunebo. And because there are a lot of Ghana for many AD cases we echi. Corruption cases and who ne money adana. Ghana for bibri owa or money. People even feel say friends the attorney general and the minister of justice, you know, prosecutors, you know, when they're mad, they don't know. They've been slow.
0: Mm-hmm.
2: I'm not forced to say they've been slow. You know, but at the end of the day, they cannot compromise the speed of the trial. No, mm-hmm. no more case and you know, I'm not for family. So.
0: Okay,
2: and. Say, Emre,
0: Chairman, what time has
2: so? Time has so, okay.
0: Yeah, so time has so. I think.
2: It's an academic nurse for no.
0: My nurse.
2: A friend saying, you need a chance. Emisa.
0: Ah, new one.
2: Emre Bebama. Yeah,
0: who's
2: yeah, yeah, yeah, can't was
0: so for time, yeah. So we name the opposite.
7: Obi. My Minchia Obi. I'm in Chairman Yanam Susan. I have phone at T4. Now, your name, Yamia, say, what my uncle? We are sinipa japadi ya nimkwa. Ti me japadi kura mi. 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
0: Yes.
7: Na bise mpise wo. Sa. Delivery drones no. Edasu ya juma.
0: Mm-hmm.
7: Adinti ya.
0: Se abayina antwa contract neso.
7: Nao no. Mse diya dine wo.
0: I don't know.
7: You see. Until se. Yebe yi amanyo semi free. Ye help delivery system.
0: Yes.
7: Obi ni mwe bisi sisa. Because ya man yofo na kwa eti se.
2: Na cha ya suwile fe no hombe.
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0: Yes.
7: Uyigu kente mwina na owe.
0: Okay.
7: Sana kwa kwa ye.
0: Okay.
7: Ye ni yema nane ya eswechwa ya huwede. Esa ino. 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Ena ama ya tiwe. 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Esi debi ya. I'm telling you. Me menti ya siyese. Because you see the reason why niti ya nameka sa. Ameka technology huwa sem. Adi niti na se obi peki obi fi se hospital. Ana ya ifia. Ambulance yini sistema. Obi timi ya obi hun hospital access e woho. We timid patient na call.
0: Yeah.
7: Now just offer patient ni we are. O dey call hospital we. No dey chinchin dey say o turn ade no. But dey call high say high ha. Meanwhile, say emergency cause sebi obi a o yina o person o check check up keke yen ambulance be for no ananya sir che se obi a o critical condition
0: yes
7: ah sebi yehwe a obi time film dia ye se ne dia hia se yehwe no ten term so enti ya be fa no fi hospital ye dey fi hospital I dey ko another bigger hospital hospital na I dey ko no assume say dey obi free micro mun kransa the next big hospital or Techima Holy Family Hospital. If you are a Kosunyane, I can say regional hospital.
0: Yes.
7: And say be our but say Nipano, you name say a phobia on Kransa, that the Asian Cotechima Techima Ibiniho. Your Kosunya Ibiniwa. All Kotechima and Kosunyana as Wabakumasi, Obedu Kumasi for the woo. But Obed, that hours now called the cost those areas. Come across straight.
0: Committee in a recommend day, say, among set ups our system.
7: Yeah. That is why at our system, I buy a system. Now there was an old system. Oh, yeah, year free ho. Yes, yen hardware no. I could dig ruby so. And now one so. Yeah, dear man, your son grew yen pomodin summer at the assembly, Brian. Mama, yen tias, yes, sir. MPPU, NDC, local hospital, you miss party card. Obi, 2020. Abra, you ura say, John. Nan, a home for now.
0: Yeah.
7: Now, a person in the hospital. Fortunately, no. We have access to Dr. Insiansare.
0: Okay.
7: Na mnene kasaye. Anya sa. 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En kanan that time mum say e dey wo Legon yi, e say bed ni ho. Your friend Lester, e say bed ni ho. Your say Rich, e say bed ni ho. E na me nya Dr. Insiansare no or make arrangement for us to take him to Kwalebu. Anya sa o dey hwo. Enka is Legon ni what do you call it?
0: UGMC
7: nka be. Dike fa no ke de meko UGMC. O mse bed ni ho. Ye dey fiwa number say ko bi a police hospital. Ye si bed ni ho. O mu men fa nko bi a 37. Ye si bed ni ho. O mu men fa nko Ridge. Ye si bed ni ho. Tu bed ni bed Kwalebu no. 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Number 2. Pacho. Ambulance na dia na wo ambulance no.
0: The ambulance there ye dey find nipa nko dia fa wa na
7: dia do. No ke dia na wo dia na wo. O am of any fa na o da dia nso.
0: Stretcher.
7: Your dad's so timid, so. And he had not come. I didn't know. Critical condition drew baby hospital. Yen Shena and Nippon within the ambulance now. Because ambulance
0: were by the business.
7: Who ambulance, my say yes.
0: Yeah.
7: In fact, we'll be a woman who be the piano. Vegimachine. But who ambulance, my boon say, you can say ambulance is fully equipped. Minim said, yeah, mechanical could do but near my hood. Ebi pa hia a ebi timi dia so the area no ma onya nkwam ye yina kwoto bed so de ebi wo ade na ye timi hwe nipa no na ye makwan ma obi a owu ye de ne ko from one hospital to another ade na change from one hospital to another na nipa na be kwa kwa kudu ade na e guaranteed ntimi dia mesre e ko so na e nsem ne kwa e do so no go na we na ye ba ko obi Obi wo ha ya ye diagnosis e wie no.
0: Mhm.
7: Ni ya buku no say 3 months later o me hu doctor. Ndi say ya re na ye de no. So obi wu a within 3 months time o wako nya specialist na ko hu no.
0: Yes.
7: Na di be siesi. Enye ma we ene ha Ghana fo nyinara enye ti we nya man your sem.
0: Mhm.
7: We your man dey asem. Ti na make say the first time I meet drone delivery no asem. Eh US Vice President, former Vice President, my many friends and grand.
0: Kamala Harris.
7: Kamala Harris. No original campaign grounds, no, because if you have seen done in the US economy, now, or call Ghana for the first time, who say Ghana full team the drone, the medical, I can't say, medical supply.
0: Yes.
7: With drugs and blood. If you are buying for fronty, I buying that entity, I buying for buyer.
2: Yes, sir.
7: Or see a money man, no, say the city, make him
2: take up it.
7: Look, Usha and demonstration and a cost war a children's hospital. Wouldn't you say me quantum now?
0: Wait, that day,
7: every day before.
0: Yeah.
7: Now, head nice, you are acquiring PPD in this year. Who be sound say, the how pad as all mine and the assema. Say, I didn't think they say, yeah. You see hospital we na ye demonstrate and say be bi hospital na ye bi hospital na many people some patients no atima serve them e dey ntia say whoever did wrong or right because you see obi oman ye sun no wo ko be makam sisi ya ambulances go wa ye see ambulance ne buy na ye full equipped ntino ye jade go ye ka ho asman ko si be bi ya
1: 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ewu how dey be no and say okay hospital sometimes when you about that we out in tokwa
0: and e be shea
1: o and e be shea enipa we because we now dey unipa ba and to where dey all communa ah we nim dey say be eyewa and I'm telling you Abraham ma mira say Johnson yam for the currency obi from East Legon to Kwalibu made less than 10 minutes in draw.
0: Hey.
1: Yes. And you bring an abano. May make on men who quite a fast one.
0: Mudru.
1: He drew her. Because he wanted to save his life. The emergency you will be a bar, only will be a. Now, Bushan 40 man, because on my eye, that's it will be still her. With all the ambulance, I buy, ah, yes, I may be my say, oh, my gun, I am a bow. Ambulance na ye dia di funny pan na ya ma ho kwama e bi wa pump e bi ho dia ben dia ben hwan na
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1: 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Let me give you just one example na me from anusi.
0: Yeah, 30 Obi, seconds
1: me ye campaign na me constituency be call health center bi me do na mka chere me say oh say ye the vaccines ba centers na
0: yes.
1: Aya na di ice chest nketo bi sa na ye di gum because they say almost torn under certain conditions yes. The ice block ndi yes, say ice block ni bi won ho. Unfortunately, some on administer vaccines now, and I say, I did almost poma. At the Akana, they change some way, but they don't have fridges.
0: Mm.
1: Under that condition, now, vaccine woman, I'm only one call for. Yeah, I just say, besides implications are a cost. A man call for a beyond being out how near my year. But me, I want to say, I buy a buy and quickly because Obia persuade be made in the day, then, at 20. I see, the Abobo, yeah, be a day. I can say Pragebu, yes, in Kofo, but sent to Mako house, so they are Kakofe and Kofo near you. Just ask ourselves, eh? Is that what we need? But me, after what Kakoe is animating, you know, health center, the neighbor. Me say, I saw some of the health centers. You know, my, some young crown. Now we pay now, walk home. Now, bed, the idea of Motusu, Momu deliver. Will be Urobeho. And to me, sir. Mr. Mo,
8: either or.
1: You see, Mr. Mikasa, who here? But I see, Penny Fosse, a bit of woman out trying day.
0: Ebby,
1: and you may walk wise, say here. Oh, make you two say, you come home. You may say here, Panom. A woman, even young cospitals. Mimin, Tun say, I didn't just have buying back, Kwalibusi, or this Kakose, young for your Kwalibui. And this is Kwalibu, a private hospital. I am a minion doctor. Send it here. I'll manage Kwalibua. Did you saw
0: yes,
1: I mean, cough not in the owner, man. And see, young fine young man, your summer. Majority says, yeah, pum, dear whom some year. Obi, you bet my yam or my money.
0: So from me, that's it. Yabba, eh, Pesiboki, Yabba, Simon Numpe, Eddie, I can't take us.
9: Oh, Obi,
0: 9 7 minutes, that's what I'm saying.
9: Okay.
0: In the ever four more extra five, I come 9 7 minutes. Because it's here 2 minutes to 6:30.
9: Obi, me da se, Obi di edi kain.
6: your concerns. In fact, they can sympathize with family now. Mm. And I have always said, sir, sir, no bed syndrome, no, a death sentence.
0: Mm-hmm.
6: Of course, petonia catch was a no bed syndrome. It is another form I catch was a conaku in Tisadi any day. I don't think there's something that we need to encourage. And I also think, sir, a system failure. I spoke to a medical practitioner. Catch him say sometimes, and yes, a bed in you. Maybe one can assist me health practitioners. Maybe I know my brain too, but Uba Hokan, now Okrano.
0: What do you say?

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1: Ekosua, eya dia, eya de bonia, eya bad presidenta, abaiwe, esetia tuho. Anya dia wasi esososo. This is not anya hanan nkwana yoku for DNA. Now this is not the first time I yoku for eye bibisa. Obeka province, former MD or CEO for Bost. They did the same thing to him. Obekaya tell my own to me. CID for inviting or appear with CID. CID for granting the bill within the presence of CID, Ghana Police, and a Yoko for Koye. I could teach my own to me within the presence of the Ghana Police Service, which I think say totally unacceptable.
2: Say
1: totally
2: Ghana,
1: unacceptable.
2: It is totally
1: if you want to arrest somebody, invite the person, let the person come back. Sir Rambo style, no? Sir prosecution by intimidation tactics, no? I don't think, sir, it is proper. Obi,
2: maybe
1: we are here, no? I'm almost saying to be here. Kwabne Dubuahi. Obi, you back here. Kwabne Dubuahi, too, come by airport, your chair, no? The bloggers. No, I'm going to effect this arrest, no? I'm the bloggers, I don't know to what effect I'm person to say, TV. I'm the bloggers. Chair, no, the handcuffs, good, sir. At the two social media, baby, yeah, the whole press conference. Say, well, we are scar, well, we are mining Sika. Sika was here at the Koto Cyber Defense System, $7 million, equivalent 49.1 million CDs. A branch, and we are good animal support, forgetting, say, Ghana, ha. Your constitutional provision, say, the person is presumed innocent until proven guilty. They say, any dear, John Mahama Bay and Wasisa Sam Rano. A person is guilty until he has proved himself innocent. Because answer na ye do be kwako jina court no. Omo attorney general be ba be jina simpie so. Abo de ro, abo ntenku. Aka se wo de wo ye kronfo. Na ebinimu kra. Oh, chairman, respectfully ask quite when you're speaking, chairman. With the greatest of respect. But it is illegal. It is illegal and it lies ill in anybody's mouth to pronounce guilt on anybody's part and send out the nipa na kwa kujina court. It is illegal. The constitution is clear. Article 19.2 is clear. Say the person is presumed innocent until proven guilty by a court of competent jurisdiction. And in answer now, because the nipa nwe bu nifon, kwa bine du bu ahen, eji ni bu nifon, obi e no kachia ni se se se wedi 44 years. Na oche offense na wako metina yebe mani 25 years. Obe bani nwe di 74 years. Into an India yema na umbra for plea bargain. Eji bende yes adiewi. Dominic Ayine is not the first AG of this republic. This is not the first time people are standing trial for criminal or criminal-related offenses. But a being said that, Gofredamia Watina Harbona Power, never did he mount a press podium to pronounce somebody guilty and even invite somebody to plea bargain. Even Asana here filed charges. And to the Akosu no Obi, court, national media report, despite Omu Gun and Nima Senior Diagenia, today we are being told, say, account no a private account in the Kra, Edubuan Hat and Kra, send any private account. Nemo Ness. Special operations account. Attorney General ni nedi kai ko media nim. Etrese eye special operations account. Obi, ubeje di se Attorney General be ye press conference se sika ni 49 million Ghana cedis ni exact equivalent kwa $7 million. E ko court kwa no. Court no e reveal se omo witness o. Oh ye head of finance o NSB ona ba be ka se at no point in 2020 or even 2021. And a 41.1 million Ghana cedis, a year equivalent to $7 million. ABM, cyber defense, no more say I'm banning a crowd.

0: se ono akra na effective payment na ukura mu nko bi se national security for akra se equipment na ba na mba ye na so mo guni nipa na nima sin the right of right thinking ganya se ma onam kro bi 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Yes, sir. 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
3: as a FM
2: omu hu sankofono echi kwan e so mo chi won na ba bi amra no so dana e so mo de omo so e fa sa emra kwan no so
0: Any other from Fidia, what for the other gumino, a gasua budgment in someone for Forky Cano and Yanukre.
4: There were new articles circulating in the media that some people had questioned the validity and reliability of results that are produced at the central lab. And the hospital thought that it was not proper, it was not right. So a statement was issued to that effect, assuring the public that this is a laboratory that is well staffed. When you talk of the quality of the human resources over there, the personnel over there, they are highly trained. And then the kind of equipment that we have in the laboratory is hard to find it in any other place. So if you doubt the credibility and reliability of the results that they produce, that's the
3: Asempa FM.
4: Then I think that is misplaced. So we want to clarify and tell everybody that results are liable.
0: Eti opani Mustafa wie ne kasa no wachira mu se adehye nyina kwa koma nto omoyam na emprempra ye kasa im sa enkura bata na ewo asoye ho no egusu aye adwuma denden din a doctor fo nyina obi abadwuma obi a ebo adwuma.
4: The laboratory scientists and other workers in the lab, they never went on any strike. There are issues between the doctors association, colleague doctors association, and then the laboratory scientists, but the ministry, the hospital, and then other stakeholders, that is the council, the various councils, are working together with all of them to resolve it. So yesterday we went around to see that they were at work, they were doing their work. So we want to clarify and tell everybody that results are reliable.
3: Laboratory
4: scientists are not. Yeah, there are issues that the ministry is and then the management are leading to resolve, but they are not on strike. So those who have investigations to be done at the lab should come in and do it.
0: Nipa ya tini nkai eye kasema fo adema kwalebu teaching hospital Mustafa eye esalifu ena ye tini nka ahaya asempa 94.7 asempa ya kasebo ena osugusuo wuti enena ye kwa asemfu from when anope jason 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One more papa, it's been produced, and in that did da, and the dan, and yes, I said you, Abia, one in a da, and Pasuka comb. One went in Pasua grad, in Pasua grab, and Minoka saying, I'm running your HIV, but I say, acquire a horse, oh dear, papa ne bano adeda ma se sei ne bano nya HIV na semi Child Right Advocate aye a Child Online Africa Isaac Apenting edna no atumu kirem se ade no papa no aye no e wose ye to ye boase etwe na so pa na we wose me wom ne se enam framam se papa no kura e se o ye police officer Papa ni 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And what you on one ba kwadabo bon se and in what did done and what did done and what did done and what did da as a money HIV. 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
7: into the no call
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7: 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So yesterday, this thing strike me, say, no, there's something wrong. And me, when I say, Nkola, they are picking it up in a Monday coffee. So I just took a bottle of it. Make sure that it's been expired. 2025, December, in
3: the FM.
7: So I said to myself, Salina expired. I didn't know more and discarding in the proper way. But this is, they are causing harm to these children. And we can't be rich or more so. Or my mom, some of you say, I didn't go home in a morpha. 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
0: And to where you're gonna this year be any Nazi, I don't know. 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Nana Ade Mununkrum Prof. Ede Agudimun Sem Ebetwas Sports Night. 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
3: 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So,
5: it remained done as in Yan Muaman on it. You almost see a cracker, you almost will hunu. Yes, Yatia, Yanetrasia, Yakabum.
6: Memory Debia, a bonusia, a permusia, a question of what you change your home, our approach, said the Akum, any diabetrufi, the Yahoo, near her, the Ye, near the Abba, the Yeno, and you can say,
5: Ye, abrochinkum on edim tintim pa
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3: shene so say ye memene da bia 6 p.m. Bogan near Abrochinkum.

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1: Kekase, a quite strong qua with me a faso at the abo abaso body and ya kasakeku. 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Any Bebrea? 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A Doom TV en Napaya 2026. 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

Emma Bayer Day. Why? And Edge, a few UEFA Champions League, you know. Get ready. As some pair from UCF Fan Day. Yes, a match, no Giants Chris, no. Na ye boss, what all? Anti market date, no calendar, ne so. TTF me. Yes, Shouty Havana. 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

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Now, if you tell us what you are watching us or you are listening to us from, oh, baby, be a ubiano. Now, I'm young, send a Yama ACL coach media. You go to a Twitter and no, at Profi Kualis, or call all social media platforms, sir. Wallace, my first name, you know, Key and OCH. Every day I speak to myself, now forever to be a boy, only to realize that I'm the boy child. So then I'm prevented from the right, easy as I am. I always think twice. And T, oh, my chicken, I'll be submitting a cam. All social media platforms, we also, Niaban, Krabba, Banana, me, also Kaka. I just say me proper too. And now, if we come a UEFA Champions League review, if we send Nema ACL co matches, I will do it in South of King Kanija, the way DHDR live commentary senior.

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and it 11 one

0: is at 3 p.m. Afi Baseke Holy Stars and Medema Sporting Club at 3 p.m. Young Apostles any Nations at 3 p.m. Brikum Chelsea any Dreams at 3 p.m. Afi Gold Stars and so any Oho United MC for feature West Mexico Shah Oho United for the Omoni ID credit that I will send a name is here because in Tinia Sakin sin everything about Sabusia. Maybe I will be a Shannon's mom say Letterland Ghana Limited for paying for their Chedia Kessie. And Abba, the weekly and monthly draw, a big rewards near the mouth, Motianda, Ope Air Samsung, Ope TCL, Ope Media, NASCO, Electronics, and everywhere we're gonna have ya authorized dealers and resellers, no call Makachia, on between your B at your mouth. 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Now, welcome people. So, Kobe, person in Mexico, so Benghazi. It's in Mexico, so I could be 2 coins, could be 2 coins now. Do their boons, so computer and HDM cell. Streamline phone paying for say streamline travel. So I'm saying from what I say from now, you suka car. Now for Kuja, I'm the Bakwa Buchi. I'm saying 14 days, 4 cities, and I'm the Oko. Now for legendary air World Cup journey, and I'm Edema, Obeco New Jersey. What I say, Obeco Boston. Now for when you're Philadelphia, now for Toronto. What I say, aha, was a broadcast. I'm saying pronounce it in the case here in Tibet. Oh, no, no. Oh, TWS in Mexico, sir. Oh, so call Ono. Now I said, when you're 8 years old, you know, let's say travel period, no, June to July. What I say, we're in Mexico, sir. We know, over 3.5. What I say, to the Mujima, Omdobeco. So I say, streamline travels, Omoboy Juma, 14 days, and I'll be the package, you know, your mom match tickets, oh, tier one, your mom 14 days premium hotel accommodation in host air series. Now for daily breakfast, oh, the beer, no, Pabiane. And if any breakfast, and I said, Venia, who did you boot air denim? If any breakfast, oh boom, in a airport air pickup, and a private transfers in Ombeyama, intercity travels between whole cities, Ombeyama, nothing so much air. Day stadium money transporting on Konyaba visa air assistance US Canada and where applicable meeting Shabwa and my name acquired my travel insurance any dedicated air travel which is on meeting the amount international flights any excursions will be in commercial streamline travels say will be from so and catch the crowd so call a work up in BDR 0249313652 and answer 0506 3 22 288 0506 3 22 288 and 0406 68 981 0246 68 981. Now, Omo by your friends in Nafisa, Ofe Nafisa, I and I in Tempo Papa, in Tifena Fisa, but as Nafisa, do be far conofenico with ya, or the Fidi, a tree, but I say, I'm sure that for Fidi, a tree, and him see Fenoconofenico. Oh, ha, T 055 2358 215 212, ha, Nafisa Namano, 055 2358 212, Fenafisa, Oba so co work up, maybe a friend of Fisa, on all slots, no, slots, no, Nafisa, oh, 055 2358 212. Catch an affisa say prof say oh slot. TMG na yemau kakra. Na fi fire call. 055 2358 212. Na udo wajim. 055 2358 212. Na 14 days, 4 cities, 1 Air Cup experience. And na the amount. 1 World Cup experience on Sakibia. A bit ya bua maniama etia quinti wemu. 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
1: Bibia yboko.
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2: Prof, your grandma.
0: Oh, sa, are you sure? That's why show phones, sa, bibia yboko.
2: Bibia yboko.
0: Sa, bibia news and current affairs.
2: Manchester United player, Bruno Fernandes.
0: Oh, okay.
2: sports writers na ko yin say ono na ye player of the season.
0: Oh, okay.
2: And a genetic conversation.
0: Oh, okay.
2: And na me dey many dey check crack.
0: Okay. 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So ono pa chen ha, me say ma fun say wa ba adwuma, ono ya make present. So ono pa chen. 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
1: Ya pon ya. 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
0: Ladies and gentlemen, I now present to you Kim Kanija. 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
3: you're and now you're Friday. 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Friday.

0: Sound God is Friday. 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
1: Okay, into no, you have been see a pair a 16 be an answer, be on at that at the Neddy. Oh, Consum, Coso, but we are in Mexico, sir. A waffle ni baby, into King Canada, but on summer, sir. I can, madam, my uncle.
2: Madam, sepa, prof for opportunity, no, of a Yama, I obibia quaba, Emram, Asempa 94.7 FM, we a prep zone, I had it to us on a fee. Yet me, I call you him now. News around the world, stories in a door, see a pa, Nanu, Quade, and Real Madrid for the second consecutive time, Amoko Trophless, no, Daniel Amo. Sabi press a dumbo, say a casa caso, and your place you could train or move training Kakanan Tokoka Council Nemo. Na a branch and a dean at the Orlean Chomani, our free France, one if Federico Valverde, Wayam, and vice captain Edmond Madrid team, no, and then ya and just a casa casa caca, tacations, cacacoso, a 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esha seme Fiorentino Perez I show the dissatisfaction to you and your happiness in the Real Madrid camp. And the stories now, Baba told you. Nanum, NHS, ending the noon in Ansakura, Madrid for the year. I'm saying, a big club and they are decent, almost stakeholders are. I'm going to show keen interest in this particular matter. And until before we get to the final conclusion of what really happened between Tchouaméni and Federico Valverde, two players in Nanum, they are suspect, and then you cry, final, Omo, sir, I'm going to meet from Madrid team, no? I'm fancy or Mukonswan protete. Na Oman Maria Sine, who says as a Madrid team no in Tawan Tawa Ewobo, me patro play a beer 500,000 euros. 500,000 euros, which is equivalent to £432,000. And no any sika Federico Valverde. One year Brenton did it to a many. One month to ebet you. But the internal investigation is still ongoing. I'm paying for a shame. I'm saying, yeah, now for no severe punishment between our two players. You know, according to President Edmund Madrid or Rani Gidi Fiorentino Perez and a latest Oko Madrid Akachia and also Etimia Bayase Nei coach and Gidi Avaro Abaloa. Wama to two to Nidin and Yadia Yase Ujina touchline or coachia players no munya bimono omiti bench and so mu frefreni din chesabasa amachesa papanon so edisa report na kotu Fiorentino Perez and him and also omu we are on messiah investigations and why and I come Avaro Abaloa nickname wa onya we ewa Madrid woman so at the gout war and no reporter and also Eba one some for from no me patro and you bring latest reporter Eba and it's a former Chelsea Liverpool defender opening and Dean Eddie Glenn Johnson and they were home Jemu now what in some Kakaba Monte watch me a passer and a Chelsea I mean coaching job abe vacant one more chance at the end of the season on my per coach Vinafi which me about the coach team no I'm a season so much to Antonio Adiano opening and he did Jabi Alonso and any Dean Ababe Toja Nanum and Omuch Jabi Alonso, he had a wonderful campaign. Edmund Leverkusen, Oko Madrid, you know, you will say, I saw him printing for no A Unishiho, Nanum and a Glenn Johnson, Echemia Passe, a Banisanka, a Yaka Kochia, Nelson, a Dachi, a very bright to bet me the Yakuma Paddy, Jabi Alonso, but as to say Chelsea and in the support is Benya Butre, Ediama Jabi Alonso, Manabe Jumani dear, and also a another topic for discussion. According to Glenn Johnson, I a former defender for both Chelsea and then Liverpool. It's two teams were here. And a result oriented known as a demands and I was three pa and why and someone as a Glenn Johnson one also at this hand some way and so what they are to draw honomo. Me patcha former Manchester United coach and it de Rene Molestin and what in some kakra to go.com for him. Nan some can nay tiawa. Yes, if you walk up Portugal for a yomu team at the Eba. Coach and Edin Ede Roberto Martinez El Shedimo. So did the team ni betri up to Jada Febi Pietria Koye Ediama the Portuguese national team report. Eba, Sir Cristiano Ronaldo will be 41 na World Cup ne kosu gidigidi pa na amanfo bebre na kasa nka World Cup Ronaldo nyama nkure no mon kobo no so a set the target the da. On only personal achievement, say, say, any main goal I watch anymore. Say, 1,000 goals in a day, or betting me, I shed the amount of money. Any footballers who are going to make Kakra a one chain. Nanum and a coach and a dean at a Rene Molestin, our former coach at Manchester United, HMU passer, Cristiano Ronaldo at age 41, and you should call Kakro between the unknown and Crawford into a support to Gafford. No co walk up, nibi. Nothing on a personality crown, ebe ye enough. Say bet to me, I guide the Portugal. Nothing walk up on Peso Mugeno, woman so et to me, IGP, way and in some kakra. Nessa nun so et to me, Ababetoja, Yede and Hu and Chimun so ebomo, ewo shown us kindation and so. Sir Brenton Dean Eddie Declan Rice, a midfielder, Edmaster. In fact, when also ever since we moved to Arsenal team, no, I said, Oban Homer, the Arsenal success, and I said, baby, I'm doing you can't talk about them and leave out Declan Rice. And when I'm so, I'm uncomfortable with the Kasse to put icing on the cake for Declan Rice, sir, we'll be to a contender for the Ballon d'Or on it here. Also, Declan Rice to me, GEPL, no, and also to me, a power Arsenal to the EPL title and again to the Champions League. And no, you bet to me, Eddie Declan Rice. Can the elite players are even commit to me contenders for the Ballon d'Or and no air reporting as a man from Sastatia. One more Eddie Etuja and a home encore. But you say Bruno Fernandes this season. Nah, and Chey and as a sports writers and I know you and a prophet who comes as sports writers. I could say one more and a premiership player of the season. I just say no more Bonabasso here and then. Yeah, now back was some shares and a name this particular season in numbers and as a numbers in a very encouraging. Edma Manchester United captain and a team. Bruno Fernandes. But I will say, when you're 19 assists in the English Premiership, and then you're just one assist shy of the record at Thierry Henry and after Kevin De Bruyne, nominated to me, said to you, and to want to report to Eba, and then said, Bruno Fernandes, few games arcade here. I'm sure you can obey to me, hey, you caught Thierry Henry and Kevin De Bruyne record. Now, for what to me, I said to non cast any personal achievement as a record, and what is a premiership, and so emu, Nina no AM, come on, man, first start, or Mudinti, and you want Sir Brenton, it in Bruno Fernandes, Manchester United captain, no, and they in Penning Four, and I said, in Central Four. Wamu trade for game no wamu chase no wamu akwako yini say no ma wa yeni this is in there we deserve say born abaso eche play be we English Premiership no kai national so say according to Opta wamu eche me pass this is you know we to me a create 120 chances at the Amo Manchester United na we say sa no ma we ya na say one particular player na say no no recently nene di eda hodo e ya Trent Alexander Arnold we to me akwako say kan ama Real Madrid no a report Kakramino Casano so to me actually. Na prof, you wait for Champions League, you know. You do empen so and say the finance and Casa Ebaba Shishaso, Ewa Puskas Arena, and no Ewa Budapest, Hungary. And what in a game bet me across a kinetion and so. So these are the statistics, facts, and there's a numbers behind the Champions League this particular season. Me pachom on the 8th of July, and it started from the qualifying stages Ababe do empen so PSG and it asked for Kwakoshe or final no and unti before. Beduhano, Jubede Nisha said on the 8th of July, me pacho 82 teams, 82 clubs, and almost started Champions League campaign. I'm with the Shasha, so come and come apa. One more Eddie Ababa Pimha. Namino Cassin, tournament statistics, no HMU pass 188 matches, and so far, Yabon were Champions League before the final Airbusunum. Yabon 188 games in the Champions League. Me pacho goza, Nkofa Swedia Guatemunum, 653 goals, representing 3.47 per match and no 653 goals in so far. Champions League are recording in 188 games in so El Hormo. And I'll say, Eban attendance supporters or Marshall Champions League here. Wiki Kani in Ebomo, me patch 188 matches and all. Yes, supporters and 8,316,661. 8,316,661 supporters. And almost so Ekoche Tes Afi Champions League. Ya Babe do some pempens way. Now would you know Eshawa SM 44,238 per match. And the supporters from Ashe Killen Mbappe Lotin. And just a Champions League no go king no me patcho wash 15 goals wa. And no SNS so I wash any muse baby do it. No so be no bet Russia's singles are Jeffrey in Semua. Nelsa and Shani Mbappe. Yeah, Babo final match and Budapest baby, you know. No to me, Ajiches a top scoring chart and so Eddie Sin is so Yamia Dumwa. Nelsa weekend the top games air passo. But before weekend, you know, and the games are air cost, the German Bundesliga, there is a game air cost between Borussia Dortmund and of Eintracht Frankfurt. Meno kase Dortmund early the Eintracht Frankfurt by 2-1. And no air report, I mean okay, so German Bundesliga. And also air cost me part of 49 minutes. Our Italian league, the Torino, and it's a solo game, no, Obian Sentiment to Atena, and as a 51 minute in France at Leguano, me patcho RC Lons and announce game, no, and Honso Obianso and for ball, and to the young console Atenemo and so El Hormo, way a reporter, Mano Cassi, and also Abetoja. Now 45 minutes in Spain, which is Spanish Premier La Liga, no, Levante and Osasuna, one more elbow, 2-2 draw, and no El Cacranese, and also El Coso, El Spain, Yamia Dumotina. Top games bia. Basom ewo Premiership ni mo Liverpool and Chelsea. Womu ewo game. Ay, no be tojo yami aduma ochina. And afe Brighton and Hove Albion. Omani Wolves ebo. Fulham any AFC Bournemouth. And afe Sunderland and Manchester United game no. And enso ebe timia koso kama. Wey any reporter chese o coach chese England. And no tojo Spain. Spain the El Clasico El Basso Sunday. Sunday and El Clasico Betoja. But before El Clasico, no, Atletico Madrid and Celta Club de Vigo. One game in the Betimia Banafe, Real Sociedad and Real Betis game, no, and then so to us from Mallorca. One more and a Villarreal game, no, so El Bamipacho Italian League, no, say and a Hunsem, and so Esiteca Glarini Ebo Udinese Calcio, Lazio Ebo Inter, Lecce Ebo Juve, Nafe Hellas Verona, Abu Como, Cremonese Bo Pisa, and of a Fiorentina and Genoa. Woman su game no ebe baso German Bundesliga for now they for gone conclusion for Bayern Munich but I mean games are who do one woman fighting for survival and I for more fighting for continental showpiece no woman and so eight for games in our kind of serious and also in some kit to Osbeck and Borussia Mönchengladbach omu game no eba TSG Hoffenheim omani Werder Bremen RB Leipzig and St. Pauli 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Into when any games are hodwa, it was a form me patcho weekend. The Nessa Airbusso, our major European leagues anymore. So we are investor, Nessa Washington, so we see Jemua, maybe be a come a French league, you know, or much me pass a senior situation is here, and there, or to match be about Quesiada, and I say, yes, so we now one logo lie, Obiabe, this will be our bonnet here, as a Ghana Premier League, you know, into Sunday, and it's just a French league games in Nina, and also Airbusso simultaneously, and as I games today, Obi Mbonjabi, Obi. 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Papa Niniso Inti Wanya fit for this particular game but I know it's a place Sakarina Yamia Duma Kusiada, one bejina go pamanusuna for Kunkudin, Eddie Ati Madrid Fonso enim, our Spotify company wa Bromani Barca, Barbecue Carnation and so, se a bonny league table in India between Barca and Afena Real Madrid, you know, Nessa Barca were 88 points, Madrid was 77, intend conforming be now sat Eka, sir, what exactly is Real Madrid going to play for? But Madrid, this is point of view, you know, I'm a few say they should be playing for pride against FC Barcelona del Equipo Granes, our there's a last class. Of the season and then submit to me a costume prof. These are the stories around the world. Nessa and then you bring your Daniel Chekakra and so Eddie Ama Yeritier for.
1: Okay, and say King Kanija and I'll send in Kano. You want to proper chicken up out.
2: Probably the man who is a witch. I'm
1: a pretty come about, Charlie. May I down more? May I down more?
2: May I down
1: more? May I down more? May I down more? Ah, with our cabinet down here, I'm saying, I'm looking on working. Now, I'm not going to be working, Papa, but I'm working on Fanagrim. So, I'm going to say, Unia. So, I'm one man, Lutu, you need more, one man, work here. I'm going to say, Nana, did you ever tell me? Oh, only much.
2: Ezo mudia
1: achede keseo but on one oh as ba kunku na ba kunfu kunku na as de bia no calculate sa so one ba chere
2: but me
1: I give one mu so am wa am ye na ntwa ne ani ya oh
2: application
1: na what is it who's going to do about application na now there me twa dia ma na wa ya na madam we friend Robert Appiah Mensah
2: okay
1: o se o ya da too much o too presentation say o se nani age pam na o se o said t Friday see that but him say ni aje pawne akwa bi o se friend Gananti
2: okay
1: amo enjoy o se I say enjoy your presentation
2: okay
1: ah senye me na make say wo ah until we are listening to you live in Accra Kumasi Road
2: wow me so mo na mkwai so
1: okay o wan ka in on live on Accra Kumasi ka because ah amo kwentimpo nu na say into Robert Appiah Mensah or a law student at OKF University and on a Ghana and tea.
2: A mutation.
1: A mutipa.
2: Ghana and tea, when an legal practitioner, Nana.
1: Any MC or no?
2: Minim one legal practitioner,
1: any
2: fan Ghana and tea.
1: I know. I'm some Western, a Mufi, a Bibiani, and
2: okay. Okay.
1: Mufi Bibiani, and a Bell, and a Bell, because Lawyer Bani, a Omo boss.
2: I know a Bell,
1: Lawyer Bani, Ghana Post, a deputy, a director. Listen, what you tea prof for me at your power. I was a prof, Kindye, he be boy. He be boy. Wait a minute,
2: me, you shall show you about it. Me, you shall
1: come on, come on. The Nina, you have any of a cow. Nina, you have a cow.
2: And
1: car, wait here, make a ass in your own. And about two to be now, any PD already, so now. A program. And if I have a. Be a gumo! Minka, I'll see if I'm home, Minka. Well, you said, Metia can be here.
2: Bro,
1: I'll see if I'm home, dear man.
2: And I'll see if I'm home, beggars. I'm home, dear prophet.
1: Miss Swiss. It's no, there's a King Kanija, and a day I could see Gukama, El Hano. Now, let me grave your indulgence. Let me fuck a crank, you fight Champions League in Kumona. Now, Obon, Nafi, Yerhes and Yama, Asia Coso, Jumedia, and also ABT and San Basono. Now, Uko Muhes and Yama, ACTM, say, as a perfume, Eddie, dear, the one she said, Bibina, Etnia Brinko for Ama Omahu, baby, Etnia Sakwa Pim, now, Yerhes and him say, Yamia Duma, and beside the grand finale in Yabeko, a tema,
2: Tia Vana,
1: a restaurant and pub. Nafia could be a mu up tafa, Nafia the live comment to know at me a certain time so they are
2: mouthful.
1: Now, UEFA Champions League final, send a Woody Kankano, and Sabah soon for the 21st of May 2026, and the kickoff at 21:00 CET, and I said 20:00 BST. And that's a 15:00 EET and a Bebasso. Now, Ewo, would we need 8 years actually? My Western Yama is here, Kosoa. There's a month for near break, says I game we know. One bit and said, dear Chidion, she be a bit yabua, a moment so master, 8 years a pimsono, Omo Edia Pimso. Now, a month will be now so per se, one air predictions, that was I game we home. But you are at liberty to do it. But I say, how you are at liberty to do it. But I mean, no, Cassadia, final no, Arsenal and PSG, send away the can, Budapest. UEFA uses a full air. Broadcast setup. I know the broadcasters are fine away.
2: Okay.
1: I'm using full broadcasting setup. Okay. My mom for Swati. Now, every match in the back committee, so be making comments. I say, match we pan a camera. And I'm saying, we're SMS. Maybe it might be the fault of the technicians, but we know. I'm saying, fine. I'm using full broadcast setup. I'm the oh, now, we more no. Just a couple of air cameras, no, and I'm more education. TV angles, every angle, BRP, BRN, Vano, a year, Juma, Eonum. Main broadcast camera, no, I'm saying 30 plus air total. cameras omi suno omi su over 30 plus total cameras are omi use no main camera no main camera no omi say centered in the stance
2: mm-hmm.
1: on halfway line main camera no
2: yeah.
1: This is the TV angle
2: mm.
1: you see most of the games
2: mm.
1: oh yeah I am a fool who games in mm-hmm. And any main camera no
2: okay.
1: Now omo low side air cameras and also omi su 3 to 4
2: okay.
1: along air the sidelines
2: mm.
1: any pitch levels no mm. for close up air benches and then celebrations
2: mm.
1: and for omi su high camera and also 2 to 3
2: mm.
1: in the stand in the stance behind each goal from wide shots any offside lines in ano mm. Cameras
2: in cameras below. Below.
1: Uh-huh. Okay. 16 yards box air cameras and so
2: hey.
1: On each air side for penalty area actions
2: mm.
1: and after so kwan om robotic oh and that's a real cameras and then yeah be say real so I be say cranes
2: okay.
1: So
2: okay.
1: And then kwani aba no say om the more na 18 saba e wo sa kan sim after om air spider cam and that's a cable cam. Now, wire camera that flies over the pitch for a sweeping area shots,
2: mm-hmm.
1: a sweeping area shots, and the special cameras for slow motions, and also about best 4 to 6 cameras and the slow motions cameras at 300 to 1,000 FPS for air goals, tackles, and a vast air review. Ultra motions and I think so phantom. I'm saying you see no no the every place that looks like a freezing time bizarre no
2: okay
1: and I'm more 360 replays and also cameras no, around the pitch no to create a freeze frames a 3D replays in kwa
2: mm-hmm.
1: and I'm there but 3Ds you can't 3Ds are that's a quality no so
2: hey.
1: So I said and I have a goal line cameras and also inside each goal to judge if the goal cross the line.
2: Okay.
1: And have a players tracking air cameras for air stats, you know, like air speed, distance, any distance covered in nano. I'm seeing a camera. Oh, I feel almost our air support air cameras and we have tactical cameras. A mouth high wide angles for air coaches analysis. Name on your band and air. I feel more beauty shots and we have for crowd, no stadium, no trophy, no pre match, no atmosphere, no grass, no. Oh, Charlie, I'm some mixed zone air cameras for wow. interviews after the game.
2: Mm-hmm.
1: I feel almost VAR setup, no more VAR room. And no also access no to all 30 plus air feet. Feet never over 30 plus
2: mm-hmm.
1: feet dedicated for VAR cameras.
2: Mm-hmm.
1: Offside cameras and I feel so crown. And we especially positioned to draw offside lines accurately.
2: Wow.
1: Into UEFA Champions League, we need to go. This is league, yeah. I'm not for him, no. UEFA host broadcast, no, for the final, no. Usually, UEFA TV, I'm not a Yisa Niamawi, and they feed the same air signal to everyone. Into Ohoma, there's almost Sony, and I think so. Air Paramount, Air Plus, and the TNT, and the Enkofu will be. I'm okay, can't be. I'm expecting 32 to 40 air cameras minimum for a final.
2: Mm-hmm.
1: That is the 2025 final, no. I'm use 38 cameras. Into him, ma. I'm say we in share a bit in Sabwa. I'm a man for near Daho. I'm only a swat da fence. I'm a kind of a matcha. A bit in a santo film to be a ubiano. We need to share Yamia Doma and also a bit in a basuintino. Oh, share match and all say so much we know as a competence.
2: Which yeah,
1: I say credibility. Oh, because exactly. of Yama,
2: yeah,
1: or Eddie Guacamo, Eddie Amasa, a matches here.
2: No room for controversy or. Sound your money
1: very good, yeah. Very good, very good. Now, we're meeting adopters, and maybe we are.
2: No, come on.
1: Mm.
2: Oh, now, man, for credit via campaign, crisis, and I'm mm. I. How many via oh. campaign say,
1: oh, okay,
2: you tune call for discuss, ma, almost a monk, no monk, sooner, senior, va, no, a CA, Juma, na yembe implement it.
1: Now, but maybe I make sure I agree about something, we don't see a roof for TV.
2: Ah,
1: the embassy, say, be a say, Ghana, oh, FA Cup TV.
2: GFA TV.
1: Oh, the infants FA Cup. No,
2: FA Cup. Okay, competition. No?
1: Competition. No?
2: Okay.
1: Oh, you're far. So, on the TV. I want the TV.
2: Yeah, I'm sure, sir. Yeah, you're smart enough to understand that.
1: And you pick up, I'm sending me on the TV.
2: I agree.
1: What I say?
2: Me to ask
1: you. Nima, a Buama game, no?
2: Me to ask you, prof. Say, FA Cup now, what can you they've not even made an attempt to say, Omenya, a YouTube channel. Mm. See Bianca FA Cup committee chairman. Say it's a final.
1: Yeah.
2: A dreams in the nations.
1: Yeah.
2: In Tanke Biomu Womu YouTube channel.
1: Mm-hmm.
2: Say be fair MTN FA Cup committee, a bad information. No, that yeah. YouTube channel will give us a broadcast.
1: A dedicated channel.
2: Nanke ye may anything FA Cup, every personality that matters, who no deep common. No be a tap ne de din common.
1: Oh.
2: Yeah, yeah, in those high level. Empenim for the beer, coca, coca, coca, but San Yomo in an hour can you wait for TV?
1: You wait for TV. I'm on a day, man, other broadcast, or as it as on a TNT when you had a demo in Abbefow.
2: Serious.
1: For TV.
2: Yeah.
1: In the camera, see, oh, almost on a state, you cry away technically, it's a chemical funny. So I say, ah, we're going to find out. Almost state, the technicality is never more ever ensure. Eddie Ama broadcast, no, Eddie Moon.
2: Oh, we have a long way to go. We have a long way to go. Let's say the Ghana Premier League, yeah. Afi omuka so omu mpinima radio stations individually obian konko running a commentary on its own. But what they will do is they will have a central production so that we'll be able to tap from that source. No. Edu wa ube tine studio.
1: Ebu kem debi ya. And me, I'm surprised. And I'm told, say, MC, any sponsors be kwa. And ti, na mi kata, ah, na mu marketing man, no, eh, omu ye di, work up, eba, mkwa, no, eh, work up, mkwa. So I say, yeah, because there should be, FA, a Ghana Football Association, they should be helping MMS of the association, no. Well, I say, clubs, na, eh, so far, what they amount, they should be helping them. I think so. Na enkag league no I live it no but when here the commentary be na eba no she dey hun
2: yi that's true
1: so never change yeah quality the cream de la cream because you be see a market here dey here it's a booker efa eye quality eye analyst ne eye commentators but this one say we reason na mezigo e be boy shimu tin no won pne into eva won e boy shimu won pne tin eva won yi they do weekend sports centers papa no na yeah ya CMCs. Oh, it's a set. We are queer, yes, yes, you go be a
2: crack.
1: Oh, yes, father. Yeah, can be a crack enough discussion on the assassin.
3: Yeah, easy anchor. Baby, I said, Drune, the brand beer, Okita, be an soap, a soap, bomb, buyer. For me, I think that the approach of getting a singular feed and can you out of order? It helps generate conversation around the product and then it gives accurate information. Because I will call commentary box, and I say, what you commentators, various commentators are. You realize that
1: insurance company will come from down well. Obviously, it must be done. Then it must be done,
3: done well.
1: You understand?
3: So I will call various commentary positions now with the commentators nebia referee crowd taking decision ewo match him ehono no no ba be chere ni opinion about referee decision awa take no sending a signal to amanfoa ewo fia omotie you understand but said how can if it is supposed to be done well so you pick experienced and well trained commentators before the season e crowd start and the prof now dey mafa orientation more as to what they should say any the any kind of more can about the brand any BBR. It's when you're circulating that commentary around, you know, it makes it easier for people to enjoy it. But the reality is that one, the FA is not ready to invest in the league, any the commercial side of the league, you know, they are not ready to do that. And one of the biggest
1: argument Ghana is not ready. And yeah, if you know,
2: exactly.
1: You understand? Yeah, because friends, club owners near that, and some of these things they don't talk about them.
2: Also, I'm sure.
1: So it's Ghana at large.
2: In this context, you can't F, you know. The clubs and they make it up the F. So we are not just talking about lawyer Prosper Harrisonado. We are talking about the whole football ecosystem. And say they are not ready to invest in the commercial side of your game, no. And one thing they say, I am sure they don't want to accept. Say the consumers of the Ghana Premier League, you know, now has gotten options, and they've left the Ghana Premier League branding behind. So would you two more? Say your branding has been left behind, and you need to catch up, Prof. Obed Jenny. Now, yeah, decisions.
3: Now what to turn a more a day or brand be paying the consumers, you know? And one of them is to make sure, say, you are packaging the product in a very well. And so make my packaging product in a very well. You cannot package any product without publicity, which includes the commentary around it, post-match and pre-match and in-match analysis around it, you know. There should be that conscious effort to even get the media to report good things about the brand now, the Ghana Premier League, you know. But what I say, then time Ben here slotty games. Wednesday here I tell me, Prof, if you are kete wa akra I say, the way economy you must say dene. Now boys and any girls will be able to accredit a coffee or rent across one with 3 power rent. It's a minimum, I'm a single room, 700 cities and the idea. Now you're slotting hard to work any Kerala game at a we are 3 p.m. Ukiada. And you expect boy now, or yeah, you want a circle, has he? And I said, Cantaman to say, on the store, no matter how crass posted a we are 3 o'clock, and I'm sure hard to work any Kerala game. Abraham came to the game, no, I could say be a numer 6. It's in the part of a poor bear 4:35. No, I feel it was only my man for manager, may have to folk nibby. So Wednesday, what's the panel across the stadium? Rebeho. This is one of the biggest football brands in your country, you know. That's a Obobo across the stadium. That's a Untimi Rekinipa more than 500. I was stadium one of my prof. Enyara Hosem. Enyara Hosem, in as much as I can say, Tim Ninyano, Tama, any game, the share no soon yet. So you ask yourself, say, what thing can any call that time mean? Luckily for me, I can enjoy even a year more beeping. You know how be for you very passionate about football. Betim, Brekum, Doma, Techiman, maybe a premiership class about pen. Those days, I'll call out Brekum as a commentary. Every pub, Boma. Now, no Wednesday, I Brekum, Chelsea, and Mediama. Or might be a free gate. Brekum, Fama. Can you get your mansion? Brekum, yeah, and Kai Omo Bo Premier League. Not that time, Omo J 2 cities near the O charge 5 cities at Stadium Bebo Mano. Yes, here be a free gate Wednesday. Brekum Chelsea, Epe, survivor in the Premier League. Omo Mediama, Edali Great Top, Nenipa Anko. Because, boys, Nenia Brepes, Kentinia Fena Obe Jaina, Juma Kakrana, Oye, they are Bibia, I'll hear on any man. I saw Babu Hebo. We could have slotted the game some at some time, a bit very favorable for the consumer, no, and Omoa, Omoya, the Nina. And I don't know, meaning, I said, we are not ready to change. You're not ready to say, yeah, this is a Biabi Bayadino. Say, yeah, Jitum, we say, yeah, football, no, because of consumer, any options of Wentino. You know, Europeans for now, Aj, boys, niggas, nibby, they call any with in the comfort of Nippon American Assembly. Ebia, all tone, the phones, and I said, I want a shopper, all tone in Yamano. Satreno, see a book game one. Oh, bet you had one a phone so. It's there, I said, Oba, a cross posted you. Even that, Monday, say about premiership matches me. Monday, so only OBO UK didn't come over, catch us on Monday, bank holiday. Because of some air bank holiday, you know, on Monday, Chelsea gave me a share. We are today, prof. Games of my bono weekdays, piano, send bank holiday. I'm born in 7 p.m. Nyankopo Yaduma next week, Monday, Arsenal football game, Wednesday, Man City football game. She time on the bone because any holiday. It's all the match never share and you may time will be up on a jumano. Now, if you are busted, you will be a crack, never coffee. But yeah, dear. Weekday, Wednesday, middle of the week, and we are get 3 p.m. What's your opinion? You want to help? Oh, ma.
1: Okay, I still have Sempa 94.7 FM. So, prep zone, and yes, in Kunya, then come on 18 Sabre or no. Now, quickly, Yemra, UEFA Champions League, Yafi, every review, no, Kanija, for every way.
2: Yeah, and the prof Champions League,
1: that's right.
2: Say, so starting from the qualifiers, and then maybe I have do the final stage, PSG, Omotaiti defense, you know. I feel, sir, this particular season is similar to that of last season. Senior almost start to only face, you know, because the league face, you know, PSG for non-performances, you know, was a bit questionable. But if we are league face now, yeah, we're the second phase of the Champions League, you know. I want to confirm who, how dominant PSG can be. Me make us say, me feel, sir, fatigue as a team to the PSG team.
1: Okay.
2: because we share the number of peers here as an elite club. Now, all combining about 3 domestic competitions, including continental game, in India, or a maximum of about a little over 60 games in Obetumia Ball in a calendar year. Prof, a banisa, these are humans. Omunye superhumans, they are not robots. What you say? Omunye nipa da seninti, a break a kababa. Now, PSG, a ball league in a year, a sweep all the domestic trophies, you know. They went on to win the Champions League. If you had a Champions League new format, you know, who bought 8 matches, a war, the league phase, who we are about the ball, the knockout, you know, a rim, I could bought the final proper. When you have free final stage, you know, you have to go and play the FIFA Club World Cup. Mind you, last year, you signed for FIFA Club World Cup. I'm a PSG Echo and also FIFA Club World Cup. They went all the way to the final. So, as an elite club, you know, also the expectations of the team, you know, are quite different from teams. In terms of the workload on the players, you know, you will not get them, say, they will be at their best all the time within the season. Until you started this season, you know, not PSG team no performance, you know, and you know, so, but getting to the latter part of the season, which is very important in every club's, you know, Nejuma Waye be able the defining moment, you know, that is where the big guys, you know, omuyu omuhu. Inti enyamu wase PSG for Ababe Duha. But again, something interesting. Let me mount the numbers behind this season Champions League. I got one game. Now, I have 189 games this season.
1: That's right.
2: Now, what was last season? As at the time, you bought 188 games. You bought final. As at that time, now goals are 613. Now, I know what I say. You have 653 goals. So, it means when it comes to goal scoring this season, I improve a shooting cost. Again, last season, who your top scoring chart in wa? There was a certain Seo Gorasi and a Brenton did the Rafinha and a no more pre top scorers now. No more share that goals, you know. Now, this particular season, there is Kylian Mbappe was 15 goals. Inti, you know, goal scoring, no, nyanya figures are double as compared to last year. We are one game shy from say, yeah, but they are completed the entire season, which is PSG, you know, your defense title team, no, and that's all defending the title, no, when it Arsenal, I will call Champions League final like this, you know, 20 years ago. This season, and Kasami, you sure, say, every single person be our monitor Champions League, be an all attest to the fact to say, this particular Champions League, you know, are you quite interesting? And I'm something that is worth talking about. Especially Kwanya Madrid for fast one year day. I'm free. Madrid had their own problems. I mean, the custodians of the UEFA Champions League. You will always expect to see Madrid 1 year there, Kwanya in the semi-finals or the final proper. But this year, just look at Kwanya, your home Madrid, Edinburgh Frimo. At the stage, and not expectations, you know, are very high from the, you know, the true and true Madrid distance, you know, Madrid for a flat out to deceive. And at a point, also, Mutime Free Champions League, you know. And man for Bebena, Kase, we share, you know, the parts of the Arsenal team, it looks like Arsenal for a bit lucky, Kakra. And I make us about him. I'm not sure, say, the top hierarchy of UEFA and the people who conduct it, you know, the if I say draws and the parents, you know, will be a Arsenal. I'm not sure. And again, even if argument to cry, what about Arsenal meeting Bayern Munich and beating them 3-1? They already played Bayern Munich in the league phase. Almost share Bayern Munich for 3-1. They already met Atletico Madrid. I will be named Atletico Madrid, a very stubborn team. Arsenal 4 bomb 4-0. In fact, Arsenal used only 45 minutes to beat Atletico 4-0. Because first half is 0-0. Almost by second half from Mesha, all the 4 goals beating them 4-0. So with this opportunity, Naya Sabe Omasabe share was semi-final. A very crucial and dicey. When Atletico Madrid eliminated a whole FC Barcelona there, I think Senanke Pe Club will be obenya, you know, the momentum and all the things behind them to beat Arsenal. No better to be their queen. The advantage should have been with Atletico Madrid, not Arsenal. Because Arsenal already cash Atletico Madrid. Inter Ban say Yentinasi. Now, you know, Yentinasi in your proper analysis. Ni entity being free more. Diego Simeone should have done a good job than Daniel Yeye. But Arsenal century, we are seeing, I say, this particular season, they are better team than Atletico Madrid. And she called the Atletico Faso. They went there, Kunya Drumba Hanum Beyum Frim. So as a baby or no munamini no more you mo PSG do final a prof any news. PSG as it stands now. Upa Mayankas champions here shall see bib. PSG is equally a good team that can beat every club as it stands now in Europe.
1: It doesn't look loud, but
2: Medase. Medase. And again, Adiba Kwama, this is in Champions League. Are you very interested in say? You know, coaches be omo yom. Arsenal, they will come as a I think, say, Nkofon is fair to Arsenal. But maybe Nkofon expectations for Arsenal moment they was through. Until when they get a bit disappointed,
1: maybe because of intermittent booking has so many.
2: Well, and also,
1: and also,
2: they've been very consistent competing at the highest level. Arsenal, they've come very close of winning the EPL. And this is in Arsenal, this year can cry. As a club there, and can you recall what Tenchow Kaso the following season or more? But Arsenal will still give you the same performances or even something a bit, you know, better or higher than Nyomuya in the last season. Last season, is it not Liverpool that won the EPL? Where are they? Last season. Liverpool won the EPL. Where are they? The season Chelsea won the EPL. The following season, where were they? Until even with the English Premiership, to be consistent, say, over that second half for consecutive years, and yes, something a year, you know, a mere achievement or say, but only say Arsenal there. But as a club, which me have caught a whole season on beating there, or finish second, it is not something worth to be discussed. Until a man confronted that master opportunity, but me. My master opportunity say, Mikel Arteta has been able to work on this Arsenal team season in season out just to see Arsenal where they are now. And to just share the number of years I'll take Arsenal, 20 solid years, he has been able to use just 5 years to put Arsenal where they belong. That is to be the Champions League final. How many years does it take Arsene Wenger saw the Arsenal Beko final of the Champions League? Arsene Wenger by it took Arsene Wenger by 2 decades. And I remember.
3: 10 years.
2: Okay, 2006. That was the first one.
3: Yes.
2: 2006. So that is 10 years. It took Arsene Wenger 10 years. And at that time,
3: or the 22 years, I was.
2: Or the 22 years, so.
3: Or semi final back.
2: 90 prof. Semi final. So person will get fair crowd to Arteta. Obi a wedi boy chibia ni mbaya jine se Arsene Wenger players are no recruit at that time. Any team no use to na far better than the team Arteta use.
3: The Arteta dey need a bit unique and he say so fast na team na also muno. 3 years no dey mabo Champions League na. The first attempt as an Arsenal coach or the Arsenal Champions League no odu quarter final.
2: Obi so muno Arsenal Messi Champions League for 7 years, for right? Seven years. Omo mo champion. And yes, Omo bo. And we have a better record, no. Yeah. They were out absent. For 7 years absent.
3: Ena Oba quarter final. Mm-hmm. Then he lost to Bayern Munich 2-1 on aggregate or something like that. And then the second attempt that was last game. Ena odu semi final. Obi Osho game ni bi Biasha Arsenal line up for both home and away, no. Now we are very fair to Arsenal. You would say, it was Donnarumma and he Arsenal free
2: Champions
3: League last season. It wasn't because PSG were a better side than Arsenal, but it was because they had a goalkeeper who on that day decided, said, I did be Arsenal, the Beban should be a normal born in channel. And then the third attempt, you know, and now Odio Makwa could do a year final. Now, Kaninja make a very important point, say, among for say Arsenal, hey, lucky. Look, Arsenal created their own luck. Because now the new face of the Champions League, you know, Obiani Obiabo.
1: Obia Timini Obiabo.
3: Yes, Obia Timini Obiabo. And a one-off game, Pa Nwakwa Kushewe. And route to topping the league, you know. Arsenal, say Inter Milan. Now Omoye last season finalist. And Omoye Bayern Munich. Omoye Royals of the Champions League.
2: zone,
3: right? And I'm sure Atletico Madrid, a club that has pedigree in the Champions League, probably in the last 20 years, another 10 years, so because more pedigree in the Champions League than Arsenal. Mm-hmm. Arsenal shen 4-0, and then other games are Arsenal, boy. What do you know? Arsenal in the group stages, you know, where the least club by a share more goes to do. I think they almost considered 3 goals in the group stages, just 3 goals. I'm considered 2 against. No, I'm considering four. Like 2 against Karab Amati last game now. Yeah, boy. Yeah. And Inter Milan, Esha Omo won. And a Bayern Munich, and so Esha Omo won goal. That was the only goals I'm considering in the group stage throughout matches. No boy,
2: eight games.
3: No boy, and they won all. I'm winning games. It's not like some draw back compo. They won all the games in Nina. And I'm the top eight group. So they created their own path by their own hard work. So you can only give them the props and then don't write Arsenal off. Because as we speak now, prof, they are still the team with the best defense in the championship and a champion league now. Yebon, I'm not considering somewhere around 6-7
2: yeah,
3: goals.
2: Six
3: goals.
2: 14 matches.
3: 14 matches. And I'm keeping 9 clean sheets.
2: Yeah, 9 clean sheets. And you fluke. 14 games.
3: Coming up against a Paris Saint-Germain side, which is also the best scoring side in the Champions League. A game that is going to be very, very tight. And look, Paris Saint-Germain can outrun every team there, but look, Arteta team, he has drilled them when it comes to defensive mechanisms. Ah, for years gone by, Obiareti coach, a friend said, Atletico Madrid coach, you know, they said, Diego Simeone said, when it comes to defending properly, he's the guy. Mm-hmm. But when he met us now, you could see frustrations. And when the name said, look, they are maybe at the point, they had to pull the best players in out because they are not getting away. Griezmann not getting away. Julian Alvarez not getting away. Neba, Simeone not getting away. And so you mean at the frame. No, or the new set. Still, I'm saying I'm fine. El Budapest. Us now give Paris Saint-Germain a very tough time. Okay. Very, very tough time.
1: Okay. Can you wrap, up on your phone?
2: Me feel say about the best attacking team of this year's Champions League, 44 goals scored by PSG,
1: yeah,
2: against the best defensive team, Arsenal. Now, prof, kakra mi hu ye, when PSG bought Bayern Munich, no, enuni mi biggest fear for Arsenal. Senye nua nkabeka se bo we pa de. You know, the ghost of football will probably be behind Arsenal, to me aje. Niema mi fear kakra Arsenal hone se. We are Bayern team no. The PSG team no quality no any far from that of Bayern Munich. But body no any coach. Na me name say PSG for bet me defend sir. Me my show moment me show moment so am ka say omo bi mari abwa e chere what dey hold da ho. And the first leg between Bayern and PSG, you get 9 goals no. Eh ye enough for everybody to know say. Say, we a good team. That's a PSG castle. BM now also castle. Beboa. We to match a lot of goals. But, prof, they gave us a show in Germany. When Bayern had everything at their disposal to beat PSG. In fact, because game now, Michel was France. You know, your mom, your confidence, Bayern, be PSG for a free one. A one. Bayern, a team, they draw a lot of inspiration from this company. Because will control team so boys no edge in the in the absence as our game and want to touchline what no distance anymore only opportunity to any assistant in Casano. Me feel that Luis Enrique had an advantage when it comes to you know issuing tactics and or varying the tactics in that already game and or mapping up game plans or debating the Asher Bayern. But the way a Bayern were able. So I'm share 4 goals for France, you know. And my confidence is in front of their faithfuls, where the stadium will be filled to raptors and the noise will be so chaotic for any away team, you know. Now me feel say like Bayern, a beye team, like on metetia PSG for so. But on the day, Luis Enrique said when it comes to coaching, Nebane Vincent Company.

0: Arsenal 5 no more kwaje no. I mean, him say Arsenal PSG game no enye saa scoreline no. It will be a difficult game and the one that will win will be a slim margin. Either 2-1 or 1-0 will be. But the game will be decided with those little details and that unique touch from the touchline. No. Until Arteta we juma ya. He should work on coach and he did it Louis Enrique. Okay. If you say one in a decision, he decided in and be free about.
1: Okay. Inti you work a constant inti Mr. Sachina.
0: No.
1: Okay.
0: See ya nebe kono.
1: See ya nebe kono.
0: See ya nebe kono. A slim margin. Final no. No be win the beer either 1-0 or 2-1.
1: Yeah.
0: Yeah.
1: No be win.
2: My name is Kaninja Eji. The spiritism around football idea. Ode. Game Nankasa Bebono Park and so Etun China. There are some things hovering around this particular gamer.
1: Yeah, your proper topic in
2: yes, you. Arsenal last Champions League appearance in the final was 2006. Omo Ebo Paris. And then Omo Lucy to Barcelona. Omo next appearance game in the final is 20 years later, 2026. Budapest, but the Champions League has produced a club from the city that gave Arsenal their first pain in the Champions League. That is Paris. So if the football gods would make Arsenal smile, I am sure they would want to appease Arsenal with Corona and more pain.
1: Yeah.
2: Something from there to appease them.
1: Okay. In the Arsenal, Paris Saint Germain, and the Yabo Hong Kong Kakra Champions League in Komono, Yamia Duma, Ibitian Satuaso, El T. Havana Restaurant and Pub, Obe de Dede, Ebe Doko Doko, Ebe Fim, Tibia Ubiano, not wet me, ah, baby. Last season semi finals, PSG, and we defending champions after beating Inter 5-0 in 2025 air final. No, Arsenal are back in the final, UCL final, since 2006. Senison, Mamma say, Memeda, 30th May 2026, kick off no, 18:00 CET, and a bit in a basso. Na, oh, yeah, I didn't know a semachi, I say, Eber Moon Temsa. We have a move 3 hours earlier than usual for fans, no, any public air transport, and for younger viewers. On percent Kualanka, if you agree, no, we move air game we 3 hours earlier. Because usually, no, or per se fans no echo. Now, if your public transport on so much me air available the moment at that time, no, now if you're younger viewers in Kuala Kitten, Moses in Kuala, any gym with you for a DNA meeting in Kuala time, in Tina,
2: Omadi, the next generation,
1: and Omadi Ashimusa, in the Puskas Arena, El Buddha person, and me at the hungry, we be a mechuma hungry and can visit a junior day, but Western Mexico, see any penny beauty capacity, no, 67,000. First time hungry a host to UCL final no it hosted the 2023 Europa League air final the first time near UCL final no echo so Budapest 67,000 but they say Yamia Duma Ghana Bessie host to World Cup if you need a facility obese 67,000 away Krumah into Western Mexico so I did chat yes in a crow from Kwana or Mukomanim now PSG 6-5 Monique on aggregate, they quit 5-4 home and home and afi omu draw 1-1 away. Arsenal 2-1 Atletico Madrid on aggregate omu draw 1-1 away and a 1-0 at home. In the Western Mexico, so PSG try to be only the second club in UCL era omu defended omu title after Real Madrid in 2016-2018. Arsenal almost the first UCL trophy ever. Omo El Lusutu Air Barcelona in 2006. Mikel Arteta could complete a historic air double if they also win the Premier League. Senyama Timikuye de Moma, Niabarano. And the ticket and viewing Son Komonye. Omse Omo 17,200 each for Arsenal and PSG fans. Price no air from 70 euros to 950 euros. Ti bo se bo shena aye nibre. So I say ha the ukubu pe ticket atwa from 70 euros to 950 euros and I'll be tin atono. Ti broadcast no Western Mexico so in the India on Sony. Oh India for a man temon ma over here no Sony so Sports Network. Now feel so cross Sony Air Live and I feel in US and so Air Paramount Plus and also here also CBS. And I feel so tuned Netflix Plus in a bit and also into Urima. If it's level after 90 minutes, it goes to 90 minutes extra time. Then a bear penalties. We am right now to make a man for then a penalty and a level after 90 minutes, it goes to 30 minutes extra time. Then penalties. We am right now. This is a woman's abanasa. And yes, I finish a question.

0: run out to the other. Laws do not take retrospective action. In the minim so back as now, so back PSU, we UCL. And I didn't come out crown so Etienne Saint Jao. Quickly, Emma European League and Sumo, Sayao, start here. Now, every
1: fact,
0: why, Fanina, Kakra.
1: Most of the,
0: we hear the Betucha.
1: Most of the European leagues, and I think it has been decided by Bundesliga and has been decided. Almost the French league is decided. But be attention, a worker, you know, the English Premier League, where Arsenal and Manchester City, and on what the FM, so but so we're expanding like a cra between a the fifth position, ever basically the eighth position, and I said tenth position, or no, also so Asama Bahoka cra because of Enra Aston Villa qualification on Munya to the Europa League final, no, a BM Amase or Mutimiji Europa League need is your manaswa, a bema the sixth club. Obe inya ewo obe da EPL log no so no ebit me qualify for the Champions League so sure club e friend say Bournemouth ewo 52 points, Brentford ewo 51 points, Brighton and Hove Albion ewo 50 points, Chelsea ewo 48 points, Everton ewo 48 points, and eye Fulham and so ewo 48 points. It means that from the 6th position to the 11th position, no, all of them ewo the potency say ombit me adi the 6th position. And funny enough, club by a friend is Brentford, any Manchester City, and a airbo coming Saturday area, Ewo Etihad Sports Stadium. Now, be an himself after Arsenal in a very bad month in April. City, they were going to give Arsenal a lot of problems, but then Omo Eko draw against Everton, Emma, and they so almost share Omo game in hand in the crampa between Omani Arsenal and a Bayer a 6 2 points and a bit of a Bedema Asadi a year the EPL trophy no Akosha Arsenal for Ensem and Manchester City. I'm looking at how psychologically Ombeti me a rejuvenate of what against a club like Brentford and so really good mom. Brentford has been very, very tough side. So Mushawa, Omobema, very, very tough time. And Omoya, one of the teams that relies so much on set pieces and long throws. Brian Tia Fence, a Kayudi, of Abonas or two, I said you'll be dealing with Abo, a corner kick, and I say free kick at the about 18 year boxing. And they know how to attack this kind of a throw ins or Modeban. And one thing is that so this city team one, there's a problem with Omu way of defending, and yet the normal Pep Guardiola city team one overcast Omu robust and then compact at the back. You know, this particular city team this year, Omu defending has been a bit of a problem. Ain't he? So I'm not sure Omu, yeah, AB and Omas and so drop a point, but then our tip city say Omu Timania a slim margin win. Arsenal, Shebra San Babishan in MCC, and me assure Sir Mikel Arteta and the boys, and having gotten a feel of a year Everton and the year Manchester City, then going ahead to beat team by a friend is Atletico Madrid in the Champions League, getting to the Champions League final, no, only derive a lot of motivation from what has happened to them this week, and then against club like West Ham United and also at that 18th position battling relegation, no, Arsenal beating me Edin Kunim. The funny thing is that it looks like last 3 years, you know, and anytime be Arsenal struggle with league in Ibiano, West Ham Arsenal, but this time around I am very certain say Arsenal will have a lot of motivation to make sure set 3 games now, and the most difficult one a woman, the one that Omobo Sunday way against a club a friend said West Ham. Should Arsenal be able to win this particular game, not say even City a bit Esher Brentford Umpa, it gives Arsenal a lot of confidence the league is almost done for them, because on this game, no, will be against Brentford or nobody can with that NYSCB or league element. It will be a bit of an easy game for Timo. Your friend said Arsenal, and then on last game, no, will be of course against Crystal Palace. Crystal Palace are qualified for the Conference League, you know, final. And number four, South final, just 3 days after money Arsenal Abon. And logically, say, oh yeah, Oliver Glasner. Now the Crystal Palace Echo final for the first time in the history of Crystal Palace. Now, oh, opportunity, so BJ European Trophy, the amount for the first time. Huh? You see, yeah. Oh, it's our bigger trophy, Eddie. Now, league match, I beca say, amount, any output, and I say, amount, any Bibian fan can or performance in the league. In one, you would definitely want to focus on the bigger trophy. No, it's a Bema Ebian one, the best squad against Arsenal on the final day. It's in the league, yeah, but this time around, Arsenal
2: biggest match in the three games that can against Omaya country. Your friend said West club friends at West Ham this particular weekend, and I tip Arsenal said it will not be easy there, but they should be able to win if they really, really want to be seen as a club that is ready to win the Premier League for the first time in over 22 years. They are then for me, I think, say against West Ham, no, in as much as a very tough game, no, they should be able to win. So Arsenal, it's me, it's your West Ham, they are then Ebema. Clubber, your friend is a Tottenham Hotspur. As much as you know, funny enough, since I will a lot of Arsenal fans say, "I'm person Tottenham Hotspur," and we are come person Tottenham Hotspur every and. But we are doing this. Arsenal so early in the game. It today cannot say, "Oh, I'm going to go to Mama." I hear West Ham show. I'm saying, "Abraham Arsenal, any City, every Liga, City, any Tottenham Hotspur, elbow na." Tottenham Hotspur any a chance that Pep Guardiola transfer and the say good to him so be a song that the boy in me na human song head a come born this say no Arsenal for few say can pay back time at Tottenham Hotspur, but unfortunately, and I say fortunately for Tottenham Hotspur, no omo eh fortunate say Arsenal eh play league na jin say no me sure say they will do their work, and then Tottenham Hotspur would also have to do their work and then place themselves in a very good position now against Leeds United on Monday. It's prof the EPO no na ho na asem e work akra enti I see us now, say this coming weekend, on the book game, no, with a lot of aggression and then a lot of poise to make sure say they will get the job done and make sure say Omo Dio Monai ever bang league trophy, no, a bit more. Pep Guardiola and the boys will be so much disappointed. Me assure say within the dressing room, no, they will be asking themselves, say, Adinti and Omo drop a points against Clubber, your friend, say, Everton. Psychologically, I'm sure now I jail, man.
0: Okay. Ken, where are you?
3: Prof, my main share Inter for ya de kakra. No, Italian football, Nankasa. Abafum. You know, the general Italian football.
0: Yeah, Italian football. Yeah,
3: na the 90s. Yeah, the
0: Catanasi, you know.
3: The Catanasi, you know, in a renew.
0: Oh.
3: And the rainy before we come out with the share show, you see. And then my English Premiership be popular.
0: Yeah.
3: English Premiership be popular because of publicity.
0: Yeah.
3: You know, you're the two TV, so you're making sure, say, we have deliberate attempt of making sure we have good quality pictures on TV, commentaries. So that will be the time. I'll be who Jim Beglin, any Jim Prafford, I'll be who Peter Drury, mo John Champion, mo Rani commentary, and Comfortia Brofono. Oh, I'm a Ganesh Brofono fighting who some a yaw de into the Ushala Liga. Even though you are enjoying the game from the tactical point of view, but Ute Kasana Yade Kano, Utumu say, Ade and Yade, no way Pia to change. Syria, same. German Bundesliga same, and mind the EPL no, I very popular, and they feel be able to acquire be able no, even the relegation threatening teams to play about EPL. What the TV now will show, and you're so exciting, a change even by me making a Dortmund or more elbow because of senior or more position on Monday. Now, what check it.
0: After 10 years now by Niger,
3: and to some, for everybody to know, say, indeed, the Italian football were issue, no, the level of our national team, and the Italian national team just 2006 they won the World Cup, 2006, and the Italian national team even struggles to qualify for the World Cup.
0: It's limping,
3: It's
0: a limping national team.
3: A major concern, but me feel say. Yambo Inter for Abaso. Prof, Ubebo Inter for Abaso, in a sense, say, they've been the only dominant force from the Italian Liga. Persistent, Omoti the Italian League, the name. Ombako back to back Champions League, even though went to Mianji. But last 2 years and last season, they went back to back Champions League finals. This season, ọmọ hu odi ne ntumi amfo mu ndube bia ama ye hon wọn mu. But again, Inter Milan as a football club, the last time I know mu G League no, eh 2023-2024 under coach Andrea Simeone Inzaghi. Of course, let Simeone start his project, you know. He took over from Antonio Toto Conte from 2021 Eba and will take you over the basic 2024-2025 and a Christian Kivu ekokoso team nemu. But prof, wo hwe adwuma your friend says Simeone Inzaghi any the number of years are Inzaghi effort team no answer no DJ in 2023 or 2023-2024 at Christian Kivu the first season with Inter Milan what you mean I just could have to tighten up more I think so I say Abona Basso and was show the reason why Intia were restore and that's what you mean I restore the glory days of Inter Milan team no with his first season what you mean your prof don't forget to say 2007 before 2007, na Christian Kivu ya mekana seme no ye coach deba inte. Na wakobo Roma. For Mayas, eno ko Roma. Now for Roma, eno joining Inter Milan in 2007. And he played Inter Milan between that period until 2014. Eno jai Inter Milan team no.
1: Now, or a part of Mourinho team or the JJ?
3: Absolutely, 2009. Or a part of the Mourinho team. 2009-10 season no. Yeah. In fact, before that, ne kwa prof, Ulis Scudetto title and Newaji as a manager for Inter Milan, the team na obo obi na. Before Obe Jaya Babe coach, you know, Oji three Scudetto titles. Oh. 2007-2008, he was part of the team. Aomoji Scudetto, no. 2008-2009, he was part of the team. And then 2009-2010. So three consecutive seasons, you know, in a role, Edema Inter Milan Wabra. Now we are very dominant, winning the Scudetto title back to back, you know. Treble, no, na already did the Christian Kivu, a part of the team. Oji Coppa Italia, too. Super Coppa di Italia, Oji, too. And then FIFA Club World Cup, he won in 2010 with Jose Mourinho, same as the UEFA Champions League. Inti, Oye Kocha, Onsheda, nye, you know, a household name in coaching, especially in the annals of coaches. Amabe Fatima, ni di Edi Inter Milan, no. Onsheda, nye, too popular of a coach, o coach an Italian club. But hey, in your mind as a footballer, otumi ye ye, any the 7 year period that okosum Inter Milan team no, oba ye no, the first season total transformation. Amashe team okura Federico Di Marco, Marcos Thuram, Lautaro Martinez, Hakan Çalhanoğlu, Nicolo Barella, Manuel Akanji. All this place, and where you saw more, or do more, I did the Scudetto title for the first time since 2023-2024. Until if you say Inter team, no say a bomb, but so Obia Bomorino team, not all but the dominant days of Inter Milan, no, to be quite just Scudetto, no, two or so 3 times here. Definitely, Ubo goalkeeper Julio Cesar Spindola, Ubo Lucimao da Silva Ferreira Lucio, Ubo Douglas Maicon Cicinando, Ubo Walter Samuel, Ubo Dijan Stankovic, Ubo Estabian Cambiaso, Ubo Gabriel Alberto Melito, Ubo Sulali Muntari, Ubo Samuel Utofils, Ubo Christian Kibu. All these players were part of the heydays at the Inter Milan. But transition and generational change, definitely, we near the same squad, you know, yeah. But then, Christian Kivu, the little boys here in Ukraine. Simeone Inzaghi feel say, too frustrating, say, back-to-back Champions League went to run for man here, no. Oje Muman in the first season, Oje Adiskudeto Tati, to be full, say, Oseye Bo Coach, no, any Inter Milan team in Abaso.
4: Wow. NTI is still at 94.7 FM, so prep zone, and yesin kunyana, yedi jumedin, bro. But, Shen, so say, don't come be there. Now, if you're doma, return of Siko Sika, I'm off for back here, maybe you can, yeah, the bar *281#, *281#, *281#, presenters who pay, can you go, but a nay, where's the message, because I take a hakra, yasako fesika pudu diaba, baby, I will be ano. Siko, sika, myself, a favorite show of your crown, so a bear bigger and a fair bear better. It if I would Jim say, baby, Tiabua, now so it's a DB. If I short time, no, I'll be taking your chance now. Just taking air from Monday to Friday, and I feel every Friday be an a boom. But more than that, so don't be to inside Jim. Now, a draw, lucky winner, no, now we take you home lots of cash and I feel other prices on my yes, and the amount. If I chop procedure remaining the same, just listening closely into myself as a part, I don't want. 106.3 FM ku tia obeti Jerry Justin oh na odiju di ne ba na oda the star 281 hash facility option 1 na facility Adum FM no wa follow prompt no na fa obeti I the next big winner party e ba cho omo din ada so do obeti ansa gym we e o fie kwansu di xiao siko sika omo din ada so so benye sika kra na 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King Kanija and afi accurate timekeeper Evans Kwamnasa for me we be offer there but wrestling name AC ko so anya me adoma eh o tena be ba so
3: ho final no
4: okay
3: you do final so we are yet to fix it
4: okay
3: intino
4: aha intino so ate from the quiz master's own mouth what I say aha was it final no what I say they are yet to fix a date intif date never tough him say team ya mo aso ate na onso de ho agim na hwe 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to be superb. Let us say, okay, some rich, a tro, buffo, superb, a show, no one can say, or so between us. In the egg base, superb, the NSA, superb. T. Havana Pub and Restaurant, our Tema Committee 9. So, Bomodiada, so sober swaggy apple favorite club Jesse, Oba, which will Jesse come up now, Oda BPM, our T. Havana Pub and Restaurant. Now, myself, I brand them on because at fun activity will be because so, oh, and I feel five aside, so Cababaso, I'm wrestling, go for a seven, I don't want to say my dinner, almost about a ten time hall. Webaso basketball and I feel so near my baby now. Oh, juicy prices and your work at the mouth. Tia Vana Pub and Restaurant. Yami Adoma, remember that 30th of May 2026. And I Jumidin Ebas way UCL Champions League and I had the grand style. Eddie Ebro, Omodiada, Seldom Mubiti and Sai Jim, na Ultimate Air Sports Station Sempa 94.7 FM. At the semi final, Ebro, yes, and the life a game. No, everything as Abro. Mr. Washington, some of them said, bring home a happiness and I feel so cabbage. Now if you did the on say if you DNA and if you case condom, I'm say condom will shy Emma Niama 8 year quid ma started with case condom who go smooth with case condom. So case condom we say we are touching. What I say, condom ya dear, we say we na fina obe so cool. Na wasa edi peg abu mahatama dia chema saku yusu debi. Omodi yada case condom die. Ushi wia nwa tuwa chene. Winya fufro. Na fi strawberry gel. Ensu gum. Aja se nikapa. Tia Vana Park and Restaurant. Omso se great tradition. And a great entertainment. And a omodeba. Na fi DSTV se feel every moment. Na fi jaga 4 bites ete chri. And a aqua dot. Omse ube num anum bium. We mwone sponsors. Ne mwe tuturu tunye ti tunye nimpo omo te chabwa. Ema yade yajume die fen se prep zone. Ene ifiada enyume. So, Etienne Sabre or Kamapa, Bibia, Ubia. But quickly, and him, me two questions. You are penal for Baku, Real Madrid, dressing room, and Komono, among for sale, will say Moruno, Enfamano, Western Mexico, sir, problem, Nakasa, will be the same crown, the Bissiaco, that is the same cry. No, I'm facing crime, among for say 2026, Brazil, squad near Fanacan, for Baku, and for the other. But I say, ah, T. Missel, follow answer question properly, Sinabia. What I say, full of stress. It is a logo. We're fine.
1: Prof, my mention the Real Madrid situation. Okay. You know, Real Madrid is a big club. It's a club that is full of politics. Mm. and Madiki Akase, so show my boss yene or more you say your money manua. They always believe say the big players and then the big boys, you know. And they say Omo Ball Club by friend and say Real Madrid. And if we are saying in our prophecy, all assemble people that obiagin who they say a jumana or yen and adena or jin who dia. You are assembling people that has egos and then self belief that can sometimes be bloated out of normalcy. In Tidebia, my cousin said, oh, yeah, Real Madrid coach. Because of the quality that you are always privy to having in Tino. U coach in a Jumana and Casana Eke to Ebi. The biggest job, and they say, how you manage the egos and then the temperament of players near your masha on san. Because their players are, it is said, say, omuni mbo onebo nedo mababe go. It will show mbibika krebia, executing your ideas, you know, and yeah, easier for them to do it. But when ego starts crashing, our dressing room, no bia, who knows, or a big boy, and that obia into me, any control over him, that is what the problem is. And in the Madrid dressing room, you would always need an experienced hand. Omo ye so mo kofa Jabi Alonso de Nabano. Jabi Alonso a new breed of the young and vibrant coaches maybe. So what take is our risk now? You need to back the manager against certain players. And unfortunately, Florentino Perez and Madrid hierarchy didn't back Carlo Ancelotti. Jabi Alonso, who happens to be a Madrid boy by birth and then by legendary status. Carlo Ancelotti, all Madrid, no. You could see clear, say, he had big boys in the dressing room. But he was able to manage them and manage them well. Jose Mourinho, you know, he had big boys in the dressing room. Sami Khedira, Mesut Ozil, Karim Benzema, Cristiano Ronaldo, Pepe, Iker Casillas, Sergio Ramos. You can name them. These are players that are more common national teams. They are big boys over there. So, I'm going to do my dressing room on my... How can you look at them and then be ordering them around? It, all that Mourinho had to do was to make sure, say, he's always keeping the emotions in check and making sure, obia today, that's all he has. And then Omunina a move it to the right direction and success comes. Carlo Ancelotti, you know, with the experience as a manager in the BBA, and all that he needed to do was to make sure, say, obey managing these big boys. And prof, say, some big boys, obey to manage Omunina, and so Omunina equal respect at the mount. So let's see manage we are. And so we equal respect. And the more egos, you know. And it's either it's at as it's at par with yours, and as Omu almost say you are also a big boy in the business. And yes, every other case, Jose Mourinho were free in Mojo Mkakra. And then the young coaches of Mikel Arteta, Jabi Alonso, Ancelotti, Cesc Fabregas, and Luis Enrique Muna Omu also there. But Sir Jose Mourinho Ura wherever the dressing room one more. Now, sir, also we are why Chouamania, and I say also we are Federico Valverde. Do you honestly think that you can look at Jose Mourinho in the face and misbehave? He has seen it all. He has quite probably the greatest Madrid player of all time, arguably, in Cristiano Ronaldo. He has quite one of the best players of Madrid when it comes to attack in Karim Benzema. He has coached, not arguably, Madrid the best defender of all time in, your friend is saying, Sergio Ramos. It is also, oh yeah, Rudiger. Who bet you have Jose Mourinho in him academy, channel? You will give him that needed respect now, and so according, because look, this is Jose Mourinho, a two-time Champions League winner. What the Real Madrid to in China? He has coached bigger players in other clubs, Chelsea, Frank Lampard, Didier Drogba, Michel Ballack, John Terry, wa coach Omunina, Ukopiemu Inter Milan, wa coach Samuel Eto'o, wa coach Zlatan Ibrahimovic, wa coach Christian Chivu, wa coach Esteban Cambiaso, wa coach a lot of big, big players. That in global stage, Omuodi, Ewan Munyam, Eric Chen, more currently. No? So you give him that respect and then he will also manage your egos and make sure that Enema Betima Kosuye the amount. Madrid issue ni nyina no
2: a crash of egos between Kylian Mbappe and Vinicius Junior as to when they say why the big boy of the Madrid franchise. You know? But me impasse of Okofa Kylian Mbappe, they gave him certain assurances and they made him know, say, he was going to be the face. And into the now, brand here, friends, Vinicius Junior always had issues with Xabi Alonso. So when Xabi Alonso lost Nejumana, all of a sudden, Vinicius Junior came back to himself again and then started giving the best for Madrid. Whilst it is reported, say, Kylian Mbappe was never happy. So Muja Abrantia friend said, hey, Xabi Alonso, because he also played one of the best games under Xabi Alonso. There are over 40 goals that were shared team of friends at Madrid. No, only a lot of them for an answer under Xabi Alonso. It's Madrid situation of Womus is here in the prof. Omobe here, a coach who has the pedigree, a coach who has the global attention, a coach who has that temerity. No, obviously, I'm managing the egos in the dressing room. Carlo Ancelotti would have been a perfect person, but then Oye Brazil at Jumano. Nanka, we Carlo Ancelotti free war. The best person and combating the Jumana, dear man, ADD the Shams, because it is said Didier the Shams, a judgment, no, dear tour after World Cup, no, Nazi Zidane, take over the French national team. But politically, it is not a good appointment to make, no matter how good he is, because. So the Medicare canoe. Oh, come on, the one who says, yeah, yeah. The two heads now air crash, you know, Kylian Mbappe and Vinicius Junior. Mbappe is a French national team player, and Didier Deschamps, a French by birth. It is all confined in the neighborhood, man. Automatically, the legends ever go towards Kylian Mbappe because even our national team success, Kylian Mbappe has been an integral part of Didier Deschamps, the national team success for the French national team. Oji World Cup, no, Oko final BM losing to Argentina. One of the biggest figures in that success story, no, Kylian Mbappe. It will be PM or Real Madrid that definitely the legends will be tilted towards Kylian Mbappe. And the moment that happens, you know, it's either Madrid is ready to sacrifice Vinicius Junior for Kylian Mbappe to be the face of Madrid project, you know. And now say Omobe coexist. But I know very well, sir, Papa friend say, Frontier Press or special affections also for Vinicius Junior because of time of fun did they buy anyhow he has grown into the Madrid setup or any name away in an intero. You wouldn't want to throw him under the bus just because you want to please Kylian Mbappe or buy NJBA. It's all quite an appointment now. Politically, it wouldn't sound right for club by friends say Real Madrid any of the dressing room stability. So therefore, he rules Papa friends say Didier Deschamps out of the equation. Say Didier Deschamps, any one of the Luis Enrique. No. There's no way say club by friends say then after him, why BM or your experience BM Hansi Flick or you hooked to Timo, my friend said, Barcelona, and he has said, say, after Barcelona career, no, Uncle Chi Club BM. Again, Barcelona, any die drivers that wouldn't even cause a conform coach. It's a more experience a pan in the system, no, non commit via Yamadu de Juman and Casano. I say, a caca crabby and just a bonus stand store. It's a young woman said, Omudo money, and then I'm also producing and prof, Oba, whatever bloated egos that is in the Madrid dressing room, no, he will deflate all of them.
0: Would you make,
2: yes, he has it.
0: Okay.
2: He has it. Why now, Jose Mono, boy, but I Jose Mono in Cochino. We messy the free more. And probably in yes, Javi Mo era, no, we saw Basa team in the free one. One or see, or a big player, and we are seeing more here, Jose Mono, and any in your encounter. Be your encounter and in
0: was a Carlos Correa, no?
2: Exactly. With him, how to pinch an egoistic player? Patriotia said the last time, Mesut Ozil can't send me about Jose Mourinho. Say, I won't ball game the first half. In his quest to motivate him, no, or the kid can be chance. Only just in the crowd, man, oh, my name was second half on the beam. And then there was a confront 15 minutes. They said, Jose Mourinho, and they. Actually, team leader, I saw him coming. Or the move 30 minutes. Any Mesut Ozil, I can't talk about because Onim say he's a quality player that say Obobo ni ya Madrid can thrive. And why no like that? They can only na back and so. Kika bichi as origin just ni adi na. We no start 2 months on. And the second half, Mesut Ozil also because I want a panier because he doesn't want to come back to the dressing room and face Jose Mourinho beam. So he had to play beyond Orwankasa. The official bit about in one of that second half, one of the best games our ball. He has it all when it comes to experience any BBR. But one thing is that on also Jini Hudi say He has seen it all. He's the biggest boy. It's, you know, sometimes on some TV players not crashing. But at the end of the day, a Jumani dia or betting when I hear their mom. And only one thing I can find simple in Adiaba. Madrid team that the success eight trouble from Omako 2 seasons without trophy. And we are part of Madrid team Nunas Wako 2 seasons without a trophy. First season trophyless, second season trophyless. One cast a boobie fu. It's tension and cast a ew. It's, you know, they need somebody, a captain that can survey the situation and then control the ship now to a very good sailing point. A bit more muscle. And for me, if you say with experience, anybody be, and Joseph Mano is the best person for them.
0: Okay, I don't want to believe, sir. Can you just be called? A slap which is yours earlier encountered will extricate you from impending catastrophe. Kanija, welcome in. So Trevor, no agent for you.
3: A very disturbing situation.
0: Yeah.
3: And you be any a woman. Neymar, Uncle woke up and then my name come.
0: Yeah.
3: Did I umko and then my name
0: come? Equitable resemblance. Oh.
3: You see, currently coaches are Abba, Obia Yafano. With a particular task, especially when we name say, well, for KPI in our first one, you know, while name say, I dear me, I did this here, the exit door. Sometimes coaches they want to have the freedom to operate. Yes, any coach, be also so janima or no, I any or no, because sometimes once you've been so quiet, obey rich, you know, no, I crash a car. Now, Feni Edeko, I mean, shop akwa kwa ye niye. So, obe guiding him pan. With this Neymar situation, Neymar de hana na hu yemi wama. Because debi ameme kase, a football prince who never became a king. Hey, Neymar. Because usha how Neymar started. The articles and the research, the documentaries, and the new man kofo kafa Neymar, especially having opportunity playing for a club like FC Barcelona. I stand to be corrected though, but minim say Barcelona a clubber wa produce candidate for Ballon d'Or pa. Say contenders for Ballon d'Or, Barcelona is the football club wa produce omo pa. No one opportunity akko a whole Barcelona. Not name and then a life. It dear grow, but a typical of Brazilians. In a way, so and shada nyemi wanwa. Because omu baby omu free bano. Kakabo omu inse mua. Say ya no mu yeno. Prof, Usha Neymar, he's the all-time top scorer for the Brazilian national team. 79 goals. And as of 2023, na we cha ye funny say Pele, Edison Arrientes do Nascimento, na wasani hoda the Ababe, the top scorer of the national team. Now, Rio 2016, he led the Brazilian Olympic team as the captain. Amomuji gold medal. In 2014, he was voted the third best player of the 2014 tournament. Or did your bronze boot in be?
0: Okay, where my father from? Germany, and I'm say omo the highest wins. Country or highest wins in terms of Ballon d'Or. No?
3: Okay.
0: I'm say France, Beckenbauer, 1972, 1976, and after so Müller, 1970. And I think so, Carl Heinz, and also 1981, and I think so, Luther Matthäus, aged in 1990, and I think so, Kwan Air Summer, aged in 1996. Second, a year, a friend saying, country, no, a Netherlands, on Saji 7. But I'm saying, 7 wins, a title near the same, but I say, Johan Cruyff, 1979, 71, 73, and 74. And I feel Marco Van Basten, a genuine 90 players about 1988, 1989, and 1992. And Ruud Gullit, 1987. And I'm say France, I was 6. Raymond El Copa, 1958. And then Michael Platini, 1983, 1984, and 1985. And Jean-Pierre Papin, a genuine 1991. Zinedine Zidane, a genuine 1998. And a Karim Benzema, agent in 2022. The Argentina, and so a Pau, also Alfred the Stefano, on so agent twice, 57 and then 59. Lionel Messi, between 2009, 2010, 2011, 2012, 2015, 2019, 2021, and 2023. 8 wins as the record for any player.
3: And you can put them a among my producer contenders.
0: Okay, okay, okay.
3: Not limiting it to among my winning, but omwa on Safibiano, Ibia. Three shortlisted final way for no. None a player womb, none a player womb, none a player womb.
1: Mm. A birth right there. So, Munya representative.
3: Yeah.
1: Mm.
0: Okay.
3: Prof, so the previous achievement in Bibiana or Deka, when it comes to, you know, commitment to the national team, and in Yoma Wayaboa national team, Nidia, and can name a day. So, Uncle woke up and can you non negotiable.
0: Mm.
3: But currently, we have players that are performing. Our name, I know, Kasi, as of, and you know, May 2026, name a 6 matches, pen wabo. 6 matches. Kwasha 3 goals, wama 2 assists. And on one Kasa, on your feet, and obeying him, say, name, my dear, or you injury prone. But, Prof, with him, the main issue of whether to include Nema or not, no. And your number of minutes, and Nema, bebo. And you go, no, question, no. And your match no kobo bino. Now and call for a reading minutes whether Nema can be a good or bad influence, like the day you situation. And your bono, and your bono. There's a bono and your place here. Brazil they call walk up in an omokobobi. Anamiwa.
0: Yeah.
3: Sisa Kobia the 26. Now the 26 place in a call walk up, 26 will be a baby and sanny abafi. Dabi, a bit more home kwa mu bench in a abafi. Into 26 there, at least. Because Brazil, dear, who show my who you top 10 crowd players from Brazil? Kronamu, and I say externally, Omo, I'm on a new mobile born who select Omo de Omaba. Top 15 year, they crowd definitely with the name of Dime Kaho. Because Okahona, your Kokwa, at least. A bit me up why. But in Komono has nothing to do with the number of millimeter name Bebo. It's about Nema's attitude and the influence in the dressing room. Because 100 year. Boys nebi ometumi aye adwuma na makala nchilote ne Neymar de ni influence no eba na akoye bad influence on the team ebe wi echi ne yakofim o group stage until that is the conversation and this thing no can really be defined by Carlo Ancelotti and ya abontesofo no dey yes they are vying for say Neymar be call World Cup because they feel say you know you need a personality at the World Cup
0: mm-hmm.
3: and Neymar e wo that status now say Brazil a whole World Cup. Nema and retire from football. Now you need players everywhere around enough. Omo de omo personality. A boy pushing the younger ones in India. The Nema should be part of the squad. But I think it has more to do with his attitude. Internal I must say Kalan because Kalan Chelote so on also a contract. And at the end of the day, he will be judged based on the results of Benya. And yet. Or the name of Kwayano and Fenema Anko. Or Janema Ofie, no Mukodomia resource, people will easily forget about Nema Yijan Ofie. But Okwana Sam Fansua, the people championing or canvassing for say, you have Fenema Anko, so, or Monsuba, sorry. And to say anything, if you say, a more or less a job for Kala Ancelotti, and as a father figure in coaching here, if you saw all the knowledge, obey to media go around the Nema situation. Media, it will be seven Yamian in Ukraine. Make out your name and for now any business be our Brazil national team. To me.
0: Oh, okay.
3: To me.
0: What's in making
3: part? No, maybe to me. Because there are players or more who they should be given the opportunity.
0: Hmm.
3: It can't always be Neymar.
0: So Neymar can't be a delight to watch.
3: No, I don't think so. I don't think so. Injury situation who too much.
0: What do you relate here?
3: Obo 1, 2, 3 now.
0: I feel very late here for arguments now.
3: The same thing. The same way now I may conclude. So minimum business I call a national team for the Dayo. If not in your own corner, the only Ghanaian I will call, you know, the number of World Cups it will be 5 times.
0: For the purposes of records.
3: Yeah, for the purposes of records. Minimum no the Beka national team. Because the last major tournament at Ghana didn't coin, we all saw it. And you know a testimony say on your fit for purpose. What you say? On your fit for purpose, you can manage the game plan no, because of age, you know, because age didn't need enough. But then again, you don't rule out the fact to say the influence in it to say. Hey, very important. Prof, attitude is very important. How you carry yourself is very important. Because at the end of the day, and your talent in quantity, you know, obey. Or see a share, no, maybe you can be a bad influence, and at the end of the day, baby, you never be a year, won't go out here, and the abbey. And he was part of the reason why I've come here, Koyen to me, I'm because Sanka, as a top player, who is Sanka, we are dear, so bold to me, a baby. Ah, but your last penalty at the 2022 World Cup in Qatar, oh, boy, born is saying, you win the first half, your course, second half, I'm a baby. And they came and gave us flimsy excuses when Ghana had already exited the tournament. So Shepard out now, Ghana would have qualified. Now share any frame, you buy no more flimsy excuses. So with all this, you know, I think he said, baby, you do know. On show, sir, in fact, or you'll be a Onifia. Ebehadjin and Asian to me without him. No. I don't think, sir. The free national team, no, no, your new situation, bia. Obia, Okrom, Hebia, Ekase, the day
4: Evansia. I still have 94.7 FM. So, my personal line is 0244483290. Obetin, I was up for me for the sake of credibility. Tina, my personal line, Tujano, 0244483290. Conversation, I order. Obetin, but I mean, who YouTube, no comments. New, it is a first and kind of. And the SMS equals one come back and can be a different musa. But the FA, a squad I call a Mexico friendly, no, and you go so FA. Na I'm a fool, Bina, the Omukumaba. Senegal,
1: Pro,
4: yeah, Marissa.
1: Your name and so
4: virtual, I say new faces.
1: Oh, call upon a clear the intentions behind call upon. Coach Otoa, coach a friend say Carlos Corres. Clearly, in his some number beer, it was the established black star corner more or do you want to call work up and or maybe not the account because definitely we would lose certain players and then certain players, so I say, on my level, no. In as much as they were part of the qualifiers and the BBiano, they are not cut for the Black Stars properly. And he, so we'll be in your opportunity now by a friendly game that any FIFA sanctioned friendly game. And when he say the cream de la cream now, we'll be in Kaobi team to make a competitive friendly game. No, when sa intimi en kaomwa, you make do with omwa of you say, we'll be team as one as no nyaka krabi edia ko. The only controversy abahon aye. The goalkeeping department, you know, where Benjamin Asare and the Dreams FC goalkeeper, no, a bear will be shame went and pay reasons. I'm tell you, say, and on the reasons around keep an idiot a bum later a year from the Benjamin Asare about shame. No, Jose, yes, from within and come did the call. No, it looks a bit funny. It looks a bit funny, and for me, if you say you don't handle situations like that because already Black Stars and any the current FA and Ankasano, our perception be about them within the population. And see, say, oh, yeah, the end of the ma nipanya kwa kasabi bria. I feel say, it's not late, say, or my return back to the normal plan. But for me, I feel say, Obisa Benjamin, I shall not compete me a jan or no more family, my keeper, no, and nation, because whether we like it or not, say, the keeper strain a qua, Obisa Atizigi, and the Benjamin, I shall dear, or Muy secured a year, goalkeeper, say, don't be quiet, people are quite counting. So, Felix J, that has been very, very good for me, dear man, for years. But now if you say, yeah, per goalkeeper to test her, but then Obisa Beka say, ABR. They left him out because Mediama HSC for the league, you know. But the reality is that's actually a league log, you know. So, in as much as I had to work on my team, you can trust them, say, on best matches. I can, you know, they also hover around possibility of winning the league, you know. But Mafa has to be first choice goalkeeper after almost second choice goalkeeper. That is even a problem on its own because Imodi Omoko, it's not like say Omoko and Emiti, they set rules, maybe they call it Omo game off. They will still have to play because they're two players. They would have to rely on the third choice goalkeeper, which for me, I think, is an injustice to the club. Has to work. But we can only wish the Black Stars well. But clearly, Utimi, who's a coach, a friend, say Carlos Cruz, he wants to have a fair idea of certain players be and prof I'll be shocked many sure say national team call up because no kwa na here coach, prof, too short a time for him to assemble sa place now assemble on money now. Probably say, oh yeah, but he dwelled on ABR, the past expert advice, and a compiled data for this place. ABR no more players, yeah, mark your most possibly, yeah, best your money beer, or human was okay, and it's a way moon, yeah, dear, on for we won't fire or more emra. But the question I'm on for, Bisa, yes. Yes.
4: Calling for those reports, Nibu.
1: Yes. But the question.
4: If first in government, you see if I report, but I coach, if I report to my. But I think those reports would have been better. So now, boy, transition, you know.
1: Yeah. But, prof, for me, I feel, say, non committing me, Abuama, local place, Nados.
4: Oh, okay.
1: So we're clear say a contested place naturally. The obit many opportunity there, but so if the local place, especially my from for the Black Galaxy, you know, if you near bear 10 B or more, nanke bit me about. But also my we go keep person free my outfit players, you know, a bear for as accents and any a few others be I from which for me I feel say no so ye 110 we are not being particular about it. About blasters proper, and your co-worker proper, and as a tournament proper. That one, the main choir advocate and fan mobile. But when it comes to some of these friendly games, okay. Just test games, you know, we should be particular and your friend is saying, deliberate about making sure, say, ye place some of your local league players, you know, in some of these competitions. So, many opportunities, and you know, so the handlers of the Black Stars now, then they find their way back into the national team proper. But then, yeah, more, yeah, how it will
4: okay.
1: Go.
4: Okay, King,
3: prof, me were different view on the number of local players are queen,
4: yeah, but maybe some timing,
3: no, so timing,
4: yeah, digest, sir. I think you're going examine some new players we, yeah. If he say some another friendly match view before the World Cup, apart from winning your last but one view, and you're very up, you're digest, sir, especially say. Yeah, can I hear you coach one and say enough? You have for now on the side by what I did, sir.
3: Coaching person is smart. Coaching or person is smart. And me, I'm a tea, he said, Niamh Junior coach in a year. It will be wise to go to war with unknown soldiers and be defeated than to go to war by giving, you know, false hope, giving assurance, oh, we have this, these are good, we did. And still be defeated. People won't forgive you.
4: But that has always been the norm.
3: Absolutely. And the coach is trying to change the narrative. Inti, Niamh anyone say after this exercise, will he be bold to add maybe 5, 6, 7 players that yen who amu kura we national team ni muda yen formu ko major tournament that's it or the amu ko tournament we. So that we can all see say, the coaches work. May coach be born of Fred Jordan than you are. I don't see the coach working. Because Jordan there.
4: A template.
3: Ah, me and me tie kura, what done you convert me? Now me will line to sound the national team could definitely, me friend, me consider for calling, me friend, pate be pay line up.
4: A template.
3: Me nye show coach better than you, a template. But if a coach is bold, your players are afraid, 23 players, a lot of the boys ye ni mo mpo and onu akwatu chi omu then the age factor 19 20 21 19 20 21 22
4: and odo mama.
3: Messi coach, you know, he's looking beyond momo format na modia man no coach no himself after the World Cup also near adwuma no and prof and confirm pay attention to World Cup aye kwe prof World Cup we a win a draw with the free group stage. A win and a draw with free group stage. Even when we knew one match in po, not go concede, you know, and you be brave.
1: Yeah, we should be a bet two.
3: Maybe we have 1+B. Or addition, if I say, plus one B, minus one B. You stand a better chance of being qualified to the next round. You need to be very deliberate and calculative about how to qualify from the group stage. And coach, you know, so to me, yes, I know my way. Because, yeah, sports minister, they're not the kind, you're not a personal target. And yet the target of the FA to the coach. The target of the FA to the coach, is say, there is a bad omen on Keku's administration when it comes to blasters and major competitions. And the bad omen, they say, you're called major competitions, you're in free group stage. In Timpaya, current GFF for impending for Empire Mo Ban is a walk-up with free group stage. And you're in your free group stage, trust me.
4: That's what I'm saying. Bad woman, a myth.
3: Oh,
4: I'm so my baby, under 20 and
3: that. And you're under 20, you're blasters. You're blasters. Now, you walk out tournament, you know, appearance for you, crazy. Under 20, you walk tournament, you know, you're saying. Walk up here, who could appearance for you cry? Saying, is it not saying group said you cry? Who near $12 million? Now it's Kaketua and I'll do 20 back compares. We are 20 achievement. Daddy, we are talking about blasters, we are talking about walk up, we are talking about where you have opportunity to meet players like Cristiano Ronaldo, Leo Messi, and co. Where you meet top coaches, top coaches from other national federations or MOBA. It's here this uncle, my fa women's football. So we're credited and we're hunting what they almost and yet, you see. When this uncommon interest, uncle for no more, say, Hono, I headquarters. Yet this uncommon, you near Bray. Sir Carlos Quiros. So, what coach will walk up? What coaching national teams in a war that control is in a okay? He's a man of his ways. Me, or can a press conference? The press conference, or ye, Nkomo di Yenina. Mekai, the day after, ye, in the press conference, Prof, ye review the press conference, and one thing I'm a kind say. Baby Oka say he will give equal opportunity to Mekai. Say, I want to keep this man to his own ways. Yeah. You know. And the first call up, 23 players were made virtually new boys. How come more opportunity say against Mexico? Mexico is part of the country, so we host the World Cup. We know more money in share. But such a coach there, I think say Oko World Cup, the only thing we can do as Ghanaians to support him. In the media, no kaya me enemy. Oka say time in noa, me feel say. The coach is trying to be smart because me, the coach here, Ghana Blasters 11. Name me who about 5 new players in the starting 11. Now, country be a share, I'll forgive the coach. I'll forgive the coach, you know. Then, coach here, be called World Cup. Not the old stock, now, be sako jina park in so. Now, be sa share any day. Then, if you say coach, you know, by a lazy job, or may have you. Unfortunately, may count, then it could have been better to allow the previous coach in his own time. Because previous coach in it now, one can say, I've been obeying, in time, no, so quiet to say, I've been. Prophet Pachuati, I say. So, what I'm looking forward to this World Cup and Carlos Curious, and then they say, who was a press conference, Castle, or no? Yaba permanent, the new issue, man. Yes. That is an attitude of somebody. Wabasa, regardless of the result, or best stick it to reason to the year, Jumano. On your pushover, on my trauma, on my pushy no. No, say, we're born away, I'm born away. No. No, Pasoa Yeno. Sabrian was starting recruitment to 2 years contract in Wedgemano, and I'm telling you, the 2 years contract in Obeyama Blase, and Wedgeman was starting recruitment.
4: Okay.
3: And was started by, you know, bringing in 19, 20, 21 players before he leaves this country.
4: Okay.
3: No, I'm making sure so I be my.
4: Okay. And see, King Kanija, one of the finest broadcasters here, Jumano, and Otene Kanafi and Sukwan, Yao Sanugu, and so ha, on also a proper chickamapa, Yao Sanugu, a mother Suko, a one coma, eating a plethora of topics idea to Jano, or Marsh and a Kama. And to go internet in so I Sempa FM Live, or Sabiti, I can also, and subscribe or like here, now I share, now other comment at tattoo. Ebuwa team di DB na sabas body bi abetin di nyina aba e ba jini nyina kama na e ba ye besem na se enhwe se uhwe nim se di atem sa de nyentwe entwe kura ni ajbi ya this year yentwe next year so yentwe and before last year so yentwe enti ni aba no yentwe eye league ah yentwe league na na fe first ka okunu mra why enti league no why na eje league no why na eje na weekend is over because yeah
1: before Nanka League, you know, was firmly in the hands of Tim my friend and said Midiema. But baby as a CEO my goodness a man I think they will need something monumental and punching above their own weight and son of Matimiaji. The internet me can say as we speak now League log and so media man at that first are 56 points. BBN Gold Stars are 54 points.
4: Okay.
1: BBN next match or money a year Hoho United. Almost league no major born in Ebo. What it means is that BBN Gold Stars is going to get free 3 points. As some of the can or more 3 points, 3 goals. Some of the can or more already gained 54 points now. at the Omuko 57, which will be 1 point above Klaba. Your friend is said Midiema. Whilst Midiema echo against Basaka Holy Stars. What it means is that they have no option than to at least gain a point against Timor FC. Anything beyond a draw for a year, Timor FC Midiema will put a title a year challenge, you know, in a very bad spotlight. And see, they either beat Team of friends about Holy Stars and as at worst, you know, on beating me any draw Eddie Etiel. What do you know? Eto in China now. I share a year team one. Your friend said, hard to book almost so at a third position 50 points. On my next game on mobile, a against team one. Your friend said, Adriana Stars and Prof. Say,

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1: Still, Hearts of Oaks, oye, a year 11 wonders, Eddie Frimoa. Hearts of Oaks, and the least club, and as the club, I said the least number of goals. Even Hoho United, Omuja League, in a bad 3 matches, no more league, in a bino. Omasha more goals, Eddie Chen Hearts of Oaks, Hoho United, or 22 goals. Hearts of Oaks, or 21 goals. But so flip it quite now. Hearts of Oaks, and so what it means is that if they have solved their problem, no, and we honor anything on one thing and sign a player and a communion squad augmentation, they could have done something in the Premier League. Probably they could have been leading the table because, yeah. Prof, over matches of Abunina, out of the 31 matches now, Hearts of Oaks, or more outdraw Makumako 14. And over Kaya, Hayan and Bekacho, the moment league is starting, Bekacho said, Hastin and Medima Niku, who you and a or more, yen show. I expect say on bubble drop and say oh both game has to work as a club a ball league now say washer we're winning 12 matches about draw 14 now we're losing a year 5. It should tell you the situation that they are in. What it says, and it say simply on my team, you know, defensively a good so okay. Say oman shawa win show what I say
2: Oscar Tabarez system,
1: yes. But shall no one shall know, and yes, I'm an emperor. There is a situation of women and mom of one show. They lack creators and they lack goal scorers. What's a more very solid goalkeeping department and defensive department? A ball mobile said, okay, see, I'm renting a word more than any idea. Yeah, what's your idea? You have a bomb idea, chapter time. It's been a 1 point at the Mahas work, and they are very worrisome. It's the new Hearts of Oaks MD, new Hearts of Oaks board. No, any possible means, but first they are solving your problem. No, they should be able to solve it. For Kumasi Asante Kotokodia, Prof, I think they almost is done. And coach, your friends, Hamza Obin, it's quite unfortunate. Say, Okwako share a situation that a bit chaotic beyond ordinary capabilities as a manager. It's me assure say Kumasi Asante Kotoko fan biano. And shut down for the new colleague in the Super Brace, expecting any miracle be to happen for Kumasi Asante Kotoko. It's helping me, Uncle Kraka Kraka, I mean, Nim, Pefe, Kumasi Asante Kotoko, Juano, and Yadi, I said, beyond this season, Omade Bemano, Ombako, a new coach, Etim Dinaba, Nejuma, and I said, what is left for him is to make sure, say, obey me, Akra, Shepana, Dana, Dana, Kakra, Kradia, Kumasi Asante Kotoko. But quite unfortunate, consistently, yeah, in two most glamorous clubs, Kumasi Asante Kotoko and Hearts of Oaks, they have been run not to the level. They see themselves to be very, very big clubs, but administratively they are not behaving as big clubs, and it keeps repeating itself over and over and over again. Cause a trouble at me at the Amomo. Now there were a race between Medema and BBN Go Stars. The next games now can cut 3 matches near the season in baby. You know how it will go.
2: Okay, and to Yao Sanogu, Anna Otsen and Kano, Eric Sidibody, the original host of this show, say, oh, baby, Wajichi Boom, Nira Ichibuam and Kaka, and all you dread on a ship program, no pa, and to Chiamu, as resident and MSU, because I say, what I didn't ask a baby de mana.
3: Designer, almost last 3 games that can, they need a win and a draw.
2: Baseke.
3: Baseke. Oh, 43. Onye win, bakuna obo draw bakuna. Ono wafum. Now in this case, the last 3 games, or a game after Media Madian, or a game against Hohoi. So 3 points is already in the basket. Inti sabe bia yejine. Bebia ni go stars on Media Madian pre league no. On the 3 games in Akano, on also a game against Hohoi into a walkover.
2: Okay.
3: That is weekend on all money day or walkover. Now, the 2 games in Ebekano. Wako.

0: way to Dreams FC. No, I'll be home to 11 Wonders. 11 Wonders, you know. Baby, I'm going to say. Obiano say 11 Wonders is relegated. In the last game for Obiano goes to say, well, Dance Park, you know. And the coronation, you know, yeah, so if so, Moji League now. In the prof league, in your baby, in your tenure. But second starts this weekend. The 3 points in India, Mediama de Becca Mediano.
1: Okay.
0: Because Mediama de Becca Hona Mediama Akko, if I say, 59, maybe, because almost 56. In Tomo Sheba Seca, on the call 59. Then Mediama, Oboba Seca, yeah. The next game, I'm Mediama for Ebeka Kobono. And look over here. Mediama ne Pando Heart of Lions, and Ebebo. Pando Heart of Lions, and Nayi. A most likely Pando Heart of Lions ever quite could just appoint in one more.
1: Oh, medium,
0: yes,
1: okay.
0: So, could you appoint a tenu? So, Oshabaseke, no, not three, or Beko 59. Wells, baby, and ghost stars, Eddie, Hawaii 3 points in the count medium. No more pushy from 54 to now
2: 57.
0: Intervene 59, 57, the same 2 points now. Omo bo weekend ye no bi anya ne de no the same 2 points ni demo a the next match for baby ni goes as only Dreams e wo tuba Dreams for be mia no nti Dreams e me baby ni goes stars no so am bo draw baby ni goes stars bo draw against Dreams ah media ma be bo draw against Pando Heart of Lions
1: wow
0: olusu against Dreams ah media ma be lusu to Pando Heart of Lions na fe ya hwe last games no last game ni ne say so am bo a baby, any ghost as I boil everyone that's what you point in house of folk marching medium baby shen or honey at the league in your pong show.
1: Wow,
0: league in any as she shaving. A boy,
1: not much. She said that out
0: and the league in India, senior. Nay, I will win your brio de fire and league in the media magic. And baby, the resources you have been and have for being the same thing.
1: Okay.
0: If they win, they will win. If they draw, they will draw.
1: Sanity. I said mathematical equation. What must be done on the left hand side? Must be done on the right hand side.
0: Till league in the media magic.
1: Okay.
0: Ah, league in the media magic. Baby, and sister. Maybe I want to meet him waste time.
1: Okay.
0: Okay. Family dealings.
1: And the King Kanija said, on fancy, young goes to Kakukum. Nafi, you're a son of Yama, is your call. Chama, better light in my eye. Nah, you're a son of Yama, is your call. Auntie, about to go, Kunumami.

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1: Money love.
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2: And the SKK is Kauko near Dumuno. Now, before the game, no, Shannon Swam said, your rules of the game. Ewa, so to me, na ubia obetia, na washe sa, eye, emre, enso, ediamai, na ina eti medisuna, buame, yasuma juye, ina yasuma juye, emse, ebeboa. But before the mosquito, the abas, emse, akolebia ira, was a missing but found child, and now with the Department of Social Welfare and Community Development at the Gan Central Municipal Assembly. According to the boy, Salima Rahman, he comes from Nima. Somehow he lost his way and he was found at Juma. This his father is called Rahman and mother is called Forgive. Contact the Department of Social Welfare if you know his parents on 020-817-3460. Na Gas Central Municipal Assembly for Selmahuno in Tubetia from 020-817-3460. Say, we're sending a message. Tinima, how baby? Tinima for Mutidia, Omsumuno, baby, a full Juma, and Anka, Oya Yirem, and a day, Om Ehuno Kamati, Monko Shano, na Monko Fan and Kofi, Ewa and Shaudo, and also ETSP. Nitino, here, send a name, I see, and Tiacolano, and the internet in the so Ewa. YouTube because we won't say a clanet that so na or the unim nam in an alpha na or the number come up TV. But can we have a code?
3: Mas imiadum prof imiadum bioko.
2: And then I buy.
3: Okay, in see and then lady kind of medical check you for
2: okay. Much of the that was in broadcasting. Oh, if it be salutation, maybe transia. Oh, now my baby be a machu be added that to be a bishima. Ten a host no. So ne bache ni zina ti ni o guest so ne bache ti maybe bia deda ti enko
3: okay nti prof lace na egusu berie and then o share techie ni EPL now aka some two or three matches ya o se om clear free one ni e hu the winner of those lakes no but most of the time we say me ba yeah, I'm attached to tennis more.
2: Tennis, yeah.
3: Tennis more, any basketball, because most of the investors, no, almost focus more on the football.
2: Okay.
3: But football is no, always need disappointing.
2: Yeah.
3: Always really disappointing. And see,
2: tennis, no basketball, no, yeah, and more focus.
3: We encountered a lot of surprises. Upset be brave CEC. Looking at Sabalanka losing for Baptist and then Rabakina also losing. Now Kwebi Biawon. Now Rome started I think 2 days ago. So with Enono, the big players be you omoho. Omo mo ye big players in him say we dear Edenya will be win no. Ome you omoho with this tournament here Mugusubu. And you know, Yami Aduma China say, you know. There are a lot of matches where the listeners know they can go in there and then pick some. Maybe I'll be up 2 hours, be up 3 hours, be he can just pick it and then what make an easy and then he'll be using winning easily. Because I mean, my channel, friends, you will man players for tomorrow for them to win, you know, maybe
2: okay.
3: Ben Shelton or no, he's one of the best. Then we also have Francesca.
2: Okay.
3: Honestly, he's very, very good. Players are they can easily go in, maybe a player to win a set.
2: Mm.
3: Or maybe in the first set, you know, maybe this there should be maybe 7.5 total games in the first set. Then also, when you go to maybe Atafels, honestly, he's very, very good.
2: Okay.
3: So Ben Shelton, Francesca, Atafels, then Yannick Sinner. You know, Yannick Sinner. Because now Akares is no more with Pram. So Senna who will be a build my a BT Senna for now.
2: Okay.
3: Then when you go to the WTA 2, Yami Adumaichina Coco Golf. ono na yan na 7 na yan na ha no.
2: Okay.
3: So yan na 7 jaka for now you be he is the best. Even though Sabalanka is he's the world number 1 for now. But with Coco Gauff, if not because of his double fault in the game now, Aka is very very good.
2: He plays well, but the deficiency is 7.
3: Yes.
2: Or also 7 out of 12.
3: Double fault. Then also there is this match we said last year, João Paulina, he's the defending champion.
2: Mm-hmm.
3: But there's this match, Alcochiasa Mertens.
2: Mm-hmm.
3: She's also very, very good. So in this game, you know, listener can just go in for overs in the game. Maybe okay. They can go in for total games, you know. First set, second set, you know, maybe 18.5, that's 19. Or maybe 17.5, 18. Then also, we have Marianne Driver. Madrid Open, you know. Otimiko final, but Olusu to one Russian lady, two sets straight. But with this Andreeva, honestly, just 19 years, and when they know her number, she will be able to beat that Golovic, I think, two straight sets. Then also, Yemi Aduma, basketball games, we will show her number. Then, Oko Japan, on Mobile League, you know, so, now they are in their playoffs. So, this team, Chiba, they are very, very good. Omo Japan B League. Then also Oko Australia. Omo no Australia no I say Ghana, a division 2 and a division 3. Mm-hmm. They have some basketball leagues been so on. So Australia NBL South, you know. They were team of Diamond Valley. Omo ni Ringwood. That match, you know, listener can go in for overs
2: okay.
3: In that game. Then also Frankton. Omoni Kela Tender. That match to listener can also go in for overs in that game. Okay. Then last but one, so no, Wellington Tigers. Wellington Tigers. Omonomu Australia West. Australia NBL West. Also Omoni Gerendon. Those games, you know, with Australia sometimes, you know, I think that was 2 weeks ago. You know, sometimes Omono first quarter. They give the point a lot, but when it comes to second, maybe third and fourth quarter, now I won't say that fatigue in album. So they almost to me give you point now. Channel. So with this basketball leagues now, me boss with Japan, unya first set or second set or hold on. But with Australia, you can get maybe first quarter, second quarter, third quarter. Their point, but with Nia, it's me type of pie, maybe first quarter and then first half options.
2: Okay.
3: First quarter or first half options, a type of power, so investor can also check.
2: Invest there.
3: Match warning.
2: In tea, all the battles were on.
3: Match warning, Medema Benghazi.
2: Madame, I'm more fun to send a bear or one with Tieno, or Bua, our messy BB, our messy point, your cobaka, or reversina, now, or their shame. But bet with money that you can afford to lose. Sika, Sebe Yard, and Yardwayra, and your Diano, and Una, and your Yano. And that's all the Acha Acha channel. So I say, I feel Anna very often with the Acha channel. Now, what to me, 90% of winnings, no, yes, idea, what the Sana Chacha referral. Now, I could do cry, and I say, or so, it's your question, ain't you know, with your door, 90% of winnings, everything you are. I feel between a ticky break after continuous losses. So, Cobas did the Acha do, Chacha do, Chacha do, you saw a young home so cracker. Na Ranger Wonka cry, I won't actually give him a view. I said, I'm a son of a son. What's an Edwin? A Jim. Now, I feel a catch a chance. Oh, scannibri the waffer. So I say, scannibri the waffer. Till Udica Krabby and Warrior draw. Oh, greediness is like witchcraft and sorcery. CBE, a tunuco to myself. Don't be greedy. Who chuchacha, eh, nip greedy. Oh, we rusa or the batabata on my bitty and boa. Emma yina, yasum et me sa juintino, Mr. Benghazi, and a omriatoso, and to Kosua, who be who say a da as a perfect life and also now also the kakra et me as an account. He said, no, no,
3: it's number 5 medical.
2: Okay,
3: for good to go on YouTube. Into we say, no way, yes, basketball and then
2: okay.
3: Tennis.
2: Mm.
3: Aha, into you know, 15 hours.
2: Okay,
3: let me do 2 tickets nearby, 15 hours. Into code near. BW54 85 C305 BW54 85 C305. and we also need basketball pair. But we need 141 hours. 141 hours. Into we code near BW5486 3D4A. BW5486 3D4A. We need 141 hours.
2: Wow.
3: Just last week, I think 3 days ago, my group no more the
2: testimonies by.
3: Oh yes, okay. The 120 hours. Then the next day 30 hours a boy. Then
2: when you moody.
3: Oh yes.
2: Moody ko.
3: Oh yes.
2: Moody ko.
3: And I prof, I deba kone say when tennis no, niya yeti fubuti me do mo mo. Maybe in the first set no, we say tennis we have second set and third.
2: Yeah.
3: First and second set. I just say be a tie break then the side that game na ban. So first set no. Maybe unless maybe Omo won't too much because that was yesterday. I went for a game so I stick because first game, you know, there should be only 7.5 game in the first set. Meaning say 8 by Tristek a bono 6-1 majority I say.
2: Okay.
3: So in the tennis game, you know, investor can usually go in for maybe first set. There should be this number of games in the first set, maybe 6.5. Maybe almost one didn't want so power. No, say be a that, then I want to go from is just use a, you win a set, you win just a game in the first set. So you can go in for maybe first set, you know, 8.5 or 7.5. Or when you brad, we can go in for maybe 10.5, like me. Most of the times, we go in for maybe 9.5, which is 10 games. In the first set,
2: okay,
3: that one listener can or investor can easily win with those options, you know.
2: Okay, and the Betkin, one of the finest guys, you can bet in the Ghana, or wrestling, or she share what I say, which was a basketball, and I think Sukarno, tennis, and a specialty. Other sporting disciplines, one shana I could do more, but basketball ni tennis idea or she should be a own with your going for true soon qua on a patch and na abwa overs na abwa oh na near my etia kuku ye dear my team is so but more than that would join your YouTube channel na a prep zone on a sampa 94.7 FM so or the also no code no need BBITS and go so bet king the king of air betting on el sports night so the ultimate no ewo eye prep zone so ano den come on
3: etia saba ha but when I know we any football
2: okay
3: licks ni baby yeah
2: okay o man ko for kan so football o ma o mun timi resist football no
3: macho ani but when here over 2.5 goals per
2: okay
3: over 2.5 goals ni 100 hours into code ni BW54859B55 100 hours just goes over 2.5 goals.
2: Okay.
3: Much money.
2: And see, or see, just goes. See, Betkin say just goes. For who Jim? My mere phone line is 0548-955-947. 0548-955-947. We'll be tuning the kakra. It's me, Abekan. Na abwa emi yina ya sum etmi adwe e o jumedia egusu edine mu enti ere perhaps o suri obeti aba na onso de kakra etia beka ho I still at Sempa 94.7 FM. So prep zone Eric Esidu Bodi Kejwe Nankasa Ananke So Temba To Tien Nye Chika Kren Tintu Funua Pija Funua Wane Nye Me Prapre Chika Kra Ede Amano Ewa Bae Bia Ubiya Inti 0548-955-947 Ubi Wa Chiri Die 0548-955-947 Ana 0302216546 0302216546 And here's some another number 0302216545
1: 0302216545
2: and 0548-955-947. Good evening, Bajawani. I slow on.
1: Yeah, I slow.
2: Oh, okay. I slack.
1: I'm a phone now. It's just my day. I'm not a problem. I'm not a problem. It's not a thing. But I'm not a
2: problem. What do you mean to say? Motini me fancy pa but American me shedante ase me shedante ni.
1: Hello.
2: Yeah, me too.
1: I'm American day.
2: Why are they keeping my face away?
1: Oh, I was
2: smart. I'm here. Screen as in TV, you may be a wee beer. I'm what I say. Obey me, Eddie, I test you. I'm going with, I read this up. I read this up. Hello?
1: Hello.
2: Yes, I'm a joint here.
1: That's it.
2: That's about why. Oh, sorry. 0548955947 New Town Zungu Rice. Angola. CEO of New Town Zungu Rice. It's the US and my Asia, of course, and Friday. But in there, my baby Monday. Why is it? Your crocro. It's Angola. New Town Zungu Rice. Fantastic evening. And come on, baby. Hello.
1: Wally.
2: Yes, I'm joining you.
1: Obesity.
2: So, what did you
1: hear me? I'm talking to you. Na Ghana Blasters. Hey, you be a mokore.
2: No.
1: Text players. The original squad ni any omo abu anka anka. You me hona hear me no. Ana Ghana as usual. Ebi is a.
2: The okay events and kolabri omo nyobi ye.
1: Hey, hey yo. Kidding your mother to our crown, yeah, but I think now, can we be a monkey? To the ever Pibona,
2: I'm Pibona, Miss Medasipa 0548955947 0548955947 Hello. Yeah, but join you.
1: I'm not so coming.
2: Grammy, can say.
1: I wonder why.
2: I'm going to go to the house.
1: I'm going to go to the house. I'm going to go to the house. I'm going to go to the house. I'm going to go to the house. I'm going to go to the house. I'm going to go to the house. I'm going to go to the house. I'm going to go to the house. I'm going to go to the house. I'm going to go to the house. I'm going to go to the house. I'm going to go to the house. I'm going to go to the house. I'm going to go to the house. I'm going to go to the house. I'm going to go to the house. I'm going to go to the house. I'm going to go to the house. I'm going to go to the house. I'm going to go to the house. I'm going to go to the house. I'm going to go to the house. I'm going to go to the house. I'm going to go to the house. I'm going to go to the house. I'm going to go to the house. I'm going to go to the house. I'm going to go to the house. I'm going to go to the house. I'm going to go to the house. I'm going to go to the house. I'm going to go to the house. I'm going to go to the house. I'm going to go to the house. I'm going to go to the house. I'm going to go to the house. I'm going
2: You never did ask it. So,
1: bye bye.
2: And see 0548955947. Me for last one. Why? Me for last one. Nah, I'm saying my slow. 0548955947 and 0302216545. 0302216546. Hello. Hello.
4: Hello.
2: Yeah, I'm joining you. Yes, sir.
4: Good evening.
2: Good evening. What are
4: you doing?
2: Sapon. Sapon, Fifi. Spinter. Spinter, say.
4: You're not the museum.
2: Ah, you're okay.
4: Now, look at where I'm from. I'm going to go to the
2: Zone. Ah, see your friend match. Into friendly match, no na coach no Eddie. I'm sorry, try him.
1: Hello.
2: Bacho ni
1: Bacho me din di kek.
2: Kek.
1: Bacho yo.
2: Ah kek u fifi.
1: Ni fresh su hun.
2: Ah ni e. Wa se wa GFP present su hun. Ye nko e.
1: Da se. 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
2: Ye jo so.
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3: Okay, nti prof, macho nti obi person join me group na. Nti obetumi afre na WhatsApp me number we 0242.
2: Okay.
3: 715121.
2: Okay.
3: 0242715121.
2: Okay. Okay. That's one.
3: And I'm going to match my wife.
2: Wife,
3: you're
2: finished saying?
3: Mrs. Susan Amwa.
2: Odi Amwa.
3: Much
2: one. Our wife here, Mrs. Amwa. Timina Amwa.
3: Pro.
2: I'm a super JP and say, I'm a phone. You're not talking about you. Ah, phone, wedding, go to your guy in the canal. One, I say, yeah, okay, see, do this for me, Moro, I beg. Happy birthday to my lovely baby girl, Lydia Japosu. I'm a so guess who. Love you so much. God bless you. From Beauty is Money. Yes, I'm a sick, sir. Okay, get out of here. Hey, get us away, Gamu. Na I'm a woman, himself, or never quaw. Fine guess, and so hope a boy's view. It's very, Lydia Japosu. With you, I must say happy birthday, because your power come out, watch now, and a year old birthday, you know. The rest of the name is here, Elko. But can you sign it out? I'll sign anything.
3: Sign out?
2: Sign out program, right? You know, sign out, I'll buy anything.
3: Okay, nti nti for nti nekwesi ya ne pitrim.
2: Hey, let's king. I'm for us here. Nti hi still at 94.7 FM. So sports prep zone. Ana ye de ebro kama pa nti no. Baby, I will be at the cell with the native and Santua. Eric, I see the body cage and Cassano. Now, that's all about it. Tell me, Chica cry out in Sampa, all the time. Oh, Aburuchi, Tinamia Doma, or other cancer, and I fear proper chilling affair, his cinema is your call. But who will be my dear? Nurse, a year, Iman, and a producer, Sashui, and I fear King Kanija, and I fear Yasunugu, Omnium, a special guest, Omanwati in Nim, a sports, sports, and I'm being commanded by Nafi Subet King, a become home, what proper chima near my 8 year 2 year. I will be Pima, Nature say, a year, senior Moose Benghazi, a dear Mutroma, a Senka, a year, Ujafu Nebeba, but Benghazi never trim come out. Now it's been said, yes, in our son, when people are Edinina Abba, and was to a drink and so Edia Mamia, with him Sampa, or up on the camera and on the Abijama, Kufi and Menum Neha, Philip 2 AK 47, the gun shot man, yes, she be but Philip M. Swamantemo. Zah. Okay. Okay. Tier Resident and Yamabi Siako. The Philip to AK 47, the gun short man. Ah. The Yabanadi, Niaba. It might be the all. I'm your Nagan. I'm my dear, say, I'm my dear, you know, and a mosquito. Mosquito and so. Webeba, Bella Doranda. Oh, sure, say Bella.
5: I'm a friend.
2: Hey. Bella, no, Bella, is it Nikunquan or Postuno, or Koja, what a Nikun Dinachi? Hey. Where's the Messi Costa? Bella, the all rounder. Ah, Bella, the all rounder. Oh, you can no anymore.
5: One
2: or Ben, any more? I only have our
6: own. I don't
2: have you, Fepa. Remember your
6: Fepa. If you do
2: by it's Ukru Bevy, not a bro. Ukru Bevy, no, Adam from the bro. Hey, Bella, where did you crono Bevy in a vow? Hey, I know Kwaji Award. Oh, Charlie, and the crew did actually come up. The Bia coffee, you're more fun for office. Oh, my office, Kana. Magas and Moody see office like a grad. Hey, what did you now go for? Hey, what do you crew, Madame? What do you buy?
6: Monday, dear.
2: My husband, because I touch like a catabans. I should show my word, you office. I mean, who said, you besides, yes, when you crew the coffee. Somebody, well, have you ever got here? Oh, Michel, see, I check. Ah, you want to be to so, men to sub you. First, and I'm to so be a 10 and I'm the sitting 30. Same men to so, a sitting pepper, no upon. Was the beer never count? Well,
6: send a skidogy now, call
2: me a tenanity. So, the beer never count. Yeah, and I'm the sewer, I'm a pepper. We meant to so cry. I've never been to so David Yakobano. And that lady, old lady, sent so by.
6: I'm a bamu around.
2: Oh, beautiful lady, so beautiful, cute, crunchy.
6: Thank you. Crunchy.
2: Yeah, I'm a great girl. Then I never know.
6: And then, and then they say,
2: I saw for
6: relationship Gina.
2: Oh, okay. I saw for Jumedia Mudi. Oh, yeah. Relationships more. And I'm over here. Ruben or play.
6: Yeah.
2: Relationships, no. Near Queen, near Factory Timasofo. And I'm young and a senior, so I saw for next chassis. And a footbonia, Omodemano. And a man for a young for guests. Okay.
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2: Now, I saw for you, so at your own stories in a day. In terms of relationships. As I'm in a senior. I say, oh, Uncle CC, you know. When I say, ah.
6: Wednesday, we call a different or Adam or say, or didn't you any issue? Sorry, Penny. A man a dying one if he saw betting him. So, Bana is signing your market and I sorry.
2: Ah, Kufuria Penny back with a friend, why you so? I say, when your problem now, or your Kujano, or Bama Kufi, you say, there are more Kufi, you need too much. My banner trying fear. I'm trying now. Oh, coffee. Now, and to turn your mind in a casama, your provia. The over here, and I say,
6: Why,
2: Banari, there is worry or about Quaka home. And you were some messy cosa. I'm for you, she am for him, and what jab was so.
6: What jab was so?
2: And you were some messy go to Baman and Goofy, banning your one if you are. And preparation in a casama, and you be in James a casanima.
6: Not just
2: no banner, oh, yeah. You are continuing. We are saying, as I can say, NDC and PP, the majority carry the boat. I'm saying, carry the ship. You're very as awful, you media, would you know? I mean, I do my old media, and also it's about since Bella, the all rounder, the pretty cute, crunchy, a host, only a year and the girls ever be seen Kunya, now, Omadin Kumona, Etienne Samba, and then her birthday, a bed Nika, a bed doko doko, a bed friend to myself, for one look a cry, no, take a material, baby, a restaurant, and never be see how come, didn't the profit call us. Have a good night.

0: Hello everyone, this is KCHE Ketchen. I'm Joshua of Ketchen Fame. Yo, I'm endorsing this beautiful one because every day Achi is the girl show on Asempa. Yo, with my G, my girl Bella. You already know the all-rounder, Charlie. Bella say, oh, every Friday is going down. Yo, tune in and make it happen. Medasi, Ketche, Boyaka, girl show. Let's go.
1: Michael, Bibi Aboko.
2: Oh, Boko. Michael. When the killing vibe no work.
1: Uchira.
2: Ah, we send the too much.
1: Uchira.
2: Ah, it's not this, in the every Friday we miss you. Every Friday, my present.
1: That means sure, Michael.
3: In the middle of the occasion, say, like, Neniko and Jidema moved you because me detect me harm in the day. In Tiama, you see, you're aging. Every friend, you're a timetable. Every man did year one. Every man did year one. But you're comfortable.
1: The whole week, the Monday, one. Hey, me, you're over. See, what is it? You say timetable, new DM. Girlfriend, oh, tea and
3: dear.
1: Wada, I wasn't called recorded to but you Facebook. Na.
3: My recording is that
1: good, good. Catcher is a no timetable would deem yes, Reno.
3: Oh, this I say, or thou, no, Miss Miami phone, no, Miss Miami phone. Me who say, like, a dummy company, or else the man from my talent match anyway.
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3: I am his average. Me, bro, me,
1: oh, me patcho, I'm funny. Unene nkasa, I'm funny.
5: Unye biya wo.
2: Hello, Bella, Bella.
1: Yes, darling.
2: You're going to check?
1: Don't open you. Uji say ana wapi. Ubeya sa ana wapi. Na abotire mami. Ah, girls. What's a wapi? Hello.
2: Hello.
1: Girls.
2: Girls.
1: Eya woya. Girls. Obi atopa.
6: Eya me ya.
1: Obi atopa. E wo se eya woya.
6: Eh?
1: Na se me ma topa na eya woya na wan atopa.
6: Se be ma no so se eya eya.
1: Ah, hey.
6: Taba ya o release no a se eya woya.
1: Eya man. Especially your home man.
6: Yeah.
1: Girls.
6: Yeah, I am Oya.
1: Obi atopa. Baby, I told you, maybe I can save
6: you.
1: Girls.
6: Obi, I'm Obina.
1: Why? Girls.
6: Oh, me name is Kenya. Get this one.
1: Obi, then you walk and I'm in. Girls. Girls. Girls. No one just say you cream with chichi, but when you say just say you bend on so. Girls, Obi Aji Mumpuna. Hey, and the producer about thumbs up. Delis, me ma akwaba. And then we go a pump for money. See we Aji Mumpuna. And then
5: mosque kwati.
1: Mosquito huwa amani.
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1: For the channel.
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8: Bella the allrounder. Bella the all rounder. Ah, agro baso if you're not pa. Agro ya de if you're not ju. Girls go show so free as sempa. 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A sempa. Bella the all rounder. Bella the all rounder. Musky all rounder. Ah, agrobaso, if you're no pa. Agroyade, if you're na jum. Girls go show so free as sempa. Girls go show so free as sempa. As sempa. 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
0: adan
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1: enye bone dey you are marshal sa
0: ya marshal was it you say me di bone
1: me ma wetire nkwa
0: me ti dase
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1: na okwaji award na ni kunu din e ei bella
0: my boyfriend
1: Bella.
0: Hey, I'm in here.
1: And Papa, me nya sure so be train any crash or baby too.
0: Eh, I
1: Hi, because the way I'm Bella to me.
2: Two are down, we'll come here
0: then. Eh, dear.
1: I'm in shraw, ate.
0: Amen.
1: I'm in shraw.
0: Amen.
1: Bella.
0: Yes, dear.
1: And the topic, and I know a thing.
0: I know a thing.
1: A moon so do.
0: Hmm.
1: Yes, see.
0: A din answer for.
1: Sir. Yet I send a besse pa.
0: Me das.
1: And a cony.
0: Mm-hmm.
1: Aha, bye.
0: Mm-hmm.
1: On the blue, never cast a influence.
0: Yeah.
1: And just a soon swan swa a sorry no ewo ewo
0: yem pratri
1: and I say
0: awarium
1: unse and pratri a relationship
0: yes
1: awarium so a relationship and to young can say soon swan so pay
0: yeah
1: and now a sorry no ewo ewo and pratri and I say awarium so That church influence on what
0: relationship?
1: Yes.
0: So, and then I mean, I saw there two journals. And then, yeah, because in Sunswa, a war, yeah, before sorry no. Now, in Sunswa, a sorry no influence or war, our relationship, emu, eh, yam penatri emu, any ya worry emu. So, a sorry no in some womb, say relationship be ye, say any ye. 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
1: okay
0: almost me kan chire wo say brotherhood I am proud of you
2: on na ka say ya ware
0: do ono
2: wow
0: I say brotherhood
2: na post you
0: me hu no dey wan repost
2: me download e wo ho
0: yes see
2: wow
0: almost see wo yo ba bo mu de wa kwa mu ti mu ne ho
2: okay mami hand
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0: there eh susu fa wo se fa ne nepo eh
2: that job no se asem na wo kan ye no why are there
0: owo bo fo ba ku ye no be gina me nche a wa mi di be di wo
1: ke o be hwe
2: o me pel two plot workers wa ma wa te na na boa wo ma wa si mansion
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0: Na eh prof chere me kase ye na ma sa betin. Asofo.
1: Okay.
0: Yeah. Ye hwe wo mu ne ye. Sometimes when you are in a church, who are sorry be mu who see so be your papa mu na start here ti e wu wu nyina ye wo to sofo na nsa so wa tu udin we shiro into wu nyi mu nyina ohu but of definitely ubedu stage be in life ah ubenya boyfriend be relationship most look of our bond here as they frown on it because se ekoye bibi papa na aware be mu a wo fi asori ni mu ya de wo ko so they always want to protect their own
1: okay
0: they rather prefer say okay ukofa po na odin beba no abeti na mu a emema no kofa ba they don't mind because emema asori na tre but se ma no mema foforo e wa bonte fa na the problem aba or your singer or your organist or prayer warrior no dimutintiniti eh inte be fa na ko praise bi you have a Roman Catholic Church. You have a sometimes, it's so funny. You know, Papa Bia, oh no, to make her and Rame Coda and Nami Hitchreme, boy, now in Namuno, Omuau, Epia, no, Fim Padia, Nanko Ponte de Ampo Yamau. And so you also believe so much in your pastor, say, no, Beke Bia, no cray. Into the sometimes na we tranabo me wa lady bi a ye deal with the issues is here and as a be maybe per year now we around 45 50 years sir lady ni available or ye virgin
1: okay
0: we di na sorry I sorry me auntie ye dickness e so for mame and I me wa me auntie ne kunu na e so for no and o ti omo na ase and ye ma na su adjuma decoration and now decorate a program me ba sorry ni mu no on no decorate and o timuti ma we so for yere so for ma asho mo amene when ye 42 or 43 years or ye virgin on twin punada
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1: so
0: sending me a picture, very beautiful sister. I was so sad. Is the church helping our relationship now?
1: Auntie Bella,
0: yes.
1: The fact when you were so sad, you're tearful for us.
0: Okay.
1: Happy Mother's Day. Emma will be
0: in advance.
1: Me show beyond Christ will be answer my mommy.
0: Amen.
1: Now me show me mommy I will we you know. Me we the sister.
0: Yeah.
1: Me instrument consume color to so.
0: No okay.
1: Akabe tu isa mma me be wu no ka kire me se.
0: Mhm.
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1: Dodo pa.
0: Eh me to me count. 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
0: Me just said that Trevor did that too, ma. 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
0: Because me cast new ma me uwa. 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
0: Wa wun video no.
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0: Sofu mami na mi penase mpa. Or declare what bedroom. Oh, yeah, then who will be future?
1: Oh, yeah, then who will be future?
0: Oh, yeah, then I will hear.
1: And to the member, would you prophecy? Di?
0: Me,
1: would you prophecy? Di?
0: And come, she be and you was Auntie Bella Bessel and a pack of page you may be. I you
1: and we are commission.
0: Quite do fubia pen commission. Or quite do four baby up and commission. Or hang on an issue. I saw for him say, I say, and shining come. Me, my busy. Some pie boy Wednesday, pie but me, my issue.
1: You call sorry for Frobina. Obi invite wa do rekra na wo call ye ho wo pe won kwa na ye se won komu
0: ah entrankuti o asankuti because me tama me ko bible school so an komu she practical
1: ko bible school
0: oh yeah ma ko bible school
1: na re na afi de wa sawe
0: ka gospel mission mu na me ko bible school
1: yeah
0: ma ko bible school for 3 years
1: wow
0: me wo me bibia wo ho metumi asisa ba kire ma obi ehu Yeah, and come share trony na ye show when you must say the tennis show. Ni river shet and as you say, Mammy will be be one. Make a cancer, we see a
1: semen come.
0: It's a sorry now, Baba GM free, Johnny and na and Samoa. And nay, I worry, I ye quiet him into now, worry, and I say no. Ninny now free a soft one because, and yen I said, dear, oh, you are sorry, but when you were bushy,
1: okay.
0: It is a when you bear me beer. First thing, nipper was over in the cotton, and your nedja, and nina. 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Yen ya bear my one head in the cotton first, soft mammy.
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0: Hey! 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
1: Sure.
2: Asofo o mejo ruo. E wo ye relationship mu.
1: Okay.
2: E na ye ye personality so o mejo ruo. E na ye family so o mejo ruo. E wo relationship. Yes, of course. Yes, it do training said the chair then.
1: Achia.
2: Achia. And see, and Kasofu who be been uncle catching here, and can you bonnet? But the question is that, is it true?
1: Hey, no crap was in your sofa.
2: Send your walk canoe.
1: Bible said, so no quarrel, no quarrel.
2: I want to bell, I'm sending in our no. I send that, but I can't come with me guy, with the better on what's your name or Nami Kunua. Fine, so no winning our candy. But the question that, Bella, is it true? Is it true or false? Bella yan sha dio. Sha ene ya warie no. Ene yan pna twen no ene ya sori ko no e divide into two.
1: Okay.
2: E say ya ba be suro asofo kakra.
1: Mhm.
2: Because ene yan yan kasa ye ho no ye prehwehwe.
1: Okay.
2: Ya sunso ba ba ye de.
1: Mhm.
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1: On hwe nya me.
2: Ye mu ma yen se e kwan da wo se o se me warie ana se. So for me kan.
1: But e bone.
2: And it's not me, kasa. And the young kasa.
1: Okay.
2: Ya prick as what? And the so for the so not in Bella on Frau. And can't yourself a hook on bra. One out says so one uncle for a hook on the coy. So for a mammy say, bear me, or your milk man answer on your bell. No better so for one was so yoke as on yoke. Which means I was some yard and so be a day.
1: It's here.
2: No, some yard and a bell up a beard and so no can't answer. And one factor is that, sure, your course or crana say, ye bought for real. Eska for Rianco, and here for Rianco.
1: A day, didn't
2: what's the other day? Sir, Pastor Babo and Payama, Eska for yet ye, Elmon Paye different, and then here for Paye different.
1: Hey,
2: and here for their short.
1: What do I mean, say?
2: Sense a canino, what call it big money? What he has said, Navino, Yamin Chad, dear, now Pet Ukuna, now on Prana, and now we're not in a quay near Scanadia. Any way be. Because, say, ye fret. Say, I'm about
1: to plan out in a basso is canini, dear.
2: No, what you want to
1: basso a bear, my papa.
2: Yano, dear, you are boss. No. Who could not mean Janet that? Bama do Jana will be a yano. Because what is a capier day? A basso rinimo.
1: Okay,
2: I don't know what's a more Jan and our Jan is going to bed our baby. Nemum, so who could net me and sorry and quesca for the enemy be, and I ran at me and sorry and quesca for the enemy, dear. Any and an empire bed different, bama or baby. Timingaleno.
1: Wow.
2: Ni fie nye. 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Wonu so so me do obane cha never sorry them. 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Any gie na wo de kwa sorry no em ba bi mu da.
1: Okay.
2: Because ye say on your size, on your wukunu, all for one could see baby.
1: Okay.
2: But the question is that is it necessary so some cowardly or banana say, Bearman across already them one? Not in a cancer, I don't know if I won't call for uncle or family. When any old mammy and I saw Pank and John say, or buy women penofia, Bearman women penofia. No, who stand that?
1: Yeah. no level
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1: okay
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1: but the best person ya my parents na ya beifo
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1: And
2: that's the word I don't want to use it. Nanka. Bema we nanka. And I hear day.
1: Ecosy say.
2: Ne crack run say. Sebi wen who nyansa. And who said the soft one can okay, fine. What can I send a me to me at the end?
1: So you're soft one.
2: True. Yamia woman must send me to me at the end.
1: Because soft one can. Now who munu. Of course, no.
2: And this time.
1: Otu binja sorry na na wucha ya bibi besi
2: bibi ensi na wonim bibi hwe this is the time aka say se sofo kura hye nkomo so wudi nyansa
1: asa to
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1: o se twem ma me mompa ye
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1: na
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1: what has sober
2: what I say be la che aware e ye nyansa adwene e si adwen ku na nyansa ko
1: sure
2: so wo ma wadwen anya dwuma nyankopon obre Also, the papa ne money a day. At all, you near where they open us will be a pay a day.
1: Mamma, no.
2: It's had another will be a better some radia mom. Minimicun at ye. Meet me come with them at any time.
1: Okay.
2: Meet me you want any time. Yes, that's a cool so free, say Friday beer and cool.
1: And coffee or crab.
2: There's a new cool na because ye a quantity. It's a Friday, dem pato. Friday also na metwa bayi, Bella. I'm sorry. I didn't mean your beer.
1: Melody. And now they are.
2: And now they are. And I sent him a mink away. Bella, who bwa me? And I who kume?
1: And I'm just so jazz sorry, na bibi besi.
2: Yeah, no, so dear, sir. Oh, who nyansa na who nyada. But kasa so funny, but oh, kum.
1: Okay.
2: Na so funny wounds were. Was often adnaya God, would naya everything in your life without pastor no, you are nothing. Oko
1: wuwe,
2: dear check out as a house of a year and rabbin will wear bella bed. Wouldn't Bacoko Sadakanim. This is the time we will see you swing yansa. And your wadjini and your wun yansa.
1: Good.
2: So your banner, so your bema. Nasa a woo relationship knows a dear me, a person we say a one made ya. And yeah, men will be and still probing to dream and can just as mess ye. Way, I am crying for way, and yet, way, and ye bay for ah, one in the day.
1: And for no wine, there was so in ye.
2: Why, there was so in ye, Bella. It is a one who sang yon son. Not sabi, okofa, a baby in California. Some of them are good. And sabi, or be so for sabi, nyansen, ni bian so, and one worry.
1: Yeah.
2: So for nyansen, ni bian to take relationship and tell
1: me. Yeah. But I thought now worry and love will do no. Yansen mubetiti. Oh, maybe oh, yansen mubetiti. But so for dinner, we nim catch house. Ye mwa worry. But woo. awarena wutim de bia ye bo awarena wutim ye ma wuskan didi awarena wutim no wonye djuma bi ye okoba ye siska no wohin yima me wan fam ba tradition to mum
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1: 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Oh,
2: one for him. I said, whom? Say, no, no, November, I bet you so. Bella, I said,
1: and she said, we walk a catch us off. Oh, to be more and mow. So from po, and also go worry.
2: Bella, so for being can just go worry, but wonder what's up, no, when I was so we die. And son of so far we go worry.
1: Okay.
2: I said, my okay. Bema na minute bella or bummy. Bema na minute no, or yemi ye. Bema na minute on shame. I don't know, but not Sandy, my baby, when you never try and so I said, sorry for our reno. Your parents grew more worried.
1: Yeah.
2: The nipper doesn't be able to say, Cossessa, and answer from Sandra and my uncle on ye. But one now, what's a horn?
1: No, no,
2: we see me a woof him. It's a woo, now what's a wood jar, our reno? Now what jay ye?
1: Near that to us and crowd, but me a jar, sorry.
2: Oh, that's a me ten, not betting me a quail from Quachery.
1: But I'm sorry, Doss. Why do you dare ye?
2: But I'm memo, me. Why you crown me? And I was block it was often cross our canoe. Because me pay me peace of mind. It be also for a son of a canoe. And the Bible say, ye now are re. Bible say, why I'm here, and I'm a cockle and burger. It be a nest and a muscle nature.
1: You try?
2: Me boss on us, my sweater. Oh, mother, my sweater. Miss Mikuna, oh, sorry, Fatu. I'm going to be a sorry. The pain I was going through, need there. Who knew who I did that? It isn't the time, ma. I will say, ye dinyan sapo bi edi tu ye tim se. Sa wo da wo jya hon. 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
1: shim diya shisho.
2: Fa sa shim.
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2: E shisho.
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2: Wati ya se. 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
1: Na wo di siya ma.
2: 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She, e biya, ma san for so many years. E se me wo ba, mi hiya ba. Wati, so fon so ka chen mi se. Being coffer a insurance will be in your
1: room.
2: We soon send me coming to missions away, Jaria. On percent, no. Bella, what am I say? On percent, no. Bella, mad day. And a daddy and cram it to me, aqua, many me once are. Bella, one him. Because a time I used to kiss on him, a Mary, not a Hong Kong room.
1: Yes, you know.
2: Tell my Mary, you say, yes, because I won't come. That time, so this time, maybe you will be. As well as one fenyans and I did a insurance so called direct. Now, Ben may call knock at him say free hackle. Ben percent now. If Ben and Dad didn't know what's in your company day, it's sure. Will you see?
1: Will you see?
2: Point the name of what? Pastor.
1: Would you ask 94.7? Mother may that say one room. Where did you come up and ne? Sabi Sabi in prayer, dear sir. My voice and a Monfanchemi pa. Na. Eh, I said moon. Ye near and say ye be bo pastors much
2: no.
1: But we are saying the truth. We are facing facts. Yen me anomo money memako I go through a lot. O baby I lost it ni or baby or peno. Bemonia could do or best send one we drew because when you're broken heart. Emotionally went to me and Ginano. Or baby minimum university girl be I say or go kuni who be called the boyfriend say or in the jai. Probably so for being a catcher is or banning your mouth. I know being a catcher was an a girl way. Until you know when wakata girl is a yen yai. Jesus so so and na mo so wo di aba o me ni aso
3: the award winning
4: lady
3: on
4: say
2: ana woman award bia woman
1: say dem better ni bia mi so
3: mo piafo
1: me dasi na me dasi prof o me ni aso
3: mame
1: ni abei opposition wuji ni wo di wuji Shady and Ponyankupundi.
3: No cray.
1: And I was a G Nananum Edi.
3: No cray.
1: It's Ujina Biamu.
3: No cray.
1: The bed sick and a bed channel.
3: The sun is a Nufanu.
1: Trouble cum trenifa. Yan share. I saw an ababua relationship. 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
1: yeah
3: na asore de obehe de wa aware mu
1: asore nka aware
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1: okay
3: who does a crumb fast worry there and found because who soft one so bad ya warrior a ya obana bad ya warrior mano because oh now wakwalano eh yeah obano ne papa obabano and I'll bad ya warrior de a mano unko ya warrior man and a bay obi a who name the baby ya in the name of say or ya me church member or your church member or your family member awari enu bro ni be ka say you were two faces
1: okay
3: you were ordinance
1: and
3: you were customary
1: yeah
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3: awari jealousy. Because a person of you would die.
1: Okay.
3: I'm not to me worry. I know to me worry on can they hear. Oh, hallelujah.
1: Amen.
3: And to worry, no, a person of Gusua, Koswa, a day. Every you. And to a best say, I worry.
1: I say, I suffer from Mudino Creo.
3: And on a make a chair says, I suffer no Mudino Creno. And no more Mudino ain't Dino Creno. Or may I say? And to such of an oodin no cre, now who bed did no cren will be our room, dear, and kajai. Because to my third person. Share soft will be a to make us a old man or papa diatum by a semi or counseling. Counseling uncle to me do 1 year, not bear my papa. Jamaican, what he has here. Obani bear my etia sorry, no more home. Normal quarry or Mona Nin Sayaba, no more Wabu or Mua Wareno, softness of our baby, my year 2 hours.
1: The teenage
3: or banon so bet to me the amendment fair or Sibuco unions and no a quack will
1: go.
3: Oh,
1: there's off on the day.
3: Yes, yes, so what you say?
1: Yeah,
3: influence and I air canoe.
1: Yeah,
3: so I saw at the banon.
1: Yeah,
3: Jamaican, what you say? Obi to me say or worry me shea or baby I'm pesa me yede me worry no. O dinu ko fie se ni amukan ma mi nu wani. Ohu ya na ohu se obe men omwa. 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
1: Ye be breaki.
3: Ah.
1: Break and loose.
3: Me amenu age na so for aginem akogina oba na chi se ne papa.
2: Mm-hmm.
3: A worry. And they are more bad because another mother can see kaya day a womb. The American, what he has here. I saw you be a main person, my bonny dee. I'm up to make us say before I bear a rebel man. Young Corhena, dear, my womb, Kuna. Make us say, Sunday, my dear, dear, oh. Would you win him say, oh, Nim Kurana, they be our head, oh, Koho Kodino. And so for Ed, I bear no Nim Kuna,
1: I was all them.
3: Messi, Casua, hey, I don't know. No muko who say, Bear money dine our rentino. Ne kitchen and a porch, kitchen behind a day, anyhow. I must say that be owned to me near Diana or porch, Musa. Uncle rented Diana, kitchen a day, a womb, and Nuncia Waliana a day. I'm so because Onisica or they quack or rented Dano. Almost say, one rented Dana, a Diana kitchen a day, a womb. Our real man in a day, Emma. So, the American, what he has
1: it's all about waiting as an infiate moi. Why not?
3: Oba, tis a ye traditional prophet, and I say, me a mitty hey, me dear hiane, Oba, as I drink a doubt him, the year, Juma, no matter what, say me pewa me a day, me pew. The American, what he has it, because me. O brana mebo
1: sure.
3: En na won so bebo ame ma yabo brano na wo bebo ame mama me ma twa akwa chire dia en de wuni chefa o ma brabom en de no matter how beautiful you are na wo wonyansa no matter how old you are they 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software delay or bow or solid them maybe any 40 45 38 35
1: now on worry
3: in
1: the name of I
3: Jamaican, what you say?
1: Jamaican manako.
3: Amamra ni amani. 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
3: 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Enye wasem. 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So omo wari bi.
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1: Special commitment.
3: Sa. 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I sorry bi o
1: kura. 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
3: 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Jamaican what you say? O di be ma we de omo wa. Na be man ne na anyem o de o nin san so de untumi ni ngu na wa wo show di search ya
1: mi
3: ah show di men so mechi ya o mm bibi aboko de se se e na ya so ni ha o to se a ogbo nin san no se o me na so ne be ban ka me ban
2: to bai be mo anu wa lande ha
3: bella eni blessem na ye ka no ya hwe ni ye ya asofo o be sai kuro no the American, what you say?
1: Crona Gaza.
3: I saw for the best say Crona.
1: Now I ran after
3: the Dabin as a Crono. Nippon, you won't crony. Nippon, you soon almost say. No, I say, a Cronan say. The American, what you say? Mimi, a traditional prophet, Major Mamre, any Amania day, Eddie. And so, Mima saw in him, Obia Kohuni Kunu, Obia Kohune Ra. Mima said, the NSA, Mopa, Pamoa, the Altum. 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
1: Okay.
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1: Emotional trauma.
3: Mm. 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
3: 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Nenimu ni asa saye. Ba guy ne ba ye na, so for my minute beside and say like eh yeah I'm not a guy so that be like oh. I think he's
0: okay. Me mobile
3: but girl need the to say
2: eh no
3: I dey na here dey aha no the American what you say and to me no anom asofo en kanka mo a magic Christo na she mo boto mu no tie ni ye wo ye Christo ni ba me me nyame sum ni Christo nso beto nyame because Christo no mo si oyo nyankopon ne ba. 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
3: 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De America no ate ase.
1: Unto sabi.
3: 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Na che se papa bi ye de e wo ho. Sa papa no na ye tete. Okay, the tunonomi Jeremiah says 16. Or see, young Kaya Tetsi at Empono, Nehone Kwane Yede, and that, and the more beyond country will be on Nam Tetsi at Empozo, Sumina Messe, or some of Bosom Tino, near Cabo Somoa, a idea some obo, and now we are there, awesome. So, and the Jesus Nasum obo, and now awesome, also some obo, so I dear, the American, what you say?
1: Sabu Sumono, Nasitra no, no,
3: I chi.
1: Okay.
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3: Ena be ye bo som bo som. 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Me kosom me bo so bo som na ye. Ya kan horo so na ye bo som bo som eye twi. bosom or boso at the end of awesome.
1: Okay.
3: What I say? Nay, Yankupon, and no more yede, or more somono. Oko Israel. Now so consuming, I may mawujina, Idriaho, and Abo Baho, no abom pie. Sabreno, now I lean in
1: it.
3: Sabreno, now I will go anywhere. Sabreno, sent to Cocre, see our remoir. Yet Tinas, ye are not don't shrib bakumpo, near a day,
1: near a juma.
3: The American, what I say? Yes, Sabreno, Sabema warri or bar, Obuno. The American, what I say? Tis a me traditional prophet, I meet ye. So, who your banner me warri wa, and yam me mincher because a juma na me and a juma to me soon soon with the chile. And to our banner, as old bro, one say, send your bear will be our bamin channel, or Baba be who say, eh, ne you could turn it there, and your means to me in a cast, I mean to me in Jinaho. And the Christo, some babe, my man say, you have right for everything.
1: Some money business of food that. So for name money be that.
3: Sa and our rights. Oh no respect. And or Baba Shiana Sofo. No wa buni mwase. Sofo, praise the Lord. No wa be shiani kunu. So what kaku papa me chiao.
2: And
3: now
2: me chiao.
3: Auntia umpo. Said ya mekan said ya. But send your back can chiano cram. Yeah, chiao, but wa tonation, no. The we are torn is by no. Oh rebel.
1: There's a money bua sofu no cracho mukunu no mu.
3: That's honest is ya koso. The American what is it? And no right. So for two flower liam. So for only our lia ni tracker, only our lia relationship in terminal, and you're negative. Because
1: so for I mean, I saw for Pofia, me move with Bias of Oba, or for Suruko ye plate. But you could do a plastic boom.
2: Just of Oba.
3: And I own him, may say, your treaty war motor say, share and can your bonio, Nemum, beside one say, who couldn't so any day. The American, what he has here, and until I met to other that I may a single no. Mm-hmm. Because unto me, mamma and chain, and me disrespect me. Me could have soon soon one me dinner here, Juma. And I saw to me could too soon soon. Now, and your one, oh, come off since here, I will ho, or bad in sure command you could crawl, cotwansa, and son or didn't see I day, Amano, Uko vota, I will ho, and no bank cranny, you come as an air one wire. Yes, here were more than one wine, and I and to me, shame so, and that be. And you'll be an
1: empowerment.
3: And you'll be that be. And so we now but because Bible now kind was say Oba Brewo Hwasi na be man in your day. And
1: no,
3: and to know Ahobrasia ma or don't soon a day. Emma sanity. The American what he has and to me Pamachel a sophono. Montremo home. No busian and jaware and famo or modeshe. Say be PM when him na mubesh aswa. Fine. Say me pier when him wa or the old dana say. Or tia solid demo as your member. The American what you say because a di and ya pa e wo krumha.
1: Wow, see a di and ya e wo krumha. Utia sampa 94.7 FM Pato bra Facebook for comments and they will likes and they will sharing share ma enka ubi via ransa. And then because I say e wo form kakra. I say the American ibiano. Fache me minimisa utimase. Enti fache me. Yanko biye phone line se no na yentie. Yetie phone ya refon so. 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Ge biya nanka wo dono pa. Ge onenso do pa. Ba prophet anu kasa ba akubi. Ama relationship ne collapse. 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But onim nyentia. 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And I was acting in silence, and no dear jaw. In Tienne, young command up, Rosa, it is as well. So, no influence, baby, and where your relationship, your worry, mu, Anna. For I drink, you're about to be a friend. Now, what you want 0302-216545. 0302-216545. Anna 0302-216546. They are the ones who are drinking, hello.
4: Beladi all Rwanda.
1: Yes, dear.
4: Good evening.
1: Good evening, on God.
4: Sabara.
1: Na ti sey.
4: Na la do na unso.
1: Me won ye papa sort.
4: Me na de mo de taraka la no style. Odo mother plus Jenna.
1: Atija. ene o mi na so atija
4: o mi na so be an ka da be an so ye heavy o dewa o ye o mi na so we na o se 1 minute aso no ka so o ye heavy
1: 1 minute o 1 minute e be hwe mu kwa asade achi
4: a je kwa o fire o de o de o di di ye ta we no sare wa ju mu do na mi sira
1: amen
4: be la o se o do mo da ka se mu be la ma mi chi a abante ko ko ka sampa asem we le picture aso e da o ye sofo but o ka se be la how is there only about or na woman would be a bit so be say or shown common as a way cause better what is there I saw you who the part oh na it was also who the part oh our room because I did a year was not there and remember I saw it and the G again and fires and one who would be a more a business or don't want to say one I would be a more muna mundu ya mune mu wala say da open some boy into my ma obi kwa po so for bm fire standard just imagine say me na so for the catch him say obana no ho no on bo am ya na say actually we get see at 2 to 3 that's all can me bad be 2 minutes yeah me 2 minutes because me sad no matter but I saw at say that stand no and say say girl girl show until ma ya ju ma down so at say
1: yes.
4: Yeah, into the new movie, Bella. Yeah, but it do be big crowd because let me share a program where say, I'm buying, I'm a woman with beer, or say, woman beer, ED, no beer, the fa. And ED, ED, ED, ED, ED, ED, ED, ED, ED, ED, ED, ED, ED, ED, ED, ED, ED, ED, ED, ED, ED, ED, ED, ED, ED, ED, ED, ED, ED, ED, ED, ED, ED, ED, ED, ED, ED, ED, ED, ED, ED, ED, ED, ED, ED, ED,
1: ED, ED, ED, ED, ED, ED, ED, ED, ED, ED,
4: ED, ED, ED, ED, ED, ED, ED, Bella, you were born for ya. You pump a question on you. The minimum is a business day. But by the best time, you get through the October. So, I was so far. It says, oh, my band, you want to come on. I've been in a quarter and done, sir. That's what I say. It's in one city. But again, in the GDA, but the GDA do over, Charlie, make sense. So, I say, oh, book, look after him.
1: Yeah. Sure, Mati. I'm going to meet us in hey, Asamo, hello. Hello. Hello. Mr. Frana will low radio, no, Amami. Hello. What? Hello. Yeah, hello, Mimaka. Girls, girls.
5: Hello.
1: Girls, girls.
5: Good evening.
1: Good evening.
5: So, now I'm first time meet you on my program.
1: All right. Make a girls, girls. I know I'm going to meet you.
5: Okay.
1: Girls, girls. Hello? Hello?
5: Hello?
1: Your name come on. You go straight to the point.
5: Eh?
1: Udini baby. Udini baby, I'm going to say free.
5: Your friend is Mary. Make a say free part when I enter.
1: Mm-hmm.
5: So for me, catcher, me say me a bain for in front of my mom and my dad.
1: So for me, na who was so for?
5: Me so for me never mind me papa ni na nekwa zaren. Or catcher me in front of my mom and dad who are premises. Say me a bain for me do an ajo a mizia me mama ni papa ska koma mi anti ba akubi. And the thing is still working. Like I'm a busiani tema e basa.
1: Wow.
5: And
1: your parents believed him.
5: Me mommy dear, auntie sab, me daddy till now. I have been 10 years, but now me go.
1: Oba ba friend me biomu I won't come on. If I say it, wonya sofubi akosi. Wonya sofubi akokosi. I say problem ni de busiani mu still.
0: One be ye na se.
1: Uma miwe wamba.
0: Mrs. Tamidi.
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0: One mother, one father, one be ye na se.
1: Yen piki ya calls. 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
1: yeah and a 0302-216546.
0: Yeah.
1: The end you are doing to it. Producer. Hello. All right. 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And a 0302-216546. Hello.
6: Hello, Bella.
1: Hi, darling.
6: Oh, the award winner. Congratulations. Gosh,
1: thank you, Medasi. Medasi. Pacho, would any baby have a cassette free?
6: You, Mr. Muffin.
1: Mr. Muffin, what you had to say?
6: Nyanko Panada from my
1: own. You,
6: Yo, the queen has seen with the feminine send and the baby pa can then come with studio ruby.
1: Ah, come a fraud, Dodo.
6: And yes, I'll grow.
1: Mr. Muff, come a fraud, Dodo.
6: No queen.
1: We are men cutting a producer by your number. Why?
6: Matty.
1: All right.
6: No queen, our rear, any a sorry, any soft in each a beer. I saw for me, Miss Adiway, the 3 year campaign with over 10 years in it.
1: Wow.
6: Just say, so for any opa, any assoribano. If you come now, bank and hand, I'll bet you couldn't know what I was sorry. Or to correct your mouth fine, or yet tight your mouth fine. By our rearing your dear.
1: Hm?
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0: dinner. 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Hello. Never to fire calls me and an idea, Sina, and come on, Ed, they will fear to. 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Jina, a mon fraya, a goose who charm or call idiot, ye new comoca crana, Sam will be me obino. He went a near fire, and with a man and nipple nigh a pammy, or bless all be that. With a disam nipple, Nanga senyani. 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Whether we are tenny yanni. Shwano, na can't do mustal be. Did I make him? Eh? And you win him, sir. Didn't come on. Yeah, hello.
1: Hello.
0: Me girls.
1: You cram out to tree.
0: Go be out of bar.
1: Why won't you say any?
0: Minim. Oh, we are not
1: Enoch, Enoch.
0: Oh, Mr. Enoch.
1: Patrick, say.
0: Why?
1: When we say, normally, I am a master. You are more calm, we say, a soft one. We promise anything, and a young acquaint.
0: I'm so much as a binum.
1: Normally, no
0: grammar correct.
1: One church is for woman. I a creepy staff problem. Who did say, Astolivity says, DAC, Pentecost, Ghana Apostolic Assemblies? They will not allow you to do that. When we sound sorry and casting, the winner, oh, yeah, be you with this year. And this is one match, it's one match, it's for no chance. Vella, a sister, would be can't say, I know. Now, the commerce, the new baby, many dear, said the no case, a friend say, oh, quite sorry. Now, so now, a drama over. Now, so name, mommy, a wale. No, your comfort, Wally. Ye. Ah, on any coolness, trans. Che? Unim, a similar member say, Indeed, one month. Me and my grandpa, on any guest ring, and a kid. Girlie, ever catch any say, they may be so at the same day. And I must say, no, who knew on ye. And he said, be ya, or no dear. On tray answer. Now, on no girl, no. Or be bomb pie. No, I should say, wine and honor, uncle. My dad will catch you and catch so in jail. Unforget, you know. Only be my yeti. Now, be at the silver pair. We say, uncle, bomb pie. I should say, Madame for no now, only an inter. And I say, new person now, what best soup and only an inter. And to waste also for question, uncle, ma. Wounding indeed.
2: Now what you had more say football uncle. Oh, and we believed him. People believed them, then they will go to them. Oh, and try to say people let us say, or software who are big or your powerful. We are deceiving ourselves.
0: Why that's
2: no mommy power see animal or be so chasm.
0: May that's Mr. Mafunami and Shirao. Hey, Mr. Mafunami. Hello. All right, you ever call Sinisi. Jina, come on this one.
3: Auntie Bella, our renyan whom I say
0: more.
3: Our renyan Bible.
0: Okay.
3: Mamma go at you and in your mum bluffy.
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3: it will be unbluffy.
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3: At your auntie son. 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
0: Inti na ye tete wo ba ba de ma aware. Ene na me ka kire obi se we hu Nyankopon da. 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
0: Because me so for say. 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
0: 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Me papa will say, Debbie, and koye. Me ye yadi min sako shakratas, ye ne, missing se wim. A buying train, we me papa to me fan sound called da because he had 2 minutes free me papa answer. The day I'm because inside our court, me papa or the inside qua a buy on penny, a 1 penny. 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Well, Auntie Bella, what you must say? Me so for see, minimum the amico, so for see, because here bar for reno, make you to me 20 million the bar for renty, why a right person, mommy.
1: All right, Gina. I mean, so can be here.
2: I'm can be being so.
1: Can be here.
2: On say Gina, I say, nyanku pono. Ebi kura o your ba.
1: Yeah.
2: So your ba ubede mo.
1: Ubede.
2: 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On say asin nyame wosoro. 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
2: 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The American what you say? 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
1: Saturday na ama sebi sebi impredu ya sa. Ye nu anum people for be fire Christians. Na sa we running to be nye ejuma. But be ka ye wrong.
2: Unim de enti a.
1: No.
2: Oh say Pepe ni anankremoni Muslim obepene ema ne ba bema abeware Kristo ni ba ede na ba ba on pene ma o Kristo ni bema o mefa ne ba ba da
1: okay
2: ni na ya influence ni bia religion enya ewo aware so
1: yeah
2: the American what he say because a cake mentality adwe ne chere say oba emre ti be man be tumi adaada no no abeye nkremoni na wo Kristo ni be ma oba be fa me ba oye nkremoni ba won su be tumi adaada no no aba be Kristo ni eni hwan hin ba
1: ma me nkan ya information we e ma ti e fo ni ya hwefo o mi na so mi ntwa wa no
2: oh
1: all right
2: kasama no
1: e ma si 1 week observation of Elder Patrick Doe, aka Captain Doe, on your 65 years, date higher the beye, 1 week in air, 15th May 2026, time near 8 a.m. to 6 p.m. Venue no, the residence at the ISO, behind at the SEC Secondary School. See, all friends and sympathizers are cordially invited. 1 week observation of Elder Patrick Doe, aka Captain Doe, age 65, date near 15th May 2026. Time is 8 a.m. to 6 p.m. The venue is at Adeiso, the residence behind Adisek Secondary School. All friends and sympathizers are cordially invited. Ebusia Ephraim will say, Elder Doe, now what we done, Ebreno Asson, Mumbran Bejayen, Brian Mia Behrman, aka Captain Doe, Sana Dodona Ephraim, Mumbejayen, Nandi Ebema, Emia Behrman, and now what we don't know, dummy screen is no. Now, who woke Radia and Quent to Minji, Messana, what we are there, Oba, your man in Sapine, aye, your man in Sapine, Momodia is you, Kakra. 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And then my voice may struggle at the Ghana Central Municipal Assembly. Or say, according to the boy Selima Rahman, he comes from Nima. Somehow he lost his way and was found at Joma. Woo! 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Echiwo.
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1: 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O say his father is called Rahman. 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O say contact omu. 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
3: yeah
1: eni nyanka ni o mo mu ni bi afibia o fidi wo mo no so ni say afibia o fidi street
3: oh yeah I know
1: screen is
3: I know
1: I feel be off this street. Omo who are recognizing no. So they just want to honor her. Tomo anano. Yes. Mrs. Wendy Achibra. Eye BL dan fupakwo president. 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E shew. And unti wo ya dia ti wanim stop complaining kasa bebre na moa ko wanim ni a chere wo say ye na ye no fire no we number of people feed ya she deserve it
3: yeah
1: she deserve it and then papa kufo as you say or the or say award no or the man papa president kufo
3: yeah
1: na just have F. Wendy, ya ma congratulations son kokra nyame.
3: Ensure
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3: Of course.
1: 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Ye kuso edi ya nkomo yi. Senye sheshe pe na kwaji award.
3: So so kwaji bi.
1: Me so minda na si. Oji VIP hotel mi enu na ma mi. Ye ko ni yesa ni papa hotel na ya. Ye di ama mi.
3: Imagine.
1: Na kwaji brand new one VIP. Sam mi hu.
2: O chili yo.
1: Chali.
3: We say yan.
1: Ko wo e fie fufuo.
3: E sa de bae.
1: Oh, get where they want.
3: E ja na ju
1: no da si.
2: O chili.
1: Now you know. Emu sami
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1: amini aso
2: o chele sami ami hu kakra
1: na when the shada ye ye sevu ye kama na bella the all round and so me to me jimmy award
3: yes
1: and na mi na mi citation kama say ye ni minimu na waso mi minimu say citation mi ye ka say me voice say bro funu kwa na manti a me te voice she say one voice
3: no and make it
1: impact
3: of course
1: tiye nanomu ya jimmy mi na omobu
2: aye ni jie no and yeso obi anu ha waje omi
1: say what you say
2: ni jie no
1: ena abro so
2: anya kwa tiye di akonta oma akonta njina homi
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3: yeah,
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1: Na producer mbacho fatu sumami ene ai sheshe kono na se ne papa se we hu lady no ka ne hu ye wan ene o se ewo owo eyi mother we dey di won common mi ya ma producer na
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1: Ka ye yi
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1: hey Boko de
3: Bella. What did say was a fun run? No, not the same person as ever two for catch say. Do not know where Jenny. Meanwhile, crown, so please cry any if you are now, Medeno, or Mutimuno.
1: Okay.
3: She see a mass of four coins, so Munya, Mirenum. I see a mass of mamma four coins, so Munya, Mukuma. Bella, Benya Bay, 88%.
1: Hey. There's a young one, I don't draw cry.
3: No, you know the draw. But because of say it, omo day, I sorry not to chill warm home, and names of mammy, and it's of a painting, no, omo timinia day, ain't I?
1: Okay.
3: And swam no crown, omo yan, come a jawari. And so for jawari, better than a sorry banner, what timia de aquacoca.
1: Okay.
3: And she said, Obi Becacho, I say, Kojai Pompana, and now who read them fatal, and I read the oil bay for Senna Colla because he suffers away bay for me one minute, some in your bay for.
1: Yeah.
3: Them sub bay and uncle, I mean, said Bella said, we are bay for a womb one.
1: But this is an animal Sunday away. Okay. Okay.
3: We are bay for so who are we bay for?
1: Yeah.
3: But maybe in your bay for not to work at some year bay for which I wouldn't name your walk. Subby, subby, subby, binum, and nim yansa.
1: All right. My young fa winning to sooner. Your basso body and your bass.
3: Oh, yeah. Oh, yeah.
1: And we chin do not miss him, but here. And better screen this. Mummy, Moka, made the mammy kind, and then Yamiasi. And Pembons only be drew. My baby made the moon in answers. This number of years here, yet in Hey, Moya.
3: Yeah, sister Wakubi. Minion, yeah,
1: excellence.
3: And no,
1: former president.
3: Edia, dear.
1: Kufua,
3: Ochra.
1: Was it, mammy?
3: Ah.
1: Maybe some me bay say, now, but you're not cunning, who know why you're white. Was it, daddy, Madame Fupa, say, Fanny Bra, Miss Cyrano.
3: Ah, Edia,
1: was it Fanny Bra? Timiko, a medal, was it for me beer, the maw
3: bra?
1: No, Jim, Madame, she.
3: Was I the same, the
1: Grandpa said the share me come now can she run some goose so gentle giant
3: no
1: can she run some goose so
3: na me aya dear
1: cause medal here da wo come we e de ubeko echi e na oje me plug no
3: yeah
1: share so no say diamond wow e no share citation no e no say ubeji bebre
3: of course
1: I see na o kan ye no me too many share ne ho onche Na wo so basu body papa na gia citation se wa gia na o ka kire wo se o be gi
3: ye chese
1: se ya na be ya no kure
3: of course
1: enti amen
3: amia ye
1: honorable ya ya papa ya kura de friend the grandpa
3: se so do friend papa
1: ai de ni mo te se ai bi kru su chia no o se ei na
3: abrante
1: ai wo se papa na wo yire so wo fa pon be so be nya mi ka se tia
3: And I
1: said,
2: I said,
1: I'm a diamond. 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Honorable Howard Kumsi, your principal.
2: The
1: man is very respectful.
2: Mr. Nim.
1: Me papa no, but the man is very humble, eh?
3: That's nice.
1: Na mi shrao.
2: Abraham, David, Abraham.